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So the phone number 07040738130. 07040738130. 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Eh yeah, 2000. Eh ma pe mi bye bye. 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

0: Yes, so your life, Dogo, and for shame, and everything when you put hand, go walk. Everything, when we say everything when you put hand, go walk, that prayer being said, I don't want to call it a look and so on. When you say everything, so if person, I go keep person, let me say the thing, go walk. But me, I'm ugly. I said, I lie, I beg, I lie. That one, no walk. But say every good thing when you put your hands, make it walk, make it walk, make it walk. Good. The Almighty, when they up, they see them and they hear them. Even the ancestors of Lagos, when we did inside, so they hear them. The ancestors of your place, too, they hear them. Anything when they put them, we'll be saying a good one, make it walk. That are the correct prayer. But when you say everything, when you, everything comprising both good and bad. No. You get that? That's what I mean. That's all right. That is the voice of Timmy Dakolo. Radio 1103.5 FNIST, but this first leg of the service, the end edition of the month. So, Araba Kalogona, my name. And, Mega is still telling her more as we go take work and go reach 7 o'clock. After when it all reach 5:30, I will bring you Pastor Saturday Point. Saturday Point, I will bring that one from Pastor Febby. And after when Pastor Femi do that one, carry that one from 5:30 go to 6 o'clock, we will bring in our first leg of Pidgin News. Pidgin News for 6 o'clock. After when that one don't dodge, then we will bring you the next program there could be. When I don't hear that one, I need super review. Very sorry for today that I've been working on a good official face because event don't take over. Otherwise, 20 minutes or 15 minutes, I'm not going to reach you, I'm not going to satisfy you for that program. But let's see what will happen by next week, Saturday. If time will come, we will bring that one reach you. Then, as they go on again, more and more and other things will reach you. But time market come out and other better videos will reach you for today. Thank God, say Arab, I don't come back for some time now. And we have great star. But I still thank God again that God is alive. God Almighty is alive. Yes, I go text her like say on Sunday tomorrow. If I go there by next week Sunday, I go text her telling her the meaning of cross. Would it be the meaning of cross? Cross where would you see so? Yes, forget about it's not only for church, not only for Christians. Cross, the meaning of cross, the sign of cross, the work of cross. Cross. So when I did the show, I said that they crucified Jesus Christ. Good. But we don't know the meaning and the sign and the word itself. A person tell you say God know that alive. God day. And that's why they say, if lizard live to go to tree, let me say hand go hold up. Anything what they do, you know, put God for your mind. I'm sorry. You get as a view. So for every good thing we have for life, we stand God. On the right path, we stand God. Radio 1103.5 FM, MBDs. And don't forget, for 7 o'clock, we'll go join Abuja to bring in our network news. And after that one, I will just text her, thank God, and praise him more and more as I will text her, I carry my load. They come out for here, this studio, for today, will be Saturday, we got. Then English service will take over. Once again, my list, good list, I'm waiting for there. Araba Kalogona, my name. I throw a salute to all of them. All of them, I would only try to hear me. All of them, I would walk with me. All of them, I would walk with me with open mind and free mind. God bless all of them. Yes, sir. Because we are all a human being, everybody there on the race. We're there on the race. They run, they pray for God. Everybody wants to go to heaven. Yes, but the God Almighty, Naindo, the real person who the worshiper. Don't be waiting is there for your mouth to read. Don't be waiting is there for your mouth like a savior. Now your deeds, your good behavior, your character. It is what you do. Now he will help you. Whether you will swear God at all. Because for some, inside the Bible, you get where they say heaven is for God alone. For inside Psalm. I'm not that good to quote, but I stand for Psalm when they say heaven is only for God. So that is all of us when they talk to you, they go heaven. Is it that we are going to heaven or we are going to the kingdom of God? I don't understand. But suddenly that is God. Yes, I know for sure that is God. But he said, heaven is for God alone. He not say some. He say alone. It's for God alone. Even for some. I'm sorry, I don't forget the quotation, the exact chapter 1:18. But it's there for some. People, we don't know what they talk about. I know where I will wait if I die. Who tell you? How you know where you go? Not to save yourself, bro. I bet. Because they say, who will know? Whether toad, maybe frog. If you want to know whether this animal is sick, go ask toad what in eyes see with the blue fire for him. In eyes, toad eyes see your back. That's the way little you see toad will come in eye. You know, Apollo, in eye, am I right? Apollo, is it frog or toad? But I'm talking about toad. Where did the feet run where? Yes, that's Apollo, yes. So, then blue fire. I blue fire for one animal who's sick. In eye, see your back. So, that's the way we say, get as in body be, and who can see, come on. I beg, if I see him, when I pray for him. Even praise himself too. That's right. Time check. Now, 5, you don't take 31, dodge 5 o'clock.
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Keep listening. 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You're welcome.

Okay, people, ladies and gentlemen, boys and girls, you're listening right about now to the all news, all talk and all sports station. And that's how I like my radio. I'm on Radio 103.5 FM, Radio 1. My name is Kofi, and I confirm it. Confirm me. Oh, yeah, it was okay.

0: 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How are your work? 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Keep listening. Thank you very much. You're welcome.
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0: Hello. Welcome to Turning Point with Femi Emmanuel on radio. We are here again today, as usual, to bring you the word of life, of healing, of empowerment. Psalm 107 verse 20. He said he sent his word and he healed them and delivered them. Your word of healing, of deliverance, of fruitfulness, of divine connection, of divine opportunity has come now. 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Ask them to also tune in to this radio station at this time every day. We are also on several other radio stations to be a blessing to you. We always start by saying what the word of God says to our lives. Please let it one become your lifestyle. Don't confess things as you see if what you see is not what you desire. Don't confess as you hear if what you hear is not what you want. Confess what is written. What is written is superior to what is happening. What is written is superior to what people are saying. What is written in God's word is superior even to your feelings. Take this confession with us. Be as loud as you can where you are. Take this confession.
1: Say with me, today is my day. I have come to receive blessings. I will be blessed. A major turnaround is coming for me today. Today is my day. Today is my day. I stand on the word of God. I stay connected to the name of Jesus. I will arise and shine. Every form of darkness in any area of my life, today is your end. By my connection to the Lord, I will shine for all to see. This is my best moment. Every rough time and difficult times, they are over in my life. From now on, I'll soar like the eagle. I confess, this is my glorious hour. All things that my life needs to be more fruitful, to be more joyful, all I need to serve God more shall be added to me today. From now on, I will go forward, never backward, from glory to glory, from strength to strength, in Jesus' name.
0: Wow, you will not just be making confession, you'll be seeing the manifestations of what you daily confess in all areas of your desires. Now, do your jottings. We want to share the word of God briefly, and that one will be intertwined with prophetic delivery, prophetic action. This is a prophetic platform. Things are going to be happening miraculously, beyond expectation. God will give you a miracle that is beyond you, so that every other person can join and enjoy. He gave Peter a miracle beyond him when he asked him to throw his boat to the right side, and he caught a net breaking and a boat sinking miracle. He beckoned unto the other fellow fishers to come and enjoy it. God will give you a miracle bigger than you in the name of Jesus. We are still on the wonder working God. You know, God is many sided. We are looking at different sides of God. God of wonders. We are looking at the wonders he performed by dividing the Red Sea for the children of Israel. Yesterday, I was on that he opened the Red Sea for his children to pass, and Pharaoh followed them. And the Red Sea that was a miracle, the sea that mounted bodyguard for the children of Israel to pass, became the coffin for Pharaoh and their enemies that ran after them. Every power of force running after you will be sealed up in a coffin very soon. God's anger will boil against them. You will be delivered, they will be detained in Jesus' name. The Bible says at a point when Pharaoh and his army entered the Red Sea with their chariot, he said the angels of God came and removed the wheels from the chariot. There is nothing God cannot fight with. Visible and invisible angels. Some angels went there and they removed it, the tires, and their chariots drove heavily, sank, head up in the mud. Have you seen a car sank in the mud before? God held them down, and the sea overturned them. Ah, God's anger will overrun in the life of your enemies that fail to repent and leave you alone. Now, let me begin to talk more about this Red Sea miracle. There are profound lessons to learn from the parting of the Red Sea. There are revelations, insightful revelations. There are many lessons, and there are many prayer points. I want you to follow me sequentially. Profound lessons from God opening the Red Sea. I prophesy your Red Sea shall open. Number one is that God's delay are not deniers. The children of Israel spent 430 years in slavery in Egypt at a point where Moses was growing up. You remember Moses that went out one day and saw one Egyptians and one Hebrew fighting. And when he looked here and there and there was no one, he struck the Egyptian dead, buried him in the sand. Moses was saying, I will kill you one by one. God sent me to be a deliverer. Does he know that God's ways are not man's way? When he went out the second day and saw two Hebrews arguing, and he said, but you are brothers, why are you arguing? They said, no, you want to kill me like you killed the Egyptian yesterday? Ah, Moses said, this thing will lead to the palace, and they will declare fatwa on him. They will kill him. You know the story. Now, delay is not denial. At God's own time, he brought deliverance for the children of Israel in Egypt. I prophesy to somebody's life, today is your day of deliverance. What do you want God to deliver you from? From poverty? From dream attack? From sicknesses? From diseases? From barrenness? From delay? From ridicule? From insult? From tears? I prophesy your day of deliverance now. God that came through for the children of Israel after 430 years, God's delay is not a denier. God's time is the best. Stop saying my others are gone ahead of me. They are all married. They all have their children. Their children are out of school. They've secured their visa. They build their businesses. Their churches have grown. Stop crying after what others have. What God has in store for you is also great. Look unto him. He will give you. That is the first lesson. Delay is not a denier. Everyone listening to me today, and you are going through one form of delay, your expectations are not being met, things you worked are not working out, you cry, you wonder why. I'd like you to chill. I'd like you to have patience. God is working out things for you. I don't know who I'm seeing. I see your work paper in heaven. God is working things out for you, and the result will be beautiful. Number two, God's instructions may not make sense, but it will make miracle. They cried to Moses. Moses cried to God. God said, lift up your rod. How come lifting up rod over a vast sea? I told you the other time, I said, have you ever seen Atlantic Ocean before in Lagos? Lift up a rod over this roaring sea? It does not make sense. When God asked the children of Israel to go around the wall of Jericho once a day for 6 days, and on the sixth day, they should go around 7 times and shout a big shout that the wall will come down. It does not make sense. Can I say this to you? Faith does not make sense. Faith does not make sense. Faith means if God says it, I believe it, I do it, whether I understand it or not. All this prophetic action I ask you to take on phone, turning point, all the prophetic action on WhatsApp, all the prophetic action on Prayer Mountain, be taking them. It may not make sense to you. You know, God says, my ways are not your ways. My thoughts are not your thoughts. God has a different way of doing his own thing. When they ran out of wine, a marriage of Cana of Galilee, John chapter 2, and they told Jesus, and Jesus Christ said, fetch water in a vessel, take it in another vessel. It does not make sense. We needed wine. You are asking not to fetch water. What is the scientific relationship? No, no, no. God does not go by science. God does not go by the elders or the wisdom. He goes by his power, the sovereign God. It may not make sense, but it will make a miracle. The instruction God will give you and is giving you may not agree with human sense, but it's going to bring a miracle. Oh, so many lessons in the dividing of the Red Sea. Number three, every impossible situation is an opportunity for God to display his glory. Did you see how God displayed his glory at the Red Sea? When God sent a strong east wind and drove the sea back all night, and God made a Julius Berger or RCC express road, concrete and asphalt, for them to pass. Everything that look impossible. It is for man that things are impossible. With God, all things are possible. My listeners, what are the things before you now that look difficult, that look impossible? Who do I know? How do I get out of this? Where do we have money? Time is not on our side. What are the situations? They diagnose you or your loved one with a sickness. They say it's incurable. It's a lie. Every sickness is curable before God. The lawyer gave their verdict. They said this is a bad case. It's a lie. God can turn a bad case to a case that will favor you. What is it that look impossible? They say your conception is no longer possible. Are you up to 90 years old? Sarah was 90 years, and God still made it possible. They say your visa is not possible. Oh, the Lord that took Joseph to Egypt without visa. The Lord that took Mordecai to the land of the field. The Lord will make it possible. What is it that they say they look impossible? Completing your building project, your master's degree, your PhD, your professorial degree, traveling abroad. What is it that look impossible? God will make them possible. Open your hand. I prophesy. God will make the impossible possible for you. God Almighty. His instruction may look simple, but he will take a miracle from there. Your delay is not a denier. Your delay expires today. The delay in conception, in marriage, in traveling, in financial buoyancy, in ministerial greatness ends today. Say amen, I receive it. I will take you deeper tomorrow. 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On radio, you are only hearing my voice. You don't see my face. But on YouTube, on Instagram, and Facebook, you hear my voice, you see my face. I'll be leading you in the trailer only for 30 minutes. It will be wonderful. Every day, don't miss it. We even take communion online. You will see how powerful it works. Then you have a phone that has WhatsApp or Telegram. Oh, God, wonderful. It means you'll be receiving me on your phone. 10 minutes every day on phone. We call it TPGF, Turning Point Global Family. We are in 142 nations. I will bring you the word of God. I will bring you prophetic blessing. I will answer questions. I will do a little teaching. Then I will prophesy profusely. Every day will be like Christmas for you. Every day door will open. Now send an SMS or a chat to this number I will give you. It's the number I give every day. And say, please give me the link to have Pastor Femi Manuel on my phone. So when I wake up every day, on your phone, tap your WhatsApp button or Telegram. It will give you the procedure, including how to subscribe to our YouTube, Facebook, and Telegram. This is the number, 0805-802194. 0805-802194. Don't flash. Don't ever flash our number. We take it as insult. Flashing us. Now call, SMS, or WhatsApp. WhatsApp, SMS preferably. 0805-802194. It will send you the procedure. Follow the procedure. And if you still cannot get through, chat him back or call him back until he puts you through totally. Next to sharing God's word, we listen to testimonies. Listen to people's testimonies.
2: I'm here today to testify the glory of God in my life.
3: Amen.
2: I remember last year came here to testify how God saved my shop. I summoned the courage to come here. I prayed. All my prayer requests, God has almost answered all of them. My children have been awesome. God has not abandoned me.
4: No.
2: And he will never abandon me.
4: No.
2: This ground is a fertile ground. Mm. I say to God be all the glory.
3: You will never know fear. It will stand by you. It will make you happy.
4: My name is Ibiyemi Abosedi. I've been paying battle seed and praying since I sold my old car last year. But it seems nothing is forthcoming. Mm. So during this week, I think it was on Sunday or Monday, during the testimony, the voice note that Daddy used to send. Somebody now mentioned a testimony of getting a new car. Mm. As he mentioned it, I quickly picked a key that I've been bringing to church and I raised it up.
3: Yes.
4: God got me a new car on Tuesday.
3: Every one of you trusting God for your cars. Owning a car is not a luxury. It's a necessity. Receive that miracle now.
5: My name is Esther. I want to give God the glory for what he has done in my life during the healing service, because I was looking forward to divine healing. Mm. So I've been praying and I've been attending hospital, orthopedic to be precise, because it was a bone problem. So to this morning, I too have been receiving alerts upon alerts, but have not been coming out. But this morning when I read the voice note and Daddy said, there's this Goliath in our lives. It might be sickness, it might be an issue or whatever you've been praying for. And I have these three solid Goliaths. Mm. The first of it is this, my health challenges. Mm. But to my surprise, by the time we finished that prayer, I stood up from my bed. I was able to do what I couldn't do.
3: Hey.
5: I moved.
3: You are healed forever. God bless you.
6: My name is Ima. My first time here was the last prayer mountain last year. And since then, God has been so faithful.
3: So faithful, God.
6: There's one prayer request. I've been praying for it for 7 years.
3: Seven.
6: But wow. God answered me when I came to this place.
3: Come on.
6: He did it miraculously.
3: Miraculously.
6: I'm here to return glory to him.
3: Amen.
6: May his name be praised.
3: Amen.
6: Secondly, is seed. The first day I heard about the seed is during turning point. Mm. I heard it that don't eat your fruit and your seed.
3: Mm-hmm.
6: I was wondering, so all this while I've been eating my seed and fruit
3: Everything together.
6: Since then, each day I come to Prayer Mountain, I make sure that I sow seed, matter how small it is, because I know I'm going to reap it.
3: Yes.
6: And God is helping me. My establishment is growing.
3: Growing.
6: I've seen customers here.
3: Customers.
6: I'm here to say, God, you are so
3: good. God, you are so good. Hallelujah.
0: Wow. You will not just be listening to people's testimonies. You too will become a testimony personified in all areas of life. Is today your bad day? Lay your hand on your chest and let me pray for you. May the Lord bless your bad day and bless your new age. You will fulfill purpose. You will be happy. You will live long. You will not die young. In Jesus' name. God said to me, there are many of his children outside there. He will link them to Turning Point Radio Outreach, to the covenant partners, co-sponsoring this great work. We need co-sponsors. We need covenant partners that will be sponsoring this together. 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Our initial target is to be on 300 radio stations, hearing this message every day. That will create a revolution across the world. Let's make it happen. Decide how much are you going to be transmitting to God every week or fortnightly or monthly. 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But whichever you decide, stick to it. It's not a gift of once and for all. Is consistency. Then don't give below your financial level. You and God knows the financial grace he has given you. Give what your conscience will tell you. I did that for my God. And do it regularly as we have decided. Weekly, fortnightly, or monthly. It will change you. I will give you the account number to send to. Please don't call. Send an SMS. Then pay your tithe. 10% of your income, of your earning, of your salary, allowances, is God's portion in your earning. He said, give to Caesar what is Caesar, and the portion that belongs to God, to God. 10% of your income, your salary, your allowances, even when people give you cash gift, is God's portion in your earning. For those who understand it, for those that are not making jesting and making negative remarks, sarcastic remarks, you leave them. They don't belong to our kingdom. They don't belong to our God. All the covenant children of God know God uses his children to establish his kingdom through tithing. 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Say, I pay in my church. Pay another one here and see what God will do. Be consistent for a year. This is the number. 080-55-100-510. 080-55-100-510. Send a WhatsApp message or an SMS and simply send us Tony Pan Radio account. It will send it to you. And then those who want to do their own money, now, as you are listening to me, this hot. I've told you, any day you have something important doing, goods to sell, journey to make, a program to run, somebody is sick, a sick person in the hospital, somebody is pregnant, you want to deliver, you are attending an interview, you are writing an exam, somebody promised you to come. Any day something important, you are taking new goods, you are selling new goods, then put a battle or sacrificial seed behind that prayer. Don't just pray and leave it to prayer. That was the lack of understanding, ignorance of the yesteryears that made people look like we pray, we fast, we go to Rio, okay, nothing is changing. Nothing will change. If your prayer is just give me, bless me, then you are a kid, you are a little baby, but you should be matured in the Lord. That when you pray to God, you also make sacrifice. He said, Cornelius, your prayer and your sacrifice has come before me. He said, gather together all my children who have decided to come into covenant with me with a sacrifice. How much can you transfer now? Take your phone and do the transfer. 5,005 naira, 5 is the number of grace. 2,002 naira, 2 is the number of double, or any amount that your heart says, but make a sacrifice. Don't just pray and leave it to prayer. Make a sacrifice. I'll give you 2 candidates for those making their sacrifice now. GTB 057-039-3620. 057-039-3620. Write it down. You may do it now and do it later. 057-039-3620. Then Zenith Bank 101-709-1117. 301-709-1117. 3 ones, and you will see turning point. 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Attend the one that is most convenient for you. Some people even attend the 2 and they are blessed. Venue is Living Spring Chapel International, Goshen Land, opposite Allen Avenue Interchange, right on the main road there. You cannot miss it. Bring your children if you have them around. We have a beautiful children's church. Bring your boys and girls, teenagers, 13 to 20. We have a sweat setting for them. You shall be given a specially prayed over anointing oil called August Anointing Oil for Divine Immunity, free of charge. You will also be given anointed mantle with relevant Bible verses printed out for you, also free of charge. Come to Goshen Land, Ikeja, Lagos, all the Sundays in August. Ikeja is not far to anywhere in Lagos on Sunday. We have a large car park in case you are coming with your own vehicle. We have a well-gated car park with Lagos Airport Hotel beside our compound there. You will park and enter the service. If you are coming in a commercial vehicle, come with joy. You'll soon be coming in your own dream car. Please invite others. Oh, people come to Goshen Land, Allen Avenue, Ikeja on Sunday from all over, from Ikorodu, Shagamu, Ota, Abulegba, Ilaru, First Tag, Awoyaya, VI, Lekki,

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I draw a salute to you, Lagosians. Good morning, and make we bring you with early moment to read for pigeon service at 6 o'clock. Arabakalogo, I'm in my own name. The Lagos State government did not arrest 27 people. We said they be criminal. What do you mean the criminal area? We be doing. We say they go for one bridge. We say they just construct newly for inside this Lagos State. The world is say it lead from a first act town. Go from first act town go reach a Lakija. The people go there. Go they cut all the material. We be say Lagos State government be used to fancy the bridge. Make people for no fall inside water. That be make motor for no fall inside water. Now people go there, go the thief farm. For who time? That be the question. That around midnight, so midnight, the Commissioner for Environment and Water Resources, when Mr. Tokumbo have, we make this story, can I go for media house, go tell them, news to your house, before you come here and now. They say, now two joint people like that, that is rapid response, what? And another group is going to be care against indiscipline, that is what they call that guy. Now two of them been joined together. Come go for midnight, go the raid according to the instruction order we be seeing get from the governor of Lagos State. Say make them walk up for midnight, go the parade about to see anybody that be group of person. We be seeing go the cause wahala, like for instance to the park anyhow, to the drive motor anyhow, to the do anyhow, to the do yege yege. So then to go receive and yege yege for inside Lagos State. Now for that night, I they catch this 20-something people. We say they go there, go they remove all the aluminium, go they remove all the better things. We Lagos State take do work, fancy block work, so that it will be better for you and me when they inside this Lagos State to enjoy. And they catch this people, so let me say, now when I talk, so hand don't hold this people. Talk where we say you come according to the talk where they talk. They say this thing. As they vandalize all these things for there, they take on the street, they don't look back you, and they come carry these people. As I talk to this people, they left one particular place. They ask a question, why? Did you? Tabi, you did not. So all this one, a lesson. To those who say they're from front, and for those who say they're inside, they never come back. All right, but I say that one, I'm the one when I will give enough for now. But after later, as we go on, we'll bring more and more. Read the one, 102.5 FM, and still.

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0: Jenny, why you dey cry like this? What happened? Sorry. You wound yourself.
1: That time when you come back.
0: What happened?
1: Uncle James, that house.
0: Uncle James,
1: He goes to make a buy something for him. He goes to say how to give him money. The next thing he contract me. He goes touch my tea, carry a table for my tea.
0: Check me. James, my own person. My own person when I think send my family friend. He used it to touch your team.
1: Yes, I didn't say if I tell anybody. He go kill my papa, he kill my mama.
0: Do. He no go kill anybody. He no go kill anybody. Shabby, you don't tell me. Oh, yeah, stop to the cry. Ah! I know if you take this canteen. Now, police station, I get me like this. Eh? My own niece. James, my family friend. Now, wow.
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0: 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Lectures hold Monday to Friday from 9 a.m. for 6 weeks. 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
2: Have you heard the news? The federal government of Nigeria, through its direct benefit transfer program, has started the disbursement of 75,000 naira per household in 3 installments of 25,000, 25,000, 25,000 naira. Each recipient must have a validated national identification number, NIN, to receive the payment on behalf of their household members. To benefit, your household must be in the National Social Register of Poor and Vulnerable Households in Nigeria. The federal government's direct benefit transfer program is helping to reduce the effect of suffering while promoting financial and economic inclusion for the poor and vulnerable population in Nigeria.
3: Sunana Safiya Ismail, ni daga Gwagwalada Area Council, a karkashin Giri, ina da yara bakwai da mijina. 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

All right, ready one, 103.5 FM. Let's see about this. We really did very sorry for that little short time cut off from that news, because some of this is bad, and sometimes if it's about you with the take off that something from nowhere. Suddenly they take off without being due, something from nowhere.

I'm surprised if they will just come double crossing and marry them. You will not have chance. You have to start to amend so that you can have Radio 1 103.5 FM estimates. We're going to start only for the time don't reach 4. Oh, not done here. That's the history.

All right, on top of the newspaper review this morning, my goodness, I guess I will start with Punch. Of course, I'll rub back and I will be named. I will start with Punch newspaper this morning. I can punch you. I will start with Punch. I will start with Punch now. And the Punch did tell us, say, help, mom died without showing me my father, the baker, that is the brother to him. Baker, could that be the name of somebody? Or baker with the baked bread, or with the baked cake. Say mama died without, you know, tell him, not even sure the person who him, father, be. Very sorry there. Very sorry. And so, you know what will happen when you don't come get, come up, go and bring your papa in. Let me say, yes, your pardon died. 13 died, 12 children remain in water terrorist dead. Well, you say 13 died, and 12 people did they get down, still demand for the happening. 13 died, 12 children remain in water terrorist dead. Well, you say 13 died. 12 people did they get down, still demand for the hand of terrorists for Wahala State. That's a Wahala. United States, Black State, Benue State, Noboro, Abrolu State, too. So we shot all that area of the north. Nobody knows the reason why this is there much like that. Nobody knows the reason why. So, you ask me, this would be Wahala State, according to within the right for here. See, 13 that 12 children remain in Wahala, terrorists, and the city for terrorists, or what? This would be kidnapped. Nobody is sure. I know she'll say that only money self in the thing. And some of these people they kidnapped, if they're women, I wonder how they are. Who will guarantee health? Because not anything can happen when it comes like this. So you get that person. If a man, you feel you can finish, you have that one call. But if a woman, I'm afraid. Anyway, sitting inside that very newspaper, say, deadly crossing. How declining food bridge use all sideways into killing field. Deadly crosses. How the food use turns highways into killing fields. Well, anything I said, just like in Lagos, anything I happen. This in the right for you, they refer to Lagos as take up like that. Irish Star denied visa over strong certificates. South Africa's involved. Our case with South Africa. With South Africa, Lagos, I know, so no courses of the memory. Now one of the people who did for the front line, who used music, I remember fighting Soweto, and so many other songs titled about when Nigerians fight for Africa. So made them survive. So it's just like a goat, always choking, yeah, finish, can't take him on, go his way, pick it for them, you will be safe for them, so by South Africans. So on the other side, I don't talk about this studio before. So if you go to somebody's place, go to person country, and the people come and tell you openly, say they want you for God's sake, why not leave that place? South Africa no do good, and no law will talk saying you will not come for the country. But naturally, forget about law good day, yes. Say make you come and make you. Eh? But some people don't want me to come in house. So if you go to somebody's house,
He said, you go somebody house, you know, come, come, come. He said, yes, who is that? He no grill open door from one pigeonhole, one liquid. And you just you open door, make you enter. The person don't grill open door. You go look for, to tell that person, open door, make I enter. But the person don't see you. Call it. They talk to you through that open hole. What, even if that small window, window free enter that person. Means that the person don't want that very point in time. Respect yourself and get out of that place. So the person will help finish. But I don't know where some of these neighboring countries, but may I just make a sound raw this one. Some of these our neighboring countries do not like Nigerians at all. Yes, this is true. Some of these African countries with the restaurant do not like Nigeria at all. They don't like Nigeria at all. We don't, they say they only take IDC, they don't need mirror to take. Yes, from experience, Nigerians will go out of this country to come back. They tell you their audience, you will pity them. But for Nigeria, yeah, they, every one of them will just come from every corner, they spray joy, and do whatever they like. Yes. But the question is, why it's so? Why is it so, please? Can anybody tell me why it is so? All right. Family question to my son's sanity. Why is it so, please? Can anybody tell me why it is so? All right. Family question. Son's paternity. My children, my wife, artist, Mr. P. Which of the Mr. P? Because Mr. P, who we know, he don't play it. Artist, Mr. P. We artists really be Mr. P. He don't play it. But home and abroad. All right. Missing law out of mark led me to my true calling. Blockbuster, first class graduate. That's all right. For university to get first class. Anybody who wants to get first class for man, reason for other. I bet, but I just reason for that is why FCT is excluded from police. Why FCT take up to territory is excluded from state police. Senate, and then they thought that one. So before Lagos State. Lagos knew the state. Now Nigerian capital. Suddenly Lagos come a state of its own. And so no take them again. And so Abuja will become the state. And they call Sharon from one part of Nigeria. So well this one Nigeria. I want to win Miss Universe. Nigeria like my mom. Dr. Danielle Adewusi. I want to win Miss Universe. Nigeria like my mom. Is it Nigeria like my mom? Okay. I want to win Miss Universe like my mom. Okay. Dr. Danielle Adewusi. God will help you if you really get the spirit to contest the way you can go level 30 with even a bad team. You know, it is so far the better one. What you aim to do, and God will bless you. God will lead you. God will open your way. Because I don't think I hear this morning.

anything, everything what you do, bigger. Not lie. That prayer, say everything. So you want go champ person, the person want go keep person, the person want go keep that person, say, may God help him. Say, rather, he say, every good thing what you want to do for Lord help you. Don't go place his finger on top, make you work out good and forget anything, everything what you want to do. So, that prayer, get as you be. Still inside punch, ex-scrap revenue sharing on this new creator rewards program. Okay. I do rather make honest music than chase trends. Trending. It's really rain. So many people really don't they like anything with the rain. So many people really like within the rain. Whether they're cutting or whatever. Or music. Yes, so did they rain. Anything with the rain, before you know it, it don't rain pass. So if a person see you, the person see you next year, you wear that yesterday clothes. You will be like carrying one and touch on. I said they're gonna lick you. Because the thing down there, everybody just like music, you get some hidden tracks we go there for album or CD, hidden tracks where they silent, where not they pop, where people don't play. Anytime where you just put that like this, play, people go to send a new song, but they're not going to send an old song of 10, 15, 20 years. So I like this is what this my person talk here, like Ladi, say, I do rather make honest music than chase threats. Play good song, meaningful songs. Typical example, this is my brother from the U.S. died. I don't forget this guy's name. He just died. When he back to some game. The guy that they released song now in 4 or 3 years or 5 years. And when he released one, the music they take time before it go expire for people to hear. It did take time. Radio 103.5 FM, I still be this punch when I die with inside. I don't forget said the headlines that they give you. All this one what they give to that to support the headlines, the jarasses. But you said go understand very well what him and the actualist nabbed for extortion. Actualist nabbed for extortion. Why spiritualists? When you come there, they'll come barbers. See, you're spiritualists. If you don't see them before the time, you're a spiritual support. What they see, what thing that is yet to take place. See, you do spiritual snap for extortion. You don't over collect money. So say you call it the time, say they come barber. Say, yeah. Why only your pollution? Oh yeah, explain. Did you or you did not? When and where? Hey, that kind of question. Before you go ask the question, finish it. Such question. Why? When and where? Did you not? Before you go ask and finish, all your fingernails, you will not tell. My business, I'm wicked. Mother accomplice. Held over 2.9 million baby cell. Mother complex held over 2.9 million baby cell. You don't try. Police arrest 30-year-old man for killing father in Adamawa before man. Oh God, this is that's what sometimes. Go see if somebody will carry hand up, slap him, papa. Carry hand up, slap him, mama. Hand. When you raise like this, come take a hit. Or take hand, that hand hit your mother.

That is the offense when you commit. You don't commit the offense before God. You commit the offense before man. Commit before the ancestors of your village. Commit offense before the ancestors of your. That is the offense when you commit. You don't commit the offense before God. You commit the offense before man. Commit the offense before the ancestors of your village. Commit offense before the ancestors of your town. Commit the offense before the ancestors of your state. And in fact, commit the ancestors before your. It's not good. You get mad, you raise hand. Slap your mother, slap your father. Where born you? Where born you? No. So this man will take gun now, go shoot him, go kill him, papa. Well, father must state, nobody knows what he aspired. Nobody knows. Because now waiting with the ring, I will see for a year. But only God, I know what happened. But no, if you ask me, no matter what happened, your papa collect your wife, I will kill your pekin, which I know it will not. Hada, 11 cows killed in rivers, road crash. 11 cows. You get one time where this happened for. I think of Lagos. Where you see cow, they cross. For a railway, wrong way. I mean, aeroplane, wrong way. Nigeria. Cow, they run. They walk. Gently, they pass for a runway for aeroplane. What you pass it over here? Okay. That one from Punch to Subaru. I beg, don't forget, say now online, I will give you the thing we will give you. Online. If you check your terminal, it's 641. 641. Very smart and level. If you go for sports, $10 acquires $18 billion first world CO shares. Depends on true. We don't know $10 for Nigeria. And one of the philanthropists, very rich, very, very wealthy man, anyway. So they built it like that. But not be every one of them. The share money give people, or they even put people through. But there are few that they try. LAFC, others, NUPRC, to dissolve disputed most community trust. Union Corporation Service. Can I go to another newspaper? I can see whether our feet bring something there. Another newspaper. Newspaper. Anyway, the punch is already the one way the show for insert for here. This happened for maybe bring this first.

governs the office of the Vanguard Conservatism. And the Vanguard, they posted the face of former Vice President Atiku Abubakar. Why Atiku is worried over strange payments into his bank. As I return to you, just make mistakes. Say you pay like $10,000. Before you go, even if the thing don't disappear, they just swallow the money. And this money, where I take the complaint, say they pay inside my account. The only God, I know the amount. If you don't talk about it, I don't know. But it's the same way I did it, I received for you. Yesterday, too, I hear that just the other night. And this person will pay money to you at your account. And of course, the Oka. That's what happened. You know what complaint? You don't take the money. Before you die, I say, go, don't carry the money to another place. Transfer the money. No, it's very dangerous, really. It's dangerous when you see one good sum of money into your account and you don't talk. Best bet is to go to police station and report that so this is my account, but they get money when I see for them. I don't even know the name of the person who sent it, and I don't get anybody who wants to send me such routine of money. Because you don't know whether a terrorist, all these kidnappers money when they take put inside your account, come put it for trouble. Yes, come put it for trouble. Before you go explain, sir, you know what happened. When I was in gas, the ghost speaker would say, you don't know why you take money back to her. And if you look for a drink, sir, you don't go through the men that kind of ground. Because you see within the person. That. So when you see such money into your account, please try and go report to the police. Tell them, say, when they see such amount of money, you've got 2 billion, 1 million, 1 billion. Go report. Police don't go tell you something. They can bring that. They don't go tell you like that. Police don't go tell you. If police tell you something, go bring that money without reason, then you cry more. You cry more. All right. After that article matter, Atiku is worried over strange payment into his bank account. Atiku raises alarm. Over mysterious credit alert, suspected data breach. Okay. This one of the Vanguard, 25 children from KB, father Niger, died in terrorist captivity. Lawmaker. This one of the Vanguard, 25 children from KB, father Niger, died in terror. Captivity. Lawmaker.

걸 딱 I'm in of them. But I don't know. How did they give them food? Come there from country, country, country. Cut up some people. But when you begin to play the game, don't say not the easy. Not the easy. Not the easy. Very, you know. Can Tinubu advise the government on what? On what they control by Emmanuel as the king, as the can Tinubu advise government on what they control? And the only people come and get that way. And Emmanuel as the king, as the king, as the king, as the king. Walking out. Show force CISAC back EFCC.

Yes, we see. You are right. Do that. Friends and doctors, you see. Maybe we go put that account. The law upon the top. So nobody here, right? No, you put that account. So I'm saying that because of salary account. So that, so there's a top. There's no matter what. Look at you. The best advice any person can get in the past week. Forget the bottom of that. Pressures in our own. There's a trouble that we get up. We have to do that. PRCC, that we get up. Or should state that we get up. So make our president know what he needs to do. What we answer that you can't tell it to me. That's why I say the best advice we can give to the Now we get what we can make it. Now we get it. So anything we can do, make it done. That's it. We don't go wait for outside to come and tell us. We don't pass our people. Nigeria don't pass our people. Yeah. How we get independent? We know my job. They say rats will carry belly bump because they be smaller. Rats will carry belly bump because they be smaller. They look in size. So Nigeria, before we pass it, we can say we know my job to take care of ourselves. Not be today, not be smaller. How many rats? So all this one, when we say, this one is poor, not all is poor. Bandits do this. Good. You go, they count it. Just like when you do for a house. Somebody kind of fight, come and do for a house. Come defeat you, come go. For your own house, what you do, go with you. Yeah? Don't feel about it. First, you wait for outside, come and do for a house. You don't know where you put money. You don't know where you put money. You don't know where you put money. You don't know where you put money. With us. And then you wake it up, and you know they are going to be with us. You don't fight. Carry your wife self, go. Carry your daughter, go. Tell you. Close gate. Come on. I'm back. What do they hear? What do they talk? We didn't try to talk about it. Because what they talk about, it'd be like when they talk. Follow. People in the prison say, while I know they finish. We didn't try to talk. 6:53. So the party will come. So I show that. Terrorism. U.S. vows continuous action against ISIS. What? US.

good in fact, to be contract to anyone. So, who is going to do what they do?

favor favor every other person. Is it good? Is it good? Is it good? Is it good? Is it good? Is it good? Is it good? Is it good? Is it good? Is it good? Is it good? Is it good? Is it good? Is it good? Is it good? Is it good? Is it good? Is it good? Is it good? Is it good? Is it good? Is it good? Is it good? Is it good? Is it good? Is it good? Is it good? Is it good? Is it good? Is it good? Is it good? Is it good? Is it good? Is it good? Is it good? Is it good? Is it good? Is it good? Is it good? Is it good? Is it good? Is it good? Is it good? Is it good? Is it good? Is it good? Is it good? Is it good? Is it good? Is it good? Is it good? Is it good? Is it good? Is it good? Is it good? Is it good? Is it good? Is it good? Is it good? Is it good? Is it good? Is it good? Is it good? Is it good? Is it good? Is it good? Is it good? Is it good? Is it good? Is it good? Is it good? Is it good? Is it good? Is it good? Is it good? Is it good? Is it good

0: You wound yourself.
1: Tata, where you come on?
0: What?
1: Uncle James, Tata.
0: Uncle James,
1: Because I can't buy something for him. Because he said I had to give him money. The next day he contract me. Don't touch me, get a table for my tea.
0: Check me. James, my own person. My own person when I see said I'm my family friend. He used it to touch your team.
1: Yes, I'm if I tell anybody, he's going to kill my papa, he kill my mama.
0: He's not going to kill anybody. He's not going to. Please don't tell me. Oh, yeah, stop to the crime. I know if you take this. Now, police station, I get me like this. Eh? My own niece. James, my friend. Now, wow.
2: 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I beg, no quiet. 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

get some for 7 o'clock. We'll go to Abuja. We'll bring you my job to the 7 o'clock. And salute to all of you now. We deal with this this morning. This is 5 o'clock. We start our station. And all the people say they bring sports program for this very station, like Pastor Femi Emmanuel and others. I to salute all of you. All of you, we'd like them to read you home. I to salute to all of you. Light, you don't get light. I pray that God will give you light so that you will feed it to us. All the staff members ready for read you home and the first thing at large. God will bless all of you. Read the talk. So anything when you do so far, the finger of Yahweh. But anything what they do that set your fellow back to throw and put inside sickness, make it sick, make you not even survive.

for them. They grant them a way of shade. Because you know, creating a human being, and you're not supposed to eat the life. That would take to the on a shift. Arabakalogo, hello.

0: Nigeria and China have signed a strategic cooperation agreement aimed at expanding collaboration in film, broadcasting, digital media, and the creative economy. The agreement signed between China Movie Channel and the Nigeria Television Authority and the Nigeria China Film and Interactive Symposium in Abuja is expected to put content co-production, program exchange, professional training, transfer, and wider international distribution of Nigerian and Chinese creative works. Diplomatic correspondent was there for Radio Nigeria.
1: The agreement was signed during the Nigeria-China Film and Interactive Symposium in Abuja as both countries seek to strengthen cultural diplomacy and expand cooperation in the creative economy. The permanent secretary of the Ministry of Culture and Creative Economy, Abdulkarim Ibrahim, described the agreement as an important milestone in strengthening cultural diplomacy and creative industry collaboration between countries.
2: This important occasion is another testimony to leadership and mutually beneficial partnership. It also reflects our shared commitment to strengthening cultural diplomacy, promoting creative industry, and fostering greater people-to-people understanding.
1: The director of the Nigerian Television Authority, Alhaji Salihu Dembos, the agreement marked the beginning of a new chapter in Nigeria-China relations.
3: Film, television, and literature are among the most powerful instruments for telling the story of a people. They break history, promote identity, transmit values, and enable societies to understand one another.
1: The Chinese ambassador to Nigeria, Dayudu Hai, said the agreement would strengthen mutual understanding and friendship between the peoples of both countries.
4: This is a very important milestone to enhance our people-to-people and culture exchanges. With this agreement, we'll have more cooperation between China and Nigeria.
1: The chairman, Nigeria Union of Journalists, FCT Council, Comrade Grace Ike, described the agreement as a welcome development and a step in the right direction.
5: It aligns with our mission as media to use up and to promote national development and cross-cultural. And so it will go a long way to enable us to tell our stories the more.
1: The agreement comes as Nigeria and China mark 55 years of diplomatic relations, with both countries seeking to expand cooperation across arts, culture, tourism, media, education, and technology. From the Chinese Cultural Center in Abuja, Sandra Chukwugekwu, Radio Nigeria.
0: The Nigerian Communications Mission, NCC, has formalized a 15-year-old operational lease of the Industrial Park and Learning Center in Enugu to the Enugu State Government. NCC Executive Vice Chairman Dr. Aminu Maida announced the partnership at the handover in Enugu, describing the facilities as platforms for developing people, ideas, and enterprises that will contribute to Nigeria's digital economy. Maida said the facilities were designed to support digital skills development, education, entrepreneurship, startups, investment, and job creation, including opportunities in business process outsourcing, non-process outsourcing, and other technology-enabled services. The chief executive commended Governor Peter Mbah for what he described as purposefully citing investments in education and skills, including plans to recruit about 6,500 teachers under the Smart Green School initiative. This investment in people was essential to ensuring that infrastructure and networks and technology platforms deliver meaningful benefits, particularly as artificial intelligence and automation continue to reshape industries and public service. Maida also linked the partnership to Nigeria's broader digital economy practice, including digital infrastructure, digital literacy, innovation, indigenous content development, as well as the federal government's ambition to build $1 trillion economy. The Federal Radio Corporation of Nigeria, FRCN, has signed a memorandum of understanding with the Nigerian Institute of Public Relations, NIPR, to have the right to broadcast the World Public Relations

0: participating and adding value to this global event to showcase who we are as a country and as a people.
1: The chairman, National Planning Committee of the World Public Relations Forum, Dr. Suleiman Haruna, explained that the program will feature paper presentations by stakeholders from across the globe and youth summit aimed at addressing contemporary media challenges such as artificial intelligence and fake news.
2: The partnership says that you are the official host radio broadcaster for the WPRF. You have control over the production of the nationwide live feed. You have the power over live and recorded broadcast coverage.
1: Dr. Haruna said the forum will also host a competition for young people in public relations as part of measures to promote the growth of the profession. The Minister of State for the FCT, Dr. Mariam Mahmoud, has urged youth to shun social vices to promote national development. Dr. Mahmoud gave the charge at the swearing ceremony of the 2026 Batch B Stream 2 NYSC orientation course in Kuwa, Abuja, represented by the Acting Mandate Secretary, Youth and Sports Development Secretariat, and Chairman of the NYSC RCT Governing Board, Mr. Estefanus Luca. The minister advised core members to avoid drug abuse, cultism, and other acts capable of jeopardizing their future.
3: I urge you to strictly adhere to all camp rules and regulations throughout your stay. You must shun all forms of social violence, including cultism and drug abuse. Furthermore, remain vigilant and security conscious at all times.
1: The FCT NYC coordinator, Mr. Samson Ateli, described the scheme as a platform for grooming leaders and urged core members to embrace skills acquisition and entrepreneurship development side program to become self-reliant after service.
4: The regimented nature of the orientation program is to cultivate the virtue of discipline, time management, strong leadership traits, as well as entrepreneurial training for self-reliance through the NYC Skill Acquisition and Entrepreneurship Development SAID program. You are therefore advised to comport yourself in a disciplined and orderly manner.
1: A total of 5,629 core members were registered for the orientation exercise, comprising 2,271 males and 3,358 females. Now we go to Benue State, where we hear that the governor of Benue State, Dr. Hyacinth Alia, says the reforms brought by his administration are yielding fruits in various sectors of the economy. The governor spoke during an interactive session to wrap up a two-day tour of the federal and state projects by the Renewed Hope Ambassadors Presidential Media Team. Stanley Mosu was there.
5: Governor Hyacinth Alia, who went down memory lane to reel out the various achievements of his administration in the past 3.5 years, said in line with the blueprint he clearly set out, his administration on assumption of office declared a state of emergency on road infrastructure. The governor explained that he took the bold step to enhance the connectivity of all the road networks in the state, as well as create more opportunities for the citizens to access their farms.
6: If you go all around the 23 local governments, there has been a very good connectivity of road networks now in most parts of the state. In a number of our urban places, we are doing urban renewal roads.
5: In the area of education, Governor Alia told the Renewed Hope Presidential Media Team that his administration had achieved quite enough on the revamping of the primary schools, adding that the administration has so far hired 9,700 teachers to change the narrative of the poor standard of education at the local government levels.
6: In the ICUs, local government primary schools were no longer being attended to. So we were able to give some priority attention just to revamp the primary schools.
5: The governor did not leave out the primary health institutions in the state, which he said his administration worked hard to revive and are now attracting medical tourists from the surrounding states. Governor Alia, who described the relationship
6: to revamp the primary schools.
5: The governor did not leave out the primary health institutions in the state, who said his administration worked hard to revive and are now attracting medicalists from the surrounding states. Governor Alia, who described the relationship between the state and the federal government as superb, thanked President Tinubu for possible allocation of funds to the state to enable the administration achieve its promises to the people. The Chief Press Secretary, Governor Sir Tetsu Okula, led the Renewed Hope Presidential Team to inspect other completed and ongoing projects, which include the Section 2 Night Mile, Enugu-Otukpo-Makurdi Road, the Ojuaje Road, Taraku.

0: and the Otobi Water Works in Atubo.
1: This was constructed by a Aperaku regime. That was in 1982 or thereabout. And since that time, it was a disrepair. By the time you get to Oju, if you want to plug this road, you spend about or so. Now it's a different ball game.
0: For the leader of the team and senior special advisor to the president on information and strategy, Mr. Bayo Onanuga, massive infrastructure in Benue State has provided a new lease of life for the people. Mr. Onanuga reassured the people that President Tinubu reneged on his resolve to overhaul every aspect of the nation's economy and make it a safe haven for investments to thrive. Next state, Stan Wilson, Radio Nigeria.
2: From anyway, we take a stop at Nasarawa, where we hear that the federal government said it has disbursed more than 303 billion naira to beneficiaries of the Nigerian Education Loan Fund, NEL Fund, across public tertiary institutions nationwide over the past 2 years. The managing director of NEL Fund, Tunde Sawyer, disclosed this during a one-day Renewed Hope Student Leaders on Digital Acceleration Program for the North Central Zone held in Lafayette, Nasarawa State Capital. Correspondent Chris Nyamtu completes the report.
3: The Renewed Hope Students Leaders Engagement and Digital Acceleration Program is an initiative of the President Bola Tinubu administration designed to equip students in tertiary institutions with digital skills and promote innovation within the information and communication technology ecosystem. Students from public tertiary institutions across the North Central Geopolitical Zone converged on Nasarawa State Capital for the program themed Empowering Students with Digital Skills and Innovation. The Managing Director of the Nigerian Education Fund, NEL Fund, Mr. Akin Tunde Soya, said the future of Nigeria depends on how effectively its young people are empowered through skills, entrepreneurship, and innovation. He noted that the Nigerian Education Fund has emerged as a transformative youth-centered intervention that the President Bola Tinubu administration, providing thousands of students access to higher education while easing the financial burden on families.
4: 1.5 million loans have been processed by NEL Fund, and 800,000 families have benefited from Nelfon. We have disbursed 303 billion naira in 2 years.
3: The Minister of Education, Tunji Alausa, represented by the Director of University Education in Ministry, Dr. Karim Latif, urged students to take full advantage of opportunities provided by government to unlock their potential in agriculture, skills acquisition, and digital economy towards achieving self-reliance.
5: Let us work together to build a Nigeria where education serves the foundation of sustainable economic prosperity and national competitiveness.
3: Senior Special Assistant to the President, Students Engagement, Comrade Sunday Asefon, said the program reflects the administration's commitment to expanding opportunities for students and ensuring an enabling environment for uninterrupted learning across tertiary institutions.
6: The Renew Hope agenda recognizes that the future of our nation depends on the quality, capacity, and resilience of its young people.
3: Vice Chancellor of the Federal University of Lagos, Professor Mohammed Isa Kida, described the initiative as a student-focused that would strengthen stability within the nation's university system. The high point of the event was the symbolic presentation of digital equipment, including laptop computers, to selected beneficiaries in Lagos. Chris Nyamtu, Radio Nigeria.
2: Still in Nasarawa, pregnant and nursing mothers have been encouraged to exclusively breastfeed their baby for the first 6 months of life, describing breast milk as the foundation of healthy growth. This was the central message at the celebration of the World Breast Milk in Kiana local government area of the state. Ibrahim Yakubu, complete report.
7: The celebration was the product of the World Health Organization in collaboration with the United Nations Children Education Fund, UNICEF, to create awareness on the importance of breastfeeding by mothers. Speaking at the event, the Chairman of Local Government Council, Adamu Aboki, represented by the Obene World Council, Booker, further showered a comment on the UNICEF for the program as well as the health workers in the council and assured them of continuous quest to promote healthy society. The Osara of Ghana, Ablai Amebo III, represented by the Palace Secretary Husseini Ajitegba, appreciated the organizers for educating women to prioritize the type of food for their health. Director of Health, Ghana Local Government Area, Mala Adam Ablahi, and Supervisory Councilor for Health, Mr. Samson Osidoma, commended as the chairman for ensuring success of the event, urging residents of the, particularly the breastfeeding mothers, to learn from the knowledge imparted on them.
8: My message to the mothers is to avail to this knowledge given to them on feeding so that they give the children the necessary nutrients.
7: Ghana Local Government Nutrition Officer, Hawase Fiano Omame, challenge the breastfeeding mothers to avoid feeding their babies with water and food from birth.

0: must concentrate on breastfeeding.
1: To raise awareness on the importance of exclusive breastfeeding, to promote continuing alongside with complementary feeding up to 2 years.
0: Some of women, Memuna Dauda and Salam, that we thank the organizers for educating them on how best to promote the health and that of the children, while administering immunization vaccines on babies and distribution of compact to mother marks the event. In Latvia, Ibrahim Yakubu, Radio Nigeria.
2: The Sustainable Development Goals Support Unit in Plateau State expressed its determination to ensure that people in the state enjoy good health service through the renovation of 4 primary healthcare centers in Jos local government area of the state. The renovation includes changing the roofing sheets, provision of solar-powered motors, refurbishing the conveniences and the environment of the state center for physically challenged in Babali, Angwanrogo, Angwarimi and Nitis of Plateau State. The state project coordinator of the Sustainable Development Goals is Nambang Danjumalot, said the facilities which once suffered serious structural defects have been transformed into a more conducive environment for quality health care. She explained that the gesture was part of efforts toward in SDG goals 3, 7, 9 and 11 for improved water and sanitation, clean energy and infrastructure. Inaugurating the project, Jos North Local Government Council, John Christopher, applauded Sons Development Goals Office for the partnership in the area and stressed the council's commitment to renovating and upgrading health facilities for improved healthcare service for the people. It's already 26 minutes 7. You're listening to the news on the network service of Radio Nigeria. In the headlines, President Bola Tinubu hailed admission of Nigeria into World Energy Council. Federal government has inaugurated interministerial platform to strengthen power planning. Nigeria and China has signed agreement to expand feed broadcast sector. Still to come, Kano State men conduct mass wedding for 1,500 widows. Plus, TV news, sports, special tribute, cyber newspaper headlines, and weather forecast. Stay with us.
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4: The National Primary Healthcare Development Agency was established in 92 to coordinate and strengthen basic healthcare systems across the country. Eagle Square, the Radio Nigeria Public Accountability Program this month at 7:30 in the evening, focuses on the drive to actualize this as the Executive Director of the Agency, Dr. Muni Aino, renowned of stewardship.
5: We have revitalized 4,161 pieces. Now, almost 3,300 are completed. There's work going on in about 880. 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
4: 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Led by the Securities and Exchange Commission, SEC, we bring you the heavyweights.
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2: The Kano State government has conducted a mass wedding of 1,500 widows across the state, with Governor Abba Kabir Yusuf serving at the end, that is Wali, for a man whose family was killed in a terrorist attack. The beneficiary, Haruna Bashir, whose wife and children were purportedly murdered by suspected terrorists in Jiranji area of Kano, was married to Nabila Kabir Yunusa. The bride's representative was the Emir of Kano, Muhammadu Sanusi II, while the governor stood as the groom's guardian. The mass wedding program was simultaneously extended to beneficiaries across all the 44 local government areas of the state. Under it, the bride received 200,000 from the state government as dowry, an additional financial support package to enable her start up as small-scale business.

0: speaking during the ceremony held at the Jumat Mosque of the Emir's palace in Kano, the commander general of the Kano State Hisbapo, Tuminu Daurawa, said the state government had provided additional support to Harun al-Bashir to help him rebuild his life following the tragic loss of his family. The Kogi State government has condemned the reprisal killings in Abugi, Kuchinda, and Kuji communities of Kupa Kingdom and extended heartfelt condolences to the families of those killed and the entire Kupa Kingdom. The reprisal followed a raid on some communities in Kupa district of Lokoja local government area. Statement by the Commissioner for Information and Communications, Kingsley Fanwo, this incident as tragic and unacceptable and vowed that all those responsible brought to justice. According to the statement, preliminary reports indicated that violence began after an unarmed herder was allegedly shot by a member of a local vigilante and on suspicion of cattle. The statement said Governor Ahmed Ododo has directed security agencies to immediately full control of the affected communities to restore peace and prevent harm of law and order. The statement also appealed to residents to remain calm, resist reprisals, and urged members of the public to cooperate with security agencies by providing credible information to aid investigations, arrest of all culprits.
1: Dear Nigeria, uplifting the people and uniting the nation.
2: Child deserves the strongest start, and it begins with breast milk. However, numerous factors hinder mothers from exclusively breastfeeding for the first 6 months. 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Our guest shall be the Director of Department, Federal Ministry of Health, Adebite Olufumilola, who have Assistant Director, Integrated Management of Acute Malnutrition and Manager, Diet and Practices, Child Nutrition and Development, UNICEF, Summit Camp. Make the microphone yours during the program by dialing 0915-091-0483 and 0808-281-4453. You could also send us mails on frcncurrentaffairs@yahoo.com. 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
0: The Nigerian Army has expanded its combat capability with the graduation of soldiers trained under the Advanced Infantry Training Program, codenamed Exercise Restore Hope 10. At the personnel ceremony at Nigerian Army Training Center, Kachia, Kaduna State, the Chief of Army Staff, Lieutenant Jawaidi Shuaibu, charged the graduates to demonstrate professionalism, discipline, operational excellence as they prepare for deployment to newly established divisions, formations, and units of the Army. Lieutenant General Shuaibu said the training is the flagship of the Nigerian Army's post-basic infantry training, designed to sharpen combat skills, strengthen the fighting spirit of soldiers, and prepare them for the complex challenges of modern military operations. He noted graduation comes at a critical period as the Army undertakes a major force and capability enhancement program. The Army Chief, in assessment by the Acting Director of Army Public Relations, Colonel Apollo Anile, explains that with the approval of President Bola Tinubu, additions, formations, and units have been established to improve operational effectiveness and the Army's response to the nation's evolving security challenges. The Chief of Training, Major General Valentine Okoro, described Exercise Restore Hope 10 as a vital component of the Army's training system, and it has consistently produced combat-ready soldiers for various operational theaters. And the Commandant of the Security and Civil Defense Corps, NSADC, Federal Capital Territory, FCT Command, Dr. Olusola Odumuso, has urged 14 officers who completed the Advanced Executive Certificate Program in Criminology to apply knowledge and skills acquired to strengthen intelligence-led policing and improve security operations in the nation's capital. In a statement by the FCT Command's Public Relations Officer, DSC Monica Ojobi, the training program was held at the Pan-African Institute of Paralegal Studies, Abuja. At the graduation in Abuja, the FCT Commandant, Dr. Odumuso, said the training was designed to sharpen the professionalism and intelligence-based skills of officers. He explained that the officers were equipped with specialized knowledge, criminal psychology, forensic investigation, evidence management, cybercrime, juvenile delinquency, and local framework guiding law enforcement in Nigeria. The commandant noted that modern security management requires more than operational experience, stressing that intellectual

0: strategic thinking, legal knowledge, and a sound understanding of criminal behavior are essential to effective policing and crime prevention. Director of the Pan-African Institute of Paralegal Studies, Olajide Gakami, commended the FCT commandant for investing in the professional development and welfare of personnel and expressed confidence that the partnership between the Institute and the NSADC will continue to enhance the capacity of the Corps. The need for investment in food production has been identified as a critical step in the security and strengthening food security in Nigeria. Professor of Agronomy, Modibo Adama University, Yola, Babubakar Jakusko, stated this while delivering a lecture in the institution. While complaining about Nigeria's continued dependence on food imports, despite processing about 84 million hectares of arable land, Professor Jakusko advocated increased tree planting and the adoption of climate-smart agricultural practices to strengthen security.
1: How can we develop without solving our elementary problem in this country? Let's invest those money to buy ammunition to production in the country. If we can boost food production, most of the problem of this inside banditry, Sheila, and so on, will be a thing of the past. The prerequisite for national is food security.
0: The Vice Chancellor, Professor Umar, was represented by Deputy Vice Chancellor Administration. Professor Aliyu Bawuro described the lecture as rich in providing scientific insights and practical solutions for enhancing food security.
1: The inaugural lecture remained the hallmark of intellectual maturity in any university. When a professor who attends begins his academic career, it is our way of telling the world what we have produced, and this is our contribution to knowledge.
0: The lecture titled Plant Production, Crop Yield and Bridging the Yield Gap, an Agronomic Service of Mankind, marked the 32nd in the university's inaugural series. The inspector is IGP Olatunji Desu, says the force is deploying a security arrangement to protect voters, electoral personnel and other stakeholders across Oshun before, during and after the forthcoming governorship election in the state. Stakeholders' engagement with civil society organizations on national security in Abuja. The IGP assured residents of Oshun State of adequate protection, urging voters to come out in mass to exercise their franchise without fear. The Inspector General of Police disclosed that the police would secure more than 3,000 polling units, with at least 4 officers deployed to each polling location, appeal to political parties, candidates, and their supporters to conduct themselves fully before, during, and after the election. Executive Director of Yaga Africa, Mr. Samson Itodo, described the Oshun election as a litmus test for rebuilding public trust and confidence in Nigeria's electoral process, noting that it was a major election preceding the 2027 general election. Mr. Odo urged security agency, particularly the police, to remain neutral and resist any attempt to use them to manipulate the election or undermine its credibility. Next is entertainment news.
2: Singer Ayu Starr returns to rehearsal after major set. Plus, P Square album surge on Apple Music chart, a mute among the Okoye brothers. Thanks for joining us for another edition of Entertainment. My name is Abdul Ransom. Stay with us.
3: Tweezy, what's up?
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2: Singer Ayo Starr has returned to rehearsals days after announcing that she had undergone major surgery. The 24-year-old singer scheduled her 7-inch program. Rehearsing with dancers ahead of her performance in NBC's Today Show on Rockefeller Center, New York City. And it should be seen on her body as she moves through the rehearsal. It marks one of her first public appearances since she informed fans that her recovery from surgery had become more difficult than expected. The catalog of the defunct P Square group has recorded the resurgence of Nigeria's Apple Music albums chart. According to the music chart, the Joe's compilation album, Best of P Square, climbed to number 100 on the Nigeria

0: Apple Music, rising 87 places. The platform also reported that Bed and Game Over re-entered the chart at number 103 and 182. The lingering dispute between the brothers has continued to generate reactions on social media, with fans visiting some of their most popular works. Afrobeat star Davido has reacted to action between his uncle, Governor Ademola Adeleke of Osun State, President Bola Ahmed Tinubu. The president had directed the EDC to immediately take steps to vacate a court order freezing bank accounts of the Osun State government, citing concerns over the action ahead of the state's governorship election. The president also engaged in a phone conversation with Governor Adeleke, informing him of his directive to the EFCC, confirming the development the reader said their life and witnessed history. Home Audi has arrested privates Onosoya Ifoluwa and Obinmechi for their unauthorized role as bouncers at the wedding of college creators Bella and Jarvis. The personnel both attached to the 81 Division Medical Services and Hospital in Abalende, Lagos, were taken in custody by military authorities following widespread public backlash. Viral videos on TikTok and Instagram show the uniformed soldiers in large crowds and acting as personal bodyguards. One heavily criticized clip showed a soldier escorting social media personalities following widespread public backlash. Viral video TikTok and Instagram showed the uniformed soldiers managing large crowds acting as personal bodyguards. One heavily criticized clip showed a escorting social media personality Ivan through the venue. The 81 Division spokesperson, Lieutenant Colonel Musa Yahaya, claimed that we are being investigated for unauthorized deployment. Military relations strictly prohibit serving personnel from performing private security duties for individuals.
1: Hello. It's lunchtime.
0: Chief Hilda Bassi is trending on social media after viral video wearing an apron and stepping outside a restaurant to invite passers-by by offering meal discounts. Passers-by accepted an invitation and inside her restaurant. Hands-on followers, creativity, and hands-on business approach. Today, we shall return same time next week. From the words of John Lennon, life is what happens to you while you're busy in all the plans. After a ransom is my name. Bye-bye now.
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3: Reigning champions, Rangers will begin the defense of their league.
4: The passing of Richard Asiego has left a profound void in Nigeria's broadcastery. His death marks the end of an era defined by exceptional professionalism, integrity and excellence in sports broadcasting. For many Nigerians, Richard Asiego was more than a football commentator. He was the unmistakable voice of the excitement, passion and drama of the beautiful game in rooms across the country. Long before many colleagues had the privilege of working with him, his distinctive voice had become most memorable football moments on radio. Those who worked alongside him came to appreciate not only his outstanding broadcasting skills, but also the qualities that made him a very professional. Throughout his career at Radio Nigeria, he distinguished himself as a pathfinder, by example, never allowing his vast experience and accomplishment to overshadow his humility. Whether on domestic or regional assignments, he remained approachable, supportive, and committed to teamwork. Richard Asiego demonstrated that true professionalism extends beyond technical competence. His career was defined by integrity, discipline, relentless pursuit of excellence, and an unwavering commitment maintaining the highest standards of broadcasting. He served as faithful custodian of his profession, preserving his cherished truth by mentoring

0: younger broadcasters and inspiring them to uphold those same standards. His mastery of the English language, encyclopedic knowledge of football, and remarkable delivery gave him the rare ability to transport listeners to Red Stadium. Through the power of his voice, audiences could almost feel the intensity of the floodlights, the roar of the crowd, and the tension on the pitch. He transformed sports commentary into an art form, demonstrating that the microphone in capable hands possesses extraordinary power. Richard Asiebu belonged to that distinguished class of broadcasters who did not merely report in events, but interpreted them with clarity, intelligence, and emotion. His signature introductions became familiar to millions of listeners, while his insightful analysis and vivid descriptions elevated every match into a memorable experience. Beyond broadcasting, he exemplified as a true gentleman. He treated colleagues with respect, listened attentively to differing opinions, and conducted up with remarkable humility. His integrity was unquestionable, his discretion legendary, and his leadership characterized by accountability and fairness. These qualities earned him admiration across generations of broadcasters. His contributions extended beyond the newsroom and commentary box. He willingly invested in developing young professionals, shared his knowledge and experience with those who aspired to excel in broadcasting. His passion for mentoring ensured that his influence went far beyond his years of active service. Richard Asiebu also contributed to international broadcasting as a freelance correspondent. His life affirmed that it is never accidental. It is a product of vision, discipline, sincere effort, intelligent direction, and consistent dedication. Those principles were evident through his distinguished career and remain part of the enduring legacy he leaves behind. Although his familiar voice has fallen, the impact of his work will continue to resonate across Nigeria's broadcasting landscape. Future generation sports commentators will find inspiration in his commitment to excellence, professionalism, and service. Nigeria has lost one of its finest broadcasting professionals, but his legacy will continue to illuminate the path for those who follow. May the soul of Richard Asiebu rest in perfect peace. Amen.
1: That tribute on Richard Asiebu, a broadcast icon, was written by Shino Abimola and read by Fubara Pebble. Let's now find out what is happening in the world of sports. As fixtures in the 2026-2027 season of the Nigeria Premier Football League, NPFL, have been released following the official draw. Christy Dashi, please tell us more.
2: Reigning champions Rangers will begin the defense of their title at home against Katsina United in one of the standout fixtures of the opening end. In Ibadan, Shooting Star Sports Club 3SC will kick off their campaign with a derby against newly promoted Inter Lagos at the Lekan Salami Stadium. Other opening day fixtures will see Ikorodu City host Ranchers Bees, while Abia Warriors welcome Queen Califat. Bendel Insurance will take on Warrior Wolves in a regional clash, and Baro FC will face Nasarawa United, where Niger Tornadoes entertain Enyimba. Rivers United host Plateau United, face Sporting Lagos, and Kwara United welcome Kano Pillars. The 2026-2027 NPFL season is scheduled to August 28. The battle for semi-final slots begin today as fixtures will be played at the 2026 Women's Africa Cup of Nations in Congo. Host Morocco will take on South Africa in one of the standout matches, while Cote d'Ivoire face Algeria in another highly anticipated encounter. Champions Nigeria will be looking for a record-extending 11th title with Cameroon tomorrow. All four semi-finalists at the tournament will qualify to represent the continent at the 2027 World Cup in Brazil. Jessica Orji has made history for Nigeria after producing a dominant to win gold in the women's shot put at the World Under 20 Athletic Championship, becoming Nigeria's first world champion in a field event at any level. The teenage sensation delivered a championship winning mark of 18.08 meters to emerge as the new World Under 20 champion. Orji signaled her intentions immediately, opening the competition with a massive 0.05 meters throw to take an early lead. She returned for her second and improved to 18.08 meters, consolidating her position at the top of the standings and putting the competition under enormous pressure. With the gold medal already secured, heading into her final attempt,

0: demonstrated remarkable consistency by producing another huge throw of 2.07 meters, just 1 centimeter short of her winning mark, to say after her win.
1: I don't even know how to feel. I was kind of not really expecting the distance that I was throwing today. I was expecting like 17 high, maybe 17 mid. When I threw 18, I was like, okay, we got something today. So just very happy with that.
0: Orji's victory is even more considering her recent performance at the Glasgow 2026 Commonwealth Games, competed against senior athletes and claimed silver in the women's before traveling to Oregon for the World Under 20 Championship. State Governor Dr. Peter Mba has declared his readiness to participate in the coming Enugu City Marathon, setting the pace for what the organizers say will be Nigeria's next iconic road race. The governor's commitment comes as Lion Sports Management intensifies preparations for the historic event scheduled to hold on the 29th of August. His participation is aimed at promoting fitness, tourism, and youth engagement in the state, while showcasing Enugu as a hub for sports and investment. The marathon is being positioned as a gold level style event that attracting elite international athletes and opening doors for mass participation. The race is expected to feature a 42 full marathon and a 10 kilometer run for fitness enthusiasts and families. The route has designed to showcase Enugu's landmarks winding through key areas of the coast city. The newly appointed head coach of Nigeria's national volleyball, Ryan Masajedi, says he is willing to work with other local coaches to produce a formidable national team capable of achieving success at international competitions. The Nigeria Volleyball Federation, NVBF, on Wednesday unveiled Masajedi as the new technical advisor and coach for the country's national teams. Masajedi noted that Nigeria possesses quality players with almost potential to do exploits.
2: It's really a pleasure to be this development project that already has been started. I'm really glad to be here and working with these great coaches, because for the result that we can see, and also for the player that they're developing, and also you have some players play abroad and have a good success. Also, we have one in Japan. And I'm here to just part of this strength that you carry on just here.
0: Master JD will immediately begin work with the national women's team as they prepare for the 2026 African Nations Championship in Kenya, and also take charge of the men's national team for the African Nations Championship in the Democratic Republic of Congo. It was a bad day for both Nigerian teams, the Junior D Tigresses and the JD Tigers, at the 2026 FIBA Under 18 Afro Basket Championship in Abidjan, Cote d'Ivoire, following their losses yesterday. Junior D Tigresses fought hard but lost narrowly 74-75 to Cameroon in their second Group C game. The Junior D Tigers, on their part, suffered another 50-59 to Chad. The Junior D Tigers will face Ba in their third game, while the Junior D Tigresses will take on Senegal to be played tomorrow. That's it on sports. I am Christy Dashi.
3: Thank you, Christy. Now to CyberScope segment, where trends shaping conversations across Nigeria's social media space. The 2026 Oshun Oshogbo Festival has been trending online as thousands of worshippers, tourists, and residents gathered in Oshogbo for a cultural celebration. The festival is taking place as political activity intensify ahead of the Oshun State Governorship election, with a time lacking conversations about security and the need to preserve the peace atmosphere of the cultural event. On X, some users described the festival as a symbol of Oshun's identity and unity, while others urged politicians and their supporters to avoid actions that could create and undermine the state's cultural heritage as the election approaches. While to other sector now, we hear that Gwam Nishu has also been trending following his encounter with the police. Gwam Nishu, in a post on X, appealed to the police officers on the road about citizens' rights, particularly the right to call police officers while they are conducting their search. Yes, his post sparked reactions, with some users arguing the incident highlights concerns about how citizens without a public platform might be treated during encounters with the law enforcement. And we understand that we should end it here. CyberScope today compiled by Chinasa Osai. Let's quickly check what papers are saying this morning. We begin with the Punch. 13 die, 12 children remain in Kwara terrorist den. YFCT is excluded from state police, Senate. And then we now check the Daily Trust newspaper. How Kano emerged world's ninth most populous city. Idalapai, the 70-kilometer road where motorists spent days. And then we go to the Nation newspaper, where we hear that new fake agency director blew.

0: 400 million naira, according to police. Court remands woman for only cutting off boyfriend's manhood in Kano. And then that's the newspaper headlines compiled by Neema Anini. For weather report, patches of clouds are expected over the northern region with specks of thunderstorms accompanied by moderate rains over parts of Kano, Katsina, Kebbi, Kaduna, Bauchi, Taraba, and southern Adamawa states during the morning hours. And then later in the day and evening hours, thunderstorms accompanied by moderate rains are expected over parts of the northwest, Bauchi, Borno, Adamawa, and Taraba states. And weather report. Now to end the news, here is a recap of the major stories. President Bola Ahmed Tinubu has welcomed the formal mission of Nigeria as the National Member Committee of the World Energy Council WEC, describing it as a found moment for the nation as a strong vote of confidence in Nigeria's energy resources and leadership role in Africa. The federal government has inaugurated a high-level interministerial platform to strengthen coordination of family planning, human capital development, and national development. Nigeria and China have signed a strategic cooperation agreement aimed at expanding collaboration in broadcasting, digital media, and the creative economy. We also heard that Kano state government has conducted a mass wedding for 100 widows. And that's the news, edited by Ibrahim Shuaibu and the production team. I am Ovie Kuje. Thank you so much for listening. Coming up next on the network service of Radio Nigeria, that will be at 8 o'clock, Radio Link. Stay with us.
1: From the cities to the villages, our voices telling their story, we won't let it pass. Network news breaks the dawn with truth and grace.

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1: Countries only develop and grow when there is peace and stability.
0: There are different kinds of problems in every society. So in every country.
1: But there are problems here. Nigeria is not an exception.
0: There is actually no country where violence and public disorder has such a problem.
1: No matter the problem, no matter the issue.
0: Let us sit down like brothers. Use dialogue to resolve the problems.
1: Remember, you have to give account of every action you take. If not here on earth, then for better.
0: Please let us work together
1: for a peaceful Nigeria.
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0: Today we are unpacking a quiet crisis affecting millions of lays, breaking the barriers to exclusive breastfeeding. Health experts agree that exclusive breastfeeding for the first 6 months give out the strongest possible start in life, offering vital immunity and foundational nutrients. Yet across the country, mothers are finding increasingly difficult to meet this standard, not by choice, but due to systemic obstacles. We are looking at realities mothers face every day. How do we expect women to breastfeed exclusively when she must return to an unforgiving workplace after just a fix? What role do deep-rooted myths and family pressures play in introducing water and formula too early? And how much does the designated nursing spaces in public and private sectors contribute to this struggle? Today's conversation goes beyond just it involves the fathers, the employers, the policies, and the wider community. What must change to create a society that truly supports nursing women? We want to hear your stories, your frustrations, and your proposed solutions. To help us better understand these critical issues, we are soon to be joined in the studio by the Nutrition Department, Federal Ministry of Health, Adegbite Olufemi Layo, Olufemi Lola, of course, Assistant Integrated Management and Acute Malnutrition, Dr. Bumi Odebumi Temi Dayo, and also Nutrition Manager, Diets and Practices, UNICEF, who is right here with us in the studio, Sumit Kaur. Thank you so much for joining us this morning.
1: Thank you so much for having me.
0: Of course, hopefully the others will join soon, and we'll have a full house, a complete with us on Radio Link. And to you, dear listener, we want to appropriate time. Certainly, we'll be appropriating time for you to, you know, be part of the program when we open our phone lines for your contributions. But we do implore you to be brief and straight to the point when you get through to us to enable us to contribute. The lines, 0915-091-0483 and 0828144 53. We will rip those lines at the appropriate time. You could also send emails on frcncurrentaffairs@yahoo.com. On this program, we take calls and no preference is given to any caller. Thank you. Now, let's begin this way. Ms. Mitt, as an expert in integrated management of acute malnutrition, could you break down the psychological protection exclusive breastfeeding offers an infant compared to the risks of early introduction of water and or formula?
1: Good morning once again. I think we today, 8th of August, and we have just wrapped up the breastfeeding week, and I'm glad that we are talking about this issue beyond, because one thing that, you know, I have been saying, it's confined just during the World Breastfeeding Week, because it's such a miraculous thing for the baby and women. So it needs to be talked, celebrated, and appreciated. Now, coming back to the question, for breastfeeding is a natural phenomenon. And if you know a baby when it's born, baby is born with the reflex for their mother's breast, for their, like, you know, milk. At that time, what, like, you know, is important, mother needs a practical support. Because oftentimes what happens that many mothers have experienced in the first few hours, I would say, and the first few days after birth for breastfeeding. But it's very important how the health workers or the family members, they support the mothers to make sure that they know how to position the baby for breastfeeding and making sure that the baby is correctly attached. It does take a little bit of time, but it works. And it works very well. So, breastfeeding, to your question, is it's between, like, you know, the bonding between mother

0: children if other can be supported and given that environment which is stress-free, which is more enabling, then they should be able to like breastfeed their child very well.
1: Now, UNICEF says an exclusive breastfeeding rate is currently 29%. More than 90% of mothers breastfeed at some point. From UNICEF's work across the country, where does the biggest breakdown occur between initiating breastfeeding and sustaining it exclusively for 6 months?
0: Well, I'm glad that you brought the data, and it's like, you know, only the UNICEF data, I would say, and Nigeria's data, which conducts studies every 5 years. And sadly, I would say it has shown the exclusive breastfeeding, which is the breastfeeding for the 6 months of the period of childbirth, the first 6 months, where you are only recommended to give breastfeeding, no water, no liquid, no other juice, and stagnated. It's at 29%, which is like, you know, I would say really concerning, because if you look at the data, that means only three mothers breastfed out of 10 breastfed, and which is very low compared to even the regional some of these countries. And at the global level, WHO has set a target that each country should be able to reach 60% by 2030. So you can imagine where we are in terms of target. So we are really, like, you know, off track. But having said that, there are many opportunities. But let me first come back to the question that you asked, which is about the barriers.
1: Yeah,
0: there are many, you know, barriers that we have seen from our study and research. One of the things that we did in 2023, formative research that UNICEF supported, the government of Nigeria, particularly Federal Ministry of Health and Social Welfare, what we found, the cultural norms and practices are very strong against breastfeeding. And this is in relation to some of these myths and misconceptions that or the mothers or the family members have. So those practices and misconceptions needs to be rolled out. One of the examples would give you, like, colostrum, which is the very, very first breast or the milk that comes from the breast of a mother immediately at the childbirth. And it is different in color. It's like, you know, not very white as milk, like normal. Yeah. And oftentimes what we have seen in the community, they try to disregard that colostrum. While that's the most nutritious, most, like, you know, I would say, rich in terms of nutrients, minerals, everything. But then tend to, what do you call, discard that colostrum. And these are the strong, like, you know, cultural misconception or practices. Beyond that, particularly for working mothers in urban areas, and now we see, like, you know, more and more women are coming in the workforce, it's very uneven when it comes to maternity leave. Because, you know, if you want exclusive breastfeeding to improve, you also need to give the or support to the mothers. But then mothers are not getting the 6 months of maternity leave. There are states who have now approved, which are encouraging sign, and we would, like, you know, continue to advocate, support the state government, how can, like, you know, they can have such policy in place, which would be very beneficial.
1: How does this actually affect this women?
0: Well, let's say, like, you know, if a mother goes to the workplace, if they continue to advocate and support the state government, how can, like, you know, they can have such policy in place, which would be very beneficial.
1: How does this actually affect this breastfeeding women?
0: Well, let's say, like, you know, if a mother goes to the workplace, if they don't have a break, like, you know, regular break for breastfeeding, if they don't have a private space or some, like, you know, separate corner for breastfeeding, what we call it, a breastfeeding space, China has done very good, like, you know, it's called 10 square meter of love, like, you know, that is space. And that is oftentimes you see, like, you know, most of the workplace lacks such a space for mothers, whether mother are getting such regular breaks during their work. So these are the things becomes very critical when you would want to, like, you know, support mothers for them to be able to exclusively breastfeed.
1: Earlier, UNICEF, World Health Organization, of course, as well, you know, findings indicated that only 9% of organizations had a workplace breastfeeding policy. What should an ideal breastfeeding-friendly workplace in Nigeria?

0: Nigeria actually provide?
1: Well, so a couple of things. One is, first of all, in any, either it's public or private workplace, you need to have a dedicated space which, like, you know, mothers would feel safe, confident, and, like, you know, that empowering for them to be able to breastfeed. So that space needs to be arranged. Now, you can't just, like, you know, allocate a room and you assume that, you know, mother will start to breastfeed. There is a way, like, you know, there is a certain standard for those such corners that needs to be designed or, like, you know, put in place. And oftentimes we have seen, particularly in public workplace, it's, like, you know, not up to that standard. So that needs to be emphasized. Beyond that, many, like, you know, we are now continuously traveling or on the move. If you look at, like, you know, most of the public places, like airport or bus stations, or let's say some of those busy markets or malls, do we have the breastfeeding, like, you know, crutches or corners, like, you know, just for such mothers where, again, they should feel confident for them to be able to breastfeed. So these are the things, a role of, I would say, not only the government, but the overall society, like, you know, where private sector also can play a huge role.
0: Mm-hmm. Now, UNICEF has reported that 73% of Nigerian women surveyed wanted to exclusively breastfeed, yet only 29% actually do so. Now, what does this tell us about the role of social, economic, and workplace barriers compared with mothers' personal intentions?
1: Well, the good news from the data is more than actually 90% of women breastfeed their children at some point of time, whether it's, like, you know, early, whether, you know, exclusively or even beyond. That means culturally it's deep-rooted about the awareness and importance of breastfeeding. So that's excellent news. But then, for various factors, as you said, like, you know, when it comes to exclusive breastfeeding, that statistics goes down to 29%. Now, if you look at, first of all, oftentimes we are talking about the rural settings or, like, you know, those areas which are underserved. Women are swamped with so

0: concern is the health workers. Now, oftentimes you see access to health service is also a challenge because of distance, because, like, you know, let's say even a mother goes to the near health facilities, they may not find, like, you know, the health workers there. Even if they find, do we have the enough capacity for the health workers or nurses to provide a good counseling to the mothers, like, you know, in terms of the positioning of the baby during the breastfeeding? If their mothers are finding any discomfort, how can they support, how can they, like, you know, empower them to be breastfeeding? And beyond then, you know, there are issues, some of the issues related to the enforcement of some of the good policies that government Nigeria has put in place. One of the things I would say is the enforcement of this international code of breast milk substitute, which is very crucial. And we see, like, you know, that BMS code monitoring is not strongly or effectively, like, you know, enforced. So now with the rise of this social media, internet, there is all sort of aggressive marketing from these companies who about the formula milk, which, like, you know, mothers tends to be influenced so easily. So how can we counterattack that, like, you know, with the right information? So there are many ways to, like,
1: how it raises the IQ and stuff like that.
0: Yes, I mean, are you talking about the breastfeeding?
1: I'm talking about the, you know, excessive, you know, adverts from some of these
0: yes.
1: promotions from all these, you know, other companies, so to speak.
0: Yes, yes. And it's not only Nigeria. And Nigeria is, like, you know, one of the, I would say, targeted company, sorry, in the country, given its large population, large market. And more now we see on social media, particularly these companies come with their aggressive, and they're very good at marketing, as you know, like, you know, how to sell their products, how to influence mothers. But now, how can we make sure that mothers have the right information that, you know, the formula milk is not good for their baby? It's the breast milk which is more than sufficient for their baby in terms of, like, you know, fulfilling the nutrient requirement, fulfilling their water requirement, everything, because breast milk each from all possible angle has immense benefits.
1: I see. Now, you keep, you know, mentioning positioning of the baby. How important is this positioning of the baby during breastfeeding by mothers?
0: Well, it's very, very important, actually, how you position the baby. So oftentimes, especially the new mothers, the first-time mothers, they never have had that experience. Like, you know, the baby is born, you don't know, like, you know, how to put the baby for the breastfeeding. So there are different positions which has been recommended by WHO and UNICEF globally, and even when doing our training, what we call it MICENE training, maternal, infant, and young child nutrition training, and government of Nigeria has already sort of rolled out this training, where one of the sessions is to, you know, give that practical sort of skills to the health workers about this positioning. There are ways, I don't want to go into the very technicalities, but it makes sure that, you know, the baby has latched well to the breast of the mothers, and, like, you know, baby in a position to have, like, you know, good that suckling positions. So all that plays a huge role when it comes to good breastfeeding. And then oftentimes what, again, we have seen, women are restless, like, you know, when they are new time mothers, and they feel like, you know, my baby is not feeling well. So what they do is they will try in one breast, and immediately, maybe after 1 minute, they will try to, like, you know, change. That's also not good, because you need to have a little bit of patience to, like, you know, for them to be able to suck well. And then once it's a start to, like, you know, do that, it's such a natural, like, you know, phenomenon. The moment baby starts to, like, you know, suck well, then the breast automatically comes. So you should give, like, you know, enough time for baby to do, like, you know, be fed from one breast before you change to the other.
1: I see. Are there implications, you know, to this if you don't position your baby properly? Are there implications?
0: Yes, definitely. Like, you know, that means baby is not going to be fed, like, you know, well. That means women will have, like, you know, a stress that my baby has

0: got like, you know, enough milk. Mm. And it's not like, you know, good for both baby and children, because breastfeeding is such a calming sort of also thing for the mother. It calms mothers down. It like, you know, makes women feel less stress, or I would say stress free. The baby will not cry. Baby, if you, let's say baby will well fed, because the newborn baby doesn't know how to like, you know, express. Mm. The only way to express is crying.
1: Cry, yeah.
0: Yes. So there are many benefits of that.
1: All right. Now UNICEF estimates, you know, that around 11 million Nigerian children experience severe childhood poverty, with affected children up to 50% more likely to experience waste. Now, how can breastfeeding serve as a protective intervention for families facing severe food insecurity?
0: Glad that you asked that question, but I just would like to correct that figure. The severe child food poverty, I think it's 6 million, if I'm not mistaken from the data, it's not 11 million. And that's because it's beyond now the exclusive breastfeeding period. So the what we say, or the recommendation, is once the child becomes 6 months of age, along with the breastfeeding, you need to now introduce the fast food, or let's say like, you know, the normal food. And that food should include a diversified, like, you know, nutrients, or it should come from different food groups. You can't just give, like, you know, rice or maize or sorghum or, like, you know, one type of food. Mm. So the recommendation is out of 8 food groups, you need to give at least 5 food groups. But what we have seen, only 6% in this country, and I'm again, like, you know, re-emphasizing this, only 6%, that means less than 1 in 10 are getting such diversified diet. And that's where, like, you know, we call it a child food poverty if a children gets less than 2 food groups out of 8 food groups. So that is child food poverty. Now, coming back to the questions, like, you know, about the breastfeeding role. First of all, breastfeeding is free. You know, you don't have to go to the market to buy the way we buy, like, you know, food. So it's free. And one of the things, again, from evidence has shown, even in the food insecure areas, even if, like, you know, sometimes mother is malnourished, I'm not saying, like, you know, that mother should not be given the focus, but even the malnourished mothers can breastfeed their children very well. So from that point of view, you can see, if we are talking about this breastfeeding, it has a huge role to improve the food security, because oftentimes those families or those mothers who go to the markets to buy these formula milk will have to pay. And if, like, you know, they are given the chance, or, like, you know, supported for the breastfeeding, that would save lots of, like, you know, I would say money, which can be used for many other good purposes among the family. So from that point of view also, like, you know, I feel that it can help in improving the food security. Another thing that you ask about the breastfeeding role, breastfeeding has several benefit when it comes to the benefit of the children and also for the women. I'll talk about the children. First of all, it's a complete nutrition or nutrition product, where you can think of, like, you know, the right amount of water, you can think of right amount of nutrient, you can think of, like, you know, right amount of minerals or anything. Breast milk is, like, you know, a very good product. So from that point of view, baby gets a complete food. Then it prevents from infection. It prevents from, like, you know, diseases like cholera, pneumonia, all that sort of thing. So it has a huge role to also improve the cognitive, you know, development of the children. So from all that, like, point of view, breastfeeding is the most cost-effective interventions when it comes to, you know, the best start that you can give to the children, and also contribute into the human capital development of the country.
1: Thank you very much, dear listener. We are happy to announce that another guest expected in the studio has arrived. She is the Director of Nutrition Department, Federal Ministry of Health, Adegbite Olufemilola. I hope I got that correctly. Olufemilola, you're welcome. Thank you for being able to join us eventually. Thank you.
2: Good morning, everyone. I apologize for coming in late this morning. Glad to be here. Thank you for the privilege. We appreciate it.
1: Okay. won't allow you to settle in properly before asking you this question, because we are about going to open our phone lines for you know, the listener to join in, but we have to warm you up first for that. So let's go this way. NDHA's 2023-2024 puts Nigeria's exclusive breastfeeding rate at just 29%, despite more than 90% of mothers initiating breastfeeding. What is your assessment, in your assessment, rather, is responsible for this very wide gap between starting breastfeeding and sustaining it exclusively for 6 months?
2: Good morning, listeners on the radio, Nigeria. Breastfeeding in Nigeria, it's a commodity that is given by nature, and it's cheap, it's free, it's accessible to all, and nothing stops any mother from breastfeeding. And what we have assessed from the NDHS 2024 is that mothers actually breastfeed. They engage in breastfeeding. But the commitment to do exclusive breastfeeding remains a big challenge for Nigerian women. The data shows us that only 29% of mothers engage in exclusive breastfeeding. Exclusive breastfeeding takes a lot of commitment, devotion, and a huge support. We call it the warm chain of support. Support from the government, which the government has given us. We now have 6 months paid maternity leave. Every mother under the government system, at the national, at the states, now enjoys 6 months paid maternity leave. And every father under the federal and the state government system also enjoys the 2 weeks paid maternity leave. The essence of this 6 months paid maternity leave is for every mother to stay at home for these 6 months and engage in exclusive breastfeeding. This is the main reason why we move from 3 months to 6 months. But for those in the private sector, we know that some of them have to return to work after 2 months. And engaging in exclusive breastfeeding where there are no crutches, where there are no office space supports for mothers to breastfeed may be a challenge for them. And on this note, we are calling on all private sector to also key into the system of the government of giving mothers who are into the maternity phase 6 months paid maternity leave. And if this is not feasible, we are calling on all governments and private parastatals offices, and establishments to ensure that they have crutches where mothers can leave the office for like 20 minutes intermittently, go breastfeed, and return back to work. This will help to improve the indices. 29% for the nation is still behind the minimum expected of us. And we all need to put hands together, engage in the warm chain of support. Everybody must support. The community must support. The mother must support, the grandmother must support, the husband must support. And there are women who have their private businesses, but because they don't have the family support, they can't engage in exclusive breastfeeding. When a woman is breastfeeding exclusively, for the child to be satisfied, the mother needs to sit with that child for minimum of 20 minutes for that child to be fed, after which the child can now go to sleep. But if you breastfeed for 5 minutes, that child is not satisfied. So the child continues to cry out of dissatisfaction. So during this period, which the woman have to dedicate to breastfeed exclusively, the husband must support. The grandmother must support in cooking, in ensuring other things are in place for the family, you know, so that the mother can fully engage to take care of the baby. And when that baby has been satisfactorily, you know, breastfed, the grandmother should be able to put the child to sleep, maybe put her on her back to sleep, so that the mother can also rest. And mother should not forget that when they are engaged in exclusive breastfeeding, they have to eat very well. They have to eat at least 5 classes of food, carbohydrate, protein, you know, fat and oil minimally, and other
1: vitamins
2: and minerals, you know, for them to be able to live healthy, to support that baby. Because a mother at that time is caring not only for herself, but she's engaging in taking care of 2, 3, 4 children, depending on the number of babies she has at a time. So we need the entire support of the family, even the community, the church. We need the support of the mosque. We need the support of the traditional institution to see that every woman breastfeeding needs the attention and the encouragement of the community. By this, the exclusive breastfeeding rate goes higher. Thank you.
1: Thank you very much, dear listener. If you're just tuning in, this is Radio Link on the network service of Radio Nigeria. Breaking the barriers of exclusive breastfeeding is what we're looking at. 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Remember, no abusive words, no name calling, politicking, hate speeches, and the like. When you get through, please tell us your name, your location, and most importantly, keep your contributions brief and straight to the point, so that we can, you know, give as many listeners as possible the opportunity to participate. Also, please step away from your radio set or reduce its volume when you get through to us. And so the numbers to call are 0915-091-0483 and 0808-281-4453. I repeat, 0915-091-0483 and 0808-281-4453. Hello.
3: Hello. Good morning.
1: Good morning. What's your name? Where are you coming from?
3: I am Chief Charles Sobio. I'm calling from my hometown, Umeke Community in Orenkwoji, in Imo State.
1: Chief Charles, you're welcome.
3: Yes. As far as breastfeeding is concerned, I urge our mothers to employ breastfeeding for 6 months exclusively without water and food to a child, to our children, so that they can get all the vitamins, all the proteins embedded inside the milk, the breast milk, so that the child can grow healthy in life and will not suffer from certain diseases which are prevalent in Nigeria today. I take myself as an example. I took breast milk exclusively for 2 years without any other food. Not until after 2 years, I started taking something like rice without bonus rice or bonus foods. And I grew up till this moment healthy without any disease. So I'm appealing to our mothers to do so and let them be feeding very well so that they can meet up with the demands of the child. Let there be a dissemination or education or enlightenment or sensitization by the national and state orientation agencies. Let them help the health officials to disseminate these views we are now discussing to all rural areas where our mothers are ignorant of what is happening. Thank you and God bless you.
4: Thank you very much, Charles, Chief Charles, for your contribution. Do we have another caller? Hello? Hello? All right, I guess we lost them. Hello?
3: Can you hear me?
4: Yes, we can hear you. What's your name and where are you calling from? Good morning.
3: I'm calling from Babel.
4: Steven, you're welcome.
3: Good afternoon.
4: What you have to say, please?
3: Yeah, we talk about refugee. Thank God for the woman that defined that it is a special commodity to cheap and they are sending it to shelter room. But how are we going to make it to the family? Number one, the said woman that is feeding her baby should be adequately taken care of. And now that I don't know whether it's a threat, but here I am, the leave for the women from 3 months to 6 months is a welcome idea. Not only that, we should make sure that as other are given allowances, especially civil servants, we should give these women allowances. Time are not given to them, they will not be wasted there. Unlike to be given her, they go out there giving money without getting it. So the women that they found that for the leave or leave should be given as a one. Are it possible the woman, the mother, should, the husband of the mother of the wife, should be given at least 1 month to be able to take care of the children. And without mixing it with water or pepper, we are less. Let the doctor to scrap it. So finally, it is good that the government should make sure that the women are giving adequate attention and the issue of superstition family should be taken away from that. We should not give the children the adequate care because it is not the one thing for the baby. Is the voice God bless you. You yourself first. God bless you. Greet my baby. Because see, I mean, you do well. Our Baba, that we are all that we are giving this opportunity to money the Nigerian state. Let me do. That is the only way we can go. Come together. Thank you
4: very much. Thank you very much for your contribution, Stephen Oyedele. Thank you. Okay, we still expect calls. The numbers are 0915-0915-483. Hello.
5: Hello, good morning. It's Radio Mama.
4: Oh.
5: Ada Onor.
4: Good morning, Ada. You're welcome.
5: Calling from Jos Latu said, yes, very interesting conversation about exclusive breastfeeding.
4: Yeah.
5: Yes, but there should be a lot of awareness. Many women don't know that the components of the breast milk, that it has water. That is one thing most of them don't know about. So they still want to feed the baby with water.
6: Mm.
5: Another thing is these mothers must be shouldn't be malnourished. They should eat very well during pregnancy and when they give birth to that baby. If not, the quality of breast milk they will produce, I wonder what it will look like. Then I want to ask your guest that we are not online. He has tried to get on the internet. There is no internet, so I'm just calling blind because I've heard the topic in the network news. Now, your guest there, I want to find out somebody who has a triplet. How would the person cook? Because I know a friend of mine has had triplets. She couldn't do that exclusive breastfeeding. They had to add one or two things, you know, because she couldn't cope with this issue of triplets, you know. So I don't know if there's any remedy to that. Then another thing is that they should make sure that all the primary health facilities, they are in good shape. So these women will always attend to their maternal and all whatnot, you know. Then the 6 months, even those that are working, 6 months, I'm sure they started the maternity leave of 6 months, but it's not easy to confine them at home, even though they're on that leave. Most of them still go out because they have to go and help in bringing in money, you know, into their home and all that. So it's not that easy. So I don't think, I hope there will be places that they can always keep their baby and always go and breastfeed that baby. But to tell me that a woman will stay 6 months is not easy. Then those are not working. Those that are not working, it's not easy for them to, after 3 months, they also go out to start selling and all whatnot. So the environment is so harsh for them to actually keep to it, you know. But all the same, let's not give a Nigeria or Adima.
4: Thank you very much for calling in, and we apologize for the fact that you couldn't reach us from there. Hopefully the network will be better and you will do. Hello.
3: Hello.
4: Good morning.
3: Good morning, my brothers and sisters there. Yeah. Good morning, all my guests.
4: Yes, what's your name and where are you calling from?
3: My name is Adam West. I'm calling from Tunisia.
4: Adam West, you're welcome.
3: Just like Madam Onungu from Jos said, we need more awareness for women, especially the ones in the rural areas. They don't come here. They don't know the importance of breastfeeding. They may have their baby now. Other 2 weeks, they start giving the baby chogon or akamu. Yes. We need to create serious awareness from village to village. I don't know what's going on. Holistic government to penetrate into our rural areas and make them know the benefit of whatever we want to introduce to them. Like something like the best thing is a very important issue for any tribe in the World Health Organization. And I think I will support the government to put machinery in place for every nook and corner, apart from the radio, the public health. They should do the needful to take the bull by the horn and make sure they really sensitize our rural women. They don't know at all. They don't have Nigeria. Thank you.
4: Thank you very much, Adam West, for calling in.
3: Hello. Good morning.
4: Good morning. What's your name and where are you calling from?
3: My name is Chief Fidel Onemeti. I'm calling from Owerri in Imo State.
4: Chief, you're welcome. Let's hear what you have to say.
3: Thank you very much. Advocacy, very, very important. Community engagement. To further enlighten our people, both men and women, because men also have a role to play. When your wife is breastfeeding, there is every need for you to support the woman, take care of certain house girls that go out, so that the woman will not suffer alone. I hear breastfeeding is now for 2 years. I don't know if it is true. Probably the resource person will explain that. But most of our health centers and the maternities, let these women deliver. We must intensify efforts, enlighten those who work there, so that when these women come continental, they teach them the modern ways of handling the children when they are breastfeeding. Tell them what to do. It is not out of place if the federal government and even private sector come out with allowances that will be paid to any woman that is breastfeeding to enable them buy enough food, their supplements, and then what to do throughout the period. Be that as it may, let us make our maternities more affordable to these women, reduce the cost of child delivery, and then make sure that they have enough money to also purchase some of the things they eat during this period of breastfeeding. Thank you and God bless you. My name is Fidel Onemeke.
4: Thanks, Fidel. You're welcome to the program once again. Thank you very much for your contribution. Hello.
6: Hello. Hello.
4: Yes, good morning.
6: Yeah, are you with me?
4: Yes, we are. What's your name and where are you calling from?
6: Comrade Linus Duru, Umedano Wara, a member no.

0: Osun, Nigeria. This is my name and my address.
1: Come radio. Good morning. Let's hear what you have to say.
0: My humble radio presenter. Good morning, sir.
1: Good morning.
0: Yes, I'm talking about nourishing nutritional food for working mothers. Now that the economy is so appreciating, is there any alternative way to make sure that these women are well fed and economically they are well fed? Because a nourishing mother must have about the mother spirit that they need some food balance. Can they balance their diet when the economy is so touching? Is there any alternative way you can tell them? That's number one. Number two is provision for sex for women who are working in the secretariat in local government, secretariat in state government, and the federal secretariat, and the other government parapapas. Is there any enforcement that can be provided to guide this policy from government agencies? So the third one I want to find out, those who breastfeed, those who lost their mothers during childbirth, how can those babies be taken care of? Those who lost their mothers during childbirth, how can those children be taken care of? Thank you very much. Comrade Linus Duru.
1: All right, thank you very much, Comrade Linus Duru. I think we can pause here. And, react to the calls. Then, of course, later on, we'll open our phone lines and, have more calls. But at the moment, let's have our guests react to the calls so far. I'll begin with you, Cam.
2: Yeah, no, thank you so much. First of all, quite like a range of questions, and I'm glad that, people are asking all kind of questions related to breastfeeding. One thing that I would like to first clarify, when we are talking about breastfeeding, let's not only talk about exclusive breastfeeding, because that's one component of the overall breastfeeding practices that we are talking about. So I'll take some time just to say, globally and even Government of Nigeria, Federal Ministry of Health and Social Welfare, they recommend particularly three practices when it comes to breastfeeding. So when the child is born, immediately after the born, we say that mothers should be able to breastfeed their children within 1 hour of birth. So I call it 3E our listeners to remember very well, and also it would be easy for to sensitize what I call it 3E. One is the early initiation of breastfeeding. That means mother should breastfeed their baby within 1 hour of birth. So that's one. The second E is exclusive breastfeeding. And this is where I see we have been focusing a lot, and it's also because that's where the problem is. And that exclusive breastfeeding is up to 6 months of age, where we say that the baby should be breastfed only the breast milk, nothing else. No water, no juices, no herbal drinks, no other liquids. So that is called exclusive breastfeeding. Then when the children become 6 months of age, then we also say mothers or the family members to introduce now the food beyond breastfeeding. And that I call it extended breastfeeding. That means the mother should be breastfeeding along with giving that complementary food for at least 2 years of age. So one of the the question that I got to know, that we were only exclusively breastfed for 2 years, that's also wrong. We are talking about exclusive breastfeeding only for six months.
1: Yeah.
2: And beyond that, you need to introduce food, but then baby should be continued with the breastfeeding at least for 2 years. So I hope that it's very much clear in terms of early initiation of breastfeeding, exclusive breastfeeding, and then extended breastfeeding up to 2 years. I'll leave also some of the questions for the directors to respond, but couple of things that let me just take it. One of the things, I think the questions came that we need awareness. And it's very much important. because the kind of understanding about the breastfeeding needs currently have some misunderstanding as well, and it's because of those prevalent myths and misconceptions. And for that, I would appreciate and also congratulate Government of Nigeria, because they have been, like, you know, working very, I would say, strongly in terms of creating that community engagement and momentum. And we as UNICEF also supporting in that effort. And during this World Breastfeeding Week, the Permanent Secretary from Ministry of Health launched a campaign, what we call it the First 1,000 Days of Life campaign. And the whole purpose of this campaign is to generate some sort of movement or momentum to raise that awareness. So that awareness, like, you know, will help to influence some of these behaviors. There are some technical questions. I would leave it to the director also to answer. Mm-hmm. But there are ways also to breastfeed, like, you know, the triplet babies. Mm-hmm. I know the twins have been successfully breastfed and exclusively breastfed. But for triplet, I think there are ways to do that, and still it's very much possible. But I would leave it to you, like, you know, such mothers to seek for, I would say, expert opinion, to go to the doctors, nurses who are trained in lactation management. Mm. They will show, like, you know, how best such mothers can breastfeed.
1: Mrs. David, let's hear from you too. There are a number of questions here, and comments, which I believe will interest you.
3: Yeah, thank you so much. For Mrs. Ada from Jos spoke about awareness. Federal government of Nigeria and the state, as well as LGAs, have keyed flinged into awareness on breastfeeding. This has been continuous, but with the help of UNICEF, we're going to be having awareness on breastfeeding for a whole year with the support of UNICEF sitting beside me. And just to let all mothers in the house know that exclusive breastfeeding is possible for all children, even if you have triplets. And the person that spoke, Wanda Mada, said there's adequate water in the breast milk. The quantity of water in the breast milk is about 87% to 90%. So we don't need to supplement with fluid, with water, when we are doing exclusive breastfeeding for the children, because it has adequate quantity of water. When a child is doing ECOP, just put the child to breast and the child will be fine. If you have a triplet, you actually need counseling from the health workers to be able to do exclusive breastfeeding. It's a bit challenging because in between breastfeeding, you need to rest. And here, you need adequate support. In my church, there's a woman that has three, and I counsel her to ensure she breastfeeds exclusively. So what she does is to have two carers. She has two carers. When she breastfeeds one exclusively, they put the child to the back. The child can sleep for 2 hours. She does the next one. She does the next one, another 20 minutes. The next one, another 20 minutes. Then while the children are resting and sleeping, she goes to sleep. And she ensures she eats adequately. So where you have that community support, where you have that family support, your mother is there, your grandma is there. If you have triplets, you can only have one support. You need to put your mother and your your mother and your mother-in-law to be with you to support you. If it is a triplet and you want to do exclusive, you just need that family support. And there must be determination from the mother. And don't forget that the government is paying you for 6 months. You are not going to work. You are not paying for transport. You are not doing anything official out of your money. It's just for you and your children. And your husband is also doing the support. So where all these are in place, exclusive breastfeeding, and with adequate counseling from health workers, exclusive breastfeeding is possible. Yeah, so Mr. Adams also spoke on awareness creation. I have answered that. Then Chief Fedel asked for positioning on breastfeeding. When a mother is breastfeeding, the tummy of the child must face the tummy of the mother. That is the right positioning. The mouth, as the child is put to breast, the mouth of the child must be open to key in the nipples. Then the child begins to suck. The more the child sucks, the more breast milk that is being generated from the breast duct. So the more your child suck, the more breast milk you have, the more milk that comes into the breast. So that makes it possible for a mother to keep breastfeeding exclusively for 6 months, breastfeed continuously for 3 years. I did it for all the children that God gave me, and it worked. So, but like I said, it takes the necessary support as well as care for the mother. Then Comrade Linus spoke about, if the child of a mother dies, how can the child breastfeed exclusively? The child might not be able to breastfeed exclusively. There are breast milk banks, especially in the teaching hospitals, in the state general hospitals, where you can access milk for that child. Then, for neighbors who are good, I have someone in my office, she delivers the same time with a neighbor's child. So as she was breastfeeding her child, she was breastfeeding the neighbor's child. It's very rare, but you still have such opportunities. You can appeal to them. Once the woman doesn't have hepatitis, she doesn't have HIV, your child can conveniently breastfeed from such mother. It's a rare opportunity, but it is available across the nation. People are educated to that point. But where it is not possible, the child doesn't have any alternative. But where it is possible, let's give the child opportunity to breastfeed from a neighbor who is free from hepatitis B, hepatitis C, who is free from HIV. And the child can also benefit from such a person.
1: All right.
3: Thank you.
1: All right. We'll soon be going on a break, but you want to add to that?
2: No, I'd just like to share my personal story. When my first born, I have two daughters, and
1: okay.
2: She was born. There was some difficulty for my wife to, breastfeed. And as the director said, I had friends who were also lactating mothers.
1: Mm-hmm.
2: And at that time, she stepped in. We knew that, they were not HIV positive or this hepatitis. So they came and they breastfed my daughter, and it works very well.
1: Mm-hmm.
2: If you really would want to see how you can ensure the exclusive breastfeeding, there are different ways, but one of the ways is also to get the support from other nursing mothers.
1: Mm, I see. All right, dear listener, if you are just tuning in, this is Radio Link on the network servers of Radio Nigeria. And, of course, we are discussing breaking the barriers to exclusive breastfeeding. Our guests are very much here in the studio with us, but we'll take a break at this point. We'll be back shortly. Don't go away.
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1: All right, thank you for keeping the faith. If you're just tuning in, this is Radio Link on the network service of Radio Nigeria. Of course, today we are discussing breaking the barriers to exclusive breastfeeding, examining the challenges mothers face, and what government, employers, families, and communities can do to support exclusive breastfeeding. Our guests have been Adegbite Olufemilola, Director, Nutrition Department, Federal Ministry of Health. Of course, we also were expecting Dr. Odebumi Temi Dayo. I hope I got that correctly. And we thank Stars that she is with us right now. Thank you so much for joining us. Eventually.
2: Thank you very much.
1: Thank you. We also, of course, she is the Assistant Director, Integrated Management of Acute Malnutrition. And Sumit Khan, who has also been speaking here, Nutrition Manager, Diets and Practices, UNICEF. Stay with us as we continue to this important conversation. Phone lines will soon be open for you to also contribute to the program. Thank you very, very much. Now, let me ask you this question, Doctor. Ms. Adegbite, before we move on, I will definitely get to you too. People actually, some of the callers actually expressed concern or raised concerns over the economic situation and how it will affect lactating mothers and all. You've been, consistent in, saying that the states and, state governments and, of course, the federal government, have a provision for especially their workers, civil servants, who are lactated, and they give them 6 months with a paid 6 months leave. But the question is, are all the 36 states actually implementing this paid maternity leave for, breastfeeding mothers, because we have, a report of that says only 12 Nigerian states out of 36 states and the FCT are currently doing this or are currently implementing this, while others may be lagging behind or something like that. So we'd like to know for sure, are all the states keyed into it? Because if they aren't, then I think there are challenges still, especially in the civil service.
2: Yeah, thank you so much, listeners. 22 states have keyed into it, and we have FCT and the remaining 14 states about to key into it. One of our partners supported one of the meetings we had. We have an engagement with all the legislatures in the states that have not keyed into the breastfeeding, and all some of the key government initiative. We invited the legislatives. We invited also the head of services of this state just about a month ago to get them into action so that the remaining 14 states and FCT keys into the exclusive breastfeeding and some other government initiatives. And as I tell you today, a lot of them are working towards, establishing the 6 months paid a 6 months paid maternity leave and the 2 weeks paid paternity leave. So the meeting has flung them into action, and I want to believe that in the next 2 months, we're going to have virtually all the states keen to it. Thank you.
1: Okay. Let me get back to you now, Dr. Odebumi. The latest, what I have here of UNICEF, States of Nigeria's Children report puts the five stunning at, stunting rather, at 40% and wasting at 8%. At what point in a child's life does poor feeding begin to produce the greatest risk of these outcomes?
3: Thank you very much for that question. The most important period in a child's life with the first 1,000 days. That is, it doesn't just start when the child is born. From conception, the 1,000 days starts from when a woman conceives. That's 9 months to 70 days, plus the first 2 years of life. So that's why at the ministry, at the Federal Ministry of Health, when we have the national recommendations, maternal nutrition is very important. So we don't just start with the nutrition of the child, we start with the nutrition of the mother from conception. So you will see that in hospitals, doctors want mothers to come for even preconception. So what she eats, how she eats. Then the moment the child is born, breastfeeding, very important. So the first 2 years, we don't want to miss that period, the first 1,000 days of the child's life. Because if we miss it, you're already causing great damage to that child. If we're able to get things right, maternal nutrition right, exclusive breastfeeding, early initiation of breastfeeding within the first hour of birth, exclusive breastfeeding, that's only breast milk for the first 6 months of life, then continued breastfeeding for up to 2 years or beyond with addition of adequate complementary food from 6 months. If we get that right, our children will not be stunted. And not just that they won't be stunted, we are contributing to the a great economic workforce for the country. It will impact the country because we are building the future workforce of the nation. You have children that are healthy, good mental prowess. So we are building the nation. We don't want to miss the first 1,000 days of life. Very important.
1: Exclusive breastfeeding for the first 6 months is recommended because breast milk provides adequate nutrition and protection for infants, yes?
3: Yes.
1: And now, what happens psychologically when water, herbal preparations, pap, and other foods are introduced before 6 months?
3: Thank you very much for that question. We said exclusive breastfeeding because research has proven it, and we know the constituents of breast milk. For the first 6 months of life, what the baby needs is just breast milk. In breast milk, it has enough water, about 88% water, all the nutrients the baby needs to survive. From birth, baby's stomach, they're usually very small, about 30 mils. So when that newborn is given something else apart from breast milk, it displaces the space for breast milk. That's the first thing that happens. So the baby doesn't get the nutrients. And some of these, even if it's just water, it displaces. And breast milk also works on demand and supply. That is, we said put baby to breast within the first hour. There's demand, supply comes. It sends signals. When the baby suckles at the nipple, it sends signals to the brain that baby needs milk. So more milk flows. The more the baby suckles, the more milk flows. But if you give something else, demand reduces, supply will reduce. So that's why you see some women that say, "Ah, my milk is not flowing. That baby has been given something else. There's no demand, so supply will reduce." Another thing, that baby is not getting nutrients. That will lead to malnutrition. So they think they are giving the baby something, yet the baby is not getting nourishment. And some of these herbal constituents are harmful for the child. A newborn baby's kidneys are not matured. The liver is not matured. So you give herbal mixtures that you don't know the components. Some of them can damage the kidneys. But the breast milk
1: that explains
3: is just
1: why
3: amazing.
1: Sometimes you find babies having kidney issues and
3: yes, thank
1: and
3: you
1: all
3: very
1: the organs
3: much.
1: And
3: yes.
1: stuff. And you begin to wonder, a little baby having this kind of problem. You know?
3: Yes. Mm. And contamination, the risk of contamination. Breast milk is prepackaged. You don't need to warm it. You don't need to do anything. You don't need to add anything. And breast milk is full of immunoglobulins. Let me use the layman language, like the soldiers of the body. Anytime the mother is exposed to a pathogen, the body builds immunity against it. So those immunoglobulins are passed through the breast milk. So you can imagine the protection that child is missing. And the risk of contamination is also something very important. Water, because to give water, to give herbal mixture, there's a risk that germs are there. So the baby can come down with some illnesses like diarrhea. But with breast milk, it's safe, it's already prepackaged, you don't need to add anything, just direct for the baby. So the baby is protected from several illnesses. The baby, the mother, the baby has access to to food anytime. That's why we say breast milk provides food security. Mm. So for that first 6 months, you're not thinking of food. It saves money for the family. Mm. Saves money by you're not thinking of food. And also, you're not going to the hospital. For the first 6 months, the child is protected. No diarrhea, no hospital visits except for vaccination. Mm. So you can imagine the economic impact on the family.
1: Mm. What's the standard color, so to speak, for breast milk? Is there a color? Are they varied?
3: Thank you. Mm. For breast milk, breast milk is just wonderful. You know, people say liquid gold. There's a reason we say that. It's amazing because when a mother gives birth, the body knows that what the child needs per time. So at birth, when you've heard us talk about early initiation of breastfeeding within the first hour, that first milk that comes, the color is yellow.
1: Okay.
3: It's yellowish. The first milk is called colostrum. It's concentrated. If it's expressed in a container, clear container, you see it yellow.
1: Okay.
3: That's called colostrum. That milk is rich in antibodies.
1: Mm.
3: That's the one that is very yellow. Within the first, the color changes within the first 48 to 72 hours. But initially, if it's very yellow, that milk is called liquid gold.
1: Mm.
3: Very precious and very beneficial to the child. Not just that it concentrates antibodies. In fact, some people have called it the first vaccination of the baby because it protects the baby against illnesses.
1: Mm.
3: It also clears the intestine. So you see the baby that takes colostrum, they pass out meconium. That's the first two. It helps clear the bowel. Very beneficial. After some days, you see the color changes to white.
1: Mm.
3: So sometimes off-white, white, depending on our milk contains. Breast milk contains a lot of fat. So we have the fore milk, the hind milk, but most times it's up, but the first milk is yellowish. And we want our mothers to know the value of this first milk. In some cultures, some people say the first milk is not good because the color is yellow. But that's even the most precious one that you need. So
1: wow.
3: Mothers, grandmothers, we want us to know that the first milk is very precious. It's good. It shouldn't be washed away. It should be given to the baby. Thank you.
1: Wow. A lot of things for us to know there. I

0: before you answer that question, since I've mentioned awareness, let me get to you, Mrs. Adibiti. She said a lot of things here, especially that has to do with, sensitization. Things that we need sensitization, enough awareness campaigns for the mothers, especially those at the grassroots, to know, because I believe they are the ones who are, most affected, because there are so many and they are, far away from information, where they could actually get information, underserved communities, if you like. So are there mechanisms put in place to get these people, this class of people, to know what they should do in such situations, and especially getting them to understand these issues in their own mother tongue, in their own languages, so it will be easier for them to understand?
1: Yeah, thank you so much. Awareness creation starts right from the primary healthcare facilities, where most of the mothers go, when they get pregnant. And the awareness starts from the pregnancy period, when they go for ANC. Mothers are being educated on how to care for themselves during the pregnancy period of 9 months. And when they are getting to the third trimester and they come for ANC, they are being educated on when you give birth to your child, the first 1 hour, you must put your child to rest. So if they go through the PSC system, there's what we call counseling, breastfeeding counseling. There's counseling during pregnancies. Then there is this counseling at ANC itself, where they sing first, then they now start the head talk. And the head talk is the time when most messages are passed to mothers, when they are highly excited, when they have gone through exercises, when the mood they came from the house is changed, they are made happy, they are made excited, they have danced, they have sung, so they educate them. Yeah, so when a child delivers at the health facility, they are also, get sensitized on, they even support the mothers within the first hour to teach them how to put their child to breast. The nurses, the community health extension workers support them to put their child to breast, and they teach them how to position such babies when they are breastfeeding. Now, we should not forget that a proportion of people go to the traditional birth attendants. We do routine monthly meetings with the traditional birth attendants at the health facilities. They come for routine meetings. They are taught on how to do aseptic delivery using clean scissors, clean blades, new blades, for one new blade per mother, so that there's no transmission of infection, diseases, HIV, hepatitis, and the others. They are used on how to use clean, neat gloves, how to wear the glove, how to use the glove during delivery. So the TBAs have routine education on, early initiation, exclusive breastfeeding, continuous breastfeeding at the LGA level. And we have the people we call the local immunization officers at the LGA, who are in charge of immunization section. We have the nurses who are in charge of ANC care. We have the nurses who are in charge of postnatal care. We have those who are in charge of nutrition. We call them the LGA nutrition focal persons. So all these structures are down to the local government level. So care comes from that level, the community level. So whether you go to the TBA or you go to the local government structure, the government structure, you receive adequate care. So that is what we have put in place in the system, and it is working.
0: It's working, okay.
1: Yeah,
0: that's
1: thank you.
0: One of the most important answer I want to hear.

0: it's working. Let's hope it is. It's back to you, Mr. Khan. The interventions, most important interventions, UNICEF believe Nigeria should prioritize now rather than, you know, simply repeating awareness campaigns.
1: Well, I'm again going back to some of the statistics that we keep talking about, exclusive breastfeeding, which is like, you know, at 29%. But what are some of also the reason for this low rate of exclusive breastfeeding? And when we looked at the data, I see now even in the rural parts of the country had started to give what we call it this bottle feeding with, like, you know, the formula milk or some other, like, you know, milks. Giving water is very common, but beyond water, when we looked at this, what we call it, the Nigeria Demographic and Health Survey data, we found they also give other kind of liquids, like, you know, they give yogurt, they give, like, you know, herbal drinks, they give, like, you know, juices. That means women are willing to, like, you know, pay for giving food to the baby, while breastfeeding is free of cost. It's like, you know, natural, ready-made. And Dr. Temidao, like, you know, put it very nicely that what's the importance of even the first milk, what we call it, colostrum. So there is that, like, you know, awareness raising is important. Now, there is nothing that we can think out of the box when it comes to improving breastfeeding, because these aren't the proven solutions. All we need to be persistent and, like, you know, consistently advocate or, like, you know, put our efforts in. So one of the good things that I would say, and given we have two colleagues from government here, there is a strong government policy support when it comes to what we call it three, like, you know, protection, promotion, and support for breastfeeding. So from all possible angles, whether it's the legal framework, whether it's, like, you know, policy, when it's operationalization of it, there is that strong policy. Now, the gap is in enforcement or implementation of some of these policies, evenly across federal level or a state level, or let's say even up to the LGA level. One of the things that we are doing is working with Federal Ministry of Health and Social Welfare to now roll out this, what we call it, the first 1,000 days of campaign. Again, that campaign is all about raising awareness. So we are going to use all possible platforms, whether it's like in the social media, whether it's the mass media like TV, we are currently today on radio, whether it's, like, you know, the community or facility, because the health workers' role is very crucial when it comes to providing counseling. That would be the, like, you know, something that would play a huge role to generate this awareness and also influence the behaviors. The other thing is what we call it system strengthening, the health system strengthening, because health system has a very critical role to play. And Dr. Temidao was talking about, like, you know, how important for health workers to have a right knowledge, but not only knowledge, but the skill, those practical skills for them to be able to support the mothers. So there are many ways to do that. And director put it very nicely. We call it a first 1,000 days. So where did it start? It starts with the pregnancy. The moment pregnant, like, you know, women becomes pregnant, government is trying to promote how can this pregnant woman comes to the health facility. Now, it's not only from the breastfeeding point of view, but what we call it the ANC, the antenatal checkup, where pregnant women get all possible checkup in terms of their body weight, in terms of their, like, you know, the blood, or, you know, whether the woman has anemia, like, you know, whether they have any pregnancy-related issue, all. But beyond that, that platform also plays a role to now make women ready for the breastfeeding, if you start, like, in a sensitizing that time. Now, the another thing that government is trying to promote is the institutional delivery, because of, like, you know, even many women are still delivering at home. If the woman comes to the institution for delivery, again, that's the same health workers, the doctor, the nurses, would be able to give practical support for making sure that, you know, that So the health system strengthening role is very important in terms of, like, you know, building their capacity, making sure that those health workers are ready. Then when it comes to now the community engagement very becomes very crucial. Why? Because we need to challenge some of these deep-rooted cultural, like, you know, practices which are hampering, I would say, or adversely affecting the good breastfeeding practices. So who has a good, like, you know, role to play? Our research in 2023 showed husband and mother in-laws have the great role to play, because they are the one who influence the practices to women. Because oftentimes, particularly in rural areas, what we have seen, women doesn't have that, like, you know, they are not empowered to make their own decision. They rely on husband, they rely on mother-in-law. So how can we engage such, like, you know, people who play a great role to become a champion for improving the breastfeeding, because they are the one who would be supporting at the family level. Beyond that, the traditional leaders, religious leaders, women's group, like, you know, some of the world development committees, we can call it, like, you know, community networks. These days, one thing that is very much encouraging is the role of youth, the young people. Young people engagement would be very crucial, and at all levels, because they know how important is breastfeeding, and they are the one who would be, like, you know, amplifying this message into the community. Then one last point that I would say, and something we are working very closely with also Ministry of Health and also with NAFDAC, is the enforcement of the breastfeeding substitute code. Yeah. Because that code enforcement and monitoring is very important. And now, as I was earlier saying, more and more private sectors now has known a new way of marketing, or, like, you know, aggressively market such products. Mm. They are using these online platforms. They are using, like, you know, targeting those who are using the internet. So even for us, we should be able to be ready to counter, like, you know, such aggressive marketing. So yeah. Enforcement of this code act or the regulation would be very important, and there are ways to do that. The last point is the 6 months maternity leave. Mm. Though that proportion might be small, because, you know, women in the formal workforce is still, I would say, like, you know, less, because many women are still in the community. Mm. So we talked about the community, but we should not forget about those women who are coming for work. Mm. And we should be able to provide a proper, like, you know, environment when they come. Let's say a lactating woman comes for work immediately, maybe after 2 months of birth, though, like, you know, there is a policy. Do we have, like, you know, regular breaks for them to be able to, like, you know, breastfeed their baby? Mm-hmm. Do we have enough, like, you know, safe corner where women feel confident to breastfeed? So all this kind of what we call it work-friendly workplace would be very important. Government is, like, you know, doing this part, but the private sector has an equal part to play, because it's mostly the private sectors who also, like, you know, create such a workplace. Thank you.
0: Women will have 6 months, you know, maternity leave from the government. And of course, they still would need the assistance of their husbands, isn't it?
2: Mm.
0: Why don't we also have the men, you know, stay for 6 months with their wives, you know, and, you know, take care of them while they have the maternity leave?
1: I wouldn't say the 6 months, but at least in the UN, and I am, like, you know, I have experience myself, and something I feel very privileged, and more now government, public, like, you know, institutions are also doing, giving enough time for the paternity leave. So we as a UN employee get 4 months of paternity leave, and that's a paid paternity leave. And something I am not, like, you know, just saying, and I don't take it for granted, because it does make a huge difference, because both of my baby are exclusive.
0: You have to justify it, of course. All right.
2: Currently in the Federal Civil Service, 14 days, men
0: that's
2: get 14 day, no, paid, 14 working days. That's about 3 weeks to support the wife. So is there for early initiation? Is there
0: not,
2: to support?
0: It's still not up to a month.
2: It will get better. So that's better than nothing.
3: And don't forget they can still take their annual leave after the 2 weeks.
2: Yes.
0: Oh, well, okay. Okay, that's my movie. That doesn't really count. All right, Janice, now we'll open our phone lines again for you to call in and contribute. Remember, we do not entertain abusive words, name-calling, politicking, hate speeches, and the like. Just focus on the topic and, you know, make it snappy so that others would get the opportunities to call in. The numbers to call are 0915-091-0483 and 0808-281-4453. I repeat, 0915-091-0483 and 0808-281-4453. You can begin calling in so we can get your contributions quickly, so we react to them and round things off. We have a caller. Hello. Hello.
3: Good morning to you all there in the studio.
0: Good morning. What's your name and where are you calling from?
3: Yes, I'm Chief Isan in Thomas Olumba, and I'm calling from my community, Olugedegu, in Oluechie, of Imo State.
0: Hello, Thomas, you're
3: welcome. Well, I want to appreciate you all. I want to appreciate you all for this campaign, for this advocacy, geared towards breaking the barrier to exclusive breastfeeding. This is so because the Z Millennium Nursing Mothers need to be adequately informed that breastfeeding has many benefits for them and their babies. Yes. I am saying this because when you ask some of them why they prefer feeding their babies with artificial animal powdered milk to their natural breast milk, they will tell you that they don't want their breast to fall and go out of shape, and the fact will make their husband to start looking outside. Such young nursing mothers need to be properly educated that God created breast for women to feed their children, not for their husband's pleasure. So awareness programs like this need to be sustained and given down to every nook and cranny in the churches, mosques, marketplaces, and at August meetings down here in the Southeast for our Gen Z Millennium Nursing Mothers to learn and understand that breastfeeding has many benefits for them and their babies, which include helping the baby's immune system and offer the perfect nutrition, like you all have been saying here. I mean, the health benefits of breastfeeding cannot be overemphasized, as breastfeeding lowers the risk of breast and ovarian cancer. And understanding the benefits can help a woman decide if breastfeeding is right for their families or not. Have a pleasant day in Abuja. Chief Ifeanyi is Thomas Olumba from Olugedegu in Oluechie.
0: Thank you very much, Thomas Olumba, for calling. Okay, we have another caller, I guess. Hello? Hello?
4: Hello.
0: Good morning. What's your name and where are you coming from?
4: Good morning, sir. My name is Arun and I'm coming from the Zazabu area. This is our major state government.
0: Arun, you're welcome.
4: I'm very grateful for that very program that we have been.
0: Thank you.
4: To all of you that are there.
0: Bless you, too.
4: Is that Mr. Emmanuel?
0: No, the name is Jerry.
4: Okay.
0: Go ahead.
4: About the lady that 2027 we are talking about. We want to present some Nigeria to do this thing accordingly. If you not do anything, the people that is not like affect. Anything that God give everybody, God is the one that give them. May God bless Nigeria. God make you stay in Nigeria well. God bless Nigeria. God bless all of you that is there. That's my little contribution. Thank you very much.
0: Thank you very much, Aliu, Haruna, for calling.
5: Good morning.
0: Good morning.
5: Yeah, my name is Chief Jude Umar. I'm calling from Maryland, Imo State. I want to enjoin the government to establish more primary health care centers in the country and employ more of religious health attendants that will break the language and other cultural barriers that either to prevent the Yoruba people from actually embracing exclusive breastfeeding for their children. Then I enjoin government at all levels and together with employers of women to give every nursing mother 6 months maternity leave to enable her breastfeeding their babies for the 6 months, as it will be difficult for her to do so while working. I enjoin the Minister of Women Affairs, other relevant government agencies, and then different women groups in Nigeria, to actually encourage national intelligence agency to reject media analysts like Radio Nigeria, traditional leaders, leaders of business, and others, to educate nursing mothers on the importance of breastfeeding their babies exclusively for 6 months, and most importantly for the first day, which includes not limited to easy administration, high nutritional value for the breast milk, then the high immunity for the breast milk that will actually guarantee the good health of the child, among others, you know, using our local language so that the Wadoda women will actually use it to understand the need for this and embrace them. Let me finally enjoin our husbands, you know, the husbands of nursing mothers, to encourage them to actually breastfeed their babies exclusively for 6 months and tolerate them even when their breast size in doing so. And while making sure that, I mean, the mothers too do not actually invest their maybe breastfeeding because of the fear of their breast inside, because no sacrifice be too much in order to ensure the good health of the baby. Thank you very much, and God bless you.
0: Thank you very much, Chief Jude, for calling it.
6: Hello.
0: Hello.
6: How are you?
0: Fine. Good morning. What's your name and where you
6: come? How are you, my people over here that are talking this way? They don't see talking. What I want to add to it is that we know that.
0: Hello.
7: Hello. Good morning.
0: Okay, we lost that.
7: Good morning.
0: What's your name and where you calling from?
7: Thank you. Your uncle Mohammed is bringing bogey for this morning. I'm calling you from Niger State, but precisely from Baku and Mokwanoka government area of Niger State.
0: All right, go ahead.
7: Thank you. It's very nice to have you people discussing about this crucial topic this morning, which is exclusive breastfeeding. It's very important. Now, this is now heaven of our health educators. If you should please encourage the health educators across all the healthcare centers that we have in the country, because there's something that we call ANC. Yes, that's antenatal care. Right? So that whenever they come, pregnant mothers come over, they should please go ahead and be educating them for something very important about the exclusive breastfeeding. Because some in the local dialect and only and even the language that they may understand. You understand? Because some women, they do not understand the importance of exclusive breastfeeding. And it has a lot of good effects for the babies. May the Almighty Allah lay there the peace in our giving country, because this is the right time for the health educators. Please, we should encourage them. And more related to one man saying that about the establishment of more primary health care across the country, because some geographical areas up to now, people over here, they're still finding studios to meet up with the primary health care or any other health care center, that they should do something meaningful that will carry the women along. You understand? Thank you very much. I still remember Mohammed to bring you from Niger State.
0: Thank you, Mohammed, for calling.
8: Hello. Hello, good morning.
0: Good morning. What's your name and where are you calling from?
8: My name is Dr. Ambassador Benjuma Tari Tari, Special Advisor for Minister Abuja Barrister Esther Wike. Good morning, yes.
0: That's
8: Jeremiah.
0: Yes, Jeremiah. Let's hear you.
8: Thank you for wonderful discussion this morning.
0: Yes.
8: We must give the king the best feeling. It's a very good one. Even Muslim allow women to do that. But it's not a small job. The reason I say that, if my wife don't, they are giving some 6 months breastfeeding. But to feed the woman, not a small job. That time, you are eating well. So what I want the federal government to do, if any woman to deliver that big old son, they should support him or to feed him from local to level. Because from there, so women are just afraid. Because we are, this time what we have now, you know we are, I think what that can mean. So government to let any man in the city house. God bless Nigeria. May Allah give my MD at 309th of the state. Thank you.
0: All right, thank you very much, Jeremy. Of course, of course. Hello.
9: Hello, Jeremiah Jime.
0: Yes, good morning.
9: Good morning.
0: What's your name and where you calling from?
9: Izuagwe Ibrahim.
0: Oh, Izuagwe Ibrahim. Thank you for joining us this morning.
9: My pleasure. I'm calling from Abuja.
0: Okay.
9: Well, I want to start by saluting all the women, mothers across the world, not just Nigerians. for giving life to all of us. But the one most crucial thing that we're discussing today, breastfeeding, is God-given, nature-given. The biggest problem we have is that we find that those who are supposed to know, I educate those who do not know or do not have access to information, they are the ones that are most guilty of this. Those are the people Ifeanyi Olumba referred to when he called in. Is there a way we can stop this generation or discourage these new generation mothers from skipping exclusive breastfeeding just because they want to keep in shape? I think one of those things that can be done is to make these baby formulas more expensive. When it becomes something that is not easily accessible, I think mothers, the new generation mothers, will think twice and then be encouraged to give their children exclusive breastfeeding. That's my contribution. Thank you.
0: Thank you very much, Israel Ibrahim, for that contribution. Do we have another caller? Hello? Hello? All right, I guess... perhaps we should just... okay, let's see if we can take this call. Hello?
10: Good morning.
0: Good morning. What's your name and where are you calling from?
10: I'm Ismaila Gwebo, calling from Gwagolega.
0: Ismaila?
10: Ismaila Gwebo, calling from Gwagolega.
0: All right, go ahead.
10: Okay, there's a need actually for our women in the rural areas, especially those Fulanis that live inside the bush, you know, to be enlightened more on the issue of... breastfeeding for 6 months. Most of them in that don't know anything about that. They lack access to this kind of information. So maybe the government through national education agency should kind of spread their tentacles into those rural areas as for them to educate those Fulani women and other rural people especially in the rural area. Secondly, one of the girls made mention of that if you're like lactating mother is having a challenge in breastfeeding the child, the children, maybe she has two or three breasts that she can opt for a neighbor who is lactating her children so that she can give her child for the neighbor to help her do so. But she will mention that if that neighbor is free of any medical disease, which to me I look at it as not enough, or not. Yes, not enough, kind of something to lay on before you give your just kind of touch with the neighbor. But what about if that neighbor is having in their own family, they're having a history of leprosy, or they're having a history of glaucoma? But that possibility, by the time she breastfeeds, that woman's for her to transfer those kind of disease. So this is my take as God that. Thank you very much. I'm smiling very much.
0: That has to do with
10: health.
0: Hello.
11: Hello. See what the okay. Please, regarding the benefits you are talking about, we need to go again to the thing that after the woman gave back to his child. Maybe your doctor will expatiate it. We call it a postpartum or complication. With a woman, they are very important tool in the hand of their husband as well. They need to put them under the care. So that these kind of things that I mentioned will not be the source of, will not cause problem for them. So we have many things from them, children, everything. And I said the other thing that our husband must be given holiday. But there's no use in our claim. Because now we have a population. They too, we cannot take it. We can even have another baby because of taking care of the woman. So I'm talking to, from Ibadan. I see they are now enjoying you. Because of this time here, we can talk to you. That's what we want. Please, we need to talk about the things that are living. Not of the one is back, you do well, like the one that is left. We'll be talking. God bless you. Give a Bible for me and do nothing like that. I can really God bless you.
0: Thank you very much, Stephen Oyedele, for calling back and for making another point. All right, I think we can, you know, just hold it here for the calls and react to what we've heard so far. Who's going first? Doc. All right.
2: Thank you very much. I'll start from the caller that talked about the postpartum period.
0: Okay.
2: The care of the mother during the postpartum period. After delivery, for the first 6 weeks after delivery, that's the period that is medically termed the postpartum period. And interestingly, breastfeeding has benefits for the woman in the postpartum period. There's something called postpartum depression. I don't know if you've heard about it, or some people also call it maternal blues, or before it becomes depression. When a woman breastfeeds, there are hormones that are involved in breastfeeding. One of them is called oxytocin. Another name we call it is the happy hormone. A woman that breastfeeds, starting from early initiation, it helps her to prevent postpartum depression. So research has shown that mothers who breastfeed have a reduced risk of postpartum depression. So it helps the mother recover faster after delivery. And another way it helps is breastfeeding helps the uterus contract, helping in the postpartum period. So you see, our health workers are trained on the delivery bed, on the theater table, the moment baby is brought out, early initiation begins, baby is put to breast. As baby is put to breast, the hormone is released, help the uterus to contract, preventing postpartum hemorrhage, that is bleeding. So you see that breastfeeding helps the postpartum period, helps the woman recover faster. The bonding between the mother and the baby gives her a sense of well-being. And during the, as she delivers, health workers also tell her to come back for postpartum clinic. So we have our postnatal clinic called postnatal clinic, where the woman comes back, she's assessed. The baby is also examined. She's able to ask her questions. And when the woman is being discharged after delivery, she's taught, you have questions on breastfeeding, any challenge, please go back to the health facility. They can provide the support needed. They can also help. And interestingly now, that's why we speak to fathers. When the woman is pregnant, antenatal visit is not just for the woman. As much as possible, we want your support. Come with her to the clinic. You'll be able to get the information firsthand. You'll be able to support her. And you can also help a neighbor. So we're talking to men, support your wives, even from the pregnancy period. After delivery, she's breastfeeding. You can help around the house. What is overwhelming for the woman is, if she's the one cooking, she's cleaning the house, she's taking care of older children. So men, we want you to support during this period. You can bathe the older children. You can help her cook. You can do other things. She's breastfeeding the baby, you can bring her a glass of water. That's very important.
0: And romantic too.
2: Thank you very much. The other thing is, you spoke about the role of, there's something called wet nursing. We can talk about breastfeeding, but there's still a little percentage of babies that something might have gone wrong. Maybe mother died at birth.
0: Oh dear.
2: Maybe mother is not available. And the best nutrition a child can have is breastfeeding. It's just breast milk. So what do we do? That's where the term wet nursing comes from. Sometimes you can get a mother. Interestingly, breastfeeding is natural. The interesting part is it happens in villages. Some people have done it without even knowing the name. You see that a child was born, the mother is no more. Maybe a sister, an auntie. Even the grandmother can do it. Take the child, health workers teach her how to do it. You know, I said at the beginning, it's demand and supply. So that baby is put to breast. The more the baby suckles, it sends signals to the brain. That woman that was never pregnant at all will start lactating. Health workers know how to support over a period of time. Before you know it, that child is saved from death. We have seen children survive just because of that. But before that, that the woman that will be the wet nurse is examined, they need to do important tests to remove the risk of transmitting any infection. But hereditary diseases cannot be passed. That's what I want to clarify from what the caller said. Hereditary disease cannot be passed from breast milk. So this, she's tested for illnesses that can be passed, an infection that can be passed through the breast milk. And if everything is fine, she can save the life of a baby by breastfeeding the baby. So that is something that has been done, and it has saved a lot of lives.
0: Wow,
2: Thank you. That's
0: good. All right, you want to add to that?
1: Just to touch one of the questions that came, who is like, you know, now more and more, and again, I would say it's a myth and misconception that this new generation of mothers try to avoid breastfeeding with, like, you know, that understanding that, you know, it will help them to get into shape or something like that, which is not true.
0: Okay.
1: You know, and that trend is reversing, particularly in U.S. or some of these developed countries, because that's where it came from. And more now they have realized the importance of breastfeeding, and as, you know, Doc said, as much it's beneficial for the baby, it's also equally beneficial for the woman. One of the things that I would like to add what that talk said is it's also a natural family planning, you know, this breastfeeding. And that helps, again, like, you know, to have women in good shape, I would say. Breastfeeding has no, I would say, whatsoever sort of, I would say, adverse effect on the women's health or their woman's body that they take. It's just that since it's a very natural phenomena or natural things, it like, you know, for women, particularly for urban women who thinks like, you know, that this is something is not helping for me to, like, you know, that I would say it's rather like, you know, other way. When you breastfeed your baby, when you exclusively breastfed your baby, the kind of hormone that, like, you know, it releases, it also, like, you know, during postpartum, it's a very mentally volatile period for women. And breastfeeding calms it. The kind of bonding, what we call it, skin-to-skin contact immediately after birth, that calms, like, you know, the woman. It like, sort of bring down the stress level. It, like, sort of make you feel women's, like, you know, very safe for that well-being part. So from all these possible angles, it's very much helpful for women. So that also, I would say, it's a myth and misconception that the new generation mothers think. Yeah.
0: Okay.
12: Just to continue from where my colleague stopped, that breastfeeding actually brings a bond between the mother and the child. It brings fulfillment to the mother. It makes the child happy, you know, and it keeps the mother fit because she's working. When a woman is breastfeeding, she's working very hard because she breastfeeds in the morning, she breastfeeds in the afternoon, in the night, even in the middle of the night she's breastfeeding. So it keeps a woman fit, it keeps a woman healthy, and it brings a closeness to her and her child. Then someone asks about care during ANC. That's Mr. Zubeiru. Yeah. We have some support we give to women during ANC, and on this point, I want to say that women should report during the first trimester. As soon as they know they are pregnant, they should report at the ED facility. We give what we call multiple micronutrient supplement to mothers. We call it MMS. It contains 16 different minerals and vitamins, which builds the mother strong, and it also helps in brain development of the child. And we have what we call IFAS, iron folic acid supplements. It's also helpful to the mother. But what we see in the villages and even in the city is that a woman don't want to report at the health facility early for ANC because she still wants to show everybody she's not pregnant. She still wants to remain smart. But the earlier you report, the more your child becomes elder, you build a child whose brain is well developed, the more you also gain the health you need during pregnancy, because you receive supplements that builds your system stronger and better. Then for the Fulanis.
0: Go ahead quickly.
12: Yeah, for the Fulanis, Fulanis receive a lot of care. I want to tell you that Fulanis are the people that seek for health care faster than even the normal people.
0: The other people are
12: yeah. They come early, they report early to the health facility if they have challenges. And one unique thing about Fulani is because I've gone to the Fulani community severally for one intervention or the other, is that they're always with their machines, their motorcycles. So at every intervention, they go to the health facility and they deliver at the health facilities. Most right. Fulanis don't deliver at home.
0: All right, thank you, very much. We're round enough, so just one sentence each so we can round things off. Take this as your, you know, take-home words, quickly.
1: We're talking because we are celebrating World Breastfeeding Week, and this theme is breastfeeding for a sustainable start in life, strengthen what works. And breastfeeding is the most sustainable food on earth. Very quickly, there is a report which came, like, you know, which was launched during this week. It says failure to invest in breastfeeding carries a staggering to global cost of $339 billion every year. Mm. And if we are talking about countries like Nigeria, where we are talking about building human capital, it needs a whole society approach to succeed, where mothers should be supported by health system, families, communities, workplace, and government.
0: All right, quickly.
12: Yeah, mothers.
0: One word, quickly.
12: Mothers, remember that breastfeeding is cheap, it's affordable, and it is available. So let it work. Thank
0: let
12: you.
0: Let it work. Yeah. Doc.
13: Thank you very much. I call on everyone to support breastfeeding.
0: Support breastfeeding.
13: Journalists support breastfeeding. 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Co-workers can even support. Employers, when you support a breastfeeding worker, you're building your workplace.
0: All right.
13: The turnout is better.
0: Thank you very much. As we draw the curtain on today's edition of Radio Link, one message stands out clearly. Exclusive breastfeeding is not just a mother's responsibility, it is a shared responsibility. Every mother deserves the support, time, dignity, enabling environment to give her child the best possible start in life. From the home to the workplace, from our communities to government, we all have a role to play in breaking the barriers that make exclusive breastfeeding difficult. A very big thank you to our guests, Dignity Olufemilola. Oh my goodness, Olufemilola, thank you so much for coming. She's the director, Nutrition Department, Federal Ministry of Health, Dr. Odebumi Tembi Dayo. Thank you so much. As Assistant Director, Integrated Management of Acute Malnutrition. And Mr. Sumit Khan, Nutrition Manager, Diet and Practices of the UNICEF. Thank you so much for sharing your knowledge here today. And to you, dear listener, thank you for listening and, of course, for calling in. Your voices certainly reminds Nigerians of what we must do. We must also acknowledge those who worked behind the scenes to make this outed a success. The studio manager, Aliu Bawa, engineers, Hassan Usman, Jonadab Nyang, and in the ICT unit, we have Mansu Musa and Raymond. News producer is Shawat Kelechi, assistant producer Tesu Zambi, associate producers Sandra Chukugeku and Muhammad Awal. Producer is Ogochukwu Okoronkwo. The executive producer is Folashade Orimolade. And of course, Radio Link will stage a comeback same time next week when we bring you a fresh edition. My name is Jeremiah Jimmy. Of course, we will not forget that Annabel Wanchuku facilitated this edition of the program. Keep listening to the network service of Radio Nigeria as we uplift the people in the United Nations, giving you a voice, connecting you to the issues that matter. Bye for now.
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Following the end of World Breastfeeding Week yesterday, callers on Njeti Bo, an audience participatory segment of Agbeyo on Radio 1, have urged mothers to practice adequate breastfeeding, stressing its importance to the healthy development of children. Among the callers, General from Ulu Tuyongpe and Mr. Omi from Mushi said mothers should breastfeed their babies for at least 1.5 years rather than stopping after 7 or 8 months. On his part, Mr. Ogundele from Ijegun and Mr. Kewuyemi from Lagos Island encourage mothers to breastfeed their children adequately, stressing that proper breastfeeding supports healthy growth and development. From Ogba, Mr. John emphasized the importance of breastfeeding babies within the first hour after delivery, in line with global health recommendations, saying it provides significant benefits to their development. The federal government has expressed readiness for stronger collaboration with state governments to address flooding, water supply and sanitation challenges in the country. The Minister of Water Resources and Sanitation, Professor Joseph Otsef, made this known during an assessment visit to some of the flood-prone areas in Lagos. These include the shoreline protection works at System 5 Channel, Ilubiri, upstream section of Ilo River, bordering Lagos and Ogun State in Agbado Okeodo, Alimosho local government area, Signal Barracks Channel System 5B in Lagos State. Professor Otsef pointed out that the state's population and economic importance make certain challenges a national concern. Osun State Governor Mr. Ademola Adeleke has charged voters in the state to participate in the governorship poll by voting and defending their votes in the spirit of democracy. A statement by the spokesperson to the governor, Mr. Olawale Rashid, said Governor Adeleke gave the admonition in separate remarks in the palaces of Ajalaye of Ikwetu Ijesha and the Iliboro of Ijebu Ijesha in the state. Governor Adeleke was in the palaces of the royal fathers to rally support for his re-election alongside his nephew, the Afrobeat star, Mr. David Adeleke, popularly known as Davido. Accompanied by top leaders of the Imole Campaign Council, the governor tasked Osun voters to demonstrate boldness and determination to exercise their voting rights as guaranteed by the Constitution, declaring that no force can deny Osun voters their democratic rights. The National Orientation Agency, NOA, and the Nigerian Police Force have reaffirmed its commitment to a stronger partnership aimed at institutionalizing the National Value Charter, NVC, promoting responsible citizenship and enhancing public trust in law enforcement. Speaking during a courtesy visit to the Inspector General of Police, IGP Olatunji Disu, at the force headquarters, Abuja, the Director General of the NOA, Malam Larry Issa Onilu, described the National Values Charter as a social contract that outlines the obligation of government to citizens and the responsibilities of citizens to the nation. He said the charter seeks to restore integrity, discipline, patriotism, responsibility, justice and accountability as the foundation of Nigeria's national development. The Director General disclosed that the Federal Executive Council had approved measures to institutionalize this charter through citizenship education in schools, value-based orientation programs, and its integration into the training curricula of government institutions.
And that's the news update at 10. We'll be back at 11 o'clock for the major news. I am Idara Odo. Thank you for your time.

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5: 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It's your girl, Idara Odo. It's another Saturday and it's always a pleasure to be here with you. Well, this morning, like we always say, stay with Radio 1, 103.5 FM. At 10:15 this morning, it'll be time for Time Out with me. And of course, I have a very interesting guest. Someone who has a story that truly, truly inspires. Well, you should join me at 10:15 this morning to have a feel of what today's edition of the program is all about. At 11 o'clock, the major news will be coming up. And of course, at 12 noon, it will be time for the news, joining our mother station in Abuja to bring you just that. Monitori, yes, how you can invest and, of course, know the right investments to put your money in, will also be coming from our mother station in Abuja at 12:30 today. 1 o'clock, it will be time for news update, and yes, I'll be here to bring that to you. And 1:15, Agrican events will definitely be here. 1:45, yes, one of the best times on radio on Saturdays here on Radio 1, 103.5 FM, where you get to learn how you can keep your taste as good as it should be. Yes, good taste. Allow me a come over here at that time to bring it to you. And of course, today is all about dieting, and you can learn how to diet right, do it right, and not make mistakes. Well, it's your girl, Idara Odo, and the next time you hear me, it'll be time for Time Out with me. 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

Lagos, a very good morning to you and welcome to another inspiring edition of Time Out with me, Idara, always on Radio 1, 103 to 5 FM, your news, your talk and sports station. Yes, this is where real people share real stories, of course, that inspires us all. Well, today our guest reminds us that disability does not mean inability. At just 9 years, she had something that definitely did change her life, a health condition that changed the course of her life entirely, and she became a wheelchair user. Well, many would have given up on their dreams, but not our guest today. Today, she's a student of the University of Nigeria, Nsukka, and a passionate advocate for inclusion

0: hear your voice. Okay, so let's start with you telling us about yourself, just briefly. Now, before the health condition, what was your childhood like?
1: Okay, my childhood was just like a normal child, right? Growing up with your parents. Just like every other child, I grew up with my parents in the village, actually. So, I just grew up like every other child normally. Nothing really special, nothing special, really.
0: Now, I did say during the intro that your life changed at just 9 years. Now, can you tell us a little about that experience? What actually led to you using a wheelchair?
1: Okay, so as a person who grew up from a poor home, I developed the illness. That's what I would call it. I developed the illness at the age of 9 when I was in primary school. So it came as a sudden, like it developed like a pain in my ankle joint. So I developed a pain and I was walking in a certain way. Like my parents noticed that I wasn't walking normal. And of course I was feeling pain around that area. So we didn't really know what was wrong. So they started using like local remedies, like shea butters and stuff like that, to, you know, apply there so that it could relieve the pain. They just thought probably I fell down or something, maybe while playing. So, but as time went on, the pain kept on increasing, and as a matter of fact, it left the ankle to also my knee and other joints. It's basically a joint issue. So it affected my knee joints, my hand joint. So basically, that was it. I was walking slowly. It affected my walking. And, you know, but at some point I stopped walking completely because, I mean, my knees got stiff, so I can't really stretch it anymore. So I stopped walking.
0: Now, this is very emotional because you weren't born on a wheelchair. You were actually walking up until 9 years. So I can imagine how devastating that would have been. Now, how did your family, your parents, your extended family, your siblings, how did they react when this happened?
1: Well, their reaction at the initial stage was that of concern. They were just kind of worried, but not worried to the extent that, because nobody knew it was going to result to me using a wheelchair or not being able to walk. At first, they just thought it was a minor thing, like, you know, playing and maybe you fell down. They were asking me a lot of questions, but to me, I couldn't provide the answer because I obviously didn't know what was wrong. You know, at some point, I was almost trying to like lie to them that I fell, but of course I didn't fall. So because the question was becoming too much on me, so but their reaction was that of concern and, you know, worry. But as the time went on, they never really accepted the fact that I was going to like use a wheelchair or not be able to walk someday, you know. So they didn't really accept it, like accept that I was going to be disabled all my life.
0: I can imagine.
1: They were basically living in denial. That's the word. So, yeah.
0: Okay, Chigozie, now this has happened. Now, you are on a wheelchair. You are a young lady aspiring for much. Now, could you tell us about the biggest challenge or the challenges you have faced since you started using a wheelchair?
1: The challenges are actually a lot. It's a lot, actually. And one of the biggest challenges, I would say, is accessibility issue. As a person who have a mobility,

0: challenge, they will be using a wheelchair, for you to fully, you know, live your life like every other person, you will need an accessible places. When I mean accessibility, I mean accessibility in every place, both in public transport, in buildings and schools, churches and stuff. But then that's the problem I face every day of my life, because I will have to depend on people to access places which ordinarily shouldn't be so. So I depend on people to like access building, because most of the time, most places are not accessible. Classrooms, churches, and in fact, houses where I live, or the house where I live actually. So I depend on people to carry me or lift me, you know, to those places, and that's one of the biggest challenges. And of course, other challenges like discrimination and people judging you even before they come close or they know you fully, you know, those are some of the, and stereotypes, a lot of things people assume, you know, about us, which is actually not real, right? It's a lot actually.
1: Well, Lagos, this morning is Time Out with Idara Live on Radio 1, 103.5 FM, your news talking sports station. And I have with me a very interesting guest this morning, who actually is inspiring the world with her story. Someone who was very okay up until 9 years, when the course of her life changed entirely and she couldn't walk anymore and started using wheelchair. Of course, she has shared a story of how far and what exactly happened. But you can also call this morning, maybe encourage her, maybe also, of course, ask whatever questions that you might have for her. If you also have a similar experience, you want to see how she has been navigating it. Most, of course, Chigozie Joyce is here to answer all your questions. All you need to do this morning is call me on 0704-700-3341, 0704-700-3341. Now, back to you, Chigozie. Let's talk about your school. Now, from your profile, we hear you're a student of the University of Nigeria in Nsukka. Now, what inspired you to pursue your studies at the University of Nigeria in Nsukka?
0: Okay. I've always been someone who actually furthered my education. Right? I've always wanted that. So, basically, the reason, let me say, the desire to further my education or to actually live life the way I want it, to live fully, that's, I would say, is that's one of the inspiration, you know, behind me being a student of the University of Nigeria in Nsukka. And of course, the main reason I chose the University of Nigeria in Nsukka is because it's one of the university closest to me, as also from Nsukka. So, yeah.
1: Now, how has school been for you? What would you like to see change in the university systems, especially when it concerns students living with disability?
0: One of the main things, really, which I want to change is accessibility. Make all the buildings accessible. Make all the buildings accessible for persons with disability. And when I mean persons with disability, it doesn't only mean people who use wheelchair. It also has to do with people with visual impairments, people with hearing impairments, and a lot of other disabilities. Make the classrooms accessible for those with wheelchair. And of course, provide everything that is needed to make the life of persons with disability easy, right? So for me, in the school, in University of Nigeria, because some buildings, actually, some new buildings have ramps. But one problem or one thing I've noticed, that some of them will put ramps in front of the building. And then, of course, the ramp will lead you to nowhere because the inside of the room is not accessible. So it's basically like just putting something in front of a place and which doesn't actually work. It's just like a show, but it doesn't work, right? So I will still need help inside the classroom, so to access those places inside, right? So I feel like they can do better by making the building really, really accessible and not just by putting ramps. And most of the time, the ramps they put is not really that good because some of them is too narrow, you know, for some wheelchairs and all that. So one of the main things I want to change in the school system is accessibility. Make everywhere accessible. Yeah.
1: Now, talking about your mental and emotional health, now, I will have to take you through some motions right now. Now, what kept you going during your darkest moments, moments that you felt like, okay, giving up? What really kept you going?
0: Okay, as growing up, that was even before I returned to school, because when the disability came, when I stopped working, I was at home most of the time. So I used to listen to radio a lot, right? I listened to radio a lot, and that was one of the things that made me to like think less of my problems, think less of my challenge, and of course made me to like see the world beyond my environment. And through radio, I got to also hear the stories of other persons who have similar challenge, and it created this possibility in my mind that made me to see, you know, the world beyond my environment, that and also see that these things are actually possible. So people with disability also go to school and they also achieve great things, you know. So, and of course, God was also has always been on my side, and you know, I've always read my Bible, you know, and other books, inspirational books, right? So that's what has always kept me, you know, motivated and inspired.
1: That's really grounded. So how has disability shaped you into the woman that you have become today?
0: It has shaped me greatly in such a way that I see the world differently, you know. I see the world differently, and I also know, I've also learned that as a person I can actually, you know, do things differently, right? As a person, you can do things differently and also, you know, live fully. It mustn't have to be like the normal things we know or the normal way we know how to do it. We can actually do things differently and of course achieve great things. And of course, again, it has made me to also like develop empathy, right? To have empathy, you know, for other persons, you know, who have similar challenges and stuff. So basically, it has shaped me greatly, my thoughts, the way I think, and the way I see the world.
1: Now, Chigozie, when I speak to some people living with disability, most of the time they will tell you ordinary Nigerians are not kind at all to people living with disability. They do not understand, and most of them don't even want to show empathy towards people living with disability. Now, let me ask you, for someone who is living with disability, what practical changes would you like to see ordinary Nigerians make, also to make them better allies for people living with disability?
0: Okay, as a person with disability, I've experienced a lot. I've experienced both the right side and the bad side of people from Nigeria, of course. Let me just give an example of such.
1: Okay, let me pause here. I think we have a caller.
0: Chigozie.
1: Hello. Hello. Let me pause you, Chigozie. We have a caller who wants to speak with you. Hello, good morning. Okay. Oh, go ahead. I think we lost that call. They'll call back. Please call me back on 0704-700-3341. 0704-700-3341. The program is Time Out with Idara. And our guest this morning is Chigozie Joyce Abba. She's actually a young woman living with disability, but she's doing phenomenally well. Despite the fact that she wasn't born with disability, she actually found herself in this situation from 9 years. She's telling a story and also inspiring people out there. You can also, of course, encourage her this morning by your call, and you can also ask whatever question you have about people living with disability from our own experience. 0704-700-3341, 0704-700-3341. Go ahead, Chigozie.
0: Okay, I would say most of the time what people do is they show sympathy but never empathy. You know, you see people, you hear people say things like, hey, yeah, this fine girl, what happened to you, stuff like that. You know, but when it comes to the practical aspect of, you know, helping or, you know, seeing things or understanding you, they don't, you know. So people don't really show sympathy. Rather, what they show is sympathy and not empathy. And that's why sometimes, let's say as an example, you are trying to board maybe a bus or trying to enter a public transport, and you're on the way trying to maybe call a keke or something like that, and they always come and drive off. They stop and drive off because they see you and see that you're using a wheelchair. Most of the time, some of them think that you're trying to beg, while some of them will tell you that they don't have a space to, you know, actually carry your wheelchair and stuff like that. You know, those are some of the experiences we, you know, encounter on a daily basis, and it's not funny.
1: Now, let's look a little about a personal reflection. Now, if your 9-year-old self was standing before you right now, just before the accident, what would you see to her?
0: What will I say to her? Okay. I would say, just be more confident, right? Mm. Be more confident, because when it comes to confidence is something that you as a person with disability have to like be intentional about, because automatically when you have a disability, it plays with your brain, it plays with your head, so you automatically you begin to see yourself as less. So you have to be intentional about building yourself and about, you know, challenging those beliefs or those thoughts to actually live life fully. Because some of us, it's not like we know that we are beautiful, but then we don't believe it, because of course we already have a disability, and because of that we already seen ourselves as different, and because people are automatically treating you differently, you don't want to really come out from your shell. You just want to be and never associate. So I will say, be a little more confident, or be more confident, at least at the initial stage of my disability, or when I had disability newly. I was very, very, very timid. I was really in my shell. I never wanted to come out. I didn't want to talk to anybody, right? So, but then, as time went on, I've learned and I've been able to work on myself and to develop myself mentally, and to see myself as worthy of every other thing that every other person is worthy of. So that's basically it.
1: Before I let you go, we always do some fun stuff with our guests before at the end of the show. Now, Chigozie, tell me your favorite quote.
0: My favorite quote is, if you can't get a miracle, become a miracle. That's by what's his name? Nick. Yeah, Pastor Nick. If you cannot break a miracle, then you become a miracle.
1: Interesting. That's one of my favorite. Interesting. So what makes you smile?
0: What makes me smile? A lot of things actually make me smile. My life makes me smile. Mm. Basically, anything that makes people smile is what makes me smile.
1: Nice.
0: Right?
1: Nice. Okay, so yeah. Who inspires you?
0: Who inspires me? I won't say a particular person. A lot of people actually inspire me. It depends on the area. Right, so I have a lot of people online in real life that inspires me. So maybe fellow persons with disability, I get more inspiration from fellow people with disability who are doing so well, right? Because I understand that these people have faced or are facing the similar challenge that I'm having. So I tend to get more inspiration from them in the area of my disability and all that. So, yeah.
1: All right. Lastly, I wanted to complete the sentence. Disability is...
0: It's not inability.
1: Oh. All right. Thank you so much for your time this morning, Chigozie Joyce Abba. Thank you for sharing your story with us, and thank you for being an inspiration to other people living with disability across the world.
0: All right. Thank you so much, and thank you also for the privilege to share my story. I really do appreciate it. Thank you so much.
1: So I'll be speaking to you after the show. Later on after the show, I'll speak to you. So do have yourself a lovely, lovely Saturday now.
0: All right.
1: All right, so that's been our guest for today's edition of the program. Yes, her name, Chigozie Joyce Abba. She, as a young lady living with disability, she wasn't born with disability. So just started at 9 years. She realized she couldn't walk anymore. She realized, of course, her limbs were stiff, and all of a sudden, she was confined to a wheelchair. You can imagine how devastating that can be. Well, she shared a story with us this morning, and she has really, really inspired us. I want to say a big thank you again to Joyce for sharing her heart with us today. Of course, her story, I am sure, has inspired you, just as it has inspired me, that our circumstances does not have to define our destiny. Of course, our courage, determination, and resilience are truly inspiring. And of course, we are grateful to Joyce for taking our time to be on the show today. Well, to everyone listening, everyone who shared their morning with us, let's remember that people living with disabilities don't need our pity. They deserve our respect, equal opportunities, accessibility, and of course, inclusion. If today's edition of the program is today's conversation has touched you, then let every one of us become advocates for a more inclusive society where everyone has the opportunity to thrive. Well, thank you again for spending your Saturday morning with me on Time Out with Idara. Like you always know, I am your host on the program, Idara Odor. Until I come your way again next week, keep believing, keep inspiring, and remember, every story has the power to change a life. Have yourself a great day again, and see you.

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0: Ikeja Electric and you. 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
1: Have you heard the news? The federal government of Nigeria, through its direct benefit transfer program, has started the disbursement of 75,000 naira per household in three installments of 25,000, 25,000, 25,000 naira. Each recipient must have a validated national identification number, NIN, to receive the payment on behalf of their household members. To benefit, your household must be in the National Social Register of Poor and Vulnerable Households in Nigeria. The federal government's direct benefit transfer program is helping to reduce the effect of suffering while promoting financial and economic inclusion for the poor and vulnerable population in Nigeria.
2: Sunana Safiya Ismail, ni daga Gwagwalada Area Council, a karkashin Giri, ina da yara bakwai da mijina. 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

0: 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On the stable of Radio Nigeria, the best radio station of the year. First, the headlines. Governor Sanwo-Olu condemns vandalism of Festac Alakija Bridge, assures residents of structural integrity. Federal government seeks stronger collaboration with states to tackle flooding. IGP warns officers against partisan conduct ahead of Osun governorship election. Spain imposes border checks on Italian travelers amid migration disputes. Now the news in full. I am Idara Udo. Lagos State Governor Mr. Babajide Sanwo-Olu has assured residents that the structural integrity of the vandalized Festac Alakija Bridge remains intact. Governor Sanwo-Olu said officials of the Lagos State Office of Infrastructure, who inspected the bridge, confirmed its stability and that remedial work would commence immediately to protect the bridge columns and prevent further damage. The governor condemned the vandalism as barbaric and criminal, warning that anyone found culpable would face the full weight of the law. Mr. Sanwo-Olu stressed that Lagos would not tolerate vandalism on attacks or attacks on critical public infrastructure, urging residents to remain vigilant and report suspicious activity around public facilities to the appropriate authorities. Following the end of World Breastfeeding Week yesterday, callers on Nje Tigbo, an audience participatory segment of Agbeyo on Radio 1, have urged mothers to practice adequate breastfeeding, stressing its importance to the healthy development of children. Amongst the callers, General from Olujuyonpe and Mr. Omi from Munshin said mothers should breastfeed their babies for at least 1.5 years rather than stopping after 7 or 8 months. On his part, Mr. Ogundele from Ijegun and Mr. Kiyoyemi from Lagos Island encouraged mothers to breastfeed their children adequately, stressing that proper breastfeeding supports healthy growth and development. From Ogba, Mr. John emphasized the importance of breastfeeding babies within the first hour after delivery, in line with global health recommendations, saying it provides significant benefits to the development. Mr. Tajuddin Akinpelu from Isheri Osun also called for proper counseling of mothers in hospitals on the importance of breastfeeding, while the callers collectively advocated adequate breastfeeding to protect the health and well-being of children. The federal government has expressed readiness for stronger collaboration with state governments to address flooding, water supply and sanitation challenges in the country. The Minister of Water Resources and Sanitation, Professor Joseph Udsev, made the snow during an assessment visit to some of the flood-prone areas in Lagos. These include the shoreline protection works at System 5 Channel, Ilubiri, upstream section of Ilo River, bordering Lagos and Ogun State in Agbado, Okeodo, Alimosho local government area, Signal Barracks Channel System 5B in Lagos Island. Professor Utsef pointed out that the state's population and economic importance make its challenges a national concern. The minister, who noticed that the intervention program as directed by President Bola Tinubu includes all states of the federation, said the federal government would work with the states, private and development partners to achieve and sustain solutions, including improved drainage systems, maintenance of water channels, and possible hydropower opportunities.
1: Government, the private sector and development partners, because the Bola Ahmed Tinubu-led government is an inclusive government. We are both the government and the private sector work together as partnership in bringing Sokoto to the people of Nigerians, to bring up mechanisms that we can see to address the challenges that we have seen on ground here in Lagos. We have a safe and habitable living.
0: Professor Otsef pointed out that indiscriminate dumping of refuse into waterways remains a major factor worsening flooding, while the design and construction of additional drainage infrastructure would be considered after the ongoing assessment is completed with robust reports and recommendations. The Director General of the Nigeria Hydrological Services Agency, Mr. Umar Mohammed, warned that Lagos could experience more flooding as increased rainfall is expected this year due to climate variability and changing weather patterns.
2: I'm not wishing for, but definitely because of first the climate variability, you know, the uncertainty of how the climate and how the hydrological system is reacting to the climate change. Already the Honourable Minister in April had presented a forecast that there was going to be, because of the amount of rainfall we're expecting this year, much higher than the previous year. So definitely that's why we're seeing a lot of flooding taking place in Lagos.
0: Also speaking, a special advisor to the Governor Babajide Sanwo-Olu on the environment, Mr. Rotimi Akpodu, said the state will continue to work with the federal government to strengthen flood control measures, citing the mechanical pumping system at Ilubiri as an example of how technology has helped to tackle persistent flooding. Mr. Akpodu stated that the Lagos state government has continued to issue early warnings to residents in low and flooded plains.
3: The state has sent out messages earlier before now. Immediately, Nigerian Meteorological Services published the amount of rainfall that we're expecting. The Ogun-Osun River Basin Authority also sent information. And we put all of that together, added our own forecast to it, and we communicated it to every Lagosian. All of this effort is to prepare them and give them forewarning that we will not rest on our oars. We will continue to put them through.
0: A community leader in Ilo, Akhlakuko area of Lagos, Chief Sunday Lawal, appealed to the federal government to expedite the construction of a bridge in the community, saying residents have suffered severe erosion and poor access for over 2 years. The National Orientation Agency, NOA, and the Nigerian Police Force have reaffirmed their commitment to a stronger partnership aimed at institutionalizing the National Values Charter, NVC, promoting responsible citizenship and enhancing public trust in law enforcement. Speaking during a courtesy visit to the Inspector General of Police, IGP Olatunji Disu, at the force headquarters, Abuja, the Director General of the NOA, Malam Larry Isa Onilu, described the National Values Charter as a social contract that outlines the obligations of government to citizens and the responsibility of citizens to the nation. He said the charter seeks to restore integrity, discipline, patriotism, responsibility, justice, and accountability as the foundation of Nigeria's national development. The Director General disclosed that the Federal Executive Council had approved measures to institutionalize the charter through citizenship education in schools, value-based orientation programs, and its integrity and its integration into the training curricula of government institutions. Malam Isa Onilu proposed that the Nigerian Police Academy, police colleges, and other police training programs incorporate the charter to strengthen professionalism, ethical conduct, and public confidence. Further proposed the establishment of a joint NOA, Police Technical Working Group, to coordinate collaborative initiatives. Responding, IGP Olatunji Disu welcomed the proposals and reaffirmed the force's commitment to closer collaboration with the agency. told he noted that an Algeria police force is undergoing reforms aimed at making policing more professional, accountable and people-centered, adding that civic orientation remains critical to achieving these objectives. The IGP assured the NOA that the National Value Charter would be considered for inclusion in police training programs, while calling on the agency to support ongoing efforts to educate Nigerians on the sacrifices of police personnel and to counter misinformation capable of undermining public confidence and national security. You're listening to the major news at 11 on the Stable of Radio Nigeria, the best radio station of the year. A reminder of our headlines. Governor Sanwo-Olu condemns vandalism of Festac Alakija Bridge, assures residents of structural integrity. Federal government seeks stronger collaboration with states to tackle flooding. Still to come, IGP warns officers against partisan conduct ahead of Osun governorship election. Spain imposes border checks on Italian travelers amid migration disputes. Plus sports. Just stay tuned.

back. It's still the major news on Radio 1 103.5 FM on the Stable of Radio Nigeria, the best radio station of the year. As the Osun State governorship election holds next week Saturday, the Inspector General of Police, IGP Olatunji Disu, has warned officers deployed for the poll against aiding electoral malpractice or compromising the integrity of the election. Speaking during a briefing ahead of the election, the IGP also expressed concern over the alleged activities of court groups, saying political actors may be exploiting them to influence the electoral process. He urged police personnel to remain professional and impartial, warning that officers found involved in election rigging or any act capable of undermining the credibility of the poll would face disciplinary action. The warning comes amid concerns over alleged vote buying and voter intimidation, following reports that some residents were allegedly given 10,000 naira and compelled to swear an oath to vote for the incumbent governor, Mr. Ademola Adeleke. Meanwhile, Osun State Governor Mr. Ademola Adeleke has charged voters in the state to participate in the governorship poll by voting and defending their votes in the spirit of democracy. A statement by the spokesperson to the governor, Mr. Olawale Rashid, said Governor Adeleke gave the admonition in separate remarks at the palaces of Ajalayi of Igbetu Ijesha and the Elegboro of Ijebu Ijesha in the state. Governor Adeleke was in the palaces of the Royal Fathers to rally support for his re-election alongside his nephew, the Afrobeat star, Mr. David Adeleke, popularly known as David O. Accompanied by top leaders of the Imole Campaign Council, the governor taxed Osun voters to demonstrate boldness and determination to exercise their voting rights as guaranteed by the Constitution, declaring that no force can deny Osun voters their democratic rights. Re-echoing Davido, who also challenged Osun residents to vote and defend their votes, the governor said free and fair elections are the inalienable rights of Osun people, and they are all ready to protect and affirm those rights on August 15th. At the palace of Ajalayi of Igbetu Ijesha, Oba Adeleke Okeh, the monarch eulogized the governor for his extraordinary performance in the last 4 years, assuring their core team of total support of his people in the polls next week Saturday. On the foreign scene, Spain has imposed temporary border controls on air and sea travelers arriving from Italy, escalating a dispute between the two European Union countries over migration. The measures, which began at midnight, will remain in place for 1 month, following Italy's decision to introduce similar restrictions after an influx of about 78,000 migrants from Morocco into the Spanish enclave of Ceuta. Spain has demanded that Italy reverse its border checks by Sunday, but Rome said the measures would remain in place until at least August 15, citing concerns over a possible new wave of migration into Ceuta. The dispute has pitted Spanish Prime Minister Pedro Sanchez against Italian Prime Minister Giorgia Meloni, who has long advocated stricter European Union migration controls. Italy said its decision was aimed at preventing migrants who entered Ceuta from travelling onward to Italy, while Madrid dismissed the argument as unfounded, saying the migrants had no access to the area. Spain's new measures will include passport, nationality and visa checks on passengers arriving from Italy, as Madrid seeks to address what it described as persistent irregular migration pressure. And now to sports. Head coach Justin Madugo has promised to address Super Falcons' defensive concerns ahead of their WAFCON quarterfinal campaign. The defending champions have scored the highest number of goals, 9, at the ongoing tournament in Morocco. Madugo's side, however, let in 5 goals in their

weight of the law, while assuring residents that the bridge's structural integrity remains intact. You heard that the federal government has expressed readiness for stronger collaboration with state governments to address flooding, water supply, and sanitation challenges in the country. We also told you that as the Osun State governorship election holds next week, Saturday, the Inspector General of Police has warned officers deployed for the poll against aiding electoral malpractice or compromising the integrity of the election. On the foreign scene, Spain has imposed temporarily border controls on air and sea travelers arriving from Italy, escalating a dispute between the two European Union countries for migration. With that, we end Radio 1 103.5 FM Major News at 11, your favorite news, talk, and sports station on the stable of Radio Nigeria, the best radio station of the year. 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It was edited by Bukola Abe. I am Idara Odo. Thank you for listening.

0: Ladies and gentlemen, how you are doing? How are your work? 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Keep listening. Thank you very much. You're welcome.
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2: 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Now Hit Right Inc., VIP code where they Obodoyibo bring and come. 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
1: 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Lectures hold Monday to Friday from 9 a.m. for 6 weeks. Prospective candidate must be degree or HND holder. School set holder with credits in 5 subjects, including English language, may be considered. Admission form can be obtained at the National Broadcast Academy, 1A Adekunle Fajiwe, Ikeja, GRA, Lagos. For further information, call 0805-307-8029 or 0803-394-1805. 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
2: Nkechi! Nkechi! Ha, this guy not gonna kill me for this house. Nkechi!
3: Ma!
2: Where you go, sis?
3: Mommy, I know you're you sorry, I did backyard.
2: No, Allah, yeah, do it. Where your clothes come, go help me sell market.
3: Mommy, I don't want to go say. Anytime I go tell those agbero boys, now so they go, they worry me and.
2: Ah, close your mouth, yeah.
3: No, I don't go, I don't want to go.
2: Where they make me the vet. Agbo, stop it,
4: now for my domos, I'm here.
2: You see, because why just the tea guy is teaching? Tell her, let me go sell my candy.
4: For what? Not if you're not aware to go sell for where. For this, your domos are for where. For that garage. Mama and Keshi. You never hear anything that happened there.
3: Auntie, tell her.
4: Today, no be remote to jump picking. Tomorrow, picking carry belle. Next tomorrow, rape. Abi, you know, no say that I feel ready small picking.
2: No be man, Kechi. Then they see this one.
4: How they no go see him? You do juju no say they no go see him. You put something for our body.
2: Araba manante.
4: You don't push anointing. Make I see the mouth when it talks to the job anointing. Mama and Kechi, you where they go church. Okay, make we talk the Bible now. They say make person no tempt God. Now you rub your picking anointing, carry and go tempt God, go for garage. If something happened to this your picking, the only girl picking where you get, man, Kechi. Make I no hear this kind of thing again, no. Now, Lagos State government, and don't they carry a chuchu for child abuse. Make you know a lot of come find rock on your domoto.
3: Mama, the other day where they park safe, they asked me where my mama. I tell them, sir, I don't get mama.
2: You come out these days, no tell me all this one. Oh, yeah, come, no sell again. Come go read book. Come read book.
3: Yeah, good. Thank you, mommy.
4: Good like that.

0: 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Wow.
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1: This is Dr. Aki of Health Angels talking a bit about albinism.
2: Albino people don't eat salt, because if they eat salt, it will cause black spots on their skin.
1: Albinism has nothing to do with eating salt.
3: So are the kind of people whom are unique in nature. They don't see well in the sun. Their best time is in the evening, around around that 4-5 when the sun has left.
1: Albinism has nothing to do with, it doesn't have anything primary to do with the sun.
4: I think what causes albinism is when a lady has sex when she's on her period.
1: Albinism has nothing to do with having sex when on your period. Albinism is a congenital disorder where the person's body does not produce the pigment that leads to dark colored skin. Then the person comes out in this extra light color. So there's no darkness in the skin, there's no darkness in the eyelashes, there's no darkness in the hair.
5: I remember my boss telling me that he wanted to sleep with me. He just wanted to see how my body looks like, know how it feels like, and make out with a Nigerian label. He laughed about it and he told me he was going to pay me handsomely, in millions. It's not as if he loved me or he wanted a relationship. It's hot, really, really hot.
6: My name is Chidimba Lilian Oramali. They call me Sunshine. I am the CEO of Sunshine Agro and Stores Limited and the proud producer of the most popular brand, Guarantee.
1: Yes, it is true that to some extent, harsh sunlight affects them, affects their eyes, but not all of them. And so it's important to take care of your hair, your skin, your eyes, every part of yourself, just like anybody else who isn't an albino should do as well.
5: At the end of the day, I'm a winner. I am a proud winner. My color is now an advantage to me, because if you see the kind of thing, the kind of height, the kind of position I've attained in life, you're wondering, how does she do it?
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0: is a story about two friends, Princess and Grace. These babes, are Gen Z baddies. You know now, them get small scoin scoin. One evening, police stopped a bus Grace was riding in. And she was the only one that this officer arrested. She was flabbergasted.
1: Officer, why me? Because of my hair?
2: Before, uncle, by their hair you shall know them. My friend, let's go to the station.
1: Officer, stop harassing me.
0: 2 days later, the same police officer, that same one, wanted to arrest Grace's friend. For the same reason,
3: Oga police, profiling according to looks and being searched by the opposite sex is against the law. It is there in the Nigeria Police Act 2020.
0: So, yeah. The officer couldn't do anything to her. Hey, they let her go. And the other passengers couldn't believe it. Who would you rather be in this story?
4: Am I dreaming? This thing, if it happened,
5: if we all know and follow the Police Act 2020, if it happened.
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8: 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Verify the licensing status of such schemes on this website, www.cbn.gov.ng, www.nicom.gov.ng, www.pencom.gov.ng, www.sec.gov.ng. 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
9: Our elders, our parents, grandparents, relatives, or that special elderly neighborhood friend, they are all around us.
10: It is estimated that by the year 2050, the population of the elderly is 60 and above will increase in sub-Saharan Africa because of good healthcare delivery. And so Nigeria is not exempted. And that leaves room to pay attention to the care of the elderly.
9: Growing and aging is a natural process. Every individual will experience it. It is a privilege. Most people fail to understand the importance of elderly people in our society. Elders have very negative and positive experiences that shape their perception of life and thus makes them bearers of wisdom. But that's not all.
10: The elders are important in so many ways. But at the family level, they can help in preserving the tradition of the family. They can help in preserving the culture of the family, for instance. Elders also can help in bonding the family, the ones who help to ensure unity, especially in times of crisis. They can also help in ensuring that the younger ones are morally upright. They are custodians of morals, tradition, and culture, and so they can help to transmit such to the next generation. They can help in providing leadership to the community. They help to guide and they provide mentorship also. An elderly person is a walking library, so they help in the preservation of history. Because of their experiences, they can advocate for policies for women, policies for children, and policies for themselves, elders, where there are none.
9: So, are you present in their lives? If not, visit them regularly, ensure they are well taken care of and supported.
10: The elderly need support in all the departments of life. Home maintenance is another form of care for the elderly. Homes must begin to have ramps to make movement easy, not staircases. So where we have elders, even if it means elders are living in a bungalow, once there are one or two steps, it will be necessary to ensure that such homes have ramps to make movement easy. Safety is crucial. Non-slippery towels are used for the flooring of the elders' apartment. It's very important to prevent falls. Falls at that age can be very devastating. In some cases, it might lead to death. Health monitoring is another way by which people can take care of the elderly. Some of them are so old, they can't differentiate between drugs, so there might be the need for caregivers and help them to take their drugs at the right time. There's also social engagement. Elders also want to be in the midst of other elders, people within their age range, to socialize with them, party with them, joke with them and all that. That's why it's important once in a while to organize social gatherings for them. We have groups where you organize parties for the elderly, just gather elders together, take them through medical checks, make them listen to old songs, you know, eat elderly-friendly food and all that. Financial support is also very crucial. 6 years and above, salary may not be regular, pension may not be coming in regularly, and when they come, they may not be enough to take care of all the needs of the elderly. Where we have elderly that are wealthy and have money in their bank account, significant others, caregivers, must be monitored to ensure that their monies are not stolen. We have instances where monies belonging to elders have been stolen because they are too weak to monitor their finances. Those of them who have dementia, for instance, do not have the capacity to know how much they have in their bank account, and caregivers take advantage of that.
9: Ensure you're always there to provide support and safety for the elders. Always remind them how much you love them, how much you care for them. They love hearing that. Thank you, Adedamola Tinubu, for always lending your voice as an advocate for our elders. Remember, our elders need our care. They need our support. They are not meant to be left alone.

0: This is a story of Sergeant Pease and Sergeant Lawrence, two police officers who worked in the same station. This day, Lawrence was writing a statement for a suspect. Pease was not happy with this.
1: Sergeant Pease, what do you want from me?
2: The suspect says he doesn't want to write.
0: Pease was trying to tell him that what he was doing was against
3: the Nigeria Police Act 2020.
0: The suspect must write the statement or a lawyer writes it for him. But Lawrence no agree at all. Nadeo, an argument broke out. Just then, the DPO stepped in.
2: You know how long I've been a police officer? What is all this?
1: Nonsense is this?
4: Oh, it's business as usual. Sergeant Lawrence, say that statement immediately and you will face the music for this.
0: So, my police people, who would you rather be in this story?
5: Am I dreaming? This thing, if it happens,
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7: Every woman is a treasure. 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

0: 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Lectures hold Monday to Friday from 9 a.m. for 6 weeks. Prospective candidates must be degree or HND holder, school cert holder with credits in 5 subjects, including English language, may be considered. Admission form can be obtained at the National Broadcast Academy, 1A Adekunle Fajiwe Ikeja, GRA Lagos. For further information, call 0805-307-8029 or 0803-394-1805. 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
1: 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I am Jeremiah Jime. The headlines. 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Now the news in detail. Nigeria and China have signed a strategic agreement aimed at expanding collaboration in film, broadcasting, digital media, and the creative economy. The agreement signed between China Movie Channel and the Nigeria Television Authority during the Nigeria-China Film and Interactive Symposium in Abuja is expected to promote content co-production, program exchange, professional training, technology transfer, and wider international distribution of Nigeria and China's creative works. President Bola Ahmed Tinubu has welcomed the formal admission of Nigeria as the newest national member committee of the World Energy Council, WEC, describing it as a proud moment for the nation and a strong vote of confidence in Nigeria's energy reforms and leadership role in Africa. He said Nigeria's entry into the century-old global network of over 100 countries positions the country to more actively shape global discourse on energy security, equity, and sustainability. President Tinubu congratulated the inaugural leadership of WEC Nigeria, Mr. Abdulrazak Issa as chairman, and Mr. Bala Wunti as chief executive officer, alongside other distinguished Nigerians drawn from across the energy value chain, regulatory institutions, industry associations, finance, academia, and the Future Energy Leaders Committee, who will serve as inaugural board members. The Supreme Council of Tijjaniya Worldwide has condoled with President Bola Tinubu on the passing of Sheikh Dahiru Bauchi, the former leader of Tijjaniya Islamic Organization in Nigeria. The delegation of the council from Algeria, Nigeria, and Senegal represented over 400 million members of the organization worldwide, also included members of the Sheikh Dahiru Bauchi Foundation, led by Khalifa Sheikh Dahiru Usman Bauchi. The Khalifa of Tijjaniya from Algeria, Sheikh Ali bin Arbi, delivered the condolence message to President Tinubu at the State House, Abuja. Sheikh Ali bin Arbi, who acknowledged the relationship as well as social and economic similarities between Nigeria and Algeria, said the Bani will continue to pray for the sustenance of the spiritual relationship between the two countries. In his response, President Tinubu thanked the delegation for the condolence visit and commended the Tijjaniya movement for its spiritual activities. Sheikh Dahiru Bauchi passed away on November 26 last year at 98.
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1: Thank you for staying tuned. As mentioned earlier, Nigeria and China have signed a strategic agreement aimed at expanding collaboration in film, broadcasting, digital media, and the creative economy. The agreement signed between China Movie Channel and Nigeria Television Authority during the Nigeria-China Film and Interactive Symposium in Abuja is expected to promote content co-production, program exchange, professional training, technology transfer, and wider international distribution of Nigeria and China and China's creative works. Diplomatic correspondent Sandra Chukwuegbu was there for Radio Nigeria.
5: The agreement was signed during the Nigeria-China Film and Interactive Symposium in Abuja as both countries seek to strengthen cultural diplomacy and expand cooperation in the creative economy. The permanent secretary of the Ministry of Arts, Culture and Creative Economy, Abdulkarim Ibrahim, described the agreement as an important milestone in strengthening cultural diplomacy and creative industry collaboration between both countries.
6: This important occasion is another testimony to enduring friendship and mutually beneficial partnership. It also reflects our shared commitment to strengthening cultural diplomacy, promoting creative industry, and fostering greater people-to-people understanding.
5: The Director General of the Nigerian Television Authority, Alhaji Salihu Dembos, said the agreement marked the beginning of a new chapter in Nigeria-China relations.
7: Film, television, and literature are among the most powerful instruments for telling the story of a people. They preserve history, promote identity, transmit values, and enable societies to understand one another.
5: The Chinese ambassador to Nigeria, Mr. Yu Duhai, said the agreement would strengthen mutual understanding and friendship between the peoples of both countries.
8: This is a very important milestone to enhance our people-to-people and cultural exchanges. With this agreement, we'll have more cooperation between China and Nigeria.
5: The chairman, Nigeria Union of Journalists, FCT Council, Comrade Grace Ike, described the agreement as a welcome development and a step in the right direction.
9: It aligns with our mission as media to use our profession to promote national development and cultural development. So it will go a long way to enable us to tell our story the more.
5: The agreement comes as Nigeria and China mark 55 years of diplomatic relations, with both countries seeking to expand cooperation across arts, culture, tourism, media, education, and technology. From the Chinese Cultural Center in Abuja, Sandra Chukwuegbu, Radio Nigeria.
1: The Federal Radio Corporation of Nigeria, FRCN, has signed a Memorandum of Understanding, MOU, with the Nigeria Institute of Public Relations, NIPR, to have the exclusive right to broadcast the World Public Relations Forum in November this year. At the event in Abuja, the Director General of Federal Radio Corporation of Nigeria, FRCN, Dr. Mohammed Bulama, said the corporation will deploy all necessary operational resources to guarantee that the summit achieves a resounding success. Dr. Bulama maintained that the forum would provide a vital platform for Nigeria to showcase its potential to the international community while fulfilling FRCN's mandate of uniting the nation through communication.
10: We are hosting the Secretariat of the World Forum, so we are very proud to associate with the NIPR, and we look forward to fully participating and adding value to this global event to showcase who we are as a country and as a people.
1: The chairman, National Planning Committee of the World Public Relations Forum, Dr. Suleiman Haruna, explained that the program will feature paper presentations by stakeholders from across the globe and a youth summit aimed at addressing contemporary media challenges such as artificial intelligence and fake news.
11: In partnership, since that you are the official host radio broadcaster for WPRF, you have control over the production of the nationwide live feed. You have the pass over live and recorded broadcast coverage.
1: Dr. Haruna said the forum will also host a competition for young people in public relations as part of measures to promote the growth of the profession. The Nigeria Communications Commission, NCC, has formalized a 15-year operational lease of its Digital Industrial Park and Learning Center in Enugu to the Enugu State Government. The NCC Executive Vice Chairman, Dr. Aminu Maida, announced the partnership at the handover ceremony in Enugu, describing the facilities as platforms for developing people, ideas, and enterprises that would contribute to Nigeria's digital economy. Dr. Maida said the facilities were designed to support digital skills development, innovation, entrepreneurship, startups, investments, and job creation, including opportunities in business process outsourcing, knowledge process outsourcing, and other technology-enabled services. The NCC chief executive commended Governor Peter Mba for what he described as purposeful leadership, citing investments in education and skills, including plans to recruit about 6,500 teachers under the Smart Green Schools Initiative. He said investment in people was essential to ensuring that infrastructure, broadband networks, and technology platforms deliver meaningful benefits, particularly as artificial intelligence and automation continues to reshape industries and public services. Dr. Maida also linked the partnership to Nigeria's broader digital economy priorities, including digital infrastructure, digital literacy, innovation, and indigenous content development, as well as the federal government's vision to build a $1 trillion economy. He added that the facilities would provide spaces for young people to acquire relevant digital skills, help entrepreneurs develop businesses, and connect local enterprises to opportunities beyond Enugu and Nigeria. The governor of Benue State, Dr. Hyacinth Alia, says the reforms brought by his administration are yielding fruits in the various sectors of the economy. The governor spoke during an interactive session to wrap up a two-day tour of federal and state projects by the Renewed Hope Ambassador's presidential media team. Stanley Musu was there.
12: Governor Hyacinth Alia, who went down memory lane to reel out the various achievements of his administration in the past 3.5 years, said in line with the blueprint he clearly set out, his administration, on assumption of office, declared a state of emergency on road infrastructure. The governor explained that he took the bold step to enhance the connectivity of all the road networks in the state, as well as create more opportunities for the citizens to access their farms.
13: If you go all around the 23 local governments, there has been a very good connectivity of road networks now in most part of the state. In a number of our urban places, we are doing urban renewal roads.
12: In the area of education, Governor Alia told the Renewed Hope presidential media team that his administration had achieved quite enough on the revamping of the primary schools, adding that the administration has so far hired 9,700 teachers to change the narrative of the poor standard of education at the local government levels.
13: In the ICUs, local government primary schools were no longer being attended to. So we were able to give some priority attention just to revamp the primary schools.
12: The governor did not leave out the primary health institutions in the state, which he said his administration worked hard to revive and are now attracting medical tourists from the surrounding states. Governor Alia, who described the relationship between the state and the federal government as superb, thanked President Tinubu for possible allocation of funds to the state to enable his administration achieve its promises to the people. The chief press secretary to the governor, Sir Teso Kula, led the Renewed Hope presidential team to inspect other completed and ongoing projects, which include the Section 2 Night Mile, Enugu Otubo Makrudi Road, the Ojuawaje Road, Taraku Mills, and the Otobi Waterworks in Otubo.
14: This road was constructed by Apeyaku regime. That was in 1982 or thereabout. And since that time, it was in total disrepair. By the time you get to Oju, if you want to plow this road, you spend about 3 hours or so. Now it's a different ballgame.
12: For the leader of the team and senior special advisor to the president on information and strategy, Mr. Bayo Onanuga, massive road infrastructure in Benue State has provided a new lease of life for the people. Mr. Onanuga reassured the people that President Tinubu would not renege on his resolve to overhaul every aspect of the nation's economy and make it a safe haven for investments to thrive. From Benue State, Stanley Wilson, Radio Nigeria.
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17: 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No sacrifice is too much for them to make, including the supreme sacrifice. Who will tell their story? We will. 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The Nigeria Army. Victory is from God alone.
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0: 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Uplifting the people and uniting the nation.
18: The Sustainable Development Goals Support Unit in Plateau State has expressed its determination to ensure that people in the state enjoy good health services through the renovation of four primary health care centers in Jos local government area of the state. The renovation includes changing of roofing sheets, provision of solar-powered motorized boreholes, furbishing of conveniences, and the environment of the State Center for the Physically Challenged in Babali, Nwarogo, Nwarumi, and Kabong communities of Plateau State. The State Project Coordinator for the Sustainable Development Goals, Mrs. Nambang Danjuma Lot, said the facilities, which once suffered from serious structural deficits, have been transformed into a more conducive environment for quality health care. She explained that the gesture was part of efforts towards implementing SDG Goals 3, 7, 9, and 11 for improved water and sanitation, clean energy, and infrastructure. Commission and the project chairman, Jos North Local Government Council, Jan Christopher, applauded Sustainable Development Goals Office for the partnership leading to the renovation of several health facilities in the area and stressed the council's commitment to renovating and upgrading health facilities for improved health care services for the people of the area. Still on health matters, pregnant and nursing mothers have been encouraged to exclusively breastfeed their babies for the first 6 months of life, describing breast milk as the foundation for healthy growth. This was the central message. Message at the celebration of the World Breastfeeding Week in Kiana Local Government Area of Nasarawa State. Ibrahim Yakubu completes the report.
19: The celebration was the product of the World Health Organization in collaboration with the United Nations Children Education Fund UNICEF to create awareness on the importance of breastfeeding by mothers. Speaking at the event, the chairman of Kiana Local Government Council, Adamu Aboki, represented by the Obene World Councilor Abubakar, but they showered a comment on the UNICEF for the program as well as the health workers in the council and assured them of continued support in the quest to promote healthy society. The author of Jana Ablai Amoba Agbo III, represented by the Palace Secretary Huseni Ajiteba, appreciated the organizers for educating

0: for the importance of exclusive breastfeeding to promote continued breastfeeding alongside his complementary feeding up to 3 years.
1: Some of the women, Memuna Dauda and Salom Lawi, thanked the organizers for educating them on how best to promote their health and that of the children while administering of immunization vaccines on babies and distribution of phone packs to mothers climax the event. In Latvia, Ibrahim Yakubu, Radio Nigeria.
2: The need for increased investment in food production has been identified as a critical step towards addressing insecurity and strengthening food security in Nigeria. Professor of Agronomy, Modibo Adama University, Yola Babajasuku, stated this while delivering an inaugural lecture in the institution. While complaining about Nigeria's continued dependence on food imports despite possessing about 84 million hectares of arable land, Professor Jasuku advocated increased tree planting and the adoption of climate-smart agricultural practices to strengthen national food security.
3: How can we develop without solving our elementary food problem in this country? Let's invest those money to buy ammunition to boost production in the country. If we can boost food production, most of the problem of this insurgence, banditry, Shila and so on will be a thing of the past. The prerequisite for national security is food security.
2: The Vice Chancellor, Professor Umar Ibrahim, represented by Deputy Vice Chancellor Admin, Professor Aliu Bauru, described the lecture as rich in providing scientific insights and practical solutions towards enhancing food security.
4: The inaugural lecture remained the hallmark of intellectual maturity in any university. When a professor who attained the pinnacle of his academic career, it is our way of telling the world, this is what we have produced and this is our contribution to knowledge.
2: The lecture, titled Plant Production Density, Crop Yield, and Bridging the Yield Gap, an agronomist in the service of mankind, marked the 32nd in the university's inaugural lecture series. Next is entertainment news.
5: Singer Ayo Starr returns to rehearsal after major surgery. Plus, P-Square album surge on Apple Music chart amid rift among the Okoye brothers. Thanks for joining us for another edition of Entertainment News. My name is Abdul Ransom. Stay with us.
6: Yo, Tweezy, what's up?
7: What is this, mommy? How are you doing now?
6: I'm good, baby. And I'm trying to shoot a video for Ira, and I need you and Benson to come clutch.
7: Cut, you know I did for you now. Just send me the song. I'll visualize something quickly.
6: Alright, well, I'll call you.
7: Please.
8: London.
5: Singer Ayo Starr has returned to rehearsals days after announcing that she had undergone major surgery. The 24-year-old singer shared a video of herself on Instagram, rehearsing with dancers ahead of her performance on NBC's Today Show on Rockefeller Center in New York City. A bandage should be seen on her body as she moves through the rehearsal. The video marks one of her first public appearances since she informed fans that her recovery from surgery had become more difficult than expected. The music catalog of the defunct P-Square group has recorded a resurgence on Nigeria's Apple Music Albums chart. According to the music chart, the Doors compilation album, Best of P-Square, climbed to number 100 on the Nigeria Apple Music, rising 87 places. The platform also reported that Get Squared and Game Over re-entered the chart at number 173 and 182. The lingering dispute between the Okoye brothers has continued to generate reactions on social media, with fans revisiting some of their most popular works. Afrobeat star Davido has reacted to a conversation between his uncle, Governor Ademola Adeleke of Osun State, and President Bola Ahmed Tinubu. The president had directed the EFCC to immediately take steps to vacate a court order in the bank accounts of the Osun State government, citing concerns over the timing of the action ahead of the state's governorship election. The president also engaged

0: The Nigerian Army has arrested privates Onosoya Ifolua and Obayo Inechi for their unauthorized role as bouncers at the wedding of content creators Bella and Jarvis. The personnel both attached to the 81 Division Medical Services and Hospital in Abalende, Lagos, were taken into custody by military authorities following widespread public backlash. Viral videos on TikTok and Instagram show the uniformed soldiers managing large crowds and acting as personal bodyguards. One heavily criticized clip showed a soldier escorting social media personality Ivana through the venue. The 81 Division spokesperson, Lieutenant Colonel Musa Yahaya, confirmed that they are being investigated for unauthorized deployment. Military regulations strictly prohibit serving personnel from performing private security guard duties for individuals.
1: Hello. It's lunchtime. Hello.
2: Oh, come me.
1: It's ready. Go inside. Welcome, sir. Don't help me to see.
0: Celebrity chef Hilda Bassi is trending on social media after viral video showed her wearing an apron and stepping outside a restaurant to invite passers-by for lunch by offering meal discounts. Passers-by accepted her invitation and trimmed inside her restaurant. Fans and followers praised her humility and handsome business approach. And that's a wrap for today. We shall return same time next week. From the words of John Lennon, life is what happens to you while you're busy making all the plans. Actor Ransom is my name. Bye-bye now.
3: Thanks, Adora. Sports update is next.
4: Enugu State Governor Dr. Peter Mba has declared his readiness to participate in the upcoming Enugu City Marathon, setting the pace for what the organizers say will become Nigeria's next iconic road race. The governor's commitment comes as Reliance Sports Management intensifies preparations for the history.

0: Wildlife and the farmers. The route has been designed to showcase elements landmarks winding through key areas of the core city. The newly appointed head coach of Nigeria's national volleyball teams, Ryan Masajegi, says he is willing to work with other local coaches to produce a formidable national team capable of achieving success at international competitions. The Nigeria Volleyball Federation NBBF on Wednesday unveiled Masajegi as the new technical advisor and coach for the country's national volleyball teams. That's it on sports. I am Christy Dashi.
1: Thanks, Christy. And now to weather updates. Scattered clouds with prospects of moderate rains currently being observed in Abuja, Kaduna and Bauchi, with temperature at 26 degrees Celsius. Also isolated thunderstorms presently being experienced.
0: Christy Dashi.
1: Thanks, Christy. And now to weather updates. Scattered clouds with prospects of moderate rains currently being observed in Abuja, Kaduna and Bauchi, with temperature at 26 degrees Celsius. Also isolated thunderstorms presently being experienced in Benin, Asaba, Oka and Ikeja, with maximum temperature at 22 degrees Celsius. And now to end the news, here's a recap of the major stories. Nigeria and China signed a strategic agreement aimed at collaboration in film, broadcasting, digital media and the creative economy. The Nigerian Communications Commission, NCC, has formalized a 15-year operation of its Digital Industrial Park and Learning Center in Enugu to the Aid Government. The Sustainable Development Goals Supports Unit State has expressed its determination to ensure that people in the state health services through the renovation of primary healthcare centers in Jos, the government area of the state. We also reported that an expert has advocated climate-smart agriculture to strengthen the nation's food security. And that's the news as edited by Abubakar Best.

0: 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I am very much. 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

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Now, Emerald Donald. But you know, say that one when I like, wait, now, madam.

0: Oh yes, so Monetary for Naija, now that program where they help raising money matter, you will where we say take the affect all country people. The program where they bring the people where they bring this program come now, FINA, will be enhancing financial inclusion and advancement. And last week, we'll be touch light how to get help, how to help ourselves when money wahala show, just like that. And today, make we shift, enter another matter. Today, we want how Ajo, Isusu, and the communities, they help us to hold body when a country had. Whether na Ajo you do, whether na Isusu, Adashe, anyone where you call, we want to look how this one fit help us to take hold ourselves. And we get our God don't sit down for us. But as always, before we go meet them, today we want to do them differently. We want to shift more. Make we least drama before we come back to studio.
1: Sarah, what are the people for that table where they near door? Why the cool now? Why say make you give me sins? Make I take back soup. But I'm too slow. How shall we do this?
2: I'm making your kitchen. I can always salute
1: you. I shall move on God Joe, the wise man. Everything is going to show today.
3: If I don't show, who will come give you the latest? We did grand now. I see the hall.
1: I see the hall. You talk with that. We just come waiting in one chop, oh. Hey, these children. Hey, I got you. Waiting they happen for area now.
3: Papa, hey. Jiro. Hey, it's for your village. Hey, that they talk with empty hands.
1: Oh, God, Joe. Figure out sometime now. The thing we say, you go carry this to the cause, because your special never ready yet.
3: That's why you come. Papa, hey, Jiro. If you see waiting happen today for that junction, the one that they go to Barrow.
1: What happened?
3: Them beat one man today, so tell him, mess him up. We put tire for his neck.
1: Ah, that no one man. What did he do?
3: No one see him. Where is he done? They drop granato. Come tell the girl, say, he resemble person. Where she and him follow good primary school for the neighboring village. Now, in the man, tell him, say, now for English, in good primary school. But say he be in the business for the neighboring village before he relocate.
1: Ogaju, this your story don't they know. We think all concern all these ones retire.
3: You come now.
1: So, why the man can't leave the business? Where in the

0: Ogborin village. Come here.
1: Question. The right question for B, which kindness him be the do for there?
2: Come, Mama Ejiro. The wise will never ready. Hunger the wire man.
0: My better comma, no vex, no vex. It remains small. It go down your table.
2: We're gonna do quick. Hey, so, Oga, you waiting come happen?
1: So you're going to drink inside it to me?
2: Yes, now. But they don't say it's a big carry courageous and give better advice.
1: And then you know about my Ejiro. Which is Zama me one bottle. We can take one. Since we are sitting for here.
2: Mama Ejiro, Zama Oga, Joe, one correct bottle.
0: Okay, I hear you. Bring one bottle for Oga Joe. Or your Oga Joe. The bottle they come. Continue.
1: Why don't break up? So as I've been there talk, now so the woman afono, and like say she sent the person message, she can't have the business in be they do. The man say now buying and selling. Now so she go, my tires! The man shock. He tell no, look around, what begin on? I suppose that around.
0: Just like that.
1: Just like that, oh. Now so my begin shout, oh. Say the man is a collector for the other day. Because he collect people money come on the way. Now so Jenny constant, he look at
2: you see, he collect people.
1: Yes, you.
0: I got your food already. Why soup and fufu they land your table now?
2: Bring up, shop. Bring up, shop. Aisha.
3: Money, money, money, money, money,
2: Jesse,
4: good evening, Jared. Good evening.
2: And with your face gone day like this, what happened?
4: Okoro, I don't even know where to start, Fev. This life just tired me, oh. It just be like all the problem for this world. Not for my head.
2: Not like that now. What happened? Tell me. You know that
4: now my you? Papa now. It's my papa's sickness. That thing that affects me, that's me. My business money, self. Don't finish on speed to be. I don't even know what to do again. Okoro, I know you don't help me, oh. I know gonna lie, you don't help me. But I see this sound so kind. But I don't pass, guys. I don't pass my power.
2: Oh, Jesse, baby. Jesse, baby. You know, sir, I always stay for you.
4: I know.
2: I don't tell you, say you go where. Thursday, calm down small. I get small money we want you send to give them, make them take start to they do my roof of. But I will give them to you.
4: Now, man, you be. Thank you. You do this one for me.
2: I know they like make your tears touch ground. I know.
4: You don't need to talk. Come here, you get drunk. I know you're here. Okoro, just want to know you talk.
2: What's that?
4: I don't date. Come for some time now. You see, this is my past sickness. I did think come. Make I join one Esusu group for market.
2: Esusu
4: group.
2: Don't talk and begin. Jesse. You no get money. The small one where you get, you won't carry out the scene in the name of Esusu.
4: No, no, we take on the soon now. You can help people.
2: The people where they collect them. But then be as then they collect and finish like this, then go carry people money. Disappear.
4: Where you can hear this one now, Guru? Where you
2: It be like saying only you know hear the story of the Esusu man when they be no this village today.
4: Yeah. Oh no, okay. You know hospital with my papa says. So I don't go know waiting they happen now. Say waiting happen, tell me.
2: Them nearly blow one man today. You collect money for people hand. Run, come this.
4: Yeah.
2: One of the woman them way a job her money run. Siam.
4: But the market women them no do like that too. And with this my papa's sickness, so when they say any money where I get, they enter. I think, see, if I join them, now 500 or 200 naira every day. Every day, come out, they save. So that when my papa come out for hospital, I go first to see small money. They start life again now. How you see him?
2: Jesse. This one where they talk, so I no support her. Inside though, make I no give you my zinc, I be roof money, make you go put inside one.
4: No, so that now. Okay. You know it now. Make I suggest one thing.
2: Do that.
4: Make we go ask Okaju.

0: say in the village wise man. Also, our village Tatafo, we go meet up.
1: Yes, na. And I bring the Susuman gist.
0: Talk through.
1: Okay, make me go talk to Ogajo. I shall see him go reason my side.
0: Hey, okay now.
2: Let me go, girl. Find my mommy, oh. Find my mommy. Money, hey, use your time well. Do my backing, hey.
3: Money, no, they come. Heaven.
2: Do my backing, money, come.
3: Not your word,
2: I can tell you so. Mando.
1: Hey, oh, God, you. If you like it, you don't advise yourself.
4: What do you think will come in?
1: No,
4: you go tell me what you mean.
5: Good evening, Ogajo. Mama Ijiro, well done, though. How are you today?
6: Ah, Sissy Jessica, we thank God, though. How your papa doing now?
5: Today, God, I'm doing
6: the better once more.
7: No worry, go better you, yeah?
5: Amen,
1: oh. Ogajo.
4: Now
1: you will consul.
4: Me? Don't see me. Hey, where your consultation money?
1: Ogajo, since when?
4: Since now.
1: They never give you one cold drink.
4: That one now for this. This one now for consultation.
1: Okay, we go talk one later. See, Jessica. After waiting home for this place today.
4: Yes.
1: She still won't go to Isusu.
4: No. Go. Because one or two Esusu collector, them bad. Don't mean say good ones, no day.
1: So you the supporter?
4: Esusu no be bad thing. In fact, na very good way for small business people, Jessica, to take they save their money. Na to just make sure say the right Esusu person or group. Na you person save with.
1: Okay, so how person won't take no and we be correct a social group? And the one we be GBT. And we the person we will be a job. Suppose no before we start.
4: We take them suppose no.
8: Evina, don't die.
9: Now what you suppose if you won't join a job? I didn't have susu. Now that one now we won't look. We go talk all this matter today. Yes, so join us na monitoring for Nigeria top the network service of Radio Nigeria. Rub your ear like this. So to help us understand the matter you come today, we tell you say today we won't look how we go take access when we tell you say we won't look how our job a susu ability service they help us to hold body when wahala show of anything. How this ones they help us to hold body and to help us put life for matter today. Now, one can't pay Oga, yes, so for Ajo Mata, hey, in there for front, where? In Oga Omagbe, Oma, da, Oga Peter Odi, yes. And he be the Oga Patapata or Renaissance Multi Concept. For there, that they do. Now, this same matter where we carry come so, neither they do. Oga Peter, how you do today?
10: I do very casual, though.
9: You casual? Hey, I like that word. You say casual, well. Now, before we go meet you, introduce yourself, tell us, from this drama where we say you listen to whom, now what do you think about how you see the matter?
10: I see inside this thing, it remind me of waiting, carry me, go do the business in the first place. Because I don't hear, say people they fail. Waiting do, if these people they fail. Make I draw my plan. That was 2008. When I started the business, and as God will have it today, people are giving testimony. So, the drama, there are people, you get people, they carry, before you know, one will have the other, they go wrong. But inside those same people see they carry, they grab, they know they shake.
9: They know they shake. Now, make we meet you. You know, say story the sweet, if you know the person where they talk, who be Peter Ode,
10: okay.
9: Omadewo.
10: Oga the OP today will be my name. Now maybe the head of Renaissance Multi Concepts and Resources. Where they do contribution, they will pray from Papi hopefully on and inside Papi market.
9: You go pay us money for that one. They do advert now, so you go pay us plenty money when we finish. I'll collect them.
10: So as we carry the water, now so we print card. They do this business.

0: at all. Since 2008, what would they do? As people, they come, we carry a card, we can meet Mr. A. He say, now this thing we they do, we say yes. Because for the area where we don't live, I never fight people too much, and I never quarrel people too much. So as I come begin, they do the business. I come meet, because life don't knock from, knock me back. I come say, what thing I will do for my life? I come begin the think. Right, I say, something what I will do, might be this one. Because the capital where I will take start at that time, it is small. People will get that. A friend where I meet, he agreed to give me. And I come give me 3,000 naira. I carry start. That's why I take the push and from one level to the other.
1: Now, 3,000 naira, just start market.
0: And like that it be, 2008. My budget, which I put for grants, I will carry start the business. 6,000 naira. But as that one, no condi. Person why I take. And he said that 3,000 he will see, give me, because as like this, like family and friends, most of them don't run. My money no day again. That's like don't knock me front and back. So that one we agreed to give me 3,000. I can't cut my budget. That's why I still start business.
1: So this business where you start, so now how operate? Because where you say so people they contribute money. Now how you tell the other if I contribute? Now how it be? Tell us.
0: Okay. As if now. When I come meet you, I will tell you, if you want contribution, you buy a card, then you start marking. Normally, it's at the end of the month that I will pay people money. But if you have urgent issue, we have office. As I'm sitting here, if you walk in with your card now, buy a card yourself, they will give you your money, you carry it, you can solve your problem.
1: Only the one way you don't save a bee, if you need more than the one way the physic give you joy.
0: That one way they now we say first we go establish relationship, because some market take follow waiting they do where you hear say people they run. Because if you know first know that person very well, person just carry in fine suit, because you know now these people with they call for one night, know how to dress very well. They will come now, so they will come and say give me money. But when we establish relationship, we don't know ourselves. We know, say, we do this thing, we do that thing. Money where would they ask for? If we give you, you will return and back. If they give you, then you will pay small.
1: If you remember any way, we say, person don't need help in gambling, you can't come on a call if I'm sober. You still remember any of such issues, just share and sharp with us.
0: As I tell you, somebody where we say in house for, that's where you wrong come. As per se, this one, no be something way person they plan. And in a person we would don't know him. This more money we they gather. He never reach what he go use to one. So as he asks us, we put him through the process, then we find the money. And he no feel us, he pay back. Many of such cases.
1: Person we say house for. Suppose they say person come meet you now. You don't, whether person don't ever come meet you, say, ah, papa they sick for village or something. How you go feel, you know, say that story where they tell you so not true? You can't help them.
0: Yes, one of those things, what would they do? We say, we know we just carry money, give you. Because every emergency, if they attend tonight, will become the next emergency as they talk. So there's some matter, we know in our scope. You know they're within our scope. So we the narrow one. The ones when we say, we know, say money go out. Because more time you come, say, I won't go marry. I want this one. You are carrying money, give you. At the end of the day, money no one taking.
1: We go come back, you go touch like that matter. When we say person go just cause marry. So we go need to look at whether I supposed to borrow money to go marry now. Now, money to live for Nigeria, they listen to. And you know, that it always be. Now, all of us now gather for this change to talk the matter. The number where you go talk to us, for put your mouth to let us know whether Ajo Ususu does for. Now, 091-501-0483. Make I call that particular number for you again. 091-509-10483. Another number where you feel stick on now, 080-814-453. In case network say won't do us any today, no worry, we prepare. You go just send voice note to number 080-241-499. Make we see whether everybody there for there now. Make we start the talk. Hello, who there? Where they call us from? Okay, why would they wait for that one? I tell you, if this network won't do any, just carry your phone, voice 080.

0: 0208-84-1499. Make you send voice note so that we will hear. You be the top on I go need to check when making no be say person can say one marry. And I won't marry na batting for me to borrow money to go marry.
1: That one something when we say you know follow for our store. With the wish you say you won't marry from a customer. But you know party as the time you go think say you be friend with Tinubu, you be friend with that person, say they will call your wedding. But no be as you think am, the other person think am. After you dance finish, you turn look now 50-50 naira I get the envelope we give you. So our money no go come off from there. We they look businesses where go fit bring out the money we collect from us. Now I do. Because some people, as they want to do their like they be do own. Their own background, don't even own their brand like they be do. But they won't compete at that level. So we arrest those kind of people to do it according to their material.
0: May they do them according to the clothes where they get. That one good way. Now, you don't tell us how you carry start this business. But you get idea of how to do this business before because how you start them.
1: Okay. Like I tell you now, you get business how they do before, I go buy pass from Otoko, go sell for secretary there. Waka, that level 5 comes, see, no street hockey again, no this, no that. And for secretary, now so task force come, they for sure, so the whole of that time, now they can introduce payment to account, salary for workers. So as that money, they enter their account, so they go don't collect your footwear, they go travel. Before they come, they know people they drag that. All that money come finish. Night or day, I can't do it. I go do. I can't do so. I can't narrow down. Or consider my money don't finish. Where the capital I will carry start. Of all the businesses, what I write down for book. The businesses, what I write down, say I feed to. I can't narrow and down to the one with my money. If at all, I will get any.
2: Hello?
0: Hello? Where did you call us from? Hello? What is your name and where did you call us from?
2: I'm calling from
0: Kiti. Hello, you said what to be your name and where you dey call from?
2: Olaleko from Ekiti State.
0: Oh, Ekiti State. Olaleko. So, Lego, you don't ever, I just don't ever save you?
2: Yes, it is a good something. It is good. But you have to be clear, there are some people that are in Moldova. They can't run away. But there are some people, when they are telling me, you have to be very careful.
0: Okay. Thank you very much. Thank you very much.
1: Yes, to add to it, Baba talk now. We even went in that question. This life as it be like this. My mom bonus, he do family planning. But his bonus 11. It's 11. Four down there will remain 7 now. So now be. This life, if you say as it don't happen to you, you don't try it. Now you lost.
0: Now you lost.
1: Because you even want to get a key a person now go to the go see carry on go bed. Encourage people to try and look out for those people who will feed one for them.
0: Okay, you don't ever give person money on help for this susu matter while I can't come at the end of the day for him to pay.
1: It happened.
0: Give us one of such instances.
1: So one man like that come, say he didn't pay well before lost. If you go he did pay. So he reached that particular time, he said he need money to put for in business. Before you know, we give him at that same time.
0: Hello, who did they, where they call us? Hello, what's your name and where they call us from?
3: Hello?
0: Hello, what's be your name? Where they call us from?
3: I'm afraid you.
0: Okay. You don't ever collect ususu for to yourself where country be had before? Hello? Okay, if you call us, I beg make you turn off the volume of your radio set so that you feel hear us well and we feel still hear you. 1 minute now you get. So when you call us, sharp, just tell us your name, where they call us from, and then the match for the one we will carry come. Will they hear you, Oga Peter? Will they?
1: So as you collect the money finish, now so the man, he don't be pay. Don't be pay again. Who go? He begin testing.
0: So now Nako carry set to the matter.
1: So as we do reach, don't begin involve police. They won't say, police no be then they cover this time money. Now they begin to pursue the matter for.
0: Who did they, why they call us?
3: Hello.
0: Yes, I hear you well. What's your name? Why they call us?
3: I like Daniel speaking from Ogun State.
0: Okay, carry go.
3: Is Susu or Ajomata, half stand or level in police station or court of law in case there is a disappointment.

0: between the connector and the collector.
1: Okay, maybe adjust that question. I our guests they try to talk about now. Okay, Ogaoji, he say whether this matter of Ususu you fail for you. If they fit settle for police, you get grant for police station.
2: Where you go to reach? The many one I court go handle
1: her.
2: The place where that time money that they collect for you.
1: Okay, now court they collect the money for you. So you don't hear, you will ask whether police fit settle that kind of matter. So you be they tell us how na court carry set the matter of the man will be say he no can give on the money back.
2: Yes, so at the end we drag ourselves. So now from court they can recover the money for me.
1: They can't get the money back. That one is situated now. If person wants to start to the safety, now how you go carry one?
2: Okay, if you want to start to save money, if you indicate interest, I will give you card, write your details, then
1: you... And when you talk about you general, I know it's not everybody night day near you, we go feed them. In case I did for Delta State now, I won't key into this Ususu, Ajo, this kind of dashing.
2: Okay, now it's made simple. Well, it's not that simple. Because as it is now, most people they transfer money to our account.
1: Okay.
2: At the end of the day, we mark it. When they transfer the screenshot, they send it through WhatsApp for us evidence. Then we mark it. Terms of withdrawal, they also notice us and we send to them.
1: You know, say somebody like my village now, you know, if you do all those kind of ones. For the village where she did now, where she did to you, how she fit to take save money for them?
2: Okay. In case our network no reach that place.
1: Mm.
2: If he wants, make him look the people where. But where we would be, we they call people, we they work out, they meet people. People want they come our office.
1: What are they talking? So people will not feel work out on your office now. Wait there for State, Ekiti, Delta, Akwa Ibom. And then if you do internet, and if you mama, no go school, no if you do any of all those kind of things. And now she they ask, she want to they save money, how she go carry to take join a job group?
2: Like I talked before, that person. In case our network never reach that place, because I know who speak for that person we won't collect from me. But the one where I trust, nah, this is my own way. Yet. So if you don't see and he cannot transfer, so I don't know, but he can look, maybe look within the area.
1: Mm-hmm.
2: See those ones, we don't date them, take.
1: Okay.
2: We don't run, it's on rain. Because some of us, we don't take this thing lightly, say, waiting we, God don't give us, what we do. Because they say people deny to say no, we will prove those people wrong. Like I told you, it's 2008. If you calculate and reach today, because where they born that time, oh my God.
1: Okay, oh, thank you very much. Oga Omadewu, Peter, oh, they say you make a time to come talk to us today. Today, the matter where we look now, how a job, Adashi, or anything where you call them, don't they help you? A country had. And our Oga put mat where we tell us different way we fit to do. Thank you, sir. You make our time to talk to us today. Now, for you, for this edition of Monitoring for Naija, you know, say the people will make this one possible where they bring this program called Na EFINA, where we enhance financial inclusion and advance. We say thank you. Say you join us again today, as you always. First, where we say press button, we make you hear everywhere we talk today. Na Abubakar Yusuf, and the other one, Aliyu. We no go forget to say thank you to the ICT person, Emmanuel Ujime. Any of them, na Anyanwu, Jonathan, and Hassan Usman. That's the way we cook the soup today, na Abi Naligu, and Ndubisi Ikpeabe, na Emerald Donna. That one, we na like, we na Madam Sabi. People, we na bayi bayi.
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5: Good afternoon, here's the news update. Following the World Breastfeeding Week yesterday, callers on Bo, an audience participatory segment of Agbeyewu Radio 1, have urged mothers to practice adequate breastfeeding, stressing its importance to the healthy development of babies. Amongst the callers, Janet from Odui and Mr. Omi from Moshi said mothers should breastfeed their babies for at least 1.5 hours.

0: had to stop him after 7 or 8 months. On his part, Mr. Ogundile from Ijebu and Mr. Keuye from Lagos Island encouraged mothers to breast their children adequately, stressing that proper breastfeeding supports healthy growth and development. From up, Mr. John emphasized the importance of breastfeeding babies within the hour after delivery, in line with global health recommendations, saying it provides significant benefits to it. Lagos State Governor Mr. Babajide Sanwo-Olu has assured residents that the structural integrity of the vandalized FESTAC and Akija Bridge remains intact. Sanwo-Olu said officials of the Lagos State Office of Infrastructure who inspected the bridge confirmed its stability and that remedial work would commence immediately as the bridge collapsed and prevent further damage. Condemned the vandalism and barbaric and criminal, warning that anyone found culpable would face the full weight of the law. Mr. Sanwo-Olu stressed that Lagos would not tolerate vandalism or attack on critical public infrastructure, urging residents to remain vigilant and report suspicious activities in public facilities to the appropriate authorities. Still on the news, the federal government has expressed readiness for stronger collaboration with state governments to address flooding, water supply, and sanitation challenges in the country. The Minister of Water Resources and Sanitation, Professor Joseph Watersef, made this known during an assessment visit to some prone areas in Lagos. This includes the shoreline protection works at System 5 Channel, Illuminary, upstream section of Ilo River, border Lagos and Ogun State in Agbado, Okeodo, Kalimosho local government area, Signal Barracks Channel System 5B in Lagos State. Professor pointed out that the state's population and economic importance make its challenges a national concern. Osun State Governor Mr. Ademola Adeleke has charged voters in the state to pay in the governorship poll by voting and defending the spirit of democracy. The state member spokesperson to the GAP, Mr. Olawale Rashid, said Governor Adeleke gave the admonition in separate remarks at the palaces Ayalai of Ipetu Ijesha and the Elegbo of Ijebu Ijesha in the state. Governor Adeleke was in the palaces of the royal fathers to rally support for his reelection alongside his nephew, the Afrobeat star, Ms. David Adeleke, popularly known as David O. Accompanied by top leaders of the Imole Campaign Council, the governor tasked Osun voters to demonstrate boldness and determination to exercise their voting rights as per the Constitution, declaring that no force can Osun voters their democratic rights. And that's the news update at 1. I am Ida Raudo for listening.
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3: Sunana Safiya Ismail ne daga Gwagwala da Isu a karkashin Giri ina da yara 7 da mijina nana sadda itaci kai da momi da yawa rashin kuɗi da musantan zaka ga itaci zai kare ba kuɗi ne zaka siya wani ayrani ai Safiya Ismail nace yes come for your benefit at Angwandodo Gwagwala da suka bani ATM immediately na amma gaskiya kuɗin ya zo at the right time.
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5: Hey,
6: hey, officer, do you expect me to park at the middle of the...
5: He said park, one side, quick.
7: One down.
6: Officer?
5: Yeah, can I see your particulars?
6: I see them, they are over here.
5: Fire extinguisher, where your fire extinguisher? 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
6: It's in my boot.
5: In your boot?
6: It's in the boot of my car, yes.
5: Okay, fine. 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Open your boot.
6: I'm not the marshal driver.
5: I don't want to know the two will be. I say open your boot.
6: Officer, please.
5: My friend, make him open before complaint.
6: Officer, I'm going somewhere in boot.
5: What do you want from me? Doctor, me, Nigerian police. I just police and 12 years ago.
6: Officer, I'm not sure. I'm late.
5: Ask me, say... Obey before complain. Open your boot.
6: All right.
7: What to talk to my body?
6: All right. What kind of thing is this?
5: Open your boot. Okay, that's fine. Spare tire. This tire don't spoil. Why you not change up?
6: I had an officer.
5: This tire don't warm out.
6: I bought this tire just last week.
5: No,
6: officer, no. You are being very difficult.
5: If you didn't embarrass me.
7: She's English. You gotta leave her.
5: Why only you come there for assignment?
6: Officer, I don't disgrace.
7: Okay.
6: Listen, officer, no, what
7: yes,
6: exactly?
7: No, constitution say, let you know, go stay inside motor.
5: Never hear say Nigerian constitution. Talk say one person no go stay for inside motor.
6: Okay, officer.
5: Instead, they kidnap
6: officer,
5: you.
6: Okay, so what do you want me to do now?
5: This one?
6: Yes.
5: So you don't know what you're supposed to do?
7: Okay, police is your friend.
5: Talk to
7: her. Oh, how you treat your friend?
6: You should have said that before.
5: Come on, son. Wait, how much is this?
7: Okay.
6: Just
5: manage. Me, they give 1,000.
6: Manager.
5: Me, they give 1,000. And they beg you.
7: Okay, take a message.
6: Just manage it. Just manage it.
7: Mo, take the 1,000.
5: Gentlemen, enter your motor and carry your body away.
6: Nigeria will heal thee.

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Welcome to AgriFood event on radio. My name is Pascal Ike. AgriFood and Events is a program that deals on trending issues in the agri sector. This is also an avenue to advertise your agri-related programs, products, and services. The livestock industry in Nigeria is a major contributor to the country's economy, and it has the potential to drive growth, especially the poultry industry of the country, which is just producer of poultry eggs and the fourth largest poultry producer, major contributor to the country's economy. And it has the potential to drive growth, especially the poultry industry of the country, which is the largest producer of poultry eggs and the fourth largest poultry meat producer in Africa. In today's edition of the program, we shall be focusing on how the wet season affects this industry, which helps in solving the protein needs of Nigeria. Now, the wet season is a season that drives rain-fed crop production, replenishing

0: refreshing water and boosting yields. However, extreme rainfall variability, prolonged dry spells, or severe flooding cause crop failures, waterlogged soils, and spiked market prices, directly threatening household food availability and stability. It brings heavy rain, high humidity, and muddy conditions for livestock, especially poultry. According to experts, this season causes cold, stress, damp bedding, and a sharp rise in diseases like coccidiosis and respiratory infections. They noted that these livestock diseases thrive in wet, warm bedding and soil, causing severe diarrhea and high mortality in young birds. During this season, farmers are advised to take precautions, manage housing, feed storage, and biosecurity closely to prevent heavy flock losses. To tell us more on how the wet season affects livestock and what farmers should do, a professional in the veterinary practice, Dr. Bolaji Alao, advises farmers on what they should know about the wet season and how they can manage their animals, especially birds, by poultry farmers.
1: You know, we are comfortable, we are cozy, we are cool, you know, we even breathe. You know, we entangle ourselves a lot. But it comes also with a lot of challenge for poultry farmers. Now, number one, the wetness comes with water. And of course, what happens is that microorganisms replicate faster. And when they replicate faster, what it means is that they are there to cause harm and to cause havoc. So you need to bear that in mind. Wet season comes with increased load of microorganisms, bacteria, fungi, viruses, their population increase very rapidly. And you must bear that in mind as a farmer. Another thing you need to understand is that the humidity during this period is high. Now you see why that device for measuring temperature and humidity is important. Because if you don't have it on your farm, you are sitting for the long time. And of course, you have to be able to measure both temperature and humidity per time on your farm. Very important. But during this period, humidity is high. What is humidity? Humidity simply means that the air is holding more water. And when the air is holding more water, what happens? You know, that it makes it gives.

stream, surface water mixes faster with underground water, and the implication is that the water contamination level increases. That is another caution point you have to pay attention to. And that is why during this season, we always encourage farmers to treat their water frequently. Because why? The microbe level at that point increases considerably. And if you are not careful, it will cause problems. Another thing you see also is stagnant water. A lot of stagnant water will be around you. Bushes will grow. And what does this mean? This means that mosquitoes are going to be breeding. And other things are also going to be breeding. Now you see why mosquito is important in your poultry and what it can cause. I'll show you that. Another thing you are also going to, you know, see during this season, you are going to be seeing a lot of wild birds coming around your farm environment. During this season, wild birds migrate a lot. They migrate a lot and they migrate over long distances. Some of them can be flying from as far as Asia, from as far as Europe, coming into Africa. They fly for days and weeks without stopping. And when they come, you don't know what they are bringing. Aside the fact that they could bring disease, they are also coming to come and cut into your feed allocation. But when they come in, they are coming into your pen and they are eating the free food that are provided. And also, that is why we must do everything necessary to make sure we shield our pen houses against wild bird migration. Very important. We must shield them or else they can bring havoc. Alright, the classical problem they can bring is avian influenza, amongst other things. Now, we're just going to look quickly at some of the diseases that are prevalent in this season. Now, fowlpox is a very common problem in this season, and I will tell you why. You see, that water that gathers around your farm environment during the rainy season, it breeds mosquito. Mosquito is not only going to bite you, it also bites the poultry. And when it is giving me human being malaria, it is giving your chicken fowlpox. Alright? And as you can see, it can cost you as much as 10% mortality if you don't take it. So now you see why it's important you don't allow stagnant water around your farm. It's against the rule. At this period, you must learn to clear bushes, clear stagnant water as much as possible to avoid fowlpox. The one common thing about fowlpox is that it affects the non-feathered part of the chicken's face. You don't see it on the feather part. Only the part where there's no feather, that's where you see the pox. That is how you differentiate it from cholera, differentiate from bronchitis or coryza. Okay? Coryza, bronchitis, cholera, they look alike because they have swollen faces. But how you differentiate fowlpox is that you see them on the non-feather part of the face of the poultry. And that is how you distinguish this. So definitely this will manage by antibiotics or especially by vaccination. You know, in an endemic environment, you can do it from a recipe a second week. Not very endemic environment, 4 weeks is fine. You do the vaccination and your breasts are fine. So this is cholera. Now, in human beings, what was this cholera? Dirty water, have you? The same problem affects poultry too. That is why they call it cholera. The same problem affect poultry too. When the water is not clean, it's not hygienic, it's not pure, what you can come down with in this season is cholera. This is why, you know, water management is very key, very important. And as you know, it's a bacterial problem and it can kill as much as 75% of the flock. That is why prevention, they say, is always cheaper and better than cure, as much as possible. Alright, so you also see what we call CRD, chronic respiratory disease. The same way humans are having catarrh, they are having cough, they are having sore throats during this period. That is the same way this poultry to are having it. What's the senior? The senior. So, as you are exposed to catarrh, cough, sneezes, sore throat, the same way your birds are also exposed to chronic respiratory. This is why we call it chronic because it doesn't go easily. Even when you treat it, it still comes back. When you treat it, it still comes back after a while. That's why we call it chronic. That is why you always have to learn to engage in very potent, very strong, you know, antibiotics. And you also must make sure you treat the animal through, you know, following the proper recommendation. So you will see this, alright? So the other disease you will see this season, you will see coccidiosis. Normally, very predominant during this season. Because especially as a result of wet litters, you have to avoid wet litters as much as possible. Very important, please. Then infectious bronchitis, also a viral disease, also common during this period. IB is even has become worse than before, than we used to know it. It's now more prevalent. Before, I don't used to see some 15 years ago, sir. I don't used to see IB on people's vaccination record. I don't used to see. But now, I see IB must be. I see IB 3 week. I see IB 8 week.

0: should I be, you know, in the vaccination program? What does that tell us? IB has come to stay. And it's one problem we must do one, vaccinate against effectively to avoid stories that got me out during this period. So IB is the infectious coryza is also another problem. Like I said, you see swelling around the face, but you know, you distinguish them by virtue of other characteristics. Also, Newcastle is common. Another thing that is very, very, very common during this period, very common, aside cholera, is salmonellosis. Salmonella is very common. And you see this when you begin to notice this reddish feces in your bed, red clay color feces, begin to see it, begin to see whitish color in your bed. You know, the normal consistency of poultry is supposed to be gray and a touch of white. Gray, solid gray and a touch of white. When you begin to see whitish diarrhea, and then you begin to see reddish diarrhea, most likely you are looking at a salmonella problem. The same way typhoid fever holds human being, it's the same way it is common in poultry. Typhoid is common now, as malaria is common, typhoid is common now. So that is the same way salmonella typhoid, salmonella pollen, the one that causes the whitish diarrhea, they are very common during this period. And it is excellent that we as farmers know these things and learn to protect our flock effectively against it. Alright? So these are some of the important diseases you need to know about. See, like you already know, knowledge is power. The more you know, the better you are at anything you are doing. Alright? The less you know, the more mistakes, right? The more mistakes you do, the more losses you incur. And that is why this information, I believe, is very key for.
1: 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Well, that's the size of our package for today. 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The producer has been Martina Obunna, and I am Pascal Ike. Do join us for another interesting topic next week, same time, same station. 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
3: I beg shit now. Why are you slack on my side? What's your issue, girl?
4: I beg now with this. Shebi, I don't want you for this place where you stay. See me, you know, they carry that your ball. No sense, they come and say, come, they speak that your evil spirit. Because she won't love you for people where they speak to. Like, for guests like me, we know what's in there. We get money.
5: I wonder. No, be mostly they take the blue fire.
3: Hey! Just because I hang out here doesn't mean we're in the same class. See your chewing gum smacking lips.
4: See me where get class.
6: Hey, pumpkin.
7: Hi, guy.
4: Hi, boy.
7: Hi, hello.
6: I love the way you sound.
7: Thank you.
4: Look my side, you know, like a sound.
7: Thank you so much. Ah, that should have excellent taste.
6: Money is not a problem at all. Just name your price.
5: The same time we say dog won't die. You know, they hear the smell of food again.
8: What is this? Tony the tornado. Muffy the chan copy. Muffy, what's up?
9: I'm good, brother.
8: Long time.
9: Yes, sir.
8: What you going to do for Lagos?
9: Oh, boy, I just in my account to you now. You know, as this weather be, I got to set some.
8: My guy sent me a message from you. Come Lagos.
9: Just come to you small now before you carry out your assignment now. You say? Let me go cheat with these babes now. I know, see what they do for you.
8: I love them on me.
9: No worry. The babes on me, bro. Don't worry.
8: But I don't like that one when you sleep. That big one will get you.
9: Boy, make your choice.
8: Chanko, pee, pee, pee, pee.
9: That's me, brother.
8: Chanko, Chanko.
9: That's me.
8: But you remember that my name? Tony the Tornado.
9: The Tornado.
8: Hey, Dad.
10: Hello, sir. Yes, I don't go where you send me. I'm there for there now. Sir, now next tomorrow, then go release me, sir. Yes, sir. Now there I did, so. Yes, sir. Yes, sir.
11: Now you're grabbing that.
10: I'm a girl.
11: Guy, well, I leave that one first. So you're sharp, sharp.
10: You don't say next.
11: Pick this thing now, guy. Time, no day.
10: That game will get chest and this, that one.
11: Any spec you want, so.
10: Nobody check me in the night.
7: So I'm waiting, baby.
11: All right.
7: I'm waiting time. Let's go. Should I tell you? Class, get class.
4: Oh, but I lost. Cash the talk.
11: Okay, so here we are, baby. Make yourself at home.
7: Sure, baby. Remember our deal, though. 2 hours. That's him right now. Hey. What's the meaning of this? What?
12: everything of my family. Look, I have 2-year-old child. Please, please, sir. Ah, please, sir.
5: Far away, drink the shark. He don't come jam egg web, say the Chris.
4: Didi,
5: what?
4: Why they call a person where husband die? And I'm not saying never marry so.
12: It's Mimi.
4: Mimi, what is that? I beg, stop to cry. Tell me something. What she do?
12: Mimi.
4: Oh, you mean that you're your boss to Christy preferred? And I went 3 days ago to the drag one, Janina. I never see
12: after that. She was ripped.
5: Nabi, so now what did she say? Made them buy for her for market, and they buy give them.
12: Look, I wanted to pass you. I didn't even want to talk to you. Eh? Can't you ever be serious for once?
4: You don't come now. Tell me what happened.
12: I see she was found. They took her organs. Her breast, everything. What's the meaning of that one? I say that's why I don't like talking with you. Eh? What bad luck even carried me to your room? Eh?
4: See, Mr. Wala. So I'm not going to ask question again.
12: Just keep quiet. I've been thinking since from Iroko Canal to this place. I went to see her body. You know what? Maybe you woke up this morning.
4: Mm-hmm.
12: Are you not alive?
4: Adina, not see me.
12: Me too. I'm alive. Last 3 months. Now someone Johnny Concon talk say no one use protection. Eh? So just because I needed to send my mother the money, I can't Graham, my sister. I kill one kind of sickness where I don't know the name till today.
4: All this speaking wasting the learn work for this business.
12: Which kind of learn work?
4: Nah, and they talk, can they hear you?
12: You never get sickness.
4: Talk, they...
12: Since we did this, you never get
4: we
12: sickness.
4: We never quarrel now when they talk, talk.
12: The only good thing with Dr. Temi be say, no be HIV. Which one was serious for your side, self?
4: Okay.
12: Waiting I can't tell you be say, I won't go think my life.
4: I for like follow you, that is him. I love go fito because madam, I remember the whole two weeks now I never pay. I dodge it. I beg nervous. Sis, I love go fit follow you.
12: Because
4: you said girl today in town now.
12: What if you meet somebody that Mimi met?
4: I bury Johnny be bad on you. The ones that they carry. Are they shine my eye where they carry them? How they carry the one that's
12: more. So they write good or bad for face. I won't come tell me now.
4: Are they sample them wherever I carry?
12: You maybe you get luck, but make you not say luck they expire.
4: Mm-hmm.
12: I think you see.
4: Mm-hmm. Not really talk. That worry talk about that talk. But man, I know like this work. I'm not just a favor. Of course, I go buy clothes. Those my children where their papa don't live. And you go take care of them. Nobody go help me do my work. Now only me.
12: Now they ask you now. Now something happened. If now you it happens, what's going to happen to those children?
4: Wait. What we talk through for wetrop. Now your Mimi friend. She's a guy bad man too. Maybe like the bad man now the guy killer.
12: You know what upsets me about you? You just know how to spoil everything. Anyway, like I said, I won't go think my life. Okay? We all have choices though. Me, I don't make my choice. I don't know whether I go fit come back here tomorrow. If you see me here tomorrow, fine. But as you see me now, this small bag where I carry, now this small property where I carry come, now I carry the go. I won't go think my life.
5: Hey, you know, no, see, now for we have far with the shop, the phone, now for that, they see in the body peak.
12: Okay, you know, happened yesterday. No, me say no, go happen today. You know, me say no, go happen tomorrow. Eh, I just see Mimi that as sign. From where I come, now small something with the TikTok saying as sign. I beg you, fit tanda here. I don't work.
4: I like, I beg, I feel collect some of your customers.
12: Hey, Chris, come out here. Come out here.
5: Now, through Jerry, they say bachelor, when you do like Christmas, nobody could quit giving wife.
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0: time passes and so do our interests change, hobbies, and even our taste in food. 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My name is Olawunmi Akonwo. Growing up is a privilege we all want to enjoy. Usually, there are a lot of changes we have to make when we have to adjust to this new phase of life. One is our food. When you hear doctors saying, don't eat this, don't eat that, control your blood sugar level, control your blood pressure through your food, etc., we can get a bit concerned. But the good thing is, over time, we know what's good for us, and then we can plan what we eat for optimum benefits. So let's hear some foods some older ones enjoy.
1: My name is Mrs. Dupe Ade. My favorite food is rice, stew, chicken, and vegetables. Rice contains carbohydrates, which if I take it, is strengthening my body. And chicken contains protein. It helps in building up my body. And the vegetables, it aids in digestion. When I take this combination of food, it refreshes my body. It makes me cool. And I like to take it all the time.
2: I'm Pastor Dr. Adeola. And my favorite food is yam. Because right from
1: my body, it makes me cool. And I like to take it all the time.
2: I'm Pastor Dr. Adeola. And my favorite food is yam. Because right from youth, I've loved yam. And I make it my favorite foods. The one roasted and the one cooked. That even when people are eating pounded yam, I prefer to eat yam. Because I've used to eat right from childhood.
3: My name is Pastor Mrs. Oluwa Kemi Monadi. I'm a nurse by profession. The food that I'm so much interested in is vegetable and pounded yam or semovita. I so much like it because it's a vegetable soup provides rich hydration.
4: My name is Engineer James Emmanuel. I'm an engineer by profession. The kind of food that I like, actually, I like more food that is of protein. Let's say, example, beans, boiled egg. One of the reasons why I like most of those food is that, you know, as an adult, the moment you clock some age, supposed to be eating more of healthy diet. It's more of plants. That's why I like more of protein, because protein, at some point, it helps the body. So it's better that I eat more protein than to eat carbohydrates.
5: Mrs. Bosadia Keju. My favorite meal is rice and tomato stew served with local chicken and leafy vegetables. I love this meal because it is delicious, satisfying, and nutritious. It is also a meal I enjoy sharing with my family, and it can be prepared in different ways without losing its sweet taste. I also love it because it is a balanced meal. The rice gives me energy for my daily activities. The local chicken provides protein that helps build and repair body tissues, and the leafy vegetables supply vitamins, minerals, and fiber that help me keep my body healthy and aid digestion. I prefer local chicken because it is leaner than commercially raised chickens, which I feel is a better choice for me at my age. Overall, this meal keeps me strong, active, and healthy.
0: It is so nice to be able to have a meal.

0: like, and I'm happy to hear that not only do my respondents know what they like, they are also aware of the health benefits. Now, let's listen to Mrs. Oluwakemi Modani, who retired as a director of nursing, talking about the importance of one of her favorite things to eat, vegetables.
1: My name is Pastor Mrs. Oluwakemi Modani. I'm a nurse by profession. To the glory of God, I retire from teaching hospital as a director of nursing. And to the glory of God, I am doing some other business that can improve my health and other people's health. Vegetable soup provides rich hydration. It's an essential dietary fiber and a high dose of vitamins and minerals. And there are some wonderful things that this vegetable is doing for us. It boosts our immune system. When one is eating enough vegetable, you will never have any dehydration. Then you will not have constipation. Vegetable contain high water and electrolyte content, which keep body fluid balance. It aids digestion. It is a fiber, it is a legume. And that is why we boost our immune system. And it's well loaded with vitamins and antioxidants and minerals, which help us to fight off sicknesses. It contains waters and rich foods, and they be helpful both for hydration and for dietary quality. The main ingredient is between water in vegetable is between 60 to 95%. They help in maintain proper hydration and also help us to fight against any sickness that want to enter our body. And vegetable is one of those things that can manage our weight management too. It can manage it. So vegetable helps us in a way that you can go out, you can do anything, and you can eat it anytime you want to be. But the only of it that you don't keep it long. When you cook it, you can easily eat it and forget about it. You don't keep it in fridge. That is why some of us that have poultry in our like a garden in our house, we can put vegetable, we can plant it and eat it fresh. Freshness of it is the main important. When you take it fresh, then you cook it, then you take it. So you can even eat little pounded yam with it, and plenty of vegetable, which can nourish your body, can nourish your system by preventing infection in entering your body. And most of the things, if you even see this day that are happening, a lot of sicknesses are in town, are in the country now, that you, when you are eating vegetable regularly, when you are maintaining your health, well-being, so that you will not be able to infect yourself in any way, God will help us to be able to do all these things as we have said.
0: Thank you, Ma, for that. Now, it's still good taste coming to you from Radio 1. And today we are looking at meals people enjoy in their older years. So everyone you listen to so far know the benefits of their favorite meals. This is something we all should be aware of, especially if you prepare meals for older persons. Here are some key nutrients needed.
2: Older adults need fewer overall calories, but higher amounts of key nutrients like protein, calcium, and vitamins to maintain muscle, bone strength, and health. Generally, we are talking about a well-balanced diet. The focus today is dietary needs of elders. The major nutrients that need to be infused into the diet of older persons for better health, we have protein. These help repair tissues and protect the body from illnesses. Then there are vitamins and minerals. These focus mainly on calcium and vitamin D for the bone. Fiber. This helps with smooth digestion. And lastly, we have feed. This is important and should be particularly focused on, as the natural sense of taste weakens with age. Let's now highlight some foods rich in these different nutrients. We have lean meat, seafood, eggs, beans, and nuts are key foods that should be incorporated into their diets to prevent muscle loss. Also, we have carrots, sweet potatoes, and dark leafy greens like spinach, and they are rich in vitamin A, while vitamin C is found in citrus fruits like orange, lemons, tangerine. Vitamin C is also found in broccoli and tomatoes. Vitamin D, found in fortified milk, egg yolks, and oily fish. Calcium is also important and can also be found in milk, cheese, yogurt, and leafy vegetables, while iron is gotten from red meat, poultry, fish, beans, and fortified cereals. And finally, we have potassium. This is found in fruits, vegetables, nuts, and seeds. Also, hydration is key. Water must be taken as often as possible and all day, even if you don't feel thirsty. Getting an insulated cup if possible, so that water will be available at any point in time. Reduce salt intake. Natural herbs can be used instead of adding salt to that meal or adding extra salt to that meal. And finally, watch portion intake. Most times, as we get older, our appetite decreases. We must ensure we eat adequate portions that align with our daily activity level and provide us with the best nutrients.
0: No matter your age, eating something that's good for you is the ultimate. However, as we grow older, special attention must be placed on eating the right amount and the right types of nutrients that will keep up with the changes in our bodies. If you care for any elderly person, please ensure their meals are not only nutritious, but tasty as well. I mean, what's the point of a nutritious meal if it won't be enjoyed? I won't eat it as much. Please share your thoughts with me via email on olaumiakon@gmail.com. And that's it on the show today. Many thanks to Christiana Emmanuel. Thanks to Itiayo Gudiji and Damilola Onifade. Good taste. We'll be back same time next week. My name is Olaumi Akon. Bye for now. Remember, eat healthy.

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2: Did you know that of all the 36 Nigerian states, Lagos State is the smallest? It looks absurd, but it is actually true that this is the smallest Nigerian state. This is despite the fact that it hosts one of the most popular cities in Nigeria, the Lagos City. That's a fact about our Lagos.
3: Did you know that Lagos has many millionaires than any other state in Nigeria? The state only placed third to Johannesburg and Cairo to the number of millionaires in it. Though there are many millionaires, Lagos also has poor residents in it. Thankfully, it does not lead in poverty levels. That's a fact about our Lagos.
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8: All right, my countryside people, good afternoon. 2 o'clock, don't start attention for inside our studio. Shankly News Part 1, 9 days each month. My name is Pascal Ike. Shapley, my governor, the ones who carry come. But before that time, my people, they talk, say, monkey be talk, say, he no good trust, the king where you carry for back. Say, the only one where you feel trust, and the one where you carry for inside belly. Onto that level, they say, as the World Breast Feeding Week don't end yesterday, so people were called for injectable. One program will be saying people they call for station here, what would they call a prayer for Radio 1. They don't tell mama, they say, they made them begin to the practice how to give children breast milk. Well, on the top, say, it is very, very important so that their strong body matter, they were well on top of their children. For the people we call, General we call from Ujuoye and Oga Mr. Umi we call from Munshi, contact say mothers then they should make them breastfeed their babies for at least 1.5 years. Say make them not stop after 7 or 8 months. For your own side, Mr. Gundele we call from Ijegun and Mr. Kewuyemi we call from Lagos Island, con they encourage one mother inside to breastfeed their children. Say they very, very important. On the talk, say proper breastfeeding, it will support the strong body matter and the growing and development of their children. From Ogba, Oga Mr. John, on the talk, say the importance of breastfeeding babies within the first 1 hour, we be say them born, say the thing is they in line with global health practice. Conditor say it provide better benefit for the development of the children. Lagos State Governor Mr. Babajide Sanwo-Olu, he don't come out to come assure people they live for Lagos. Say this structural integrity or the structural integrity of the first act Alakija Bridge where we say they go vandalize so say the thing still there intact. Governor Sanwo-Olu been talk this one no. Say in officials them of the Lagos State Office of Infrastructure we go carry their new commuter go chuk eye put on top the bridge. Come the confirmation talk say this bridge is still there for ground and say but all those places where those TVTV and colleague people been touching say work will start to repair them sharply so that it could fit protect all those places and it could prevent mediating no damage again. The governor can't the spoil face, can't they condemn anything will be vandal. Say this one wouldn't do so, according to Ibo, say the thing they barbaric and say na criminal act na him be that. He can't they draw the ear of everybody. Say anybody where they catch again, say the person he could face the full wrath of the law. Okay, Mr. Sanwo-Olu say can't they talk say Lagos say they no go tolerate some anything we concern vandalism or maybe they attack any critical important infrastructure where they for inside Lagos. Can't they tell people they live for different places for Lagos are big. Maybe they sleep with one eye closed, one eye open, so that they will fit report any current movement where they find around facilities them where they for their side so that they will feel report them go give authorities where the matter concern. With the federal government too, they don't come out to consider they don't they ready for stronger collaboration with state government to make sure say anything we concern water flooding and water supply plus including sanitation challenge where they for inside with country it will become the thing of the past. And the Minister of Water Resources and Sanitation will be Professor Joseph Usef and be talk this one during by the time when Kariwaka enter visit for inside some places where we say water flood the plenty for inside Lagos. These places where you enter so now the shoreline protection works where they for system 5 channel where they for Ilubiri upstream section of Ilo River. This one you get border between Lagos and Ogun State for inside Agodoke, Odo, Alimosho local government area, then signal barracks channel system 5B where they for inside Lagos State. Professor Sev Konde point out say the state population and economic importance they make the challenges a national concern. Osun State Governor Mr. Ademola Adeleke, he don't tell voters for inside the state, say, may they come out plenty, so that they say, go fit chook and put on top the governorship election by saying they go vote and may they defend their vote for inside the spirit of democracy. This statement now by Tokotoko person to the governor will be Mr. Olawale Rashid. In contrast, say Governor Adeleke been give this advice for inside separate remark when he make for the palace of Ajalaye of Ipetu Ijesha and the Eleboro of Ijebu Ijesha for inside the state. Governor Adeleke they inside the palace of the royal fathers so that he go furiously support for him election alongside his nephew, the Afrobeat star, will be Mr. David Adeleke, who will take the video, take note. And people will follow him go, they send our top leaders of the Imole Campaign Council, the governor can they tell Osun State Osun voters say made them demonstrate boldness and determination to exercise their voting rights as guaranteed by the constitution. Can they declare talk say no force can deny Osun voters their democratic rights. Well my countryside people now so we take and reach on top Mishankele News part one. Part two will reach your domot by 3 o'clock. My people, well, good afternoon.
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0: A salute to na say how on a day. 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I shot on a day fine noon. On top reading 103.5 FM on a day. My name na Shine. Time don't reach for Radio 1 Pekin. As you do, and so we go see Duam today. We go go meet children for their school. That na Greenland Preparatory School where they for Akute yonder. Now them go carry their mouth to tell you waiting them carry come. Make we jolly them.
1: 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My name is Gracie Ajibola, and we are from Greenland Preparatory School, Akute. We are here again with a very educative presentation. 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
2: Good day, everyone. My name is Afola Bishimbiri. I'm here with Mia.
3: Joseph Tonya. Hello, Testimony. Ojo Esther.
2: 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What is family? According to social science, family is a group of individuals related or connected by blood, marriage, or adoption. The family is basically known for the foundation for genuine love, support, identity, and shared responsibility.
4: 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The family structures are 1. Nuclear family. This consists of a father, mother, and their children. 2. Extended family. These include grandparents, aunts, uncle, cousin, and nephew living together or maintaining closely.
5: There are also the single-parent family. This is a situation whereby one parent, either father or mother, raises one or more children alone. The blended family. This involves two individuals, married or partner, bringing the children from previous marriage together. We will further talk about the roles of the family in our society.
6: 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Psalm 133 verse 1. If the family is not dwelling together in peace and unity, it can never reflect in the society. Because charity began from home. Dwelling together in peace and unity can never be over-enforced. More so, you can never give what you do not have.
2: The following are the roles of the family expected to display in our society. 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
6: 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The family is expected to see the well-being of each other, society, and emotional well-being. 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
2: In order to make it easy for the individual family member, God gives everyone a clear instruction on how to ensure the family is well structured or managed by playing their different roles in Ephesians 2 verse 25. The husband is to love his wife just as Jesus loved the church. He is to give himself for her. He is to love her in season and out. In Ephesians 2 verse 22, the wife is expected to submit herself to her husband in all things as unto the Lord. And the children is Ephesians 6 verse 1 to 2. They are to obey their parents because it is right and it is a commandment that comes with a promise.
5: Finally, when individual is aware with God's instruction and takes responsibility, discharging our roles become easy and to also reflect in our society. The father will be able to provide all the needs of the family with easy and delight.
4: The mother will ensure and see to it that the home is peaceful and neat at all times, and the children will always see to it that they carry out all the instructions given to them by their parents per time, thereby making the society a peaceful place overboard. Thank you.
1: That was beautiful. A round of applause for them, please. Let's now join Aishat Abdulaziz and her team.
7: Good day, everyone. I and my teams are here to talk about members of the family. Members of the family include spouses, parents, children, and siblings. There are some more related to family.
8: Really?
7: Yes. Here are some. Father, it is a male parent. Mother, it is a female parent. Son, it is a male human offspring in relationship to his parent. Daughter, it is a female child in relationship to her parent. Brother, it is a male sibling who shared one both parent with another person. Sister, is a male female who shares one more parent with another individual.
8: Grandfather is the father of a person, mother or father. Grandmother is the mother of a person, father or mother. Grandson is the son of a person, daughter or son. Granddaughter is a female child of one son and daughter.
9: Uncle. Uncle is a male relative who is the brother or your mother or father or the husband of your aunt. Aunt, a female relative who is the sister of one parent. Nephew, the son of your brother or sister. Niece, the daughter of your brother or sister. Cousin, the son or daughter of your aunt or uncle.
10: Husband is a married man. Wife is a woman married to a man. Stepfather, a man married to your mother but not your father. Stepmother, a woman married to your biological father but not your biological mother. Stepmother-in-law, this is the stepmother of your spouse. Thank you.
11: Wow, that was lovely. Can we give a round of applause for them, please? Let's take a break. We'll be right back.

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2: Hello, children.
3: Hello,
2: all right, so we're going to be having some riddles and jokes. I'll say the riddles and you raise your hands up and you tell me the answer, right?
3: Yes, ma'am.
2: Are we set for the first question?
3: Yes, ma'am.
2: Are we sure we are set for the first question?
3: Yes, ma'am.
2: All right. How do you make the number one disappear?
4: By putting G.
2: Just like that?
4: Yes.
3: Nah.
2: You are almost there, but you are not there. Who can give a try? Esther?
5: You add chips and it's gone.
2: A round of applause for Esther. Okay, the next question says, what can travel all over the world while staying in a corner? Naomi?
6: An aeroplane.
2: No. Goodness?
7: I can hear.
2: No. Esther?
8: A stamp.
2: A stamp is the right answer. A round of applause for her. All right, let's continue. The next question, what has a neck but no head? Ebenezer?
9: A bottle.
2: A bottle. Round of applause for Ebenezer. What belongs to you, but is used more by others? David, can someone again try?
10: Don't you say it.
2: Okay, let me go over it again. What belongs to you, but is used more by others? Goodness?
11: I don't know.
2: Aww. Eye shut.
12: Ben.
2: No. Gracie?
13: Mine.
2: No. I think this is really getting you well. Anu?
14: Marker.
2: No. The last person, testimony?
15: Bad.
2: No. Your name.
15: Bad.
2: Your name. Someone else calls your name more than you do. Yeah. All right. I think let's go for the last one. My best buddy always makes mistakes, but I will easily get rid of the mistakes. What am I?
16: I made it.
2: You want to go by it again?
16: Yes.
2: Okay. My best buddy always makes mistakes, but I would easily get rid of the mistakes. What am I? Tonya, can you make a try? Right, Tonya, you didn't get that right. Shemilore, give it a try.
17: Eraser.
2: Right, eraser is the right answer. A round of applause for everyone of you. And with this, we've come to the end of the riddles and jokes. Hope you enjoyed it. Thank you.
0: That was a nice one. Let's give Miss Allo another round of applause. We have come to the end of the show for today. I hope you guys really enjoyed it. Till we meet again, I am Ajibola Grayson.
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18: 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You hear I'm and my children from Greenland Preparatory School from Akute. Now, them show for the program today. Yousef, your own school too. 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Just green me on top 08028678701. 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Plenty salute now they give you where they did. I know so you didn't learn something today. And plenty salute to Shegun and Deduro. We press all the buttons, make sure say the program reach you and you hear them loud and clear. My own name, Nashine. I'll be your personal person. Next week, we'll do them again. Till that time, make una stay blessed. So, bye.
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2: Cleanliness na second to godliness. So therefore, my people, make we dey make sure say where we dey live, abi where we dey work, where Oyibo people dey call environment, they dey clean every time, so that yamayama disease them and sickness wey dirty dey cause go run away kia kia from we side. Oga, you wey dey drink pure water, abi bottle water, plus including biscuit and every other thing, and you go throw away the remaining anyhow for road. Tabi you wey dey wait till night come before you go carry una dirty throw away for inside gutter. Remember say goat where they spoil and scatter where him they stay, where they think say na him owner in they do, he don't forget say na himself in they do. For this rainy season and other times, make we borrow ourselves senso, make we the throw away we dirty the proper way, so that water flood no go show in our face for we area. Disease them and yamayama sicknesses them, then go pack and go. Our strong body matanko, that one self go stand kakraka for ground. My people, say no to the throw away dirty anyhow. This message now from Radio 101.03.5 FM.

0: 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Junior Network is a program that allows us children to showcase our talent and creativity. So where would you rather be if not close to your radio sets? Have you ever dreamed of becoming a leader someday? Maybe you want to become a doctor who saves lives, a teacher who inspires young minds, or even the president of Nigeria. But have you ever stopped to ask yourself, what does it really take to become a good leader? Do great leaders suddenly become amazing when they grow up? Or do they begin learning important lessons while they are still children? Today on Junior Network, we'll discover that leadership begins with the little choices we make every day. Learn how to overcome stage fright and speak with confidence. And discover how children can help in their communities. And finally, we'll learn how to express our emotions in healthy ways, because every child deserves to be heard, understood, and respected. It's going to be an exciting journey filled with learning, fun, music, and inspiration. So wherever you are listening from, get comfortable, put on your listening ears, and enjoy today's program. My name is Kamsi Okoronyama, and I'm delighted to be your host. But guess what? I'm not here alone today. I have some amazing friends with me in the studio. Can you say hello to our listeners?
1: Hello!
0: Thank you, friends. Now, before we begin our exciting journey, let's warm up our bodies and minds with some beautiful music. This one is from Diana and Roma. Enjoy!

0: You're still listening to Junior Network on the network service of Radio Nigeria. Have you ever heard someone say, you are too young to make a difference? Well, that's not true. Many young people around the world have shown courage, kindness, and determination, and they have created positive changes in society. And this brings us an important question. Can children be effective leaders? Let's hear what Chidara has to say.
1: You are really...
2: It started with the Power Ranger movie we did. We all knew how to fight and became a ninja kid.
3: From boys vs. girls to super freaking ninja.
4: Many people believe that leadership is only for adults because they have more experience and knowledge. However, I believe that children can also be effective leaders. Leadership is not determined by age, but by a person's character, actions, and willingness to help others. A true leader is someone who inspires people, takes responsibilities, makes good decisions, and sets a positive example for others to follow. Children have many opportunities to show leadership every day. At school, they can become class prefects, team captains, club leaders, or group representatives. Even children who do not hold official leadership positions can still be leaders by helping classmates, encouraging teamwork, standing against bullying, and treating everyone with kindness and respect. At home, children can be led by completing their chores without being reminded, caring for their young siblings, and showing respect to their parents and elders in their communities. A good leader has many important qualities. A leader should be honest, responsible, respectful, hardworking, confident, and caring. Leaders should also be good listeners who value the opinions of others and work together as a team. They should be brave enough to do what's right, even when it's difficult. These qualities can be developed at any age, which is why children are capable of becoming effective leaders. One inspiring example of a young leader is Malala Yousafzai. A young girl, Malala, believed that every child, especially every girl, deserved the opportunity to receive an education. Even though she faced great danger for speaking out, she refused to give up. Her courage, determination, and love for learning inspired millions of people around the world. In 2014, she became the youngest person to receive the Nobel Peace Prize for her efforts to promote education and peace. Malala's story teaches us that age doesn't prevent someone from making a meaningful difference. There are many other examples of children who have shown leadership through acts of courage, creativity, and service. Young people have organized charity events, raised awareness about important issues, and helped their schools and communities solve problems. These examples remind us that leadership is about making positive impact rather than simply having power or authority. Schools and families should encourage us children to take on responsibilities and provide opportunities for us to grow as leaders. With support and guidance, we can develop the skills we need to succeed in the future. We children can certainly be effective leaders. Children who are responsible, respectful, courageous, and compassionate can inspire those around them and create positive change. I believe that every child has the potential to become a leader, and with hard work and determination, we can make our schools, communities, and even the world a better place. My name is Chizara Famifla. Bye, friends.
1: You are really...
2: It started with the Power Ranger movie we did. We all knew how to fight and became an ninja kid.
3: From boys vs. girls to super freaking ninja.
0: Thank you so much, Chizara. Friends, wasn't that inspiring? Malala teaches us that leadership is not about age. Leadership is about courage, standing up for what's right, helping others, and never giving up on your dreams. But remember, a good leader must have confidence and courage. A leader must be able to share ideas, speak up, and encourage others. However, many children have wonderful ideas, but sometimes they become afraid to speak in front of people. Their heart beats very fast, their hands shake, and suddenly they forget everything they wanted to say. This feeling is called stage fright. But can stage fright be overcome? Let's find out from my friend, Chinedu Rem.

Stage fright is the feeling of fear, nervous or anxiety that many people experience before speaking or performing in front of an audience. It's very common among we children because we may worry about making mistakes, forgetting our words, or being laughed at. Stage fright can make child's heart beat faster, cause sweaty palms, shaky hands, or even make it difficult to speak. Although these feelings can be uncomfortable, stage fright can be overcome with practice, confidence, and the right attitude. One of the best ways for us to overcome stage fright is by preparing well. If we know the speech, poem, or drama very well, we will feel more confident when standing before an audience. Practicing several times at home, in front of a mirror, or with family members can help us become familiar with material. The more we practice, the less likely we forget what we want to see. Another effective way to overcome stage fright is by building self-confidence. We should believe in our abilities and remind ourselves that we can do a good job. Instead of thinking about failure, we should think positively and imagine ourselves performing successfully. Deep breathing is another useful technique. Before going on stage, we can take slow, deep breaths to help the body relax. This helps us to calm nervous feelings and allow us to focus better. Smiling before beginning a performance can also help reduce tension and make us appear more confident. We can also overcome stage fright by starting with small audience. For example, practice speaking in front of family or close friends before speaking to a larger group. Confidence grows with practice and repeated success. It is also important for us to remember that making mistakes is normal. Even experienced speakers, actors, singers, and teachers sometimes make mistakes. Instead of becoming embarrassed, we should stay calm, continue speaking, and do our best. Most audiences may not even notice small mistakes. Maintaining good posture and making eye contact with the audience can also reduce stage fright. Standing upright, smiling, and looking at friendly faces in the audience can help us feel more connected and less afraid. Speaking clearly and at a moderate pace also makes the presentation more effective. We children should remember that courage does not mean never feeling afraid. It means facing fear and trying our best despite being nervous. Every successful performance helps reduce fear and increases confidence for the next opportunity. My name is Chinecha.

HLM, always remember, every great speaker was once a beginner. Confidence grows through practice. So do not be afraid to answer questions in class, join debates, participate in drama, or share your ideas. Every time you speak, you become a little more confident and courageous. You are listening to Junior Network, or the network service of Radio Nigeria. Don't go anywhere. After this short musical break, we'll discover how children can become heroes in their communities. Let's enjoy this beautiful song from #Sisters, titled Independent Girl.

0: around our communities and see poor sanitation, bullying, and unsafe places. But have you ever asked yourself, can we children really help solve these problems? Emmanuel had the answer. Over to you, Emmanuel.
1: 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We are also the helpers of today. 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We should not throw rubbish on the ground or into the drainage. 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We can also take part in community cleanup exercises and help keep our school and neighborhoods neat. 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We should not bully, fight, or make fun of anyone. If we see another child being bullied, we should report the situation to a trusted adult. We should treat everyone with kindness, love, and respect, no matter where they come from or what they look like. Peace begins with the way we treat one another. Another way we can help is by being honest. We should always tell the truth, even when it's difficult. We should not steal, cheat, or destroy other people's property. We can also help by studying hard. Our education is one of the greatest gifts we can give to our community. We can also help by caring for people around us. We can assist elderly people with simple tasks, help younger children with their schoolwork. Small acts of kindness can bring joy to others and make our community stronger and more united. Another important way we can help is by protecting our environment. We can plant flowers or trees, avoid wasting water, and take good care of public property. Parks, playgrounds, schools, libraries, roads, and other public facilities belong to all of us, so we should protect them instead of damaging them. We can also encourage one another to do what is right. When our friends see us obeying rules, speaking politely, studying hard, respecting others, and helping those in need, they may be inspired to do the same. One good example can influence many people and bring positive changes to the whole community. We can remind people not to litter, encourage children to stay in school, and support projects that make our neighborhood a better place for everyone. Even though we are young, we have the power to make a positive difference. We do not have to wait until we become adults before helping our community. If every child chooses to do the right thing every day, our community will become cleaner, safer, healthier, and more peaceful. Together, we can build a community where everyone feels valued, respected, and proud to live. My name is Manuel Okoro Enyama. Bye.
0: Maybe we cannot solve every problem alone, but we can always play our part. Thank you very much, Emmanuel. Friends, let's remember, every good action counts. When we keep our environment clean, help people around us, when we choose kindness instead of hurting people, we become part of the solution. Speaking of hurting people, one major problem among children today is bullying. Bullying can happen when someone uses the words or actions to hurt, frighten, or embarrass another person. Nobody deserves to be bullied, and nobody should be a bully. But sometimes, difficult situations can make us feel angry, sad, or frustrated, but we should learn to control our emotions. How can we control our emotions or express what we feel without hurting ourselves or others? Precious is here to educate us.
1: Every child has feelings and emotions. Sometimes we feel happy, at other times we may feel angry, sad, disappointed, afraid, lonely, or worried. These emotions are a normal part of life, and everyone experiences them. There is nothing wrong with having emotions. However, what matters most is how we express them. Learning to express our emotions in healthy ways help us become happier, stronger, and more responsible children. Many children think that showing emotions is a sign of weakness, but that is not true. It is perfectly normal to cry when you are hurt, to feel sad when you lose something important, Healthy emotional expression means sharing your feelings in ways that do not hurt yourself or other people. The first step in expressing emotions in a healthy way is to recognize and understand your feelings. Before reacting, ask yourself, what am I feeling? Am I angry? Am I disappointed? Am I scared? When we understand our emotions, it becomes easier to deal with them. Instead of saying I am fine when you are not, learn to be honest with yourself about how you feel. The second step is to talk to someone you trust. If something is bothering you, do not keep it to yourself. Speak to your parents, teachers, grandparents, older siblings, guardians, or another trusted adult. They can listen to you, comfort you, and help you find the solution. Sometimes, simply talking about your feelings can make you feel much better. Another healthy way to express your emotions.

0: help others understand how you feel without creating more problems. It is also important to control your anger. Anger is a normal emotion, but it should never control your actions. When you are angry, avoid fighting, hitting, screaming, or saying hurtful words that you will later regret. Children can also express emotions through creative activities. Drawing, painting, singing, dancing, writing stories, keeping a journal, or playing a musical instrument are wonderful ways to share your feelings. Some children find it easier to express themselves through art than through words. These activities help us release stress and make us feel happier. Another healthy habit is to forgive others and let go of bitterness. Sometimes people make mistakes, hurt our feelings, or disappoint us. Holding on to anger for a long time can make us unhappy. Forgiveness does not mean pretending that nothing happened. It means choosing not to allow anger and hatred to control your heart. When we forgive, we find peace and make room for healthier friendships. Learning to listen to other people's feelings is just as important as expressing our own. When a friend is sad or worried, we should listen patiently without laughing at them or making fun of their emotions. Showing kindness, empathy, and understanding helps us build strong and lasting friendships. Good friends encourage one another during both happy and difficult times. It is also important to accept disappointment in a positive way. You may not always win a competition, come first in class, or be chosen for every activity. Instead of becoming angry or giving up, accept the result with a good attitude and work harder to improve. Every disappointment is an opportunity to learn and become stronger. Children should also remember the importance of taking care of their bodies and mind. Eating healthy food, getting enough sleep, exercising regularly, and spending time with family and friends can improve our mood and help us manage our emotions. When our bodies are healthy, it is often easier to think clearly and respond calmly to challenges. Another way to express emotions in a healthy way is by praying or reflecting quietly. When we are worried, afraid, or confused, we can pray and ask God for wisdom, strength, and peace. Prayer can bring comfort and remind us that we are never alone during difficult times. Finally, remember that every child is unique. Some children express their emotions easily, while others need more time to open up. We should never laugh at someone for crying or telling us how they feel. Instead, we should encourage one another to speak honestly and treat everyone's feelings with respect. Emotions are a natural part of growing up, and every child experiences them. What makes the difference is how we choose to express those emotions. A child who learns to manage emotions wisely grows into a confident, responsible, and caring adult. Let us always remember that our emotions are gifts, and when we express them with wisdom and kindness, we make our homes, schools, and communities happier places for everyone. My name is Precious. Have a good afternoon.
1: Thank you, Precious. Let's always remember this important lesson. It's okay to feel sad sometimes. It's okay to feel angry. It's okay to cry. Having emotions is a normal part of being human. But instead of shouting, fighting, insulting others, or hurting people, we can use kind words. We can take deep breaths. We can pray. We can write down our feelings. Do activities that help us feel calm. Learning to control our emotions helps us become happier children, better friends, and responsible future leaders. Now it's time to sit back, relax, and enjoy a wonderful story. Our storyteller today is Auntie Chiamaka. Please welcome her.
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2: Today, the title of our story is The Day Chinedu Broke the Window. It was a bright Saturday morning in the peaceful village of Umuako. Children were playing and laughing, birds were singing, and everyone was enjoying the cool breeze. 10-year-old Chinedu had just finished sweeping the compound when his best friends, Amaka and Musa, came running to his house. Chinedu, they shouted excitedly, "Come and play football with us." Chinedu looked towards the house. His mother had just finished washing the dishes. "Can I go and play, Mom?" he asked. His mother smiled. "Yes, but please don't play close to Mr. Keke's house. His windows are made of glass." "I promise, Mom," Chinedu replied happily. The children ran to the open field nearby. and began playing football. They laughed, passed the ball to one another, and cheered every time someone scored a goal. Then something unexpected happened. Musa kicked the ball very hard. The ball flew over the fence and crashed. Everyone froze. The footballer had smashed Mr. Okeke's front window. For a few seconds, nobody said a word. Amaka whispered, "Let's run." Musa looked frightened. "If we stay here, we'll be in trouble." Without thinking, Musa and Amaka ran away. Chinedu took one step, then another. He was about to run too, but suddenly he remembered something his father always told him. A mistake can be forgiven, but dishonesty is much harder to repair. Chinedu stopped. His heart was beating fast. He was scared, very scared. Slowly he walked to Mr. Okeke's front door and knocked gently. A few moments later, the elderly man opened the door. He looked at the broken window and then at Chinedu. "Good afternoon, sir," Chinedu said quietly. "I'm sorry, my friends and I were playing football. The ball broke your window. I know I made a mistake. I came to tell you the truth." Mr. Okeke looked at the little boy for a moment, then he smiled. "Thank you for telling me the truth. You know, Chinedu, windows can be replaced, but honesty is much more valuable." Chinedu lowered his head. "I'm willing to help pay for it," he said. "I don't have much money, but I can save my pocket money." Mr. Okeke laughed softly. "I don't need your money, but I would appreciate your help cleaning my garden every Saturday this month." Chinedu smiled. "I'll do it for the next 4 Saturdays." Chinedu arrived early. He swept the compound, watered the flowers, picked up dry leaves, and asked if he had another thing he wanted him to do. He worked cheerfully without complaining. Mr. Okeke was impressed. At the end of the month, he called Chinedu over. "You've taught me something," he said. "What is that, sir?" Chinedu asked. "That there are still children who tell the truth, even when it's difficult." Then Mr. Okeke handed Chinedu a small package. Inside was a beautiful storybook titled The Power of Honesty. "This is your reward," he said. "Not because you broke my window, but because you had the courage to tell the truth." A few days later, Musa and Amaka came to visit Chinedu. "We heard everything," Musa admitted. "We were afraid, but you were brave." Chinedu smiled. "I was afraid too, but telling the truth made me feel much better." From that day on, the three friends made a promise. Whenever they made a mistake, they would never hide it. They would tell the truth, apologize sincerely, and do their best to make things right. And because of that promise, they became known throughout the village as children that could always be trusted. So children, moral of the story is that everyone makes mistakes. The important thing is not pretending they never happened. True courage is admitting when we are wrong, apologizing sincerely, and trying to make things right. Honesty builds trust, and trust is one of the greatest gifts we can give to others. Hope you enjoyed my story.
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2: I'll see you next week. My name is Chiamaka.
1: Thank you so much, Auntie Chiamaka, for that beautiful story. Friends, I hope you enjoyed listening to The Day Chinedu Broke the Window. What did we learn from the story? I learned that everyone can make mistakes, but honest children are brave enough to admit them, say I'm sorry, and do their best to make things right. Always remember, telling the truth may seem difficult at first, but honesty brings peace, builds trust, and helps us become responsible boys and girls. So the next time you make a mistake, don't be afraid. Speak the truth, apologize sincerely, and learn from it. I hope today's program has inspired you to become the very best version of yourself. 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Thanks to Precious, Zara, Emmanuel, and Chinedu for their wonderful presentations. Many thanks to our producer, Chiamaka Afamifula. My name is Kamsi Okorenyama. Until next time, thank you for listening. Goodbye.
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2: All right, my contestant people, 3 o'clock, don't start attention for inside the studio. Shankling is part two. I'm the Richard Mott. My name is Pascal Ike. Shapali, Mike, if you don't want to carry come. But before that time, my people, they talk, say, you see that person will carry bag for bag, they pound fufu. Say, no, I leave him on, and when he pound the fufu finish, now we will take no waiting one, it's the bag, take two. On to that level, it's a Lagos State governor who be Mr. Babajide Sanwo-Olu, in some, himself don't come out to come down short, and I can for check, they tell people they live for Lagos, say, you see that bridge will be first stack a lucky jam bridge will be say all these TV Jankuluko people they go tamper with her. Say according to integrity test what they do, say the bridge is still the Gidiba for ground. Governor Sanwo-Olu talk say officials of the Lagos State Office of Infrastructure will be say go carry the anukometer go chuck eye on top the bridge. On the confirmation talk say the bridge according to Ipo it is stable and say to repair work start sharply so that if you protect the bridge columns and to prevent other damage will be show face on top the levels. The governor self contain contamination, contain toxin. Vandalism as in take them, he said, not preparing and they criminal. He can't throw the ear of everybody. They want them talk. Say anybody will be said they catch, say the person will face the full weight of the law. Mr. Ogas on all yourself conductors say Lagos no good to the rate, said they no good to the rate. Sam, anything we're concerned, but that is maybe made they attack all these important public infrastructure. You can't tell people they live for inside Lagos, I beg. Maybe they sleep with one eye closed, one eye open, so that they will fit the catch all these TV Jankuluko people and make them make sure, say, if they suspect any Kulukere movement around the place. And then they sharply will report to authorities then. Workers will be said that they work for where they do all this drink, what you they call distillery companies, and where they for inside Songota area for Ogun State. They don't spoil faces. Say, hi, which kind of levels be this? Second, say the closure will be said they close their factories and they don't do day by the National Agency for Food and Drug Administration and Control, NAFDAC. And they say this one they don't because they use them to force them. They have stopped production of that alcoholic beverages packaged or this Fuenuje all those alcohol with they for small sachet and polythene small bottles that when they say they below 200 millimeters. The workers can need done no can carry to and put together can they beg the federal government I beg gonna conchuk I put on top this matter. Second say this closure would close this our factories like this don't make plenty people will reach 100 people they employ, they don't carry them land for inside hardship. They can't talk, they made this appeal. This beg when they beg and for inside one statement will be saying that the state chairman of the National Union of Food, Beverages and Tobacco Employees, Mr. Oluwole Ajayi, plus including the branch chairman of the Food, Beverages and Tobacco Senior Staff Association, Mr. Shomifon Olaniye, and all of them, I didn't join hand to sign up. According to the workers, and these officials of NAFDAC, the carry worker visits their companies waiting for around Zangota on July 23, and they can close the factories. They can talk, say, this one with them continue to the close and like this, say, that place and the only way with the testimony take fit their lives. As the Osun State governorship election go on next week, will be Saturday next week. The Inspector General of Police, IGP Olatunji Disu, he don't draw the ear of police officer then will be said they will carry Wakago to provide security for that election survey. May they no join their hand for any way to concern electoral malpractice or we go compromise or go make the election get K-leg. When in the talk, during by the time when they brief people on top of the election, the AGP can't talk, say, in get concerned over the way we be say court groups them, they show face for that side. Contour say political actors them, they will fit use this means now, can hijack and can use and can influence the electoral process. He can't tell police personnel then sabek, when they remain professional and may they impartial, can they won't say any police officer when they catch will be saying hand there for the rigging, for rigging or any act will be say he could feel make this election they get killed again. Said the person could face disciplinary action. And this one they come as concerns where people they talk say voter intimidation, they sake of say they say some resident, they give them 10,000 naira money, contact the same they swore say they no go, they must vote for the incumbent governor will be Ademola Adeleke. Final law, the Washington State governor who is Mr. Ademola Adeleke, he don't tell voters for the state. Say they will make them come out, come vote and make them defend their vote. This one like the spirit of democracy. A statement by the top person to the governor, who Mr. Olawale Rashid, talks that the governor being talked this one during by the time we entered the palaces of Ajalaye of Ijesha and the Elebo of Ijesha for the state. Governor Adeleke for inside this palace, he go there to take whether the government will get support for the election. And first we come for the follow-up, and the video will take Mr. David Adeleke. All right, my concern people now, so it could be on top of the levels. The next program could be Kenda Sports. 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

0: right. Fine boy.
1: Pascal.
0: I do.
1: I did inside the Nickel. Don't carry my studio. Come to Nickel Stadium.
0: Okay.
1: You know, yeah, weekend as sports, we can always go around for live events. So today, a special day for Nickel Stadium. In fact, all the youths in Lagos, they gather here. You don't hear that whistle, that Yachty Cup competition. In fact, this competition involves fashion, crazy fashion, you will say, dance and music. And you know, say sports and music and fashion goes along.
0: That's
1: yes, even the footballers themselves, the match is still on now. They do want, some of them dye their hair, they talk to old man, maybe they just won't be like me, but today me I'll be like them, because enter the gate, they can't see me. They say, who be you? I said, the reporter, they said, I just say you can't stand by for this fashion, so I said, no. They said, okay, go in. So as I pass now, I come inside this well, even they talk of bomb shots. You hear bomb shots?
0: Yeah, they hear them.
1: Yes, I don't see them well.
0: Mm.
1: And some girls, they wear them. I don't know. You know, say for Lagos, anything goes. Even if you walk out naked for Lagos, now fashion. So some of the girls, especially the ushers, they wear bomb shorts where if they enter church, if a pastor will pursue them, come out. Yes, if you look at the back of their thighs, it is like a roasted yam. Maybe that is the attraction, because for me, I don't need to show my back side of my body to the world. And this thing is giving life to the real world. They are here. They said this is not the third edition of this event, and they always do the football at the yard to just complement what they do. And they're here, and at the first event box, I don't see them. They said that 8 teams are there for this competition,
0: okay,
1: and they are still playing now. At the end of the day, maybe not the top they will carry. I don't know whether they will give them money.
0: Okay.
1: Pascal, you know, say, at times we, when we don't pass the age, we just say we didn't condemn. It is indeed, I don't know whether you were born when we used to wear bongo. That trouser way big like this. Where even if you carry small picking boots, they don't go, no.
0: Now for picture, they see those trousers, so I know they that time.
1: okay, yeah, they that time. I wear them. And there was one shoe where they call Saika. That when you wear that, even if you be short person, you will look tall.
0: Wow.
1: So that the fashion when we see for Nickel Stadium or Mobolaji Johnson Sports Arena, now they go on today. And to make sure say our listeners know waiting the apple here, one of the players waiting part, he came with me here. And the better, today with the girlfriend, let him go tell us waiting this competition and the show mean to them. But boy, I mean, Wakato, we are live 103.5. Weekend that was come. No. If not a grammar you want to speak, I will ask you. What can be your name?
2: What's my name? Michael.
1: Oh, yeah, my name's Frank. My name is Michael as well. Pascal, you don't hear
0: him? I don't hear him, bro.
1: You just, when I come in the morning, you play football. When you're a goalkeeper,
2: yeah, I'm a goalkeeper.
1: And you concede how many goals?
2: You
1: know how that is, your team don't enter final.
2: Quarter final.
1: And, there's so many girls here where I see they play bomb shots. You like that kind of fashion, because I don't see you as a very clear, correct, to cover every wheelchair. But the organizer of this event, now sports and fashion, and where she do so, how did they call this same time?
3: I don't know. I don't think they have enough money.
1: You put up with your head? It's all funny, eh?
0: Yeah, so.
1: I don't know whether I'm not you know, married. I get married with this.
3: I don't marry my wife.
1: Oh, tell her wife. Oh, that means you don't get wahala at all. Because as you find like this girl with a pursue,
3: her name is Monday.
1: Monday Gibbs, a national player. Wow, by my sister. Pascal, you know what the kids were playing FC Robo before?
3: Ah, no, she never played FC Robo.
1: Okay, but she's a national team.
3: Yeah,
1: and wow. Wait, after this, we'll come talk to them. Yes, Pascal. Yeah, there is this competition where we take place in our 5 room. We call them Samson Ekong Unity Cup Lekki Territorial District. Yes. And they get about, I mean, local government. I mentioned the local government because last, I tell them, say, if you are from this local government and you're there for Lagos, you have to go back to Akwaibo so that to play for your local government. They no want. Maybe you are from Bareni to go play for Ikorabat. No, you are from Bareni to play for Bareni. So, working Senatorial District, Pascal. So, make you know that when I want to name the local government where they for AK Senatorial District.
0: I don't go laugh at all.
1: Okay, don't laugh.
0: I don't go laugh.
1: We get all wrong. Uruf Yongoruko. Okobo, Ibno, Eket, this is Eket, Una, local government. We get Ipareni, we call them Elephant Leg. We get Ikorabas, then they're here. All these local government, about how many of them, 17, are they make up Eket Senatorial District? That is. The local government will get checked. And all of them, that competition will take place in September. According to the organizer, when they called me this morning, the trust will take place next Saturday. And the competition will start on the 20th of September. So if you are from this local government, and you pay for Lagos, Ogun State, or anywhere, because Radio Nigeria 103.5 FM, they're listening everywhere, and you want to identify with your local government, you better go there and register. They will welcome you. They will see you as one of the professionals from Lagos. I love Lagos, so if you don't love Lagos, then you don't go love any other place. But, Pascal, as I love Lagos, I love Akwa Ibom.
0: That's so.
1: Just give me one music from the Mish. In column, Akwa Ibom Yaya. After that, you come back to me so that I'll give you some other stories.
0: All right, as we go for this musical break, if we come back, at least the people where they play match, you tell us maybe a few names of the clubs where they involve for this tournament where they go on now.
1: Okay, let me just, the clubs will not be, they just form themselves.
0: Okay.
1: Most of these clubs are from Lagos Island here. That's
0: okay.
1: Most boys, because I used to see them where they train here. And they don't look like, say, they are not old, young boys. Most of them, they are from academy. So they just group them, give them a team. And as they play now, this thing, they don't wear jerseys. They wear the training boots.
0: Okay.
1: To identify them.
0: Okay.
1: And their teams, from Lagos Island. I don't think it's mainland there yet. Now, it is from Lagos Island. And it is like saying, you know, the Lagos Island, they know the street.
0: At all.
1: They can do anything.
0: That's
1: they can do anything. And anything where they do, they always carry weight.
0: Yes,
1: so, those are the things playing around. That boy where tell you say, if the goalkeeper, yes, he don't go. They don't enter quarter final. Leave them for goal. Now, go post now.
0: Okay.
1: They like Monday kick. They look at me, they clap hand for us. So, give me music that will make me remember Akwaibo.
0: All right. Moku will listen to Mish with Akwaibom Ayaya. Will they come back after the music?
1: Yes, Akwaibom Ayaya and Lagos Ayaya as well.
0: All right.
4: There comes a time we only.

0: young man.
1: Yes, I'm quite woman. Yeah, yeah, you are listening to Weekend Sports on 103.5 with a fine boy. In fact, I do village. Maybe I now for the trick for me where they cook. because I'm in Lagos, and today is the happiest day because I come to meet you. In fact, the youth where you see here, there's no old man. They are between 20 and 25.
2: Mm.
1: The oldest among them, and I dress like them. You know, say.

0: that in all the venues. I think about 7 clubs are privately owned, others are 20 clubs there, others are government owned. Is that something they ask at the AGM when they say they go back out about the payment? Because the committee say that 2 million is the minimum amount or salary for this player. There's some clubs speak against it. They say a place where you go play football, no crowd, how they go manage, you know, get that kind of money to pay the players. And when you look at especially those of them where they travel from one state to the other, it's not going to be possible. So we are still waiting for the communique, whether the law sanction or staff can say every professional club in the MPSL will pay that 2 million naira. For me, it's not going to be feasible. The reason is that our league, the organizers, no take for this into account. Because if they do proper publicity and enlightenment, people will know. And a situation where they use social media, not be everybody, not be everybody they use telephone to know what things they happen. They listen to radio. They watch the match on television. So a situation where the person in the village don't know the team where to play for Saturday, for Sunday, how they will manage come out. That is why stakeholders don't advise that let them do much publicity and let them use radio and television to pass message to people who love Nigeria football. They are love Nigeria football. That is why I know they talk to them. Some clubs don't start to play friendly matches. Shooting start. They played a match against Kwara United. In fact, Kwara United go meet them for Adama Simba. Hello?
1: Are they here? You? Are they here?
0: Okay. So they beat Kwara United 2-1. Without euphoria, they come to Lagos. You know who they come meet? The Ikorodu City. For this Onikor Stadium. That was on Wednesday.
2: Okay.
0: They collect to, and you know, the Shooting Stars. They go continental and they go represent us for CAF Confederation Cup.
2: Okay.
0: Yes, the match where I see, I don't think the Shooting Stars will come out. They will come out for the first round because they could lose it in speech and football. They could lose it in say, now we're supposed to go continent. But maybe because of politics, we don't need to go. And Luna, where one go continental, when I walk out against us, they give them 3-0.
2: Wow.
0: In this record stadium.
2: And
0: when you see the kind of players the Kururu United parade, not the big players, they just enter all these academies, they play friendly matches with them, and they pick the best. That is how Duarte, so this is Duarte, the owner of the Kururu City. He says they believe in big names. He no believe say whether or not you come from Cameroon before you play. He no even go out to play friendly matches. He plays here. He don't play almost 10-15 friendly matches academies where they for Lagos here. And every time when they the academy where to keep them sometimes they could see one or two players from here. You see, sense?
2: Yes,
0: that is how it's supposed to be.
2: That's
0: there's some stage. Some state clubs, if they want to go maybe sign player, they will score at 6 million. At the end of the government will give them 6 million, then at the end of the day, they will put that player like 500,000. You see, that is why our league, and that is why we say let government just carry their hands for professional football. All we need is this government, state government, supposed to provide facilities, just like Lagos State too. Lagos State don't own anything. They don't give you facilities. Thank you, you know, practice your access. There's some other politicians in other

0: they want to use football to siphon money from government, and that is not even government, that's players' money. Because at the end of the day, the officials of this team, now they will come back to, they carry flight, why players will carry Molue go for match training, and the hotel where they stay, now street, I don't know whether they call it street, but now street they call it, where everything, they just cook there inside. The players will go for one room, three players will go for one room.
1: Wow.
0: And they become comfortable. Then, look at the medicals. The medicals, in fact, now the officials, now in the trip, they will go to the room of the official, whether now German, because the German ones always follow them. The drugs where they for three players, they will carry the German and the technical. And they talk because they follow them, and I know what they are talking about. Well, Wara United, as I talk to you now, they just for Kaduna. After they start with them, they keep on traveling. You know, Wara United escaped relegation because when they banned them, they get sent, they come to Lagos. That was how they managed to escape relegation. Now, they don't feel, they go to Le Mans Brazil, talks to them, get these clubs out so that anytime they go away match, you know, to feel like they never seen this team before.
1: Yes.
0: So, tomorrow, Kuala United will play Ranchis. Ranchis is a professional club owned by Sadiq Bumba, our Super Eagle player away for Spain. You remember that name, Sadiq Bumba?
1: Yes, yes.
0: Now, I get that team. Then we have Roma United, and the owner is about 40 years. Then we get Inter Lagos, the owner is under 40. We get 14 Lagos, the owner, Kilami, in his early 40s. Then we get Ikorodu City. The owner is a former player. He don't play for France before, I mean Germany, before he come back. He can say, okay, we want to replicate within in the sea, when in the play football. So all these teams, now then, in the professional, privately owned clubs, where they're for the tournament team, Remo Sand, they don't really get them to NNL. They don't get excuse. They say they don't go buy any slots. And every Papa, nobody could sell the slot for them. It is only NNS club that is to move from NSU to are permitted to enter or buy a slot from NNN. NNS. But for NPSS, you don't sell the slot. And hey, from Califa, that team now from where the owner is based in Saudi Arabia. He coined that name because he gets company for Saudi Arabia. If you want promote for Zito, but I think that the team does that, team does ready now. But the team where we represent us for the continent, Rivers United, they will represent us for CAF Champions League. And Enugu Rangers, Enugu Rangers, now they win the league. You know, now for this Unicorn Stadium, they come beat the Ikorodu City, carry that cup. And they say the minimum amount where clubs could get now 1 million naira. I think that's a good one. But if you want to calculate the expenditure of this club, you don't pass that one. That's why people just say the league supposed, or the price supposed to be up to 10 million. Because we get money for this country, but some people just decide to sit on the two parties instead of investing in foreign football. Pascal.
1: All right.
0: I don't exhaust my time. Make a remove.
1: Okay.
0: Next week. And this starts for weekend as well. We see the appeal. Make una contribute to Nakota financially so that the fine world could still travel out. Where other station will be given. I don't remove for today.
1: All right, thank you, Fine Boy, for that one. Next week again, I will join Fine Boy for a fresh edition of the program Weekender Sports.

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All right, Radio 1103.5 FM, News Talk and Sports Station at the station all day. Thank you for being there with us since early morning. We say we don't start this place. How are you? Thank God this weekend, though. For those of you now, we're there, Owambe, not where they road, they go, Owambe. I'm going to try bring rice for inside Lylon, so we'll go to shop. You know that kind of thing. How are you now? How are every? My name is Pascal Ike, when I don't hear, and since when I don't read the two news, when I read, including when fine boy they call my name. But if you call me Kim Passy for real, it could be my friend. And if you call me Money Stops Nonsense, you know, make mistake. Of course, you know, say we don't start since 2 o'clock for the pigeon service of today. Saturday will be the number 8/8/2026. It means today's date day will be Saturday and number 8 day for inside the 8th month August for inside the year 2026. At your side now. Yes, so we don't bring on a Shankly News Part 1. We will take that by 2 o'clock. Later, John Shine, where Kariwaka enter Green House family, bring on a that Radio 1 Pekin. From that, we enter inside our network, bring on a Junior Network. Come bring on a Shankly News again, Part 2. And fine boy, come tell us what it happened for Nikon and what will soon happen for Akwa Ibom State. Yes, all of them join. So before we come back now. So from that till 4 o'clock, may a good day. As from 4, we enter our network again. Bring on the network news. News will cover the whole place for the country. And then 4:30, country matter go show face. Country matter go carry us reach 5:30. When sports spectacular go reach your tomorrow. By 6 o'clock, open, may I get removed from the studio, hand them over to Peswebo Bulo Gramafuna. Now, so it'll be on top of the level. So, from now, I go reach that 4 o'clock. What we'll do? We'll dance more music, play some promos, some features. And yesterday, I promised you, say we'll continue sports today. So, we'll give you small sports stories before we finally hand them off. So, wherever you do, where they listen, I say, never touch your die. 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

0: Jenny, why you dey cry like this? What happened? Sorry. You wound yourself.
1: That time when you come on.
0: What happened?
1: Uncle James, that house.
0: Uncle James,
1: Because I can buy something for him. He goes stressing how to give him money. The next thing he can drag me. Touch my teeth. Carry a table for my teeth.
0: Check me. James. My own person when I think said I'm my family friend. He used it to touch your thing.
1: Yes, I don't tell anybody. Go kill my papa, kill my mama.
0: Don't do. He no go kill anybody. He no go kill anybody. Shabi, you don't tell me. Oh, yeah, stop to the cry. I know if you take this kind of thing. Now police station ain't get me like this. My own niece. James, my family friend. Now wow.
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3: 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Celeb for hot seat. 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

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Check the time, 8 minutes. 9 minutes make 4 o'clock start attention. Okay, make I give you the promise when I promise. I see small good news. Finally, I am your warrior. Gumeres sends message to Arsenal fans. Targets trophies. All right, now one of the players who the rumors say could go Arsenal from Newcastle. Let's say here will go the thing down. He don't set, so Arsenal fans, I don't get another midfielder in the person of Gumeres. So we'll see as he could go for the season as defending champions wanna be for EPL. We know how far. Breaking, Messi's father, George, dies at 68. The GOAT himself. This one, just the news, just the break. They say George Messi, father and long-time representative of football icon, Lionel Messi has died at 68 after a prolonged illness. Wow. Our condolences to Messi and his family. Arsenal signed Brazilian midfielder Bruno Guimarães from Newcastle. I don't tell another story. Arsenal officially announced the signing of Brazil international midfielder Bruno Guimarães from Newcastle United on a long-term contract. Correct. Rugby player dies after training. Japan club confirms. Okay. Full list. Nations opposing backing Infantino ahead of 2027 FIFA election. Salah will help Onuachu score more goals. You see this FIFA president of a thing. Not a way people not talk about this bros for this past World Cup. Say na Messi supporter. Naim call. Made them come out here, right? Nothing where person rumors where person know here. But then, if you want to know, all these sports stories they come from the Punch newspaper and for their sports section. If you go there, make you read all these stories as in plenty rich. Salah will help Onacho score more goals. We pray so because he don't sign for the club Transgospel. We'll be see Bros, the player will be Paul Onacho. Sports Ponda Solanke Richardson exit for Osimhen. When I go fit by him, Sport Tottenham Hotspur. When I fit by Osimhen, I think say there's not Chelsea they go for him. So when I want sell Solanke and Richardson, so that now fit by our brother Victor Osimhen. Okay, let's see as it goes. Uche, Super Eagles midfielder Cristantus Uche has been ruled out for the entire 2026-2027 La Liga season due to a severe knee injury sustained in pre-season. This one safe till 2027-2028 season. I won't go fish him. They said all through the 2026-2027 season for La Liga, the bros no go see him at all on top the levels. Alright, so as you take consign our Falcons, coach Justin Madugu discusses his Super Falcons rotations policy for the Women's African Cup of Nations, emphasizing squad management for sustained performance. Okay, he said I'm waiting to help him. Oga, anything where they do where they help you, she'll be now waiting to continue. Alright, so we wish you all the best as you begin to chase this your trophy. We will say you will chase. Okay, so my people, I don't fulfill my promise, so we're telling us say we talk small spots. We don't talk on small, so hope we continue to listen to the music of Bloomington Yahoozy. We will carry us enter network. 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
1: 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I am Jeremiah Jime. The headlines. Federal government pledges more collaboration with state governments to address flooding. Ministry of Housing unveils initiative to boost diaspora access to mortgages. Stakeholders advocate measures to promote exclusive breastfeeding. Court sentences 2 men to death over murder in Zamfara State. The special tribute is to Richard Asiwu, our broadcast icon. 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Now the news in detail. The federal government has expressed readiness for a stronger collaboration with state governments to address flooding, water supply and sanitation challenges in the country. The Minister of Water Resources and Sanitation, Professor Joseph Utsev, stated this during an assessment visit to some of the flood-prone areas in Lagos. The Minister of Defense, retired General Christopher Mustafa, has described the transformation of Alaba International Market in Lagos as a shining example of Nigerian enterprise, innovation and economic resilience. General Musa stated this at the gala and award night to mark the unveiling of the new face of Alaba in Oyi, Lagos, where he said the market had evolved into one of Africa's foremost centers for electronics and technology. The Defense Minister, in a statement by the Ministry of Defense Public Relations Officer Captain Moses Yari, explained that the newly commissioned modern commercial complexes represented more than physical development, but symbolized the vision, perseverance, and commitment of the Alaba business community. General Musa said Alaba International Market had grown beyond the traditional concept of a marketplace to become an important driver of economic growth, job creation, and technological advancement. He also urged traders, manufacturers, and entrepreneurs at Alaba to sustain their culture of innovation, integrity, and excellence, while commending President Bola Tinubu for his commitment to national security and economic stability. In his remarks, the Lagos State Governor, Babajide Sanwo-Olu, represented by his deputy Obafemi Hamzat, commended the Alaba business community for its contribution to commerce, innovation, and employment generation in the state. The federal government has appointed Mr. Ruben Akwao as acting registrar of the Institute of Chartered Chemists of Nigeria, ICCON. In a letter signed on behalf of the Minister of State for Health and Social Welfare, the Director of Food and Drug Services Department, as acting registrar of the Institute of Chartered Chemists of Nigeria, ICCON. In a letter signed on behalf of the Minister of State for Health and Social Welfare, the Director of Food and Drug Services Department, Mrs. Adeola Yusuf, explained that the appointment of Mr. Kwao followed the retirement of the former registrar of the institute in May this year. Before his appointment, the newly appointed acting registrar of ICCON, who has already assumed office, was director scientific with the institute and served as coordinator zonal offices of ICCON. Stakeholders in the media profession have raised alarm over the declining state of professionalism among journalists in Nigeria. They made their position known at a one-day engagement organized by the Nigeria Union of Journalists, NUJ, Katsina State Council in Katsina. The grand patron of the council, Professor Sunny Luga, attributed the problem partly to poor welfare, unethical practices, and proliferation of social media. Professor Luga, therefore, urged relevant authorities and media organizations to address staff welfare, professionalism, ethics, and other challenges bedeviling the profession to restore public confidence. The guest speaker, Professor Mukhtar Al-Kassim, called for journalism to be coordinated, to be accorded full professional recognition in Nigeria, similar to fields such as engineering and teaching. The chairman of the council, Comrade Aminu Dandaguru, said the council had concluded plans to integrate genuine online media practitioners into the union. This, according to him, was in line with the need to promote professionalism, accountability, and responsible use of digital platforms.
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2: Thanks for staying tuned. As early reported, the federal government has expressed readiness for a stronger collaboration with state governments to address flooding, water supply and sanitation challenges in the country. The Minister of Water Resources and Sanitation, Professor Joseph Tseb, stated this during an assessment of some flood-prone areas in Lagos State. These include the shoreline protection works at System 5 Channel, Iluvirin, upstream section of Ilo River, bordering Lagos and Ogun States, in Abado Okeodo, Alimosho local government area, signal parks, channel systems 5B in Lagos State. Professor Otsev explained that the intervention program directed by President Bola Tinubu was aimed at strengthening collaboration among stakeholders to achieve sustainable solutions such as improved drainage systems, maintenance of water channels, and possible hydropower opportunities.
3: We are going to engage more with the Lagos State government, the private sector, and development partners, because the Bola Ahmed Tinubu-led government is an inclusive government. We are both the government and the private sector work together as partnership in bringing support to the people of Nigeria to bring up mechanisms that we can see to address the challenges here in Lagos.
2: Professor Otse pointed out that indiscriminate dumping of refuse into waterways remained a major factor worsening flooding, while the design and construction of additional drainage infrastructure will be considered after the ongoing assessment is completed with robust reports and recommendations. The Director General of the Nigeria Hydrological Services Agency, Mr. Umar Muhammad, warned that Lagos could experience more flooding as increased rainfall is expected this year due to climate variability and changing weather patterns.
4: Definitely because of first the climate variability, the uncertainty of how the climate and how the hydrological system is reacting to the climate change. Already the Honourable Minister in April had presented a forecast because of the amount of rainfall we are expecting this year, much higher than the previous year. So definitely that's why we are seeing a lot of flooding taking place in Lagos.
2: The special advisor to Governor Babajide Sanwo-Olu on the environment, Mr. Rotimi Akodu, said the state would continue to work with the federal government to strengthen flood control measures, citing mechanical pumping system at Iluvirin as an example of how technology has helped to tackle persistent flooding. Meanwhile, the Minister of State for Works, Alhaji Bello Goronyo, has called on Nigerian engineers, innovators, professionals in the diaspora, and international development partners to deploy their expertise and innovators towards accelerating Nigeria's infrastructure development and economic transformation. Goronyo made the call while speaking at the 2026 UK Engineering Conference in Glasgow, Scotland, themed Engineering Innovation for National Impact. He described engineering as more than technical expertise, stressing that it remains a critical foundation for Nigeria's national development, economic growth and prosperity. According to the minister, the federal government, under the leadership of President Bola Tinubu, had demonstrated unprecedented commitment to an infrastructure development through significant investments in road construction, rehabilitation and maintenance. The minister highlighted the federal government's flagship legacy highway projects, describing them as strategic infrastructure corridors designed to strengthen connectivity among Nigeria's geopolitical zones and unlock economic opportunities. The federal government has launched the National Housing Fund Diaspora Mortgage in London, opening a secure and institutional pathway for Nigerians living abroad to own homes and invest in Nigeria's housing sector. At the event, the Minister of Housing and Urban Development, Dr. Mutaka Danma, described the initiative as a significant step towards creating new opportunities for diaspora participation in Nigeria's housing sector. Dr. Danma, represented by the Minister of State for Housing and Urban Development, Mr. Yusuf Bata, observed that many Nigerians abroad had long aspired to own homes in Nigeria but faced challenges including fraudulent transactions, uncompleted projects, unreliable intermediaries and inadequate financing arrangements. The Managing Director of Federal Mortgage Bank of Nigeria, FMBN, Mr. Shehu Osidi, emphasized that the program would enable Nigerians abroad to register under the National Housing Fund scheme and make contributions remotely to assess mortgage without traveling to Nigeria. The chairman NIDCOM, Dr. Abike Dabiruwa, lauded FMBN for the initiative, describing the diaspora mortgage product as one anchored on investment and trust. Nutrition experts have urged stronger support to improve Nigeria's exclusive breast care while discussing the theme Breaking the Barriers to Exclusive Breastfeeding. The nutrition manager, Diets and Practices, United Nations Children's Fund, UNICEF, Sumit Khan, highlighted some major barriers to exclusive breastfeeding.
5: Colostrum, which is the very first milk that comes from the breast of a mother immediately after the childbirth, and it is the most nutritious, rich in terms of nutrients, minerals, everything. But then they tend to discard that colostrum. And these are the cultural misconceptions or practices. Beyond that, particularly for the working mothers, it's very uneven when it comes to maternity leave. Because if you want exclusive breastfeeding to improve, you also need to give the environment or support to the mothers.
2: The Director of Nutrition, Federal Minister of Health, Adigbite Olufemilola, stressed that the federal and state governments have introduced 6 months paid maternity leave for women in the public service, while urging greater support for nursing mothers in the private sector.
6: Every mother under the government system, at the national, at the state, now enjoys 6 months paid maternity leave. And every father under the federal and the state government system also enjoys the 2 weeks paid maternity leave. The essence of this 6 months paid maternity leave is for every mother to stay at home for these 6 months and engage in exclusive breastfeeding.
2: The experts also advocated increased public awareness, enforcement of the code of marketing of breast milk substitutes, and the provision of breastfeeding-friendly spaces in workplaces and public spaces. Similarly, health experts have called on the federal government to extend the maternity leave for nursing mothers, to 6 months to enable them to raise healthier babies. Consultant neonatologist at the University of Benin Teaching Hospital, Dr. Ehino Odigie, made the call at a seminar to mark this year's World Breastfeeding Week organized by the Institute of Child Health, University of Benin. Chioma Ehaneche reports.
7: Organizations such as UNICEF and the Pediatric Association of Nigeria have advocated the endorsement of 6 months maternity leave by the federal government and employers. At the seminar, the keynote speaker, Dr. Ehino Odigi, appealed to federal institutions and agencies to embrace a 6 months maternity leave to assist working nursing mothers. She regretted that despite the World Health Assembly global nutrition targets, the exclusive breastfeeding rate in Nigeria remained low. The consultant neonatologist stressed that improving breastfeeding practices could save the lives of children.
8: We think that most of them rely on formulas just because they have to make up to work. This should be discouraged. Everyone should ensure that their maternity leave for mothers should be enforced so that they have the sense to breastfeed their babies optimally.
7: Dr. Odige emphasized that breast milk was safe, affordable, readily available, and designed to meet the nutritional needs of infants. On the sub-team prioritizing breastfeeding, its challenges and support for mothers, Dr. Odige called for a strong support system by family members to ensure that nursing mothers exclusively breastfeed their babies for 6 months and provide optimal breastfeeding for 2 years alongside complementary feeding.
8: Every child should receive breastfeeding within the first hour of life. And after that, mothers should exclusively breastfeed their babies for 6 months. No food, no water, no herbal concoctions, nothing at all. But breastfeeders have enough water for the baby.
7: Dr. Dike highlighted the benefits of breastfeeding to mothers and infants to include reduction of postpartum depression, prevention of breast and ovarian cancer, protection. protection of babies against infections, prevention of sudden infant death, allergies, and improved cognitive development. Also speaking, the director of Institute of Child Health, Professor Ayebo Sado, expressed worry that many hospitals do not implement the baby-friendly hospital initiative as recommended by WHO and called for its implementation and regular training of healthcare workers. Represented by another director in the institute, Dr. Paul Iyurona, Professor

0: the Institute would push for the implementation of 6-month maternity leave in the invested building. The seminar brought together healthcare professionals, the academic, students, media practitioners, and other stakeholders who are charged to be advocates of breastfeeding to dispel myths and misinformation associated with breastfeeding. In Benin, Chioma Ohanaechi, Radio Nigeria.
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2: Healthcare Development Agency was established in 1992 to coordinate and strengthen basic healthcare systems across the country. Eagle Square, the Radio Nigeria Public Accountability Program this Monday at 7:30 in the evening focuses on the drive to actualize this mandate as the executive director of the agency, Dr. Mui Aino, renders account of stewardship.
3: We have revitalized 4,161 PhDs, now almost 3,300 are completed. There's work going on in about 886 of them.
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4: The Zamfara State High Court has sentenced two men, Abdushamku Tuku and Abdullahi Buba, to death by hanging for conspiracy and the brutal murder of young Ahmed Yakubu. Delivering the judgment, the Chief Judge of Zamfara State Justice, Kulu Aliu, stated that the court reached its verdict after thoroughly reviewing the case and evaluating testimonies presented by both the prosecution and defense. The court found the duo guilty of murdering the victim and committing horrific acts, including the removal of his body parts in the Barkalau neighborhood of Usel town. Speaking to Radio Nigeria after the ruling, the Zamfara State Prosecuting Counsel, Kabiru Samaila, expressed satisfaction with the court's judgment, noting that the robust evidence presented by the prosecution was successfully accepted by the court. Meanwhile, the defense counsel, Zakari Abubakar, welcomed the peaceful conduct of the judicial process, but disclosed that his legal team would thoroughly study the judgment to weigh options for possible appeal. The Kwara State government says it has put arrangements in place to ensure adequate security of lives and property in the nooks and crannies of the state. The state governor, Abdurrahman Abdurrazak, gave the assurance when he visited the 171 rescued victims of war abduction in Ilorin. Ali Rabiu has the details.
5: Kwara State Governor Abdurrahman Abdurrazak said his administration will do its best in safeguarding the lives and property in the state.
6: You see that there's total seriousness to protect Kwara, to protect Nigeria. This would be a great shield, security shield on Kwara. We truly appreciate his efforts in ensuring that this will not happen again. This is indeed a very sad situation. We've not yet come to terms with it. We're still assessing the situation.
5: The governor explained that the federal government has approved the establishment of 5 battalions in Kosobosu, Kayama, Patigi, Lemona, and Umaron to ensure safety and security. In his address, the chairman of Kayama Local Government Area of Kwara State, Abubakar Daladi, expressed delight over the safe return of the abducted victims. He also commended the federal and the state governments, security agencies, as well as other stakeholders for their efforts in securing the release of the victims. AMA of Kayama in Kayama Local Government Area of Kwara State, Alhaji Muaz Omar, said throughout the 6 months of the abduction of the victims, there has been turmoil and tension in the community.
6: Though we lost some people in the transit, our operation got to His Excellency, the President, the security agents.
5: He thanked the federal and the state governments for the establishment of an army battalion to safeguard lives and property of the people of the community and the state in general. In Ilorin, Ali Rabiu, Radio Nigeria.
4: Women's Africa Cup of Nations quarterfinals begin today as FIFA president faces new scrutiny over alleged UEFA payout. Linus Hay has details and more in our sports package.
7: After 2 weeks of group stage drama, goals and heartbreaks, the Women's Africa Cup of Nations has reached the business end. Today, the quarterfinals kick off, and with them, 4 tickets to the 2027 FIFA Women's World Cup in Brazil are up for grabs. First up will be the Lady Elephants of Cote d'Ivoire against the Fenex of Algeria at the Moni Richit Stadium in Casablanca. A few hours later in Rabat, the host, the Atlas Lionesses of Morocco, will come.

0: new role, UEFA is expected to work closely with the MPFL board on issues of club welfare, fixtures, and commercial growth. FIFA President Gianni Infantino has strongly denied allegations that Aloba received a severance payment from UEFA while he was its general secretary from 2009 to 2016. A British tabloid reported that UEFA paid a six-figure sum to a woman with whom Infantino allegedly had a relationship during his time as the European governing body. A spokesman for Infantino told the paper the allegations were categorically untrue. The claims surface as Infantino faces scrutiny over his future at FIFA following aborted plans to sell stakes in the World Cup to private investors. I am Linus Harry.
1: Thanks, Linus. A special feature is tribute to Richard Asebu, a broadcast icon. It is written by Shino Abimbola, a sports commentator.
2: The passing of Richard Asebu has left a profound void in Nigeria's broadcasting industry. His death marks the end of an era defined by exceptional professionalism, integrity, and excellence in sports broadcasting. For many Nigerians, Richard Asebu was more than a football commentator. He was the unmistakable voice that brought the excitement, passion, and drama of the beautiful game into homes across the country. Long before many colleagues had the privilege of working with him, his distinctive voice had become synonymous with memorable football moments on radio. Those who worked alongside him came to appreciate not only his outstanding broadcasting skills, but also the qualities that made him an exemplary professional. Throughout his career at Radio Nigeria, he distinguished himself as a pathfinder who led by example, never allowing his vast experience and accomplishments to overshadow his humility. Whether on domestic or international assignments, he remained approachable, supportive, and committed to teamwork. Richard Asebu demonstrated that true professionalism extends beyond technical competence. His career was defined by integrity, discipline, the relentless pursuit of excellence, and an unwavering commitment to maintaining the highest standards of broadcasting. He served as a faithful custodian of his profession, preserving his cherished traditions by mentoring younger broadcasters and inspiring them to uphold those same standards. His mastery of the English language, encyclopedic knowledge of football, and remarkable delivery gave him the rare ability to transport listeners directly into the stadium. Through the power of his voice, audiences could almost feel the intensity of the floodlights, the roar of the crowd, and the tension on the pitch. He transformed sports commentary into an art form, demonstrating that the microphone in capable hands possesses extraordinary power. Richard Asebu belonged to that distinguished class of broadcasters who did not merely report sporting events, but interpreted them with clarity, intelligence, and emotion. His signature introductions became familiar to millions of listeners, while his insightful analysis and vivid descriptions elevated every match into a memorable experience. Beyond broadcasting, he exemplified the virtues of a true gentleman. He treated colleagues with respect, listened attentively to differing opinions, and conducted himself with remarkable humility. His integrity was unquestionable, his discretion legendary, and his leadership characterized by accountability and fairness. These qualities earned him admiration across generations of broadcasters. His contributions extended beyond the newsroom and commentary box. He willingly invested in developing young professionals, sharing his knowledge and experience with those who aspired to excel in broadcasting. His passion for mentoring ensured that his influence would endure far beyond his years of active service. Richard Asebu also contributed to international broadcasting as a freelance correspondent. His life affirmed that excellence is never accidental. It is a product of vision, discipline, sincere effort, intelligent direction, and consistent dedication. Those principles were evident throughout his distinguished career and remain part of the enduring

0: familiar voice has fallen silent. The impact of his work will continue to resonate across Nigeria's broadcasting landscape. Future generations of sports commentators will find inspiration in his commitment to excellence, professionalism, and service. Nigeria has lost one of its finest broadcasting professionals, but his legacy will continue to illuminate the path for those who follow. May the soul of Richard Asiebu rest in perfect peace. Amen.
1: That tribute on Richard Asiebu, a broadcast icon, was written by Shina Bimbola and read by Obara Pepo. The weather update: Abuja, Asaba and Edo Ekiti are currently experiencing cloudy conditions with temperature ranging from 26 to 28 degrees Celsius. Uyo and Makurdi are mostly cloudy with temperature ranging from 27 to 31 degrees Celsius, while Oka and Lafia are experiencing rain with temperatures ranging from 26 to 30 degrees Celsius. Now, to end the news, there is a recap of the major stories. The federal government has expressed readiness for a stronger collaboration with state government to address flooding, water supply and sanitation challenges in the country. The federal government has launched the National Housing Fund Diaspora Mortgage in London, opening a secure and institutional pathway for Nigerians living abroad to build homes and invest in Nigeria's housing sector. Nutrition experts have urged stronger support to improve Nigeria's exclusive breastfeeding rate, which stands at 29% below the global target of 60% by 2030. We also reported that Zamfara High Court has sentenced two men to death by hanging for conspiracy and the brutal murder of young Ahmed Yakubu. And that's the news as edited by Work Up Best Joint Production Team. I am Jeremiah Jimé. Still on the network service of Radio Nigeria is Country Matter. Have a good time.

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0: World Health Organization talks say, it go good to breastfeed pikin when they just born them 1 hour after they born them. This now the welcome breastfeeding, where they prevent death of new pikin, and them sometimes, yes, sometimes this if it prevents death. Country people, now welcome to Radio Nigeria. This na country matter. Na me them they call Emerald Donald. But you know now, the one with the Swiss my belly, Madam Sabi.
1: And that one I just with my belly too. Madam Sabi Sabi.
0: Yeah.
1: How are you? Anyway, country woman. You could call me Baba No Tension. Because I will tension catch, now you get hypertension. As I know I'll make you get hypertension, I make you need your attention so that I can get your reaction on top of the matter with the ground. Because as it is hot, that's how it is born.

0: Okay. The thing we say, they say that breastfeeding for a sustainable star in life. Breastfeeding for sustainable star in life. Now, that strengthens what works. Strengthens what works. You know, that big grammar. Breastfeeding, where you will need to sustain life. Now, so, because now it's the thing we go strengthen work. So, for country matter, we not the carry last of this kind of thing. Let me cause one look breastfeeding. Na life. Mama milk. Na him is the best gift to begin.
1: Baba, no tension. Be like say tension cash you small. As you try to interpret that tension cash you.
0: You know what you make me call the wonder? Because after they talk about breastfeeding na life, mama milk na the best gift to begin. Something come my mind. Say, I won't tell you, say, now, picking with a talk will not be the people where they call themselves babe.
1: Make it clear.
0: Not be babe, not be that one. Exactly.
1: So, today, you know, say, for 2020, when during this same time, you know, say, at the same date, set 9-4, 1st to 7th, 2020, and this year, when this breastfeeding week starts, people come to push, say, again, they want to make. We get bank where they go they save breast milk. So that when Pekin need them, if you collect, I know say, it good, but not be everybody get chance to take the Pekin breast. Not be everybody who should give up. And then what did they common? We know say blood bank. They common.
0: Every corner.
1: So that year, if I remember, that year they just they told say we need something like blood bank where they keep breast milk. You know say it's good to talk. They just say talk is cheap. So we like to know how far now this waka dog go. Why even the important say make pikin suck breast, you know not why they important? And what if it happen? If pikin no suck breast, kukuma, all this question. And plenty others now we don't arrange. Come meet countryman today so that we fit talk him. And to help us put mouth for this matter then, we carry two ogbonge guests, one correct dakita, don't sit down, he's down for our panel presently. To answer our question, we also get in a doctor. I don't want to come out your name for you. See, oh, Dr. Ebuta. You're not there yet. Lord of God.
0: Dr. Apple.
1: Yes, Ebuta. Yes, so.
0: So, the consultant family physician and public health strategist and vice president medical initiative of Africa.
1: Yes, yeah, so we still get. Yes, and we get. Pauline Ada, in a program manager for nutrition and in Keller International. This one are plenty English, plenty name, just the arrange. Before we welcome them, make we see whether Tori Kona, you know, say, radio without wire.
0: Our
1: don't position. Make we know what's in the apple for Tori Kona.
0: What we hear, make we call.

0: I got your story. What's it happen now? When the story, story come now? Okay. Make we they get and get that story from you, TJ. Now, make we come meet our Obunga them, Obunga guests for house. Doctor, thank you, sir. You make a time to talk to us today.
1: But they never greet Nigerians. They never greet country people. See microphone for Nafron.
2: Country people are greeting now. Now, welcome to this program with a very important...
0: I don't drink water. Okay, Madam Polly, make we meet you. Greet Niger people.
3: My country people, I greet you now. This week now the best week for this world.
0: Now the best week for this world.
3: I don't know what. This week now the best week.
0: Okay, you tell us why.
3: Great breastfeeding.
0: After that breastfeeding,
3: yes. They call it liquid gold.
0: Liquid gold.
3: Yeah, before.
0: Okay, now no wahala.
1: Anyway, thank God, Zena Natoka, because after the program, me I know what they do now. I go ask some questions. Because I need to make a good money for my pocket. The Tory corner, we will still listen to her because another thing we don't happen for Nigeria for this past 1 week. We will just bring them together for us to remember and to know the one we will go keep for inside pocket and the one we will carry go bank.
0: Now, so, but while Susu they finish the thing where it starts, make we meet, make we come follow.
1: Yes, that's all.
0: Doctor, what will be the reason where they talk say give breast milk, give pikin, make it do when you bump pikin, you must do why?
1: For the first 1 hour, not so.
0: Yes, that one very important. That first one hour. No, ask her why that 1 hour they very important, sir.
2: The matter plenty, but the summary, the coconut say that breast milk now waiting God arrange for pikin. It contain everything we pikin need for the first 6 months of pikin life. From the chemical we know the inside though, to the nutrient we the inside though, to waiting to protect the pikin we the inside though, to the water we the inside. So if pikin they take only breast milk for the first 6 months, it they complete. Pikin no need any other thing. So that's not the reason. One package, one stop. You don't need add anything. Some people go think say they need to add water. You don't need water. For that breast milk, the water we did for the right quantity and it did enough. Some people go feel say, this food, you know, they make I add small food. The thing we did inside that breast milk, they complete.
1: Okay.
2: And that's so God make up. Now human milk.
1: Why is it complete now? You know, say like some small school where we go.
2: Yes.
1: And we know say they get carbohydrates, they get protein, we be meat.
2: Yes.
1: And we not be meat.
2: Now so now.
0: Meat. If I say too like meat, they thief meat for Madame Pot.
1: Make it clear, make it clear.
2: Yes.
1: And they say you get what they call saying fat and oil. Wait till how the combination contain deep for that breast day because meat is not sure for inside now.
2: The thing we see protein the inside. And you know say the other milk where human they give their children a cow milk. So to make them easy, make country man, country woman, make they understand what we go talk, we go compare them.
0: Yes.
2: The human milk.
0: Of course.
2: And the cow milk.
0: Of course we go do that
2: the
0: one.
2: Number one thing we they be say. That human milk, it contain one special protein, we be saying a whey protein. That whey protein, na natural protein for pikin. If they easy to digest, if they easy to absorb, and it know they stimulate allergy, the thing we feel cause asthma and rashes, all those kind of problems, we be saying they react to everything. If they like this, they react to oxygen, so they react to air, they react to water, they react to cream. So it contain protein.
1: Okay.
2: And that protein we contain, it contain them in the right quantity. Now, as opposed to that, the one we did for cow, the protein we did there, now 3 times the protein we did for human own. But that protein, they cause problem well. They hard to digest. Sometimes when they don't give the pikin the cow milk, now so they get their belly good, they squeeze it, they call them colic. Good, they squeeze them, they go, they shout.
1: They react.
2: Apart from that,
1: for which age down?
2: As you start to breastfeed, they begin.
1: So people do with the breastfeed.
2: Yes.
1: They give
2: cow milk
1: from the beginning.
2: Yes, from the beginning.
1: Like the first day.
2: Yes. Sometimes they even mix them, they cause more problems.

0: ground. The Tori today get as he be for body. From security wahala to government investigation, come reach entertainment losses and some shocking criminal Tori. May we start from top. We remember the fake agency wahala. Yes, say ICPC don't uncover two more fake agencies as them they do their investigation about PFIPC matter. The name of the fake agencies now, FCT Investment Promotion Agency and Forestment Promotion Agency. My people, waiting this one mean be say some people just there for one government corrupt. We no even exist. Come they collect money and deceive people. ICPC say them no go agree. Say them go deep more to open all these concurrent operations. Make everybody shine eye well. May we no go for one year agency with no clear handle. I don't know whether make I call this one security matter or being a criminal matter. Them talk say one gate man kidnap two pikin of the big way in the secure. He can keep them for 2 months till their mama and papa pay ransom. Now, wow, things they happen. Oh. This one self shock me. For your way there for Akwa Ibom State. Police don't arrest one cemetery manager, maybe Elijah Edet and Nsika Efiong. Then go dig out one freshly buried corpse, tip the coffin, and look to fear crowd. This is a serious abomination. No. Now may we enter Nollywood, but this story no be sweet one. No. The industry lose two big names for this week where we did so. Our award-winning film producer, Webi Dimbo Atiya, don waka go meet Baba Godé. Naim be the producer of Sons of Caliphate and our TV series, Webi Alita. Another big loss, now that of popular Yoruba actress, where her name na Tope Oshoba. May God rest their souls. My people, make we enter correct entertainment bege. For the wedding of social media stars, where we know Ella and Jarvis, went up last week Saturday. The groom come talk for social media, say 30K out of the dollar where them spray and the fake. Oh. Hey, now wow, fake dollars for wedding. Hey, Niger know they carry last when it comes to turning any moment to cruise now. So my country people, now for here I go zip my mouth on top Tori Corner for today. Make una stay tuned and stay safe. Now me be una again, Susan Akinyemi, aka Radio Without Wire. Oh yeah, oh, I don't come up for studio. Who get studio? Oh yeah, carry your matter.
1: Okay, oh, Susan, I've been on radio with that wire, well done. See much where you go enter, the fear say whether you match person or something. Now person go the
2: where go when I say cold, they catch you.
1: Wait, what are you not talking
2: about? Both for money, both for have to do. Not to talk out of night.
1: People get mind. You know the word that they call Mudiaga.
2: Mudiaga. Ibaya.
1: Okay, on our Radio Nigeria Network, now you take the year or so, and the that's program right. Today in our country matter. You know, say, now we and you, they always do this program.
2: That's
1: so,
2: right.
1: We could just call this line for you now. When the time we should go open our green line so that you said you could put your mask for the
2: you
1: time.
2: You know, say countryman, countrywoman. Now, don't say if we are not being here to listen to us, we not get business to
1: organize
2: us to
1: nah, so.
2: For us to be here. Because of Una, I because being here. And I don't join us on top of our social media. With the Country Matter program for Facebook, Country Matter program for on top of TikTok.
1: Mm.
2: And the number we now go call, when time is when we open our phone line, like 091-50-91-0483. The second number now 080-82-81-4453. Make it just write them down. So when I reach, go open our phone like now because it's not be now.
1: No be now, no call now. Just listen first. Make you hear from Dakita and our Bunge Madam with the year so that you go know waiting to ask when you call.
2: So
1: make we come back to studio. Doctor, you be the tell us why breast milk tea good. The difference you can't say it did very good to know the difference between cow milk and breast milk. So now that thing you be try to differentiate
3: yes.
1: Before we go meet
3: yes.
1: Susan. So make you continue.
3: So now, and apart from with the one where I don't talk, we be say if you go stimulate, begin keep the picking, you're going to get allergy.
1: Mm.
3: And I think they say the cow milk, you need to prepare. You need to boil water. You go get container.
1: Mm.
3: All those things in the process, something we're not supposed to do, if you can't enter. And now that thing they cause diarrhea for children well. Now that thing they give them infection. Meanwhile, the normal breast milk we got prepared. Mothers, me they give their children that one, they come ready to me.
1: Mm, already made.
3: You don't need to cook anything, you don't need to wash anything, you can just carry the pekin available on demand. Now, so that they call just carry and put up for bread. Now, so you go soak when you tire, you put up for the other bread, you go soak when you tire. So, we don't see all this infection for ear, for chest, for intestine, diarrhea, or pneumonia, or ear infection. For those children with the deep breast milk, they take breast milk from their mother. They know they get them like that. They know they go hospital. You go see, say, first 6 months, they cannot just go hospital at all. Except for maybe you go for immunization. You understand?
1: But Polly, you hear what the doctor you talk. What it concern your organization with breast feeding matter?
4: As they talk, I just think now. Me, I go talk from the area where we say we deal with the breastfeeding mama for community, rural communities.
1: Okay.
4: So we're in Kenya International. Now, one organization, international organization, where they take women, women and children, and picking matter seriously, right from conception as to as you reach picking. So the first thing as Dr. Tokam. First time we just born that pikin, within the first 30 minutes to 1 hour, this mama supposed to put breast for pikin mouth. As he talk and finish, now God special gift for children. We they call them foundation of life.
1: Foundation of life.
4: Yes, breastfeeding, now in the foundation of every life. So as he did so with our work, anywhere where we go, this one, now one can, one umbrella and one thing we may carry, we they carry for anywhere we go as for anything we concern women and children. And children, especially for the first 5 years of their life, from that moment where they born them to that first 5 years, now that time, small disease and infection, they quick reach them. And they affect them and they feel bite very easily. The kind thing where me and you feel chop, I feel drop bread for ground now, carry and dust and chop. I feel get running so much more. When I go pay me small, I go go. When I go later, I don't be okay. But picking no go fit, in Benin no go fit carry all these things. I make we also hammer so much on top of the hygiene. May mama they clean everything well where they use feed picking. And as Dr. Tucker, that process where they go they use make cow milk or other processed milk, when they go boil water, which kind pot they use, which kind of cup they use, then wash out well, all of these things, whether now the soap or where they use wash the cup or the pot, all of these things will contribute to they keep picking infection when not necessary. Now you make you go hospital, you see 20 children for hospital, small children where they put drip for their head, their bum bum and different parts in that. Picking where they give breast milk for the first 6 months of life and even continue. Then they share their testimonies every now and then. We get plenty of them. They go tell you, see this my picking wife for 6 months. You never go hospital once. But in other ones, we are also hospital to 27 to 28. And then we will start to break down to them all this and how they take to speaking.
2: Okay, so what we know say if they get some cases we do the difference. Yeah, there was a person maybe say 7 months, 90 day born. And they became to 21, 17, and they walk to
1: person could just get up now and say, I did go donate blood.
2: Exactly.
1: He could go donate. Or maybe
2: go sell himself.
1: Yes, on the seller, they can make money. Some other people will maybe say, okay, because person know where they need blood, they go call friends, say, Alpha. Now, for this our country, breast milk, this matter of breast bank, you know, so I tell you, 2020, some people will talk over. And we say, we won't find that. How this matter be? That breast bank with the talk of, it thing be work. If you work, which stage it is? We can't enter area. Make we even ask people. As they know of blood bank, they know of this bank for breast milk. And if they know about them, you go fit donate breast milk. Abi, you go fit allow make they give your pikin.
2: Another person.
1: Make we enter street. Make we go here waiting the response be.
5: Breast milk, because it's due to the child immune system and very good for the baby, very stronger and don't know if this donates. What happens to the parents of the child depending on the condition of the mother of the child?
6: The breast milk good because that one is natural. So I prefer the breast than the cow. Yes, if you go help, I'll donate the
5: breast milk for the purpose because it's in the natural and it's easy to get. You don't need to spend money buying. So waiting cheap now, they're not the wrong belief. So definitely make the purpose. Yeah, definitely. Why not? If it ain't necessary, you put it in this way.
7: What am I to make creators? Don't already talk see make more than the speaking. So why on earth will somebody now suggest that cow milk and income is not
8: out? So first way to get that.
7: Yes, I go keep that out now. So that's what happened that maybe they're born to change my mother and then my wife stay in condition. So she don't need for the survival of in other dream.
6: Breast milk is better because I think it's natural. Just like that.
8: Breast milk is better. My wife, no, why not have it? I'm not having the breast milk. Mainly for my baby, not to give it out to anybody.
5: To me, breast milk is much more better so that the baby can go well. Or using can whatever is more good at all. I can't.
6: I think if I have access and I know that I can do it, I will give others to help out. Because there are some babies that don't have the opportunity to suck their mother's breast. So in that aspect, I can donate.
2: So, now don't hear that, we don't go street, we don't come back, we don't enter studio again, and our guests still there, we talk, see, and they laugh for years and years, waiting the people to talk. Mm. All right, doctor, I don't hear them. I'm Madam Henny Keller International, and you, breastfeeding, Abby?
9: Yes.
2: Now, welcome. Now, hear what they talk. What's in our field at right now? Two things come out from there. Yes. We ask them, which one would pass, which one they prefer? Many of them are breastfeeding.
9: Yes. I'm very happy.
2: The
9: suit me
2: as you don't also hear you get some people go say, I want to make a remain 316. I know I make it fall. You don't hear them before, Shay?
9: Yes.
2: All right.
9: Combine
2: the two together concerning our topic when we talk about breastfeeding.
9: Yes. Like I talk about the suit me when we say the percentage of people we talk say breast meat better. Mm. Plenty pass those way say, I don't feel
2: they want this breast milk.
9: It means say work they happen. It means say our message they reach
2: people.
9: Awareness day and I day very happy. In fact, just last early this year or so I've been do some show for Facebook to show people say breast milk and breastfeeding. You know they make any breast sad.
1: Mm-hmm. For those I won't ask.
9: You know they make any breast sad.
2: Okay.
9: Sagging
2: for Facebook.
9: Yes, Facebook, Instagram, I did on
2: the but you don't come meet us for Radio Nigeria now. And you think that down, I don't hear the pass.
9: I go come.
2: Break we educate way. Nigerians now. Those people, they get their own crowd, their own audience. But this one, now the biggest reach
9: to
2: Africa.
9: Naturally, we go talk
2: about young people never marry. Now you they talk to.
9: Yes, those
2: where
9: they
2: talk
9: to. This
2: one, whoever. For here, Radio Nigeria, everybody go hear that. Mama go hear and go tell people.
9: So as I talk, I like to put fast.
2: They
9: like to put fast. We get one university. I don't know if you remember the name now. We do study between women, we breastfeed to children, and those may not breastfeed at all. And they find out, say, no difference there between their, those where their breast is sag past the other one.
10: Whatever goes up must come down.
9: Mama, you talk now, simply laws of nature. Now, natural thing we say, just as our face go wrinkle as we grow, your grandmama face no be like as it be when she be 24. Now, the same thing they happen with breast milk. In fact, women will never marry at all, plus those we marry at all, the same thing. The breast sagging, they don't get any significant differences. The main thing where they even make breast sag, nobody act or suckling, nobody say the picking they suck for breast and they make breast sag. When woman get belly, her breast they full again, breast milk they come, so that flesh they expand. So that expansion already now number one. So for those where, for instance, they get belly, picking no come stay, their breast will still get that effect. That effect we have to say full and it come down. Now the same thing. So now simple laws of nature, we tell young girls and women everywhere, say breastfeeding, nobody will make your breast sag. If your breast goes sag, depending on your nature, your body, your kind body, you go see some people will be 50, they look like 38. You go see some people with 38, they can't look like 50. So different body, different way of aging. But you also get ways where they will feel help themselves. I even do one with video for that Facebook where, as I tell you, they get some kind of exercise where you go do, we go help your body firm. Not even just breast, your body naturally, but your breast too will feel firm.
10: Okay.
9: So the things they will do even to do.
10: Doctor Jack, that talk of say make we get blood breast milk bank. Now how far that waka don't go?
3: The things that they in private hands. It will be something where we say you don't go far within the government
2: sector.
3: Yes. You get people. You get people where they buy breast milk. Now other people have private arrangements. You get people where I know where they buy them. So that's something we I don't see. Well, I know they show say government don't like they don't accredit Best Bank, Zenith Bank, Jais Bank. See,
10: I'm not understand Jais Bank. Now Jais Bank, they give blood.
3: They never accredit any bank. Maybe if they come one accredit, they go say country woman, Madame Sami Bank. But that one never happened. And because before you do that, you put some things in place. There will be you could regulate them. You could make sure say the thing they hygienic. You could make sure say the thing they safe. Then you could create awareness. Because as you see, plenty of people they talk say they don't go green media bikino. One man said, people talk say himself the breast milk way white way day white, but then for him pikin, no before any other
10: he
3: person.
10: He never talk the truth. What he want talk? You know, say get one man when he say he pikin come dey suck breast. One day just say he don't do.
3: He wants to be the complete the pikin. That's a serious matter. So now the issue where they be that. You, before you go set up all those things, you go also create awareness. You know, go set up back where customer no go there so much, where customer they uptake. But based on my personal experience, I know people will be sale. They don't buy, they buy breast milk, pre-packed breast milk, properly stored, and then they give them to their picking. And so those services, they available, but they a bit informal right now.
10: Okay, will be tell you say
2: doctor, it's safe, I mean.
3: No, it's safe, 100%. In fact, you get within that they call breast milk to contribution on the moves. That one they call them wet nurse. That one say get some people where naturally they produce milk well. So maybe in one community now you go get a person where they know. Say this woman they produce well. So any picking will be say they still say the mother know they produce, they go say, oh yeah, go call that woman, make him call help. So we get that kind of thing for our community historically. So those things don't they before. So wet nurse day.
10: Let me tell you, say, when the time we should go open our green line so that you go follow, put your mouth for the matter where we carry come. Make we call the number for you again, sharply. The number where you go tell reach us now, 091-509-10483. Make I call and gently again for you. 091-509-10483. The other number now, 080-828-14453. Call us. Make you follow us, put your mouth for this matter when we carry come today.
2: Make your contribution because we don't open our phone.
10: Madam Pauline,
4: Yes, ma'am.
10: We don't talk different matter, and I see say even for this matter of breast milk, you still get plenty to say you want to talk. Make we hear it. Oh, we get one caller.
2: Hello, they call us. They call us.
8: Hello.
2: Hello, we're there with you.
8: Hello.
2: We're there with you.
10: What to be your name? Where they call us from?
8: Right, I'm west. They call from Syria.
2: I'm west from the north. So yeah.
8: Over no tension.
2: With you.
11: Good for the woman, as in the girl. Thank you, and God bless you.
9: Thank you
12: very much.
9: Thank you very much.
12: Okay,
3: that first one when you talk, we made the man they suck the breast. Very important, it could help people. And we will not get problem with palm wine. Now, excessive consumption of palm wine will go bring issue. But we'll not get problem with palm wine. Palm wine gets vitamin A, it gets different things. But we know, nobody say you want drink palm wine, you go come drink two cakes or this thing where you go high. Just one or two cups, we'll not get any issue with that. But whether the thing they make breast, they come down, that is another thing where we say science never really confirm. Or nobody say we talk, say make it drink palm wine, but if you drink small palm wine, we no get issue with that.
9: Okay, you know, say the place where we say, Oga, Adam, hello, who tell you where they call us from?
12: Mother, don't call us.
13: Oh, no, good afternoon.
12: We did crash out. Where did you know where they call us from?
13: Hello?
9: We hear you. What's in your name and where they call us from?
13: My name is Elizabeth. I want to ask Dr. Adek. Like children, where then they get huge appetite, where breast no they do them. For the first 3 months, if that breast no start to they do them, you know the advice they make you give them in meat, Adam.
3: The thing where we know now say within that first 6 months, most children it is there enough.
12: They begin the answer, it is there enough.
3: But if for any reason you feel say 3 months so they think no there enough, make you go hospital, you go get meeting that they call breast counseling unit. They go come counsel you, they go really check, they go advise you, make on your own, make you no carry another food they add, because if you add another food you don't change the plan with that. So make you reach out to a health worker, you go come find out, maybe you get within the cursor, maybe you are not well hydrated, maybe you stay under stress, maybe you know they find time rest, maybe your breastfeeding techniques have no day very very good like that, because all those things they did. Because suppose they suck breast like 10-12 times every day, every 2 hours sometimes. Because suppose they feed like 10 minutes to 30 minutes sometimes. But if some of these things know they happen, then it can affect. So when you get that kind of challenge, don't just stay for house, go hospital, you go see matron, you go see doctor, we get experience, they will now look the matter, they will now fit advice you on what to do.
9: So as you did talk, you know, as we talk, say breast milk now, and I'm about God to so your picking has it for me, they ready for the little breast and the waiting of breastfeeding. So just as doctor talk now, so the breastfeeding, it also depends on how many minutes you put the king from one breast to the other. Many women will put the king on it. Some for the left breast, some for 3 minutes, they come out and put the king. 3 minutes, but the king peace, they start to cry again, say you know the picking. Now the cross waiting. First 10 minutes where you put picking for breast. Now mostly water, like the picking you drink. You drink water from here, you drink water from here. You be like garden where you soak, water they up, the garden settle. That's what breast will also
3: true.
9: So when you put picking for breast, allow one stay for that one breast. You go drink the soak the water come. Then gradually you go come take the obunge milk with the engine. After the picking take the obunge milk, how you gonna see your picking don't take the obunge milk, don't satisfy well. You go on your own, come on one from the breast milk. You can't look you for face. That man that said thank you, mama. And then you go see that picking. You go pee you and all of that, but before you say waiting, you don't
3: sleep.
9: You don't better. When you better food, that's the word you know. So all those kind of things, the positioning, whether the picking they latch where they put on where make it cover the black side of the breast, we call it areola, where all these things they affect. So many times now, all these small things, no be magic, they never give any drug. This palm wine water, we will also talk, so as doctor talk, hydration. Hydration already, you get plenty liquid, then plenty water, watery food for you. Then you take tea, you take kunu, you take, so all these things, that's what people say, take this type pack, pap. If you take this type of pap, it will breast milk of food. Now just hydration most of the time. So take enough water, they drink plenty water, they drink plenty, you know, good and healthy drinks with they around you. Before you ask the question, you see the way she did, the way she did it all. It just reminds me, you know, say that time when woman get belly, go just the way that picking be they follow mama they talk. If the woman said go they talk to picking go
12: exactly.
9: When see me be get belly, if they she go just they wonder how picking go be, how picking go be all day. She did talk to the picking and she just turned this thing to song. And that's what that song to do get. So we just make we use that song drink water. Because if you like say mother sabi they allow us.
10: make us talk too much.

0: Mama, they pray for picking every day, but not be everything like prayer. They do. It gets some things where we say, I call you, she, you know, make you know, wisdom will help you to do. Like this one, we carry come today. When you go to say, I look at it, I like that, that's it, make a difference. Sometimes, make you hear what, that they tell you. No, so now people will be say, Sabi road. Now they show you road, so they say, make you give picking this rest, make it suck. Now for Radio Nigeria Network, now with the phone, now with the rub your ear like this on the program. Now country matter.
1: But why come to see you and Pauline? The women are come to see you. So this is just
0: the anything will be like now picking matter, you go call us for front. Now you know what the love matter will not the second player at all. Breastfeeding now life. Mama milk now the best gift to picking. Pauline. You know, say so you say you the work of community, and we know say so some of the things where they come on now to see people be say, go tell you, beg. Now I come, now they give me what's more. Don't tell me that kind of thing, nothing happened to me. In case of what they say, nothing happened. Now, there I go born, I know they go in the hospital. When I don't get a case of person, we say, maybe, you know, we go matter within the talk, they say, like me, and no.

and Papa we are up by particular house. Then go get saying or waiting your grandchild to take. We don't meet that time. And this grandpapa come happen be say study English well well. He tell me say, my daughter, I am 92 years old. I don't take breast milk. I don't do any of these things. See me, kakaraka, I never sick for my life. This one that I brag, I allow and talk finish. I'm going to explain to my condo the cancer. But then I say, we won't doubt our mood, but new things they come. So long as I say good and we see things they work, we won't make your OBK try out. We don't talk this matter alone, we carry our own meeting.

0: August, book and below. But now this month, now we dey celebrate. But we dey talk and make it be continuous awareness.
1: As for people because on top of it, you know.
0: I know many people know say you don't go to drink this type of soft drink or something. But we dey stop them. Maybe now the 10th time I go here and I go say, make I grace down this time. So we must continue this kind of thing.
1: Okay, so
0: even for in terms of wetness, make I add that one. That wetness,
1: yes.
0: We don't also get kissed. Maybe say, the mama do at the mental everything, reach, time reach to go pick him. She can't die. She can't be picking, she can't die. We go meet their neighbor. They also get picking maybe 1 month, so she did the speed well.
1: Exactly.
0: As we reach there. We they always start from the relatives. It gets very easy. Make mama, you know, family member agree. So as much as possible, move they start with family member. Then they feel great. If family member no day or no day close, they enter neighbor. Reach this neighbor, just like that man, say, no, this breast meat now for my pity only. No, I know they share with anybody. Why? Even the mother said, the family of the Pekin say, what if these people get grace for their family? She can't breastfeed my Pekin. She can't get become my person for future. All of these things through that awareness and counseling.
1: True.
0: By the time we don't tell them and tell them the importance of this one, they are finally agreeing that they breastfeed the child. And the child, they grow well with
1: the
0: doctor.
1: But they want me to add this one for the mama. You will not forget it any time. For the woman, when
2: you get benefit to for woman, you know, breast cancer, ovarian cancer, it in the reduce.
1: They
2: protect, they prevent.
1: They see, go check them.
2: They go
1: check
2: prevent them.
1: Go prevent
2: that now one.
1: Okay.
2: Number two, I say, if the woman with the two exclusive breastfeed 6 months, because she say it will regain her pre-pregnancy weight. It will help her lose weight.
1: Down now, instead of go pay for gym.
2: Yes, make you know go waste money for gym. And number three, now say, you get people where they get depression when they born pikin. It's very common, like 10-20%. When they breastfeed, that depression, you get one chemical where the brain go produce. That depression no go happen, like it won't happen. But another important thing where we go at now say, one tin of milk now it don't cost. Maybe not 10,000 naira. And now 42 tins where you go use for the first 6 months. And now like half a million. We never talk about water where you go boil, spoon where you go buy, cup where you go use. All the gas, all those things. So the money itself you go save up.
1: We won't wrap up.
2: Yes.
1: Just tell us, tell the idea with the listen.
2: Yes.
1: One minute. What do you want just pass as a message?
2: Well, the most, the waiting we want now, say, you get 10 steps to successful breastfeeding. Well, hospitals, they don't adopt. That 10 steps now, say, all hospitals, now, we won't make even traditional better tender, may they include them all down to the community. Make all of them get a policy where they go write down about breastfeeding for their service. That's number one. Number two, may they teach everybody for the community. They teach the woman during antenatal the importance of breastfeeding. Number three, as they born that pikin within 1 hour, may they put that pikin for breast. Number four, may they make sure say that they practice rooming. May they put the woman and the pikin for up to as many hours in a day as possible. All these things where they call pacifier, where they carry put for mouth, may they know they give any pikin pacifier. They get feed the bottle. May they make sure say may they feed breast pikin on demand.
1: Okay.
2: And then may they link the woman to other people with the breastfeed. May they support themselves and make sure they may they follow up with them.
1: Woman supporting
2: yes, woman supporting
1: okay.
2: Woman.
1: Okay. All right, Pauline.
0: As we wrap up, so I want to acknowledge, say, every woman gets her own journey. All right? We want to acknowledge, say, yes, you get those babies, get what you call breastfeeding difficulties. But not be the end of the road with that. Like Dr. Talk earlier, I beg, go your nearest primary health care center. Then go help counsel you, find out what's going wrong. And then lastly, this breastfeeding matter, now everybody matter. For workplace, so make me create space, make people go. Just work on that with your colleague. Work with the and do the city advocate for 6 months maternity leave for women.
1: Okay.
0: Some government facilities, they don't do them already. My office in Kenya International, we don't get out to, but all our offices for Nigeria, we make sure we get that room. Then the hours of the breastfeeding mother when she don't return home more, work with the support. All of us, now we go enjoy this one. We get one special song, we're Pekin, where we sing on behalf of Pekin.
1: Okay.
0: For the mother. Oh, yeah. Thank you.

0: edition of Country Matter for Radio Nigeria. We thank Dr. Agboekuta staying fine time to talk to us today. Thank you, Doctor, say you come here today. And to you, Madam Pauline Ada, we say thank you, say you call represent where well, we say thank you to Elikela International, we let you also come talk to us.
1: Okay, Benjamin Kotuma, our engineer today, now Hassan Usman, and I am Jonadab, producer, and Emerald Donat, and SM Abubakar Yusuf. I show a salute given we won't come up for studio because the next program will soon start, will be so spectacular. And I don't forget my name, Lucky Omonua, for you remember. My name for this program now, Baba, no tension.
0: Yes.
1: Bye-bye.
0: My name na Emra Donna, the one when I like where we're na Madam Sabi. We will never forget to say thank you to Susan and Uzoma Ogona. My people, na bye-bye.
1: Na bye-bye.

half past five. You're still locked on to the network service of Radio Nigeria. Good evening. It's time for Sports Spectacular. In the headlines, Nigeria Football Federation elections in the front burner as Segun Odegbami wants government to cancel election. Nigeria-Cameroon rekindle rivalry in a crucial quarter-final match. Nigeria Premier Football League defending champions Enugu Rangers begins defense of their title with a clash against Katsina United. And on the foreign scene, Nigeria's under 20 world shine at World Athletics Championship far away in USA. Details of these and more will come your way in a moment.

0: All right, indeed, you're still locked on to Africa's largest radio network, the nation's voice, actually, Radio Nigeria. Let's begin with our final edition of the magazine program on the network service of Radio Nigeria. This is about the brouhaha trailing the supposed elective congress of the Nigeria Football Federation. Let's do an intro to it, and then when we'll come back, we'll be talking with Mathematica, if you remember his name, former captain of the then Green Eagles, Segun Odegbami. Let's open with this intro as we begin our story on the brouhaha surrounding the forthcoming NFF elections.
1: The hues and cries of the federal government to start the NFF elective congress planned for next month in Lafia, Nasarawa State, grew louder this week, even as the powers of the NFF, including president of the board, Ibrahim Musa Gusau, continued to gun for re-election despite what critics call ominous pitfalls in the electoral processes and the prevalence of a stunted growth or a very chaotic state of all facets of football in Nigeria in the last decade. Earlier this morning, on 90 Minutes with Mathematical, a program on Eagles FM, Abeokuta, Southwest Nigeria, the calls for a presidential or legislative intervention to stop the NFF elections and tame those who are alleged to have unjustly captured the soul of Nigerian football and made it theirs were re-echoed. The same message, an SOS to the federal government, can also be found in several of today's newspapers with national spread, with an intriguing headline, appeal to President Bola Ahmed Tinubu to stop the NFF elections. Joining us live from Abeokuta is no other person than a former captain of the Green Eagles of Nigeria, a man of many caps that needs very little or no introduction in Nigerian African football, Olusegun Adegbami, MONOLYFNIS, and Grand Sports Ambassador, Ogun State.
0: Thank you very much for that intro. Talking about Segun Odegbami, Mathematical in his heyday, a former captain of the then Green Eagles of Nigeria, and indeed the 1980s member of the winning squad. Hello, Chief Segun Odegbami, Mathematical. My name is Ama Ignis. You're welcome to Radio Nigeria. The program is Sports Spectacular. Hello, Chief Odegbami. Okay.
2: Yes, good evening. How are you?
0: The greatest pleasure to have you here. Your contention is that Nigeria is being railroaded into an election into the NFF Executive Committee that is already skewed to favor the incumbents and scuttle any attempt by any outsider. You also believe that the results are already worked out even before a vote is cast, and that the amendment.

profits from the process they have laid in place for participation in the elections. First of all, they have given all contestants 6 or 7 days within which to fulfill all the necessary requirements. And those requirements can never be fulfilled in 6 days, except if you have been privy to what's needed to be included in it. You will have to go to all the 6 geopolitical zones in the country to go and get people to endorse your form that you can participate. And they have told each other that they should not sign forms for you. So what are you talking about? The chances of your getting those forms signed are slim, so you cannot even participate in the elections. But having said that, you know, they haven't publicized it for people to even know what the rules are, what the guidelines are, and so on and so forth. And now that we have finally seen it, we know that it is impossible for anybody to come from outside and contest and hope to even win. Because the guidelines definitely are skewed in favor of those who are there now, in favor of those who are controlling the association.

over that contest and hope you'll even win. Because the guidelines definitely are skewed in favor of those who are there now, in favor of those who are controlling.

sister on the gathering that happened in Lagos, up north talk about Kano and Abuja, then you can check out highlights at the Gathering NG. So even if you are not there actively, never seen, never heard of, you scattered in one place and had the best time of your lives. Check it out on your favorite social media platforms and you can see what you missed. Now, speaking about that, this man, for some reason, cannot just go wrong. This man is selling out stadiums like he's selling out fish. And I'm talking about none other than Burna Boy, the African giant. Burna is selling out stadium for the third time. Talk about 80,000 capacity stadium, London Stadium. And Burna is the only African to have done that. And I tell you what, he's not stopping for anybody. We are number nine on Yellow Top 10. But I tell you what, at number nine, we've got an artist that I tell you, he's been around for 15 years and counting. Talk about the one and only Oriade himself. Now, if you missed out last weekend, was the official launch of Davido's Oriade album. Talk about the sixth studio album. Now, this man has brought us amazing albums over the years, and we've seen the likes of Genesis, we've seen the likes of Timeless, we've seen the likes of A Good Time, and this time around, it's Oriade, and David O's Oriade album seems to be doing pretty well. Now, talking about streams and many more, he's here at number 9 with a brand new entry on the Yellow Top 10. At number 9 right here on the Yellow Top 10, there's a song called Already Falling. Check it out.

Bible.

Your love, I'll be like, cool if I twist, cause I still want you.

0: ladies and gentlemen, you're still tuned in to the Yellow Top 10. You just heard a brand new entry on the show yet again. Benson, this time around, not teaming up with SARS, but he's teamed up with Mr. Money himself. Talk about Ashake, and they call that one Eja Meja. Brand new at number 8 right here this weekend on the Yellow Top 10. All right, ladies and gentlemen, before I get to the number 7th song, I need to share Apple Music on the MTN network. I'll tell you this, if you're looking for authentic, high-quality music, local or international, you are in the right place to be. 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Home or abroad, everybody's welcome. Ladies and gentlemen, on that, we are heading straight to what? Number 7. Lucky at number 7, it's Mabu teaming up with Esther Soundgod, and they call this one BB Lifestyle. 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
1: Yo, what up, man? It's the Jiggy Jigger, the coolest kid in Africa, and that's the scene. Right now, you are listening to the Yellow Top 10.
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number 6 right here on the Yellow Top 10 Techno from the album Where Did Love Go? At number 6, I tell you what, Adeze is a jam and half. If you've not checked out the video, I suggest you check it out. Techno is back like he never left, and he's here to do what he knows how to do best. The album is out, album doing pretty well. Speaking about albums coming out this season, this album by CK will be his third studio album. It's called Banger Boy. 12 tracks, teaming up with the

top 10, what I can tell you is that this song is from the Uriah Dee album, David O's 6th studio album, Don't Move a Muscle, because before we get to the end of the show, I'm going to be talking about Enjoy Moments with the one and only Uriah Dee himself. But right here is at the midway point. He's teaming up with the likes of Jazz World and CLCJ as I Know Who I Be, right here on the Yellow Top 10 at number 5.

0: și vezi la tale plecă pe aici, mai mai ce fac aia, listeți de ele tot de dulce, da, da, mai tot ce.
1: Are you? 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
2: 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My name is Files, a.k.a. 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
3: 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We're fantastic at number 4. Yellow Top 10.

0: The G, not the song, formerly used to be at number one at some point in time. It's no longer number one. It's not even number two. It's at number four. It's from the one and only Mr. Money. Talk about Ashake, and he called that one gratitude. We're showing gratitude here, and I tell you what, there will be moments that you will enjoy right here on Yellow Top 10. Just stay with me. Just stick around. Just be here. There are exciting moments that I need to share with you. Now, if you like to receive calls or talk about, you know, maybe people calling your phone and you want to excite your callers, I tell you, now, there are songs that have been converted to caller ringback tunes that you would love. Not necessarily you, but your callers would love it. As a matter of fact, they would wish you don't even pick up the phone. All right, people, check out MTN Caller Ringback Tunes this weekend. We've got exciting artists and we've got exciting tunes. Talo is here with Water. We've also got Talo with Aspiration. Charlie Poppy, the Plutomania, has got Lahore. The Oriade himself, David O, is here with I Know Who I Be. Can you believe that? It's already a Caller Ringback tune. Chinedum has got Surround. DJ Maforiza has got Money Constant. You remember that one? And talk about Chike teaming up with Simi, and they call this one Running to You. And our final coloring bag tunes this weekend is coming in from Wizkid, and he calls that one Energy. 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Excite your callers today. Come on, man. Give your phone some excitement. On that note, we're heading straight back to the Yellow Top 10. I told you at number four was Ashake with Gratitude. We're going straight to number three. Number three right here on the Yellow Top 10 is a brand new entry. It's coming in from Sheyi Vibes. Now, I know you've heard stuff about Sheyi Vibes and Ashake having similar style and all of that stuff. And who copied who? That's not what we're here for.
1: Sizzling at number three. Yellow Top 10.
0: Brand new entry at number three on the Yellow Top 10. Sheyi Vibes, and he calls this one Grand Theft Auto GTA. Check it out.
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1: What up, my people? 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
2: Yo, what's good?

Wandeko, Amanda, put on a show. Atilanda, Biko. 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

part of my bouquet. Everybody got dogged away. 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She's spacious, and I body with these kids. I ain't gonna pull when I can't live by. This is just me when I'm

I'm coming out of number two with Victoria. And definitely, you know, we have a brand new number one on the Yellow Top 10 this weekend. Ladies and gentlemen, boys and girls, I'm your man, Victor G. We've counted from number 10 to number two. You just heard number two, Victoria with Slick. And I tell you what, we've got Play Street Fresh coming up next. You will be thrilled. It's time for Play Street Fresh right here on the Yellow Top 10. Now, if you are brand new to the Yellow Top 10, I tell you what, Play Street Fresh is where we get to give honorable mentions and play the songs that are not officially on the Yellow Top 10, but the songs are pretty good, by the way. And speaking about good songs, you heard Marvel from last week on Play Street Fresh found its way to the Yellow Top 10 this weekend. So, you never know. But our very first song on Play Street Fresh this weekend on the Yellow Top 10 is coming in from Ayo Maff, and he calls this one Lifestyle. Yeah, man.

lifestyle with you just see what you share with she jump it. Her body go down, she rock me just the most, it's your body call. King got a mad body, no call, shall it be do high, but it run the short.

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You can call it the OGs. Papi Chulo, Timaya Timina with Portaka's first song, Duncan Mighty, and they call this one Control.

free money to dash. 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

0: and gentlemen, boys and girls, you've heard all the songs from number 10 to number 2. And 4 songs on Play Street Fresh. I also played you a song from Stray. Talk about MTN theme song. Okay, so now what do we do? It's time for a recap. And let's remind you how the show started.
1: Hello, hello. My name is Busiswa, a.k.a. Midnight Staring. And this is the Yellow Top 10, the countdown that's second to none, baby.
0: We kicked off with a brand new entry at number 10, Marvel, and he called that one Ice Cream.
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brand new on the Yellow Top 10 this weekend was She Vibes. He called that one Grand Theft Auto GTA. I don't go many places.

0: number one spot to number two this weekend. 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
0: But now it's time to bring you the champion song. So let's talk about enjoy moments. Now this particular artist has given us a lot of moments to enjoy. And if I need to say it, I will say it because he's been around for 15 years, giving us nothing but enjoy moments. And yes, this particular artist, talk about 15 years is a long time to stay at the top in a game that changes every 6 months. Now from his very first release, Omo Babaolowo, The Genesis, to A Good Time, to A Better Time, to Timeless, to Five, and now it's Oriade. Ladies and gentlemen, I can tell you this man has given us nothing but enjoy moments right here, and he's still doing it because he just doesn't know how to stop. We're talking about none other than multiple award winner David Adeleke, a.k.a. David O, and he's giving us nothing but enjoy moments. I tell you what, he cannot do any wrong, because you might say this, you might say that. He's done it for 15 and counting. He knows how to churn out the hits, and he's here at number one. Now, you might be wondering, how did David O get to number one? What do you expect? The album was out last weekend, and it's doing pretty well out there, and everybody's getting to enjoy it. He's here on the Yellow Top 10, teaming up with the one and only Mayor of Lagos, Mayoku, and Fola, and they called this one Before Before, right here on the Yellow Top 10. I've been your man, Vic the G, counting 10 of Nigeria's biggest hits. I'll be seeing you next weekend, and we can count 10 of Nigeria's biggest hits yet again. I'm out.
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0: top 10. 1, 2, 3, 4, 5, 6, 7, 8, 9, 10. I'm the bench. The Cocoa Master.
1: Huh. For you, every day is day one. Day one for you to give 100. 100 on the tracks, on the road, at work. Because it's your job to give your all. 100 with the king. And on the dance floor. 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Your future is now. So live it real, loud, full and free. You live it 100. 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
2: Here is a question for you. 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

0: That was the music of Ashake Gratitude. The program is Youth Connect, and our guest is a software engineer who has taken a bold step by launching a brand new technology company. He'll be talking to us about innovations, entrepreneurship, challenges, opportunities, and how young people can thrive in the tech space. And I'm talking about the founder of Akook. He's a software engineer currently building digital solutions for the fintech and telecommunications industry. Ibadan Itwon Patrick. We are so happy to have you on the program.
1: Thank you, Mary Jane. I'm excited being here.
0: Now, let's kick things off with a simple question. Tell us about yourself.
1: Okay, so my name is Ibadan Itwon. I'm the founder of Akook. Akook is means money, and we needed a unique name for the company and the product we are building, since we are focusing on the fintech and the telecom vast industry. The journey started way long when I was in the University of Calabar, and I was actually studying applied geophysics. And a friend of mine who was in the computer department then said he needed someone to work with on a project. So I picked interest in that, and we started, you know, working together with the for the university website. That was my first experience of doing anything related to payment related. So back then we just had a two major payment gateway integrations, and which was one from InterSwitch, which was quite expensive, and then the other one was a subsidized course from GT Bank. When we got to Lagos as a student, some of the experience I got, you know, came from those we met during that period. And you know, they were talking about who, if as a university student, and then I was in my second year, that we have a lot of time to experiment with a couple of things. Why don't we start from there? Maybe by the time we get to final year, we might even become a CEO of a company.
0: Interesting.
1: So those experiences, you know, it wasn't something that every other person got such information. So
0: that was a privilege.
1: Yeah, so I pick up that, you know, that idea, because it was an idea somebody just pitched during the meeting we had at Lagos.
0: Yeah.
1: So when we got back, I said, okay, fine, how can I achieve this? Because then I didn't even have a laptop. A friend of mine who had a laptop, which I had to borrow for a period to learn how to, you know, code around, you know, what we were learning then as a website, because mine was more geophysics.
0: Okay, if I want to get it correctly, you weren't studying anything that has to do with software engineering.
1: No.
0: You were studying physics.
1: Applied geophysics. So it was a combination of geography and physics.
0: When did you realize that this was a career path you would like to pursue?
1: Okay, so there's a project that I was part of there, because I was curious about everything internet. So there was this project that we had to do with Carnival Commission, during Calabar Carnival, that they said they wanted an SMS messaging system that people can vote for each band.
0: Yeah.
1: That was 2010. So I opted on that, tried to learn how, you know, SMS can be implemented. So we got in touch with a company called Ajisme in Port Harcourt. So during that process, I was opportunity to build a product alongside with them. So along the way, something broke. So how to fix it becomes a problem. So that's how we, you know, that's how I was exposed to know the difference between a web developer, a web designer, and a software engineer.
0: Okay.
1: So software engineer is more like a surgeon, care from a physician or a nurse. So a surgeon can cut a body, you know, no way to cut, and then a nurse can then stitch the body back. So in engineering, you're more like a building contractor. You know more of the entire structure of a building, both the structural part, and you know, may not necessarily have to build, but you need to let somebody know. In this part of project, let's say, for example, is a project, you need to know what type of database should be applied to such projects.
0: Mm-hmm.
1: You need to know what type of programming language you need to apply to it.
0: Mm-hmm.
1: And then as an engineer, you need to know where you need to touch when something goes wrong. Mm-hmm. Take for example, let's say we have a platform that sends money from an API. So what I study is more like a microsecond transactions, to know how many transactions can pass through that API within 1 second, 2 second, 5 second, and then can the server currently accommodate up to 100,000 transactions per second? Those are the engineering part. So I study this by creating leverages on certain tools to use. At the point I discovered that, yes, it makes more sense being an engineer than just building products, and you don't know where and where you can fix issues. So for me, it was more of address problems so that everybody can be at peace, because majorly I was going to this pathway. Money can miss. You can have a transaction, which most of challenges that we have today with the financial institution has been this. You can transfer money from one platform, and then you got like a failed transaction, status, and then the value has gone to that customer. So for that part to be fixed, an engineer comes in.
2: Yeah.
1: So a couple of persons may not actually know what a software engineer does. It's not just software developer. You can design, write, code, build, but engineering that solution or that software becomes a key thing that has to do with a whole lot concerning like network. So just like I said, when something broke during the SMS campaign for Carnival, we didn't have anybody to know.
0: So at that time, you don't know that an engineer is needed.
1: Exactly. So we didn't know where the problem arises. So we're more like, okay, the service provider that connected us to the MNO said their own platform, the server was okay, that we need to check our own server. So before we find out what the issue was, it took us almost a week, because we were just looking at our code, which had to do with the bandwidth, which was outage because of the volume of messages that we sent. So I took it upon myself to focus on the engineering part, not just writing codes or let's say building websites, but also knowing when something breaks, where exactly do I run to fix. So that's part I took up and said, okay, fine. What I was studying geophysics, I look at it, there's no job. Everybody said there's no job in oil company, exploration, and all of that. I mean, this one, I was already making money as a student. So I decided to just opt on that. And then there was opportunities for me to work with, real companies that needed, hands-on.
0: That's good. Okay, for young people who hear software engineering and think it's too difficult, what exactly does a software engineer do in simple terms?
1: Okay, so you fix the issue. So, like I said, when problem comes up, they have a call guy to say, come fix this issue. It could be network-related issue. So you're that person that will quickly look at things and say, okay, fine, this is way to point to. Okay, switch this one on, switch this one off, and then the server is back up and, the platform is working, perfectly. So that's where the engineering comes in. So also, when you are designing the software architecture, most people don't just design. They just hopped in because they have a picture of something. They just, walk into building or writing code. A software development plans require a robust planning. It's like building a house. So the engineer needs to plan ahead. So just like I said, you could do a product that or a platform that has to do with a few numbers of transactions daily, an engineer will need to know what kind of infrastructure that will be required. And just like the programming language you need to use for a certain enterprise, people are going to AI, development, and it's not all programming language that support that. And you also need to know, okay, fine, if I need to, bring this on board my system, what and what do I need? Like today now, I need to make use of a 64 gig RAM laptop for me to be able to build certain solution. But back then, 4 gig is enough. 8 gig is like you are super. And if you go 16 gig, everybody are hailing you. But now, for you to even run like a visual code, not Visual Studio, you need a minimum of 64 gig RAMs laptop. And if you look at the cost, it's on the high side. So for young minds that wants to go in, I'll say what I would suggest, because that angle gives a lot of exposure, is go for product management. Through product management, you will learn more about a product development life cycle. From that, you can now, okay, fine, let me, because it's quite boring building software.
0: I want to ask, what is the difference between a software engineer and an ICT personnel?
1: Okay, so ICT personnel, in the school, some persons see it as somebody that has to do with is an industry. So ICT puts it in an industry, and based on what most of us understand, once you call somebody, okay, I'm an ICT department, that we have to do with network, that an ISP, and but ICT covers a whole lot. So it has to do with the entire industry. So for us to streamline, we now say, okay, fine, telecom is there, communication is there, then the internet. So if you put each apart, their industries on their own, so they just like group it together and then make it as an ICT. So I could put myself and look, I'm a software engineer in an ICT industry. The meaning, information, communication,
0: technology.
1: Now, I may be an ISP provider. I'm still under ICT. I may be a software engineer. I'm not under technology. So you build to leverage on each other. So if I build a software, it depends on how I want to run. If I want to run it on a desktop, which could be laptop or a desktop, you get, that's fine. So the software aspect all goes within technology. So if I need to communicate, like build a solution that sends information, it could be voice communication and all form of communication. Okay, fine, that's, I need internet to be able to do that, or let people access my platform. Communication comes in. Now, I've added both communication and technology together. For those that are building for AI, that's information. Now, for you to communicate, the communication part comes, which you need network. So, implementing AI, you combine both technology, communication, and information together. So, you can see that a whole sector combined together for an industry.
0: Mm.
1: Yes.
0: Okay, you recently started your own company. What problem does the company solve, and what motivated you to become an entrepreneur instead of working for someone else?
1: Yeah, so I started out working with others, and I find out that there are people that understands the business side of things, and there are those that understand what needs to be done and when those things needs to be done. So I'll use a current scenario. Okay, so the founder of Money Point, you actually worked in a company called InterSwitch. Maybe he might have pitched his idea to the directors, or maybe higher, you know, hierarchy of the company. They may not have seen his vision. So that's the kind of situation I did found myself. So I had this idea. A majority of ERPs in Nigeria are mostly foreign companies. So I put together a couple of modular based ERP and had a couple of company tests run. So then I pitched it to my boss then, and they say, this company needs something like this. We're not making so much from building software for the others, and sometimes it takes time because the client will come back, review, or maybe then we're doing mostly website. So a website can take almost 3 months. At the end of the day, what they are paying doesn't add value. So I said, for me, I feel it's best to build product into the market where people can use and pay you monthly. I mean, while you are sleeping, your product is making money. So when I pitched this product, it was more like it's bringing a conflict. So my boss was feeling like I should outshine him in some company. A curious person. So rather than kill my own career, I felt, okay, fine, let me go solo. Let me take time. So during the COVID, as we opened, so I had to like, okay, fine, if I can build this myself, yeah, the challenge might be selling, so I can get people to sell it. So that's how I venture into fine. Yeah, entrepreneurship about the revenue. Yeah, but most people may not have the product. So if I have a product, I mean, selling it may not be that difficult because there are people who can sell product, who can talk about it. Once they understand what you are
0: doing, product is about, yeah.
1: Yes, they can actually sell it. So I saw some of the challenges during our course of integrating a payment gateway with some banks. So banks are actually facing a lot of challenges when it comes to some of their platforms, because most of them, like let's say the card management system, the reconciliation and settlement system, they do it mostly manual. So they are still exporting and importing Excel into a system. So if you go to like some banks, you have a entire department that do reconciliation and settlement.
0: And they do it manually.
1: Yeah, so they go to manage, just like, let's say you have a card issue, you go and report in the bank. You have to go to the bank, make report, they log it, and then the department somewhere will receive an info and then start going through it. So there's no like an automated system, because the platform most of these card issuers are using are foreign-based platform. So we'll try to specify, why don't we build that solves that problem? So it reduces, you know, the overhead cost and the workload. So these are some of the things, okay, that okay, we decided to pick in Apple. So right now we build an API-based solution. So you can actually experiment before even going live with our own platform. So you can build OP system or money point system leveraging fully on Apple platform, and then you test everything. So when you are now ready for the business case, because there's a lot of requirement for you to launch your own fintech or payment solution, so we'll now provide you those guidelines. So that's actually what Apple is solving as a problem.
0: It's still with Connect right here on the network service of Radio Nigeria, and our guest is still right here in the studio. Hope you're having a good time listening to us. With artificial intelligence, you know, that's AI changing the tech industry, what skills should you advise young people, you know, to start learning today in order to remain relevant in the future?
1: Okay, so AI for me is just starting, and then it has actually helped a lot in terms of leveraging on the intelligence part of it. As you know, it's artificial, so a lot of information is just out there, but how can you put that together matters a lot. And just like I said, if you are building a solution and you can leverage on the AI, like today I leverage on it. So there are certain microservices I want to implement, so I could just type it out on here, see how it will bring out the algorithm for me, and then I can study it and then implement, because you won't just leave everything for AI to do for you, because it can create, you know, its own pathway, and if you don't understand it, and so you may not even know a way to fix issue. And just like I said, I'm coming from the engineering part, so I need to just see a pathway to a solution. So let's say if a transaction from a POS comes through and gets to a bank, and let's say the banks give me a failed transaction, the POS agent did not charge the customer for that transaction, and the customer got a value, how do I solve that problem? Now this is not a problem AI can solve.
0: Yeah,
1: this is a problem you need to look at, because those are some of the challenges that, you know, some of the fintech are facing with the banks. Times you do a transaction, it gives you failed transaction, and then a customer somewhere receive a value, and maybe a week or two, the bank can come back to debit your account manually. So there are losses, and these are some of, you know, the losses that bring up about, you know, court order, you know, they did a transaction, and you know, these are some of the things we are trying to, you know, solve as a problem. So we can actually implement AI on that part. But for somebody that wants to go into it, just like I mentioned, go into product management, you are dealing with more of documentation, understanding, having a clear path. But when it comes to writing code, now that's passion driven, because you may get stuck with certain algorithm, and if you're not like a mathematician or have passion for mathematics, then you may find it difficult to solve some problem. That's why some developers, when they get to certain challenges, they just get agitated. You know, tell, what's the status of this project that we are on? You see the way they respond to, because they are angry with themselves that okay, they can actually solve this problem. So for a career path, I mean, it's something that can be applied to any industry, the AI aspect. But for the software engineering part, it solves a whole lot. So you address your software development part, you guide the life cycle. So AI can break down everything, guide you on the entire life cycle of that project you are dealing. So it gives you a faster and easier approach to delivering your project. So understanding the outcome, because today it's not just you venturing into something. So am I doing it for the passion? Am I doing it because it's a good part for me? Am I doing it because this is something I want to actually do as a business? These are some of the considerations you need to look at, because it's not just you going venturing into something and then you can't find a job tomorrow. But you need to create a path for yourself where you are valuable tomorrow. In my own part, when I ventured into software engineering, I saw the bigger picture of it that can work anywhere, as long as they are building solution that has to do with technology. So I picked that part, and then I left every other thing focused on it. So AI is not like an industry at the moment. It's just an applicable part of what you are doing. Let's say we want to, you know, put your CV together, AI can help you do that. So it's more like you are applying the AI aspect into. So for a young person, for me, I'm just looking at myself. I started, pick what you feel will be relevant for you. If you are doing for passion, that's fine. It's just for you to learn and know it. Maybe tomorrow opportunities can come forward and then you present yourself. But if you want to apply AI to what you are doing as a passion, like today, yeah, we're applying AI in medicine. Do you get a handle? Those are some of the things. So you just look at what you're doing. Even in law, you also apply. So my advice would be pick it up based on these three factors. Is it passion? Is it for growth? Or is it just for the learning purpose?
0: You have opened a new company, and I want to say congratulations on your new company. That's a huge achievement, if you ask me. Tell us about the company. What's the company's name? What services do you offer? And I mean, what are the problems you are solving in Akuk?
1: Okay, thank you very much. So Akuk intends to be a robust full-stack digital infrastructure solution provider. We build to power modern payments, messaging, banking, and digital commerce. So we design it for high availability, security, and scalability. So it will enable seamless integration for those that want to build core banking system, ERP, CRM, and support real-time transaction routing. So let's say you want to launch your own OP tomorrow. Instead of going to all the processes, licensing, and the rest, you can actually plug and connect with Akuk and access all the banking, the telecom services, and then you test run while you can now look at the business case and then some of the certification and license that you need to fully launch. Now, this is part of the experimental part where we don't have like a sandbox out there, like CBN intended to do a sandbox, which we have not been able to put that into good use. So we're now saying, okay, fine, you can come to Akuk, you know, leverage on it. And then since we have built it to, you know, to be structured in a way by, you still have to leverage on the regulatory framework. So that way it enables you to test your product in real time. So that's part of what we are building, and that's the essence of Akuk.
0: In what way will your company Akuk benefit the young Nigerian youths in diaspora and in Nigeria at large?
1: Based on what we've built, we've identified technological problems across banking, telecommunication, payments, and the commerce industry, and even government.

0: on the license approval that we have. So while we also deploying other ones based on the license, you know, we also have available.
1: So what were some of your biggest challenges you faced?
0: Collaborating in Nigeria is quite difficult. It's not just raising funds, collaboration. So going to the pathway where we said, fine, let us collaborate with those that have license while we bring the product. And then it's quite discouraging because somebody that, you know, you want to partner with, you just have the license. They see it as that's all you need. And sometimes they propose a sharing formula that doesn't even grow you as a business. So we are saying, okay, we can acquire you, bring your license, we'll collaborate, and then we share profit together. And then you'll be hearing things like 80-20. So how do I take 20% to run a full company?
1: Mm.
0: And so it's more like I'm working for you. We're bringing the entire technology, the team, the people, just to keep on, we leverage on your license. Period. So it's not even the other way around to say they take 20% of the profit while the company makes
1: 80%
0: and
1: yeah.
0: run
1: which
0: the
1: is, which is much more better.
0: So that is just one of the, it's a lesson for us, though it's also a challenge. And then the second part is government and regulatory policies. You know, it's changing. So you're building towards this direction. You're trying to solve this part. The next day, you just hear Obsidian has brought in a new
1: policy.
0: And then it will just break you because it's more like you're starting all over to think afresh. Okay, how do I deal with this? Because anybody you want to collaborate or partner to, the first will ask you, do you have any, which of the license you have? So our limitation has been licensing. So the ones we can, you know, actually have, you know, they're also expensive. So but for a startup like us, and we've not raised that funds yet, it's quite challenging. You have something good, but you are limited because you are in a regulatory space to take it out in the market.
1: So where can people connect with your company? How can they learn more about your services? How can they reach out to you if they want to work with you?
0: Okay, so our website is akuk.com. So it's spelled akuk.com. I can be reached by telephone, which is 0809-300-7661. Again, 0809-300-7661.
1: Thank you so much for joining us today on Youth Connect, and thank you for sharing your journey with us. 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
0: Thank you very much.
1: Okay, to everyone listening to me, remember, you are not limited to any circumstances. Your ideas could become your tomorrow's biggest innovation. 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
0: Hi, my name is Mimi. I'm from Norway. 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

0: When your word is spoken, it is for a purpose. But God's word is good news to one soul. It edifies. You're about to listen to your dreams and your destiny with Reverend Francis Ebobo.
1: It's power packed, full of anointing of the Holy Spirit that will set you free.
2: Praise the Lord. Hallelujah. You are welcome to your dreams and your destiny. I believe you are in for an encounter. We are currently exploring the world of dream. The dream world is large, it's massive, and there are many things to learn about dream world. Don't let anybody deceive you that they're nothing like dream. The same God of yesterday is the same God of today and forevermore. He said, if there be any prophet, I will speak to him the dreams and visions and revelation and through that spiritual means. But he said, Moses, I speak to him face to face as a master with a friend. So God has not changed. God is still speaking. Majority of people who have encounter in the Islamic world, it is through dreams they were visited. Jesus appeared to them. People who will never, when you preach to them and say Christ, but they saw a dream, a vision about Jesus Christ, telling them, I'm Lord. So they began running to a place where they can receive the message in natural. And some people receive surgical operation in their dream. Before you know, they became he. And some people, they saw themselves speaking in tongues, they dream. And when they started praying in the morning, they began to burst into tongues, speaking in tongues. So the spiritual realm controls the physical. The realm of dream is the spiritual realm. Whatever goes on in your dream, or whatever is going on in your dream, it shows your spiritual state. If your dream life is polluted, it means that you need to pray for your life to be sanitized from every spiritual pollution. If your dream life is clumsy, is full of ambiguity, no direction, no clearness, no clarity, it means that you need to pray and do spiritual sanitation. You need to study the word of God, spend time praying, fasting, meditating to purify your spirit and build up in that capacity. God has not stopped speaking, God to speak, even to this day. In the book of Job chapter 33, verse 14 to 18, Job 33 from verse 14. For God may speak in one way or in another, yet man does not perceive it. In a dream, in a vision, or the night, when deep sleep falls on men, while sleeping or slumbering on their bed, then he opened the ears of men and see the instruction in order to turn man from his deed and conceive pride from man. He keep his soul back from the pit, his life from perishing by the sword. That is God. He said, when we are sleeping, God speaks. He's speaking. Are you attentive? Do you recall your dream? I pray that the Lord will grant you spiritual retentive memory. The Lord will give you understanding and ability to recall your dream, especially good dream, quality dream, destiny fulfilling dream that your life will run with. And I pray that throughout this year, all the dreams we'll be having will be destiny fulfilling dreams, dream of glory, dream of honor, dream of restoration, dream of direction, dream of warning, dream that teaches the ways of God, dream that exposes the secret of the enemy and reveals the enemy's strategy so that you know who and who is in the dream of discernment. And I pray your dream will become a place of divine visitation. It shall be a battlefield. Because some people, their dream is full of battle. In fact, they are even afraid to sleep. May God deliver you from these dream criminals that are invading people's dream in the name of Jesus. Now, in Genesis 40, from 1 to 8, the story of two people there, the butler and the baker, both of them had dreams. And one dream was a dream of restoration. The other dream was a dream of death. If you have been having a dream of death, I want to believe me that that dream can be canceled. It doesn't mean it must come to pass. If the baker has no what to do to pray and talk to God, God will have taught the heart of the king. In Proverbs 21 verse 1, the Bible says the heart of a king is the heart of God. If he cried to God, say, God, have mercy upon me. God would have turned the dream around. Instead of death, would have been free because prayer works. Genesis 40, from verse 1 to 8. The Bible says, and it came to pass after this thing that the butler of the kings of Egypt and his baker had offended their lord, the king of Egypt. And Pharaoh was wroth against the two of his officers, against the chief of the butler and against the chief of the baker. He put them in ward in the house of the captain of the guard into the prison, the place where Joseph was bound. And the captain of the guard charged Joseph with them, and he served them, and he continued his season in ward. And a dream both of them, Each man his dream in one night, each man according to the interpretation of his dream, the butler and the baker of the king of Egypt, which were bound in prison. And Joseph came in unto them in the morning, and looked upon them, and behold, they were sad. And he asked, saying, wherefore look ye so sadly today? And they said unto him, we have dreamed a dream, and there is no interpreter of it. And Joseph said unto them, do not interpretation belong to God? Tell me then, I pray thee. Hallelujah.
0: Please stay tuned. 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
2: Praise the Lord. Interpretation or dream belongs to God. We can trust God for interpretation. We can pray to Him and say, God, grant us the grace to interpret dream, and God will make it happen. And I pray for you, all the dreams you'll be having, the Lord will give you the meaning of your dream. You will not be in dark. You will not make mistakes. You will not dream a dream that negative. Rather, you'll be dreaming positive dream, positive dream, positive dream. The dream of Baker was interpreted to be a sentence of death, because he saw three baskets upon his head, and meat were inside it, and bears were eating the meat of his head. Jesus said, within 3 days, you'll be called. Remember, numbers important in dream. And the other day, he died. It was key. So the other one saw himself pressing the grapes to which wine is produced, and it was given cup to Pharaoh to drink. So within 3 days, we also be called back and be restored. And then it was so. Two people in the same place have a different dream. For the fact that you and your brother are sitting together doesn't mean we have the same dream. The same children may have the same dream. God have a dream for everybody. Three children that pray together will not pray forever together. Whether you are twins or triplets doesn't mean you have the same destiny. God has a plan for everybody. As fingerprint is different of every individual, so your destiny is different. So don't compare your life with others. Just be on your lane and discover what God has in store for you. Develop the gift God put in your life, the potential, the ability. Use it to maximize your destiny. Don't pray to be like another person. Appreciate God. Appreciate the gift of God. Appreciate God's investment in your life. Appreciate what God has put in you. The resources that put in your life. We are all meant to be great. We are all God's children, because God is the great God, greatest before everybody. But if you don't discover who you are, and the grace of God, and the gift of God, and the talent and the potential to develop it and deploy it to be a blessing to humanity, you'll be wasting your destiny. And I pray that the God of revelation, the God of truth, will open your eyes of understanding and show you what you don't know about yourself, your next level. That time God revealed to you to start a company, you say, can I start a company? Yes, you can. God revealed to you to do something, you'll be saying you can't do it. What you can do by yourself without God is no longer God instructing you. Everything God says to do, you have to trust God for it. You have to believe God for it. You have to believe that it is possible. You have to release your faith, because your faith will help you to believe God for what He said you can do, that it is possible, that God is not a liar, and that it will actually be possible. I pray for you that you will not waste your life. You will not be like Ephraim, who was wasting his destiny at the old age. He didn't know the old age has come. He was still playing and wasting away his time. May you know the value of time, know how to maximize your potential, and God give it. Whatever your hand finds to do, the Bible says, do with all your strength. Joseph was in prison. He was using a gift to be a blessing, interpreting dream for people. The Bible says, our gift will make room for us. I pray the gift in your life will make room for you. You have a gift to respect people, honor people. You have a gift to serve well. You have a gift to speak well. You have a gift of comedy, a gift to sing, a gift to teach, a gift to pray, a gift to preach, a gift to write. Whatever gift you have said in your life, or you can dance, or you have technical ability, whatever you can do, develop it, use it. God did not give you for fun. He gave you to be a blessing, even in that blessing where your blessing comes from. Because the Bible says, in His light, you will see your light. So when you are using your gift, your prosperity, your breakthrough, your favor, your next level is tied to your gift if you use it maximally. I pray that you will not miss God and you will not miss what God is saying. This is your year. You must surely fulfill your destiny. We will gather around you to celebrate with you. Your time of celebration has come. God bless you. My name remains Reverend Francis Ebogun.
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0: Lagos experience has been amazing. Lagos is currently competing with Johannesburg as my favorite African city. We have been very welcome here. The top things I've loved, Nigerian jollof rice. And I also really enjoyed my visit to the Nike Art Gallery. I have been so amazed by the passion for African art in this city.
1: My name is Doreen. I am from Uganda. And this has been my Lagos experience.

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0: The rain is a priceless gift from Mother Nature. Without the rains, life will be unbearable. Imagine plants dying from drought. Wells drying up, humans starving, animals dying, all because the rain has ceased to fall. We are privileged to have rainfall. Let's desist from turning this blessing into a curse by avoiding clogging our gutters, drainages, and canals with refuse. This action causes flooding, which brings about diseases, loss of lives, and property. Dispose your waste properly. The environment is ours. Let's protect it.
1: Life goes on. I'm starting to learn more and more about responsibility. And I realize that everything I do is affecting the people around me. So I want to take this time out to apologize for things that I've done and things that haven't occurred yet and things that they don't want to take responsibility for.

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5: Did you know that the third mainland bridge which connects Lagos Island to the mainland was until 1996 the longest bridge in Africa? Measuring 11.8 kilometers, it was built by Julius Berganai Jere PLC. Its official name is Ibrahim Babangida Bridge. That's a fact about our Lagos.
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0: Good evening, here is the news update at 9 on Radio 103.5 FM. My name is Femi Olajide. The federal government has been heard to prioritize security, education, economic recovery and stable electricity supply after the 2027 general elections. A political communicator and head of the Department of Mass Communication at the University of Lagos, Professor Tayo Bukwala, made the call while speaking on the political roundtable on Radio 1 political program. Professor Bukwala said this major expectation from the government is improved security, stressing that the protection of lives and property remains a fundamental responsibility of government. He also called for greater attention to the education sector at all levels, expressing concern over the number of out-of-school children and young people who are unable to access formal education. Human rights lawyer and senior advocate of Nigeria, Mr. Femi Falana, has condemned the killing of at least 30 people in politically motivated violence in Osun State ahead of the August 15, 2026 governorship election. Speaking in an interview, Mr. Falana said the killings have been overshadowed by the controversy surrounding the Economic and Financial Crimes Commission's freezing of an account linked to the Osun State government. He warned unless those responsible for the killings are arrested and prosecuted, more lives could be lost before the election. Mr. Falana said the failure to prosecute perpetrators could embolden them to continue attacking political opponents and further threaten the peace in the state. Another human rights lawyer, Mr. Ifeanyi Ejiofor, has condemned security agencies for the reported rescue of 315 Nigerians abducted by jihadist terrorists across Kwara, Niger, and Ogun State. In a statement, Mr. Ejiofor described the operation as a demonstration of courage and professionalism by the security personnel involved, but urged the government to sustain support for the rescue victims. He expressed concern over reports on the condition of some of the women, saying the circumstances they endured during captivity highlighted the need for comprehensive rehabilitation and support. Mr. Ejiofor said the survivors require sustained psychological, medical, social and economic assistance to help them recover from the trauma of abduction and prolonged confinement. And that's the news update at 9 on Radio 103.5 FM. My name is Femi Olajide. Good evening.
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1: I bet shit now. I'm this slack on my side.
2: What's your ish, girl?
1: I bet now with this. Shebi, I don't want you for this person this day. See me, you know, the carry that you're about. No sense, they come and say, come, they speak that you're about to be respecting. Because she won't love you for people where they speak to. Now, for guests like me, where no one's in there, where go on.
3: I wonder. No, be mostly they take the blue fire.
1: Hey!
2: Just because I hang out here doesn't mean we're in the same class. See your chewing gum smacking lips.
1: See me where they're class.
4: Hey, pumpkin.
5: Hi, guy.
1: Lambert.
5: Hi, hello.
4: Anna. I love the way you sound.
5: Thank you.
1: Look my side now. I know like a sound.
5: Thank you so much. Ah, that should have wow, excellent taste.
4: Money is not a problem at all. Just name your price.
3: They say anytime where we say dog won't die. You know they hear the smell of food again. Oh.
4: Why is so? Tony the tornado.
6: Muffy the chankopi. Muffy, what's up?
7: I'm good, brother.
6: Long time.
7: Yes, sir.
6: What you gonna do for Lagos?
7: Oh boy, I just see my account chill now. You know as this weather be. I got to set to.
6: My guy sent me missing from you come Lagos.
7: Just can't chill small now before you carry out your assignment now.
6: You say?
7: Maybe we go cheap with these babes now. I know see what you have to do for you.
6: Yes, I know them on you.
7: No worry, the babe is on me, bro. Don't worry.
6: But I don't like that one when you sleep. That big one will get you.
7: Boy. Make your choice.
6: Chanko, pee.
7: That's me, brother.
6: Chanko.
7: That's me.
6: But you remember that my name?
7: Tony the Tornado.
6: Hey, Dad. Hello, sir. Yes, I don't go where you send me. I'm there for there now. Sir, now next tomorrow, then go release me, sir. Yes, sir. Now there I did, so. Yes, sir. Yes, sir.
7: Now your cabinet.
6: I'm a girl.
7: Guy, when I leave that one first, so you have some stuff. You don't select. Pick this thing now, guy. Time to do
6: that. That girl will get chest and this, that one.
7: Any spec you want, go.
6: Nobody check me in the night.
5: So I'm waiting, baby.
7: All right.
5: Hey, what's the time? Let's go. Should I tell you? Class, get class.
1: Oh, but I lost. Cash the top.
7: Okay, so here we are, baby. Make yourself at home.
5: Sure, baby. Remember our deal, though. 2 hours. That took him right now. Hey. What's the meaning of this? What?
8: Lisa. Lisa. I'm the breadwinner of my family. Look, I have 2-year-old child. Please. Lisa. Lisa.
3: Far away, drink the shark. You don't come jam egg whip, say the Chris.
1: Didi, why they call her best way her husband die? And I'm not saying never marry so.
8: Please, Mimi.
1: Mimi, what is that? I beg, stop to cry, tell me something. What she do,
8: Mimi?
1: Oh, you mean that you're your boss Christy prefer? And I went 2 days, 3 days ago to drag one Janina. I never seen her
5: daddy. She was ripped.
8: She was ripped.
1: Not your number, yeah.
3: Not be so. Now what did she send me to buy for her for market? And they buy give him.
5: Look, I wanted to pass you. I didn't even want to talk to you. Eh? Can't you ever be serious for once?
1: You don't come now. Tell me what's happened.
5: I see. She was found.
8: They took her organs.
5: Her breast, everything. They
1: hey!
5: What was the meaning of that one? I said that's why I don't like talking with you. Eh? What bad luck even carried me to your room? Eh?
1: See, Mr. Wala. So I'm not going to ask question again.
5: Just keep quiet. I've been thinking since from Iroko Canal to this place. I went to see her body. You know what? Maybe you woke up this morning.
1: Mm-hmm.
5: Are you not alive?
1: Adina, not see me.
5: Me too. I'm alive. Last 3 months. Now someone Johnny can talk say you no one use protection. Eh? So just because I needed to send my mother the money, I can't Graham, my sister. I cure one kind of sickness where I don't know the name till today.
1: All this speaking wasted the learn work for this business.
5: Which kind of learn?
1: And they talk and they hear you.
5: You never get sickness. Since we did this one, you never get
1: sickness. We never quarrel now with the talk.
5: The only good thing with Dr. Temi be say, no be HIV. Which one was serious for your side, self?
1: Okay.
5: What thing I can't tell you be say, I won't go think my life.
1: If I like follow you, that is him. I love Gofito. Because, madam, I remember the whole 2 weeks now, I never pay at the Dodge. I beg no verse. Sis, I love Gofito follow you.
5: Because
1: you got to be in town now.
5: What if you meet somebody that Mimi met? Eh?
1: I bury Johnny be bad on you. The ones that they carry. Are they shy my way they carry them? I they carry the one that's
5: so they write good or bad for face. I won't come tell me now.
1: Are they sample them when I carry.
5: You maybe you get lock, but me cannot say lock they expire. I think you see.
1: That's what you talk. That would you talk like better talk. But man, I know like you. This work. I'm not just a favor. Cause I go buy clothes. Those my children where their papa don't live. And we go take care of them. Nobody go help me do my work. Now only me.
5: Now they ask you now. Now something happen. If now you it happens, what will happen to
1: and
5: those children?
1: Wait. What we talk through for retro. Now you're Mimi friend. She's a guy bad man too. Maybe now the bad man now the guy killer.
5: You know what upsets me about you? You just know how to spoil everything. Anyway, like I said, I won't go think my life. Okay? We all have choices though. Me, I don't make my choice. I don't know whether I go fit come back here tomorrow. If you see me here tomorrow, fine. But as you see me now, this small bag where I carry, now this small property where I carry come, now I carry the go. I won't go think my life.
3: You know, no, see, now for where far with the shop, be the phone, now for that, they see in the body peak.
5: Okay, you know, happened yesterday. You know, me say, no, go happen today. You know, me say, no, go happen tomorrow. Eh, I just see Mimi there to assign from where I come. Now, some something with the TikTok saying assign. I beg you, if you stand that here, I don't work.
1: I go, I beg, if you collect some of your customers.
5: Hey, Chris, come out here. Come out here.
3: Now, through Jare, they say, bachelor, when you do like Christmas, nobody will quit giving wife.
9: Did you know that the third mainland bridge which connects Lagos Island to the mainland was until 1996 the longest bridge in Africa, measuring 11.8 kilometers? It was built by Julius Berganai Jere PLC. Its official name is Ibrahim Babangida Bridge. That's a fact about our Lagos. Behold up the bumper to
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9: 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We'll be right back.

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1: Glory be to your holy name. 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
0: You're
1: all welcome to Million Souls for Christ Radio Broadcast. Moment of Jesus, the solution to every situation of life. I say Jesus, the solution to every situation of life. Be of good cheer tonight. At the ending of pleasant situation, you may find yourself. There will be solution in the name of Jesus. Because Jesus Christ is alive. The same yesterday, today, and forever. He is alive to settle every problem of life. Join me in the gospel according to St. Luke chapter 6, verse 6. And it came to pass also on another Sabbath that he entered into the synagogue and taught, and there was a man whose right hand was withered, and the scribes and the Pharisees watched him, whether he would heal on the Sabbath day, that they might find an accusation against me. But he knew their thoughts, and said to the man which had the withered hand, rise up and stand forth in the midst. And they arose and stood forth. Then said Jesus unto them, I will ask you one thing. Is it lawful on the Sabbath days to do good or to do evil, to save life or to destroy it? And looking around about upon them all, he said unto the man, set forth thy hand. And he did so, and his hand was restored whole as the other.
0: O si se ni ojo isinmi miran ti o wa ina sinagogu lo, o si nko ni okunrin kan si nbe nibe to ni owo ti owo otun re to ati awon akowe ati awon farisi so bi on yo mo ni ara ta ni ojo isinmi ti o kan le ri ona ati fisi sugbon mo iro inu mo o si mi fo be na ti owo re ro pe dige ti o si do laarin o si se duro. Never, not me just to be from a faith. And you're being a very, own car. Also, not in my shape and order, near just to me, and let in my shape of a rope. That's a bad, that's a fine. Never, so
1: hallelujah. Set forth thy hands, and he did so, and his hands were restored whole as the other. The God of restoration. The God of restoration. Tonight, every lost thing in anyone's life shall be restored in the name of Jesus. Restoration can simply describe as the process of returning something to its original state. Hallelujah. Divine restoration is an act of God, because only the creator of the heaven and earth has the authority and power to restore everything in ability as it's supposed to be. The unfortunate error of Adam and Eve in the Garden of Eden robbed mankind of their dominion in creation. This led to separation from God and attracted death and other trouble causes upon the human life. But thereafter, life became full of different kinds of troubles, problems, sins, of idolatry, immorality, which wickedness and many problems in life. Because people doesn't know the right way to go again. Until life became unbearable, difficult for every human life. At this point, our loving God really determined to do something concerning the
0: heart.
1: Our loving Father and compassionate God decided to put an end to the mystery of human beings by giving man the dominion upon everything that he has lost in the Garden of Eden. Giving human beings dominion through redemption. Through the Lord Jesus Christ. Restoration often involves the remission of sin. Cancellations of death. Reversing the irreversible. The God is God of restoration. My God tonight is God of restoration. Jesus restored life to many people in the Bible. Jesus put the authority of restoration. He restored the life to Lazarus. In the book of John, chapter 11, verse 43, he restored life back to the son of that widow of Nain. In Luke, chapter 7, verse
0: 11,
1: he restored sight to a man born blind in John, chapter
0: 9.
1: My God can restore his head falling life and failing business in life.
0: Oh no, no, me le mo ilera tuti no tabi a shenge deni no akwara tabi she.
1: Damage relationship can be restored. Broken marriage and lost opportunity can always be restored. Tonight, all what you need to do is to look upon the Savior of the world and invite him to your life. Tonight, and you'll be fully restored in every areas of your life that you have been feeling so bad. The hand of that man in the book of Gospel according to this book and
0: synagogue.
1: Restore wholeheartedly as the other by the power in the name of Jesus. There is nothing difficult for the Lord to do. Where are you tonight? Are you crying for lost glory in your life? Have you lost many opportunities in your life?

0: Christ is still able to restore your glory, to restore your sickness, the head that the devil has stolen away in your life. Where have you been experiencing falling things in your life? There is Lord that can restore good things in your life. In Genesis chapter 40 verse 21, in the time of Jesus and Joseph in the land of Egypt, by the dream of Joseph, that sheep butler restored to his butler sheep in the house of Pharaoh. Tonight, your life shall be restored back to the normal standard the Lord is expecting you to live. Your business will be restored in the name of Jesus. Whatever you are experiencing in your life, are you passing through uncertainty in your life? All what you need is to invite Christ into your life tonight. He is the restorer of life. Nothing spoil at the name of Jesus. No failure at the name of Jesus. He will restore every good thing to your life. Look unto him tonight. Your life will never remain the same, and everything shall be well with you. Glory be to his name. I would like to pray for you now. The hour of God has come now. Hours of restoration. Father, in the name of Jesus, restore everything that devil has stolen away. To as many that are looking unto you tonight, all what they have lost in life, let it be restored into their life in the name of Jesus. All things that devil has destroyed in anyone's life, Lord, I know that you are alive. And you are everywhere where people are hearing you now. As many that are looking unto you, touch their life. Restore their glory. Blessed be thy holy name. In Jesus' wonderful name, I pray. Hallelujah. By the special grace of God, for prayer and counseling and testimony, call this name number 080-231-80252. 080-231-80252. Tomorrow is Sunday. It will be good for you to be at the presence of the Almighty God. You can fellowship at any Bible believing church near you. Or you can join us at All for Christ Gospel Mission, Oluwalubashe Street, Ejibo, by 7:30 a.m. tomorrow morning. It will be a wonderful experience for you. Take Okada at any place at Ejibo, to Oluwalubashe Street. You will find All for Christ Gospel Mission. It shall be well with you. It shall be well with you.
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2: Our Father is the Redeemer. No evil formed against you shall prosper. That's what the Bible says. Fear thou not, for I have redeemed thee. I have called thee by thy name. Thou art mine. He is our Father. He said, I formed thee, I created thee, I redeemed you. Thou art mine. I belong to him. And if he is ever victorious, then I am a victorious person. And you are a victorious person. And the Lord will continue to further his victory and his victorious plans in your life in the name of Jesus Christ. Verse 3, he said, when thou passest through the waters, I will be with thee. Not that I will be looking at you sinking. No, I will be with you. Amen. When thou passest through the waters, I will be with thee. And through the rivers, they shall not overflow thee. When thou walkest through the fire, thou shalt not be burned. Whatever fire you are going through now, you will not be burned. I say you will not be burned. You will not be consumed in the name of Jesus. He said, when thou walkest through the fire, thou shalt not be burned. Neither shall the flame kindle upon thee. And you know when God says something, he means it. Go and ask Midrash, Shadrach, and Abednego. They threw them into the fire. They were not burned. The same God is alive today. The same God is alive today. He shielded them, he will shield you. No fire of the enemy will reach you. No fire of the devil will consume you. No fire of the world will consume you. No fire of challenges will consume you. In the name of Jesus, you are coming out better. I say you are coming out better. Say it with me, I am coming out better. In the name of Jesus. Whatever you are going through, he said it will not overpower you. The river will not drown you. It will not consume you. The fire will not consume you. And he stood true to his word. In those days, he will stand true to his word even now. In your life, you will celebrate God. In your life, you will celebrate God. In your life, you will celebrate God. In the name of Jesus Christ. There's somebody here you feel like giving up. In fact, you did not want to come to church today. But something just kept pushing you. Go to church now. Go to church now. This word is for you. I speak to you by the word of the Lord. God changes your situation. In the name of Jesus. He said, the fire will not burn you. For I am the Lord thy God, the only one of Israel, thy Savior. I gave Egypt for thy ransom, Ethiopia and Seba for thee. Fear thou not, I am with you. And I believe God, you will experience the presence of God in a new way. I say you will experience the presence of God in a new way. In the name of Jesus Christ, if the omnipresent one is ever with us and is ever ready to help, ever ready to deliver, ever ready to uphold us. Look at what he said. Go back to that Isaiah chapter 41. Isaiah chapter 41. Hallelujah. Verse 13. He said, for I, the Lord thy God, will hold thy right hand, saying unto thee, fear not, I will help thee. The Lord will help you. Your Father will help you. Your God will help you. Jehovah will help you. Our Lord will help you. The man of war will help you. The I am that I am will help you. The ancient of days will help you. The King of glory will help you. The one that speaks and no one can reverse it will help you. In the name of Jesus Christ. Let's go back to Matthew chapter 6 quickly. Matthew chapter 6. Our Father which art in heaven, hallowed be thy name. God is worthy of our praise. Your heavenly Father is worthy. Is worthy of your praise. Is worthy of your adoration. Is worthy of your worship. Is worthy of your service. Is worthy of your sacrifice. is worthy of everything. Bible says, our Father which art in heaven, hallowed be thy name. Worthy, glorious, reverenced is your name, God. And I pray for you in your life, may the Lord be reverenced. Amen. Hey, I say in your life, may the Lord be reverenced. In the way you live, in the way you conduct yourself, in the things you do, may the Lord be glorified in the name of Jesus Christ. Remember in that Isaiah chapter 43 verse 21, he said, these people have I formed for myself, they shall show forth my praise. May your life show forth the praise of God. May your life show forth the praise of God in the name of Jesus. He said, thy kingdom come. He is the king of big kingdom. Our Father is not a pauper. He is the King, King of kings and the Lord of lords. He said, thy kingdom come. And I pray for you, may you experience the glory of his kingdom. May you experience the excellence of his kingdom. May you experience the power of his kingdom. May you experience the authority of his kingdom. In the name of Jesus, raise your hand unto heaven and say, Heavenly Father, thy kingdom come. Say it again, thy kingdom come. In the name of Jesus, in your life, his kingdom will be established. In your life, his kingdom will be revealed. In your life, his kingdom will be celebrated. In your life, his kingdom will be magnified. In the name of Jesus Christ. When his kingdom comes with power. And I pray for you, may you experience his power. His power to deliver, his power to save, his power to rescue, his power to uplift, his power to do a new thing. May you experience his power in the name of Jesus. Thy kingdom come, thy will on earth as is in heaven. Make up your mind, you are going to do his will. Tell the Lord, Heavenly Father, grant me grace to do your will all the days of my life. In the name of Jesus. He said, thy kingdom come, thy will be done in earth as it is in heaven. Thy will be done. And in your life, may his will be done. I say, in your life, may his will be done. May he strengthen you to do his will. In the name of Jesus Christ. You know what? A son, a daughter that does the will of the Father will win the heart of the Father more and more. Am I correct? Am I correct? Win the heart of God more and more by living to his glory, walking in his way. He said, thy will be done of your life. When Jesus Christ came, it was to face the cross. He said, Father, I wish that this cup may pass over me. But he said what? Not my will, but what? Thine be done. Sometimes your will conflict with the world. Sometimes the will of God will be completely opposite to your will. You want to go this way, God says, go this way. And you are wondering, Lord, but this way is littered with gold. That place, there is bushes. And God says, take this way. If you will take the way and the path of the Lord, you will discover treasure on the other side. Praise the Lord, somebody. So his will be done. Lord, I will do your will. Commit yourself to doing the will of this heavenly Father. And it will be well with you in the name of Jesus Christ. The Lord God Almighty will do a new thing in your life in the name of Jesus Christ. The Lord God Almighty will showcase his goodness, his glory, his power in your life in the name of Jesus Christ. When you make up your mind to do the will of God, I tell you, you will experience his glory. You will experience his glory. You will experience his glory. Go and ask Medrash, Shadrach, and Abednego. They told them to bow. They said, we cannot bow to your God. That is against the will of our Father. They said, look, I will throw you into this fire. On who is that God that will be able to deliver you? Medrash, Shadrach, and Abednego said, if that be the case, oh God, our God that will serve will deliver us. And I speak to you by the word of the Lord, whatever you are going through, the Lord that you serve will deliver you. Oh, I did not hear your amen. I said, the Lord that you serve will deliver you. The Lord that you serve will deliver you. The Lord that you serve will deliver you. In the name of Jesus. They threw them into the fire. The Lord could have prevented them from going into the fire, but he allowed it. Whatever God allows in your life, turn it to praise. Tell your neighbor, whatever you are going through, turn it to praise. I don't know what you are going through, but can you please turn it to praise? If you can turn it to praise, God grant you victory. If you can turn it to praise, God will raise you up. If you can turn it to praise, you are coming out better, not battered. If you can turn into praise, testimony will follow. In the name of Jesus. They could have shrunk back. They could have been afraid. They said, no, our Father whom we serve will deliver us. They praise God even in front of the fire. And they said, if he doesn't deliver us, forget it. We cannot bow to your God. Just forget that. And Nebuchadnezzar was so, but the Lord showed up. The Lord will show up for you. The fourth man came in the fire and showed up for them and delivered them. I speak to you by the word of the Lord will show forth for you. In the name of Jesus Christ. A father will defend the son, the daughter, anytime. God will defend you. I say, God will defend you. I say, God will defend you. In the name of Jesus Christ. I don't know what you are going through. You may be going through a storm. But the one that created storms will calm the storm for you. In the name of Jesus Christ. And let me tell you, just count it, just settle it in your heart that whatever you are going through, God is there. And believe me, you know how to cultivate the presence of God. Because when you cultivate the presence of God, you will not be afraid of things. When you cultivate the presence of God, whatever comes your way, you will turn into praise. Why did the Bible tell us, in all things, give thanks? Because you believe that the Lord is with you. And the one that is with us is mighty to save. And he will save you in the name of Jesus Christ. He will rescue you in the name of Jesus Christ. He will deliver you in the name of Jesus Christ. He will do a new thing in your life in the name of Jesus Christ. Believe God, he will do a new thing. Believe God, you will have a new testimony. In the name of Jesus Christ. He's our Father. He said, give us this day our daily bread. He's our supplier. My God shall supply your need according to his riches in glory by Christ. Our Father is our eternal supplier. And I pray for you, may he supply your needs. Your spiritual needs, may he supply it. Your emotional needs, may he supply it. Your financial needs, may he supply it. Your matrimonial needs, may he supply it. Every need that you have, may the Lord supply in the name of Jesus. He said, my God shall supply all your needs according to, not according to the economy of the nation that you are in. Not according to the world, but according to his riches in glory by Christ Jesus. May you experience the supply of God. Yeah. May you experience eternal supply. In the name of Jesus. He said, my God shall supply your need according to his riches in glory by Christ Jesus. He said, give us this day our daily bread and forgive us our debt as we forgive our debtors. God forgives. And in any way you might have stumbled, don't run away from God. Don't be like Adam that ran away from God. Go before the Lord, expose it to God. Bible says, if anyone hides his sin, whoso hideth his sin shall not prosper. But whoso confesseth and forsaketh shall have mercy. Go before God, tell him, Lord, I have sinned. I missed it, Lord. And the Lord will forgive you. I say, the Lord will forgive you. The Lord will forgive you. And he will bring you back to himself and do a new thing in your life in the name of Jesus Christ.
3: We trust the Lord has been blessing you. We want to go for a short music break at the moment. We'll be back soon. We believe God will bless you through the song as well.

0: 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You're still listening to Moments of Transformation. Believe the music blessed you. Let's go back as we continue the message. God bless you.
1: So forgive us our debts, if as we forgive our debtors, and lead us not into temptation, but deliver us from evil. God is a deliverer. He will not lead you to temptation. Number one, God will lead you. He will lead you to good pastures. He will lead you to good pastures. He will lead you to gain. He said, he leadeth me beside the still waters. Is that not in your Bible? Psalm 23. God will lead you. I say, God will lead you. I say, God will lead you. I say, God will lead you. In the name of Jesus. Not only will he lead us, he said that he will deliver us. The Lord will deliver. And no raging storm that you are going through, the Lord will deliver. Because of time, let me share this with you. There was this man that was, you know, he had this dream. He saw two footsteps. Footsteps of two people. And it was all well. Everything was going well. Two footsteps. I mean, footsteps of two people. Then he got to a place where it was so stormy. Thunder and everything was striking. It was really, really bad. And then he saw only one footstep. All throughout the duration of the lightning and of the challenges, he saw only one footstep. Then when everything finished, he saw two footsteps again. And then he asked God, he said, Lord, why did you leave me? When everything was wrong, God looked at him. He said, when everything was okay, you were with me. Footsteps of two people. In the challenge, in the midst of the storm, in the midst of my challenge, only one person, you left, you didn't stay with me. And when everything got back to normal, you came back. And God told him. He said, when everything was okay, we walked side by side. When the challenges came and the storm came, I carried you. Do you understand me? I carried you. The footstep you saw was not your footstep, it was my footstep. Can you celebrate the Lord? Can you celebrate the Lord? Can you celebrate the Lord? I carried you so that you will not be hurt. I carried you so that the storm will not blow you away. I carried you so that you will not be destroyed. I carried you. I faced the storm for you. And when the storm was over, I put you down and we walked together again. The Lord will do a new thing in your life. He's our Heavenly Father. He does not abandon his people. He's our Heavenly Father. He will do a new thing in your life. He's our Heavenly Father. He will give you a new song. He's our Heavenly Father. He will give you a new testimony. It's our Heavenly Father. Your will weakness is deliverance in the name of Jesus. He said, I will deliver you. So that's the kind of Father we have.
2: Our Father.

0: celebrate the Lord. Celebrate your Father in heaven. Celebrate the Lord. Give him praise. Celebrate the Lord. Wave your hand and celebrate him. Tell him, Lord, I give you praise. Can you celebrate the Lord? Can you shout? Make a joyful noise to the Lord. Make a joyful noise to the Lord. Make a joyful noise to the Lord. Make a joyful noise to the Lord. The one who answers prayer is our God. Our Father in heaven, glorify his holy name. Tell him, Lord, I give you praise. Can you wave your hand and just celebrate the Lord? Tell him, Lord, I give you praise. I magnify your name, O God. I exalt your holy name, O God. I give you praise. I give you glory. I give you honor. I give you adoration. Can you give God praise? Celebrate him. He's our Father. He's our Father. He's our Lord. He's our King of kings. He's our Lord of lords. He's the Ancient of Days. He's the ever-present one. He's our eternal lover. Glorify his holy name. Tell him, Lord, I give you praise. I give you thanks. He's our omnipotent, omnipresent God. He's our omniscience God. He's the all-knowing God, and he cares for you. He cares for you. Magnify his holy name. Tell him, Lord, I give you praise. Lord, I exalt your holy name. Lord, I adore you, Father. Lord, you are worthy. I glorify your name in the name of Jesus. Thank you, Father. In Jesus' mighty name we pray. In Jesus' mighty name we pray. Stretch forth your hand. I want to pray with you. Father, in the name of Jesus, we give you praise, we give you glory, we give you honor and adoration. We appreciate you for that which you have shared with us. Our Father in heaven, our eternal lover, eternal God, blessed be thy holy name, O God, in the name of Jesus. We ask that, Lord God Almighty, you do a new thing in every life in Jesus' name. Give us more love for you. Help us to experience you better. Help us to live to your glory. Help us to shine your light in the name of Jesus. And I pray for everybody here. Let everyone experience your glory, your power, your deliverance, your breakthrough in the name of Jesus. Whatever you are going through, the Lord turns it around in Jesus' name. The Lord grants you a new testimony in the name of Jesus. The Lord break every yoke in the name of Jesus. The Lord lift you up in Jesus' name. The sacrifice of the Lord in your life will not be wasted in the name of Jesus. Every plan of hell I destroy. Every plan of hell I destroy. Concerning your life I destroy. Over your family I destroy. Over the church I destroy. In the name of Jesus. The Lord will give you a new testimony. You will celebrate. You will glorify the Lord. It is well with you. So shall it be. You are coming back rejoicing. I speak to you right now. That door has opened. I say that door has opened. In the name of Jesus. Your healing receive it. Your healing receive it. Your deliverance receive it. That provision receive it. That breakthrough receive it. And may you be empowered with the power of the Lord to walk in the way of the Lord, to bring joy, glory, honor to the Lord in the name of Jesus. I declare upon your life you will succeed. Hey, you didn't hear me. I say you will succeed. I say you will succeed. You will excel in the name of Jesus. Thank you, Father. Blessed be thy holy name. In Jesus' mighty name we pray.
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